0: After the resurrection of Jesus, he was here and there for 40 days, after which he ascended into heaven. Those important days were very significant and very important for us all, for Jesus himself and the disciples. In Scripture, we see the factor, the element, the number 40 as very important and significant as well, right from the time of creation. I pray that God will grant us all enough faith to be able to receive the gift, blessings, and gift of the next coming days. I pray as well that all of us who call ourselves Christians will give our time, devote ourselves and energy to worship of God, and truly one in these days of prayer. Because it is when we gather together that we are able to ask God of intentions, asking for peace. This when two or three of you are gathered in my name, someone will ask God and one will ask. I pray that we grant us all the things that require you to come together and to gather and to ask. We are saying, Lord, seek and you find. Ask you will do. So when you seek from the Lord, you will find. The Lord grant us grace to seek in the next few days, to appreciate him properly, and to always be with him always. And we get as well to seek from the Lord. That's all right. That's it.
1: In separate news, in an effort to boost education in Oredo, a former Edo State Commissioner and Oredo Federal House of Representatives hopeful, Dr. Paddy Iyamu, has secured computer-based testing center for Oredo Federal Constituency. In a statement on Tuesday, Iyamu said he is delivering the project through a strategic alliance with the Senator Desi Danjuma Foundation, with the groundbreaking scheduled for the end of May. He said the initiative was part of efforts to support Governor Monde Bawolo's drive to better Edo, as well as his commitment to bringing the technology and education gap at the grassroots by ensuring that young people in Oredo are not left behind in the rapid evolving digital economy. We will take a break now, stay to come, as Mambila Project stalls, court jails Maman 75 years for the 3.8 billion naira fraud. Please stay tuned.
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1: Welcome back. If you're just tuning in, this is Sound Binoculars News on the Hour. Glad to know that you're still with us. Before now, I informed you that Catholics in Uromi celebrates Ascension of the Lord with call to evangelism and faith. Ex-Edo Commissioner Partners Foundation for CBT Center. Now the rest of the news. A federal high court in Abuja yesterday sentenced the former Minister of Power, Saleh Maman, to 75 years jail term in absentia following his conviction of money laundering to the tune of the 3.8 billion naira, being part of funds for the construction of 2050 megawatts Mabila Hydropower Project in Taraba State. The power project, with a contract cost of 2.1 trillion naira, is yet to begin, over 40 years after it was initiated. It has also been delayed since 2017 after the Federal Ministry of Power got a certificate of no objection for it. When completed, Mabila Hydropower will be Nigeria's biggest power plant. It is aimed to increase electricity access to the country, stimulate economic growth, enhance the living standards of millions of Nigerians, and increase power exports to Niger, Togo, and Benin and Chad. Justice James Omotosho, who convicted Maman in all the 12 counts preferred against him by the Economic and Financial Crime Commission, EFCC, ordered that the sentence shall run consecutively and not concurrently. To wrap up the news, a quick recap of the headlines again. Catholics in Uromi celebrate Ascension of the Lord with call to evangelism and faith. Ex-Edo Commissioner partners Foundation for CBT Center. As Mambila Project stores, court jails Maman 75 years for 3.8 billion naira fraud. This will be today on News on the Hour. Thank you for listening. I am Jude Chineye. Have a nice day.
3: Ege nare kahi ebe sunu oto isan la oto edo remu oto Nigeria rere oyo na be san radio wa mu owo wa zore babilu are kama ho.
4: Our boon you are a Kamaho, we is a Banaculas radio, or selling Mara Hebesuna, we Urois and Bevon de Rivo, or in her, you know you to your case of Urumi. I get you right better, nay, Elena Uto, no Megina, Yagino, Ubede, no Zene, who can you wipe the say, Narelli, Ajirias, Jesu, Norajo, whom Jere, Tarayagino, Nared, Vevonos, and Blavacore, or no, and no Zivanorio, or also, no Megina. 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We have not done that much. I want one of zero with Arabasti. Give me no zero. Even though I'm making a general one, I'm going to receive $2.1 trillion. But the back in our money when I keep the key, it be very hard. I'm going to zero. Now I'm here since 2017. There is a Jaina or Kida Yobano Jaro. Tamo more than if you gave me no Jaro. Oh, in Robo and Amkiko, with a locket of Mofio, Igan Osero. Rajivan Lemis, a debarachi, even Osero, again, the living Osero. Even on a new Paki, Axavan, Babono, Sema, Nigeria. Dora Sidna, Jari, Togo, like Benit and Chad, or a big coming back by that even a dark back on Alchemy. Becure, Niger, Never Demo Bobby, Ilomigo, Najoy, Economic and Finance Crime Commission, EFCC. They get a guano toy, Fergie, Kero, Baron Jaro, again, the living Ojaro. 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My dear Jivalen, Wabu.
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7: All right, ladies and gentlemen, my name is Samson Alamanoso, known as Enjoyment's Landlord. I'm speaking right now. 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
1: Welcome to Sports Daily from Asian Binoculars Radio. I am Big Billy. First from the local sport. World record holder Toby Amosun has won Nigeria's first gold medal at the ongoing African Athletes Championship after storming to victory in the women's 100-meter hurdles final on Wednesday. In a separate news, Manchester City second stead is past Crystal Palace 3-0 on Wednesday to climb just 2 points behind Premier League leaders Arsenal with 2 games remaining of a competitive title race. Manchester United caretaker manager Michael Carrick has been shortlisted for the Premier League Manager of the Season award after an impressive spell in charge at Old Trafford. This is the beat of sport from Asian Binoculars Radio. I am Big Billy saying to have a lovely day and thanks for listening.
2: Welcome to entertainment news from Asian Binoculars Radio Uromi. First, the headlines. Alleged extramarital affair court orders Verdac man to pay Mr. Jola's wife 30 million naira for defamation. How God intervened in Vicky James' childbirth. Idowu. I am Judy Chinenye. Now the entertainment news in details. A Delta State Federal High Court sitting in F Room has ordered popular Nigerian social media personality Verdac man to pay 30 million naira in damages to comedian Mr. Jola's wife, Mrs. Esinjebi Yota Uruneyo Juwe Asope. In a statement in September 2024, when Verdac man, during his online altercation with Mr. Jollof, accused his wife of committing adultery with politicians and Yahoo Boys to help husband secure a political appointment in Delta State. In response, Mr. Jollof, who described Verdac man as a product of a broken home, said he was not well trained. Reacting to the allegation against her, Mr. Jollof's wife filed a 500 million naira defamation lawsuit against Verdac man. In separate news, Nigerian popular clergyman Bolaji Idowu has explained how God intervened in celebrity fashion designer Vicky James and her husband Femi Atere's first childbirth. It was reported that the celebrity couple took to their Instagram handle to announce the birth of their daughter, named Eliana, in the United States. The news has stirred reactions from Nigerians in recent days. Reacting, Pastor Idowu attributed Vicky James' baby's birth to God answering prayers. He encouraged Nigerians to remain hopeful, expressing confidence that more testimonies would follow. In his reaction to Pastor Idowu's comments, Atere held him for his prayers and support throughout the journey. To wrap up the entertainment news, a quick recap of the headlines again. Alleged extramarital affair court orders Verdac man to pay Mr. Jollof's wife 30 million naira for defamation. How God intervened in Vicky James' childbirth. Idowu. This is all of it today on entertainment news. Thank you for listening. I am Judy Chinenye saying have a lovely day.

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4: You're welcome to SM Binoculars Radio. It's business news. The headlines: Dangote rejects NPC offer to increase take in refinery. AI key to boosting Nigeria's productivity. I am Edna Fawaz with the business news in details. The president of the Dangote Group, Alhaji Aliko Dangote, has said the group rejected requests by the Nigerian National Petroleum Company Limited to increase its 7.25% stake in the Dangote Petroleum Refinery. Dangote stated this in an interview with the chief executive officer of the Norwegian Sovereign Wealth Fund, Nicola Terje. The interview was monitored by one of our correspondents on Wednesday. In another development, the regional managing partner for IE West Africa, Anthony Oputa, has stated that business leaders across Nigeria are increasingly pivoting from broad experimentation to targeted scaling of artificial intelligence to navigate a volatile economic landscape. He noted that integrating AI into core business units is no longer a luxury, but a strategic necessity for survival and growth. With this, we end the business news from Esan Binoculars Radio. I am Edna Fawaz. Thank you for listening. Have yourself a wonderful day.
5: Welcome to News Across the Globe on Esan Binoculars Radio. First, the headlines. China Z warns Trump about Taiwan at the G summit. Nigeria-South Africa Chamber urges calm, deeper bilateral cooperation amid unrest. My name is Joseph Osayamoi Gwari, and now the news in details. Chinese President Xi Jinping has warned his United States counterpart, Donald Trump, that misstep on Taiwan could push their two countries into conflict. A stark opening salvo as the two leaders met in Beijing for a summit. Trump arrived in China with accolades for his host, calling Xi a great leader and friend, and extending an invitation to Xi to visit the White House in September. Beyond the prompt, as he welcomed Trump, Xi, in less effusive tone, said the two sides should be partners and not rivals, and highlighted the issue of Taiwan, which Beijing said.
6: Hello and good listeners out there, and a lovely welcome to today's entertainment gist following to you from Instant Binoculars Radio Uromi. I am your host Mijudike, and today I welcome you all to today's entertainment gist. Sorry day, sorry yakpa, all the present happenings, the latest info where they happen for that side of entertainment industry. Now I want to yarn it today. Before I give you the full package as the day on my table today, because I'm going to give you the info as the day hot. So make we sharply go on a short musical break to relax your spirit, your body and your soul for the entertainment where entertainment is where I carry on today. Because it's going to interest you to know all.

that short music will break the day. First in for first story, where one year now today, the talk say alleged extramarital affair court orders Braddock man to pay Mr. Jollof's wife 30 million naira for defamation. This one break the matter. Recall that there was a time where, you know, it trended. Actually, I just told you guys about where the matter happened between Braddock man and Mr. Jollof, where they go they fight for plane. You remember, right? Now the same matter now it can resurface again today. When they bring the matter still day court is that time, oh yes, nobody say that they fight after fighting everything can end there. You know, end there because you know why. He gave it to where they talk, say Braddock man talk concerning Mr. Jollof's wife. And Braddock man can't tell everybody, say Mr. Jollof go to sleep with politicians so that he go secure political position for his husband will be Mr. Jollof. You get? So that particular word now when he drop about Mr. Jollof's wife, that one, he go into another level. You get? So even though same, there are many, many things where, you know, Mr. Jollof tell Braddock man, like, if you say now only the two of them, they throw word at each other, banter, you get? That one for no go far. But he can't talk, you know, the matter enter where the wife did. And you know, some states like this, for some, not only some communities, they know they carry women play. Like, there are some states, they protect women more than they protect men, you get? I'm not saying this is the case, but it's just an instance. So this particular matter now, after a fight between Braddock man and Mr. Jollof, the matter still dey court. Because of that thing, where Braddock man talk about Mr. Jollof,

anything there's any business wants to do with another person. So because you don't hear bad thing about that particular person, you don't go like do business. You get? So for instance, now Mr. A come to you say, this Mrs. B where you won't go do business with. Or in fact, this person if they collect it, no belongs to them. If they do, you know, bad things. You yourself, we won't give and work. You go give and work. That is one thing that it has to do with defamation. Anything where it has to do with spoiling your name, is no good. And they're not supposed to take them lightly. Because if people now can't they tarnish people's image because of that, there are people in this life, like, their job, they social media. Now social media be their food. They sign ambassadorial deals. They represent different brands. So now, if you can't tarnish their image like that, how they want to see food shop? Now, why don't they joke with anything that has to do with their image, their reputation, and all that and all that? Why am I saying this? After Delta State list, Delta State, you know, High Courts, don't know, all their cities in a room, that place, they can't check and say, what if that man true, you know, talk, we no good at all. What if he talk concerning Mr. Jollof's wife, say he no try. Say why he go talk say his wife they sleep with different politicians so that he go secure political position for his husband. And after they can't check and balance and they see say the wife no do that kind thing. Because of that, the conclusion be say, Vedat man go pay Jollof's wife 30 million naira. Yes. Now the ruling be that. And you know where that man go pay that money? Because doing all these sittings, they go just do sitting, man, they talk this one so that everybody go hear from you. You go bring, you know, anything about court is that you must bring evidence. So if you the accused person for this life now, even as you do your own community, as you do your village like that, see, there are things you're not supposed to tell people. If you're the talker, you don't know whether that person will take it to another level or will take it up. You get? So when the person now can't get money, take it up, go court. And you already know what it means. Make person carry matter, go court. You know, they'll go well. Because nobody want to everything the end. Nobody, may go police station now, may just go do them. Now, Layo, court, they go get one city, second city. Now, so you go continue. Before you know, it's that 1 million and where you get, where you won't do that court case, it go finish for just 2 days and the sitting see they go like that they go. You get? So now after all these sittings, they ask Black man to bring evidence, you know, to back up his claim. Say this woman do this thing, you catch her for hand. And a question they supposed to ask people, that they ask for court with that one. They ask people whether you get evidence. So last now, Red Dark Man no can get evidence. Say because of that, you go pay this woman 30 million naira for damaging her name, her reputation, because na defamation with that one. You know, they sure you can't talk him to ruin her, you know, her good name and her image. So that is that, the update about it. That matter, that fight when they fight that time, is still they go on because Red Dark Man, they pay damages today. So my people, to the next info, where I carry come today. It says, reason why cancer has not shrank me like Alex is because I have a tough skin. Blessing CEO. When you come from the self-acclaimed relationship expert yesterday, I deduced me about the matter, you know, when this Nollywood actor, where they call Alex Ekubo, we passed away. You get? So when the news came out, say the guy don't buy for Nollywood. So many people, they talk plenty things. Others, they say, why the guy not come online, come talk, say, if they go through all these things. Because the guy don't disappear from media, from social media. Get, you know, post, family people no post anything about him. You know, sometimes like these people come, they ask questions. How is that Alex Ekubo? How is he? He's no longer acting, he's no longer on screen, all that questions and all this. So nobody talk anything. But last we come here say, he later cry for that situation because of cancer. We don't reach another level. We be stage 4 or more. Any matter, any sickness, we don't reach that level, stage 4 or more. Roll on for your head, throw away. Because that kind of sickness is even very bad. So yesterday, Blessing CEO, they tell us, say, that he not like as that art or take die. Say, God, may God punish that cancer. Anything we call cancer for this life, say, may God punish him. Because na bad thing, and according to when she talk online, say she gets cancer, we don't reach stage 4, when she later come online, talk, say, he never reach stage 4. All those kind of like, where people know still believe her, say she did suffer for cancer till today. Even though she say, do

she dey do series of videos, they post online. Sometimes we go see her where she go hospital, we go lie down, they do video and all that. People no still believe because of how she takes startup with lies. So today, something happened when people, when picture of this Nollywood actor, Alex Wakeby, many people come to post, say, why God no take blessing, CEO, give us Alex Ekubo. Many, many places where they post the picture of the guy, now we think people, they comment with that one. Almost some people get bad mouth. Person they are alive, another person by you can't they take God, say why you not take this one where they are alive, give us the one wake by now you be God. So today, blessing CEO come finally answer them. Yes, here she answer them with all these things where they talk, say all those people they pray, say why God not take her, leave Alex Ekubo, may God say God now go punish them. Because he get the time, according to how she tell everybody, say all this why. Because the guy keep everything away from social media because of waiting people go talk, you get? Because of waiting people go talk about that situation, now why you can't keep it off social media? You know how people be now? No be how you label it, no be how you understand that, now that person go understand that thing. Now so this life be. So now why some people, even if no be sickness, so anything, no celebration or marriage or success, so they like keep it off social media. And the ones where have this thick skin, we get thick skin, where we're thick skin in the sense that anything where people they talk, you know, they enter you, you know, they shake you. Now just Iroko to they push you, you stand. So now you go come and post them online because anything where people talk, you know, concern you. So let's say here they tell them today, Sam, that guy yourself wake by, you get the time where people come online, come they say, the guy they do man. Like man, where they do man. Now you get that kind of vibe and hey. Say the guy they do man. Now because of that, the first wife will be one married, can't live and come out. The rumor was everywhere at that time. So if to say the guy come bring say in the sick now, come on like on the post pictures of his vulnerable state. So many people will still talk say eh. Now because of say they do man, now why God don't they punish him? Maybe now waiting the guy see, you know, come post picture of himself online, you get. So now waiting blessing still they talk to David that one. Say oh this one now where people they tell her because she posted say she get, you know, cancer. Because she keep posting it today is because she has thick skin. So one thing she they talk in essence is that all this thing where they happen for social media. You they hear all these bad words. There are people where they, in fact they enjoy it. If they want to post about their family, and in fact they're ready already to fight back. If you give them bars, they will give you bulls. So, but if you're not ready for all those fights, no just post them for social media because social media now very, very war zone. No be as you take understand them. Even you will post something sometimes, you have a different intention or different caption. But bloggers, they go carry and they give them different captions. Even when you wake up for money, one day like you just wake up for money, see say that your picture when you post, it don't turn to another thing. It's a disaster on social media. Now why people, even though say the guy, everybody blame the guy went by for Nollywood, say you no try. Why go keep him for? Even so many people they post the chat. People where they close to him, they post them where they come the chat and say, Alex, how fun. I don't say we'll see you for screen. Hope say all is well. You just crossed my mind today. I say make I check up on you. The guy go tell them say you're fine. That you don't decide to take off, you know, just cool off. You don't want to be on social media for now. People will chat and they post them. You get, you just don't want to tell anybody about say you they sick. But last now, the thing no come end well. Now why everybody they blame them? They say, if to say you know, if your career come online, at least make people, even if not money, they go contribute them. Carry and go outside or do anything. But anyhow, anything we go say will happen, sha. Now ain't gonna let that happen. So now when people listen, they talk to David that one, say everything where people they talk, if you not like, make you not talk, do away do not mind. She go see chest time. She there ready to give you na bag bowls. If you give me back, I go give you left. Now so blessing see what they ready for them. So my people to the next time. One way they hear next thing for week I carry come today, it says, she said many women go into marriages for survivor lady. So they come from a Nigerian lady, actually. She posted something wasted reactions online after sharing her view on marriage and divorce.
Yes, the one we should talk about today now, marriage and divorce. Because if you look around, you go see, same. This thing is really, really alarming in our society today. Marriage and divorce. You go see somebody married, not only our celebrities, so not only celebrities, politicians, people who do businessmen. If you see, say, you know, don't marry today, the next thing, you know, they don't divorce. Why? Why is the rate of divorce increasing? Now, waiting this lady today, can't say, she know why. Like, she understand why all these things, they happen. Because women, they cannot survive on their own without that marriage. And you know why? According to her, she talks to her, as a woman, they need that marriage. You go just see a woman run into marriage. You see one man, we don't make him. You go just run into marriage. And I go marry, you go born one pikin. Sometimes, they know they born pikin. 4 or 5 years, or even 2 self, go tell the man, say, I know they do again, no. They go divorce. They go share the property. Say some women, now that will be the reason why they enter that marriage in the first place. They never love the man. All they want is that money where that man does suffer get, so that they go share them at the end of the day. And you, when they listen, you believe them. Because the rate of divorce is really, really increasing by the day. And I don't know why. I keep asking questions. Is it that some people, they don't know what thing they want? They just see somebody, they run into marriage, and all of a sudden, you know, like the person again, come on our side. But this lady has a different perception, or a different understanding of these things. Even, according to her, she said, even though you see a lady where they do well for herself, because some people will come for her, saying, Alayo, some ladies are doing well for themselves. She can't sit on calm, say, all those ladies where you see they do well for themselves, they drive fine cars, they get houses. Check and well, check deep. You go see, say, that money where they start that business with, if you be man, mind fund them. Just like you don't know that person, rich house, now why they talk, say, ah, this lady, they do well for herself. You get, that doesn't mean you don't have hard-working ladies, so we have. But majority of the women today, they are going into marriage because they want to share man property after divorce. Carry the half, go start up life. After all, they can't tell everybody, say, marriage no favor, people. Now, waiting this lady, they talk today with that one. I don't know how he takes him. Not true. I be no be true. You shall reason up. Think about it. I'll be waiting you guys to talk concerning this topic, because it's actually a debatable topic. So my people read about now as they're trying to regurgitate on that point. Make we sharply go on another musical break. Another short musical break, actually, because of our time. Yes, our time in the studio. We'll soon be leaving the studio for other people to come in. So my people, enjoy that sweet melody. I'll be right back with the remaining package of today's program, Entertainment Gist.

Welcome back from that musical break. Hope you love it and also you vibe to it. Music. If you know sabi dance, you go sabi shake head. If you know sabi shake head, you go sabi move body. Now so you be. You know get as you go there listen to music, make you know they do one or two. even if you know smile, you go there do one kind thing. You go there shake your body small, small. So my people moving forward to the next thing for, where they on my table today say, man sent wife packing because of iPhone wahala. Yes, now so you be that iPhone where you know now you don't cause this marriage. Now this couple may they separate. Listen to what happened now before you go judge them for innocent iPhone. So the husband might buy the iPhone, give the wife, you get the con they leave. When he gifted the wife before, now when he engaged the wife, you get, you know, when they see they do girlfriend, boyfriend, you can't engage the lady, say you won't marry him. Now that day, he gifted her the iPhone. And they can't marry, 2 years into the marriage, things can't they hard for them small, small financial challenges. Now so they manage, they do. So one morning like this, they prepare to go to church. The man say, may they quickly do Snapchat video with their phone. The phone can't slip off from the man hand. From two-story building, can't fall for grand. Everything smash. So now the phone can't smash. You know iPhone now, once it fall, in fact, not where you know, you not go fee do anything like that. Especially when it is very high, you know, heights like that. So as the phone can't destroy already, don't damage, nothing again to do about the phone. The wife can't divorce. So that day, the woman not follow the husband go church to start with, like where the problem started from. He no go church that day. After everything, where the husband they beg and they plead, say, don't worry, he no agree, or she no agree go church, everything. Now the man can't go church, come back. To just make sure say peace reign, he can't see they beg the wife, go buy Android phone for her, because things no balance that time, he no to get. Come buy Android phone for the woman, make she use the manage. The woman no still grill. The woman no put SIM card for that phone. Now saw the phone there, the man go back to his place of work. Even when the man get the emergency, call the wife the phone this switch off because she refused to put her SIM card inside the Android. She's waiting for the iPhone. So that day the man can't come back and say, which kind of thing be this? Why all this pleading like what they plead, buy Android phone for you so that I go later know when things balance where I go buy iPhone. The woman no still put them. So the man confess, say made the woman pack all her belongings, come up for the house. Say you no marry again. Marriage will don't reach 2 years. Say you know they marry again. See what they call these people divorce now. Not that they have divorced legally, but the man after that time the woman don't say she go they beg. She call it down they beg. Say made the woman now work of the devil. Say now hand work of the devil. The man say you know they do again. So now people come they talk. Say what be the reason why the woman go harden her heart like that? Say the phone where she the vest for. She know now the man nine by him. Now my own question be that though. You see the same question why they ask. Now man buy phone for you. Now man hand phone from spoiled. Now the man they beg you, I go buy another one for you. You know still agree. So for you, for your own mind, for your own judgment, what you got to tell this woman? So what did she do? It makes sense. I be go blame the innocent husband. Actually, I'm giving my own judgment. Where Chester say you know they marry again. What is your take on this particular story? So the last one where I want just now about today, my people. It says, man shocked girlfriend after she refunded 500,000 naira, he lent her within 5 months. This one now, a good one, because you know why? The lady in question, she no bridge the agreement. Make I tell you what thing happened. The boyfriend and the girlfriend, can't lend the girlfriend 500,000 naira, make she use the do something. You get? Make she use do business. So every month she go they pay the boyfriend 100k, 100,000 naira until he reach that 5 months. He go pay 500,000 naira complete. That was the agreement. Now, as they go like that, they go. The girl they try every month. Maybe she receive her salary. She go pay. She go pay the 100,000 naira. So the boy can tell him, when you pay the final one, call me for phone. Get.
as the girl complete the payment, the fifth month, he complete the 500,000 naira payment. Now the boyfriend can't call him for phone, you know. Send the money back. He sent the whole complete 500,000 naira back to the girlfriend. The girl come and tell her, say, what happened? You know, say you go give me this money, you can't allow me make her distress myself for this why. The boy say, no, that is not the point here. The point here is that you did not breach the agreement and you are someone that can trust with all sincerity. You pay the money. It's not about the money. The guy, they talk, say, like, you never even want to lend the girlfriend money to collect and back. You get, but you wanted to know the type of person he is dating. You see, some girls for this life where me and you deal like this, eh? They never earn trust for their relationship. Not even about money, oh. Even though say it's money, eh? Let's just say it's money because mostly money must be involved. Best way you date, or even your husband, self. Some people they no date, they marry. Do you agree with me? That one day possible. They no date, they marry. Even your own husband, he give you small money, maybe you keep for her. Maybe he won't test you to know whether you're a very sincere person. Say you feel keep this thing, make your husband trust you. He give you that small money, maybe you keep for him. The next day, call the girl and Tori. Say, ah, honey, I wake up, Junior, let her come, they shake, jiggy, jiggy. So because of that, I carry the money, go hospital. You won't lie, carry the money. So even, like, that money, maybe you give him, maybe you keep. Let me say, you won't collect them back, but you won't know who you are. So even for relationship, it happens. Person go use small like this, test person. But you already know, say, you be Camelo, you know, fit stand, you don't change, make different colors. Person know if you know your true color. Now, there's some people, they lose relationship. So this girl now, as she just, you know, do everything to make sure, say, it happened, the agreement, the boy can't trust and the more. Now, why this story can't find itself, find its way to papers? Because now, genuine story, where people supposed to learn from, not only dating, you know, young people, married people, they're supposed to learn from it. Because you know why? It is very, very important for you to gain trust and allow someone to gain your trust. So my people, now here I go talk rich for today's entertainment gist. Thank you for listening. Till tomorrow, keep listening to S-Time Wino Class Radio. I remain your host, Miss Judy K. Have a lovely day and bye-bye for now.

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2: 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Big Billy will be right back after this short break.

And all right, I welcome you back from that break. And if you are just joining in, this is Sport Review with Big Billy right here in the building. Starting from the local sport. Sport stakeholders have called on the National Sports Commission to reinstate volleyball and handball in the 2026 National Sport Festival, warning that their exclusion from the Enugu Games threatens to reverse years of progress in both sports and push athletes into idleness. The NSC recently confirmed 20 sports for the Coast City Game, scheduled for Enugu State following a meeting between its Director General Bukola Olopade and State Director of Sports in Abuja, with volleyball and handball conspicuously absent. The Commission said the reduction was in line with decision taken at the last National Council on Sports meeting in Calabar, citing prevailing economic realities and drawing a comparison with the modern adapted for the 2026 Commonwealth Games in Glasgow. But stakeholders have rejected that explanation, insisting the inclusion of two of Nigeria's most widely followed sports is both reckless and counterproductive. Retired Assistant Director of Sports and FIVB Level 3 Coach Augustine Odumo described the decision as an embarrassment to the National Sports Commission, arguing that volleyball as an Olympic sport with a long and distinguished history in Nigeria should never have been on any removal list. Volleyball, like other Olympic sports, has maintained great value over time and built an imposing sporting image that equals football. Bringing volleyball back to the festival should not be a subject of debate, Odumo said, adding that the approval of some local sports that have not found their bearing even within Nigeria for the same festival made the exclusion even harder to justify. Former Kano Pillars Volleyball Club and senior men's national team head coach Musa Ababa said the decision was both miscalculated and insensitive. Volleyball is the world's second most watched sport. The festival is our own Olympics, and the Olympics is a solidarity event, not just about medals, he said, warning that the exclusion would damage players' morale. Handball coach Yusuf Abubakar was equally emphatic, noting that handball has featured at every edition of the National Sport Festival since 1979 until now, and that its omission this year stand as a historic low point for the sport. Last African Games handball won bronze for Nigeria. In the last 8 years, the sport has attended over 4 Junior World Cup, both male and female. What happened now is that those athletes will be thrown back into the street, various vices, and take control of them, and we will lose a lot, Abubakar said. In another info, the Confederation of African Football says it has introduced new regulations following the controversy that overshadowed the African Cup of Nations 2025 final in Morocco, with the CAF president admitting that deficiencies in officiating and match management contributed to the chaotic ending. The final held in Rabat saw Senegal initially declare champions after a 1-0 extra time win over Morocco. However, the result was later overturned by CAF appeal board, with the title awarded to Morocco following disciplinary ruling tied to Senegal protest walk off after a late VAR penalty decision. The match also drew widespread criticism due to security clashes inside the stadium and accusation of unsportsmanlike behavior. Speaking to BBC Sports Africa on Wednesday, the CAF president said CAF had carried out an internal review of the incident,
We have done good work in terms of building the confidence and the trust amongst the football community of our referees and of our VAR. But there are still these challenges, and we have recognized what the deficiencies were that led to an unfortunate incident we had in Morocco. We have introduced new laws, new regulations, which will ensure that doesn't happen again, the president said. The president also added that CAF is still working to strengthen officiating standards and VAR consistency across the continent. We are continuing to improve the system because African football must be judged by the highest standard of fairness and integrity, he said. The controversy has continued to generate debate across the football world, with critics arguing that the handling of the final damaged CAF's credibility. The Senegal Football Federation has described the decision to strip Senegal of the title as a robbery and has taken the case to the Court of Arbitration for Sport, where a final ruling is still pending. And with that info, I shall quickly have a break, and when I'm back, I'll be giving you more info on the program. Please stay glued to your radio set and don't touch the dial. Big Billy will be right back after this break.

feeling. Melaman talking about time, my life in meaning. Zogulis of Boketa, everything revealing. In a bummer, I blow my head up to the ceiling. When I catch a feeling, or so I'm delivering. If one out of my go make everything easy. What's maybe misleading, but your love is what I'm needing. Woman and your movie, but your heart is what I'm keeping. Now me, you go be living. I forgot Momo, I've seen it all, I've done it all. But then it can get with your monarchy, I'll call it all. My clip with the lab on the plug. I notice I'm only my ninja buggy sugar plug. I'm obsessed, you could drop your address. They have only become a diamond in the back of my pants. More cocker when you see Munko. And I thought you'll be Mundo. If I'm a nature, I'm a go. My catch on me, I'm a go.

All right, I welcome you back from that break. And if you are just joining in, this is Sport Review with Dick Billy right here in the building. Manchester United caretaker manager Michael Carrick has been shortlisted for the Premier League Manager of the Season award after an impressive spell in charge at Old Trafford. As reported by BBC Sport on Thursday, Carrick was named among six nominees for the award alongside Arsenal Mikel Arteta and Manchester City manager Pep Guardiola, who are both battling for the Premier League title. Also shortlisted are Bournemouth boss, Brentford manager, and Sunderland head coach. The former Manchester United midfielder took over as an interim boss in January, following the departure of Ruben Amorim, and has since overseen a remarkable improvement in the club performances. Under Carrick, United have climbed from 7th position into the top 3 and secure qualification for next season UEFA Champions League. Reports show that no Premier League club has earned more points than Manchester United since the coach appointment in January 13th, with the team calculating 33 points during the period. The 44-year-old has won 66.7% of his match in charge, increasing speculation that he could be handed the role permanently. And lastly, on Asian Binoculars Radio Sports Review today, scientists and climate experts have warned that players and fans could face dangerous heat conditions during the 2026 FIFA World Cup, urging FIFA to strengthen its satisfying measure before the tournament begins.

as reported by BBC Sport on Thursday in an open letter signed by medical experts, climate researchers and sports scientists. The group called on FIFA to adopt stricter heat protection standard proposed by the Global Football Players Union. The experts warned that raising temperatures across the United States, Canada and Mexico, the three host nations for the 2026 tournament, could place athletes and spectators at serious risk. Player safety is an immediate and urgent concern because things can go wrong very quickly when people overheat, said Andrew Simmons, who coordinated the letter. We are worried that FIFA is playing recklessly with the health and safety of players, Andrew added. The concern comes after new analysis by the World Weather Attribution Group found that around one quarter of World Cup matches could be played in temperatures above 23-degree. Wet bulb globe temperature, a key measure used to assess heat stress. And with that info, I have come to the close of FaceTime Binoculars Radio Sport Review today, and I hope you enjoy every bit of it. Please stay glued to your radio set and don't touch the dial. Big Billy saying, do have a lovely day and God bless.

Revival, revival, revival. Assemblies of God Church of Wabu Quarter, they present 3 days program with a team breaking barriers to our responsibility. Zechariah 4:6-7. This program will feature salvation, healing, deliverance, and lots more. The pastor and anointed minister will go there, Evangelist S.O. Eboji Ministry. She get Reverend E.F. Ilembo Diaye will be the chief host and district superintendent. Pastor J.O. Otobo is the host for the program. The date now Wednesday 20th to Friday 22nd May 2026, and the time now 4 p.m. daily. The venue AGC Owobu Quarters, Agboya Close off Mary the Queen Road, Uromi, Edo State.

my people, my name na Gladys Odia. I dey go in for Miss Edo International Beauty Pageant as Miss Uromi to represent Una. And the day of this event na May 24th at Victor Wifos Hall, Airport Road, Benin City. I beg, make Una vote for me and buy tickets. You feel reach me on 0703480-5893. And if you reach me on my TikTok account, where your name now, it's Gladys Mine. This beauty pageant not be just to show my beauty, but to tell Nasi.

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In fact, you people are wonderful. 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All they call my people, Unado. I am a force of the theologian, if you call me Mr. T. Now the same time to the carry matter come up from both school level, carry con, new school level, based on game changer. For this Unado salutation program, our WhatsApp number where if you took mouth for this Unado program, 90051918139. My record the WhatsApp number I gave for clarity sake. 0051918139. Yes, so more right on. Based on Vara Online and other social media network, Facebook, friends and other sources, just as in the Bible they say, in everything, there is a season, and so indeed for our Bodo country, Nigeria. For this political season, my people, and for this Unado, make we took mouth. For one matter, you know, say the talk say the rich also cry. Remember, the rich also cry. So APC, as we all know, they are in money as a ruling party, and other parties are not that bold to spend their money like the party on board when the APC, you know what that one mean. They don't almost turn the whole country, our Bodo country, Nigeria, to APC to become single or one party system. Me say they are in charge, say every other party a minority, they not get level. So why come talk say the rich also cry? Now be what is up for Gombe State, you know, say the governor for there, Mohammed, you know how when BC man in a APC for Gombe State, in now don't sit down get it back and now say Dr. Isiyaku Gwama, say, now be the party consensus gubernatorial candidate for 2027, which is a surprising gist. Then from there, why Ratami, when he be major aspirant, when he be say, man, he na strongly guy, when he say he be there with them, they can still strongly reject him. Now, so aspirant, so when I mention his name, when he be Ratama, he na can share tears for there, bitterly, na make I don't say the rich also cry. So now, so this Ratami, share tears bitterly for Vara Online video, my people, when we say everybody see, so they laugh, huh? So they show see party based on how you reason now. So what you gonna do now, we say, man, the supposed APC consensor, he can swear with the tears, so I say they cry, they share tears, and I say, if they swear, say, man, he regret to ever be APC party member for in life. You don't understand? So may you drop your comment for our WhatsApp page when I call just now, when be 0051918139, so that you as a person got here talk your own for this our WhatsApp page, whether indeed there is fire on the mountain in APC party based on the Nigeria is not a one party system and cannot be a one party system, or even when the guy, so when I mention his name, so when Beratemi cry a river, APC will still take over. We don't know. So talk your own no. So now so the matter be, so back to the matter. Now so this guy cry wella. The form say he won't come on there, go another party. You dey hear me now? Based on he no fit dey where we say that they intimidate her, they don't they consider her, they don't they reason her as full member of the house. So now be the matter. Governor remaining and the people, when we say he did a few states, when we say they never turn APC. So I don't know what thing this kind of matter will come be to them, whether they will still encourage them or they will still talk say na film trick or maybe na just house content they create, we don't know. So my people, talk your own on our WhatsApp page. Yes, so because now for inside Binoculars Radio, now we flow you this recent inflow based on our people, when on our be, whether this guy so, even when he cry a river, APC stanky dig back, or this one so when he does the cry, so don't show say Katakata, Uruguru Day, APC, when you say, then self, no fist and fame, now make some people, they can't come on for there, they can't any DC so big time. Talk your own freestyle, well, MD, because I already tell you, see, our conversation, now very confidential, may you no fear, no shaking. I remain a phone, so the theologian, if you call me Mr. T. See you same time, same station, is some Binoculars Radio tomorrow by the grace of God. Bye for now, my people, as you march the final break. Finally, my people, now though.

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1: It's the 60s all over again.

and of the Son, and of the Holy Spirit. Amen. You expired, Jesus, but the source of life gushed forth for souls, and the ocean of mercy opened up for the whole world. O fount of life, unfathomable divine mercy, envelop the whole world and empty yourself out upon us. O blood and water which gushed forth from the heart of Jesus, as a fount of mercy for us, I trust in you. O blood and water which gushed forth from the heart of Jesus, as a fount of mercy for us, I trust in you. O blood and water which gushed forth from the heart of Jesus, as a fount of mercy for us, I trust in you. Our Father, who art in heaven, hallowed be thy name. Thy kingdom come, thy will be done, on earth as it is in heaven. Give us this day our daily bread, and forgive us our trespasses, as we forgive those who trespass against us. And lead us not into temptation, but deliver us from evil. Amen. Hail Mary, full of grace, the Lord is with thee. Blessed art thou among women, and blessed is the fruit of thy womb, Jesus. Holy Mary, Mother of God, pray for us sinners, now and at the hour of our death. Amen. I believe in God, the Father Almighty, creator of heaven and earth, and in Jesus Christ, his only Son, our Lord, who was conceived by the Holy Spirit, born of the Virgin Mary, suffered under Pontius Pilate, was crucified, died, and was buried. He descended into hell. On the third day he rose again from the dead. He ascended into heaven, and is seated at the right hand of God the Father Almighty. From there he will come to judge the living and the dead. I believe in the Holy Spirit, the Holy Catholic Church, the communion of saints, the forgiveness of sins, the resurrection of the body, and life everlasting. Amen.

0: and the treasury of compassion inexhaustible. Look kindly upon us and increase your mercy in us, that in difficult moments we might not despair, nor become despondent, but with great confidence submit ourselves to your holy will, which is love and mercy.
1: Revival, revival, revival. Assemblies of God Church of Owobu Quarter, they present 3 days program with a theme, Breaking Barriers to Our Responsibility, Zechariah 4:6-7. 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The pastor and anointed minister will go there, Evangelist S.O. Eboji Ministry. We should get Reverend E.F. Ilembo Diaye will be the chief host and district superintendent. Pastor J.O. Otobo is the host for the program. The date now, Wednesday 20th to Friday 22nd May 2026. And the time now, 4 p.m. daily. The venue, AGC, Owobu Quarters, Agboya Close, off Mary the Queen Road, Uromi, Edo State. 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
1: 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Eboji Ministry. We should get Reverend E.F. Ilembo Diaye will be the chief host and district superintendent. Pastor J.O. Otobo is the host for the program. The date now, Wednesday 20th to Friday 22nd May 2026. And the time now, 4 p.m. daily. The venue, AGC, Owobu Quarters, Agboya Close, off Mary the Queen Road, Uromi, Edo State. Come

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1: As Miss Urumi to represent Una, and the day of this event, now May 24th at Victor Wifos Hall, Airport Road, Benin City. I beg, make Una vote for me and buy tickets. 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And if you reach me on my TikTok account, where your name now, it's Gladys Mike. 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
0: 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Ubonosi Mariano Oi, Nolambio Pea, Imasi Nani Mogo, Ie Dedevede, Ubonosi Christi Ie Dibiayama, Ise,
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I'm not going to buy it now. I'm not going to buy it now. I'm not going to buy it now. I'm not going to buy it now. I'm not going to buy it now. I'm not going to buy it now. I'm not going to buy it now. I'm not going to buy it now. I'm not going to buy it now. I'm not going to buy it now. I'm not going to buy it now. I'm not going to buy it now. I'm not going to buy it now. I'm not going to buy it now. I'm not going to buy it now. I'm not going to buy it now. I'm not going to buy it now. I'm not going to buy it now. I'm not going to buy it now. I'm not going to buy it now. I'm not going to buy it now. I'm not going to buy it now. I'm not going to buy it now. I'm not going to buy it now. I'm not going to buy it now. I'm not going to buy it now. I'm not going to buy it now. I'm not going to buy it now. I'm not going to buy it now. I'm not going to buy it now. I'm not going to buy it now. I'm not going to buy it now. I'm not going to buy it now. I'm not going to buy it now. I'm not

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See your part, I say. Or die, yeah, jump up to no, not on our wolf, on our wolf, on our more poor hero, on our more poor hero.

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Okay, man. Who are you? Who are you? I'm the man who make that move. Okay, man. Who are you? Who are you? I'm the man who make that move. Okay, man. Who are you? Who are you? I'm the man who make that move. Okay, man. Who are you? Who are you? I'm the man who make that move. Okay, man. Who are you? Who are you? I'm the man who make that move. Okay, man. Who are you? Who are you? I'm the man who make that move. Okay, man. Who are you? Who are you? I'm the man who make that move. Okay, man. Who are you? Who are you? I'm the man who make that move. Okay, man. Who are you? Who are you? I'm the man who make that move. Okay, man. Who are you? Who are you? I'm the man who make that move. Okay, man. Who are you? Who are you? I'm the man who make that move. Okay, man. Who are you? Who are you? I'm the man who make that move. Okay, man. Who are you? Who are you? I'm the man who make that move. Okay, man. Who are you? Who are you? I'm the man who make that move. Okay, man. Who are you? Who are you? I'm the man who make that move. Okay, man. Who are you

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Assemblies of God Church of Wabu Quarterly present 3 days program with a team breaking barriers to our responsibility. Zechariah 4, 6 to 7. 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The pastor and anointed minister will go did then, Evangelist S.O. Eboji Ministry. You should get Reverend E.F. Ilembo Diaye will be the chief host and district superintendent. Pastor J.O. Otobo is the host for the program. The date now Wednesday 20th to Friday 22nd May 2026 and the time now 4 p.m. daily. 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

I'm not going to buy it now. I'm not going to buy it now. I'm not going to buy it now. I'm not going to buy it now. I'm not going to buy it now. I'm not going to buy it now. I'm not going to buy it now. I'm not going to buy it now. I'm not going to buy it now. I'm not going to buy it now. I'm not going to buy it now. I'm not going to buy it now. I'm not going to buy it now. I'm not going to buy it now. I'm not going to buy it now. I'm not going to buy it now. I'm not going to buy it now. I'm not going to buy it now. I'm not going to buy it now. I'm not going to buy it now. I'm not going to buy it now. I'm not going to buy it now. I'm not going to buy it now. I'm not going to buy it now. I'm not going to buy it now. I'm not going to buy it now. I'm not going to buy it now. I'm not going to buy it now. I'm not going to buy it now. I'm not going to buy it now. I'm not going to buy it now. I'm not going to buy it now. I'm not going to buy it now. I'm not going to buy it now. I'm not

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And your dad also. Ishi. Olegisir. All that your them of me. On the Bible, they call it. Ever Harry Amogi. On the Bible, you. Every day. Oh, for him. Oh, that was to take care of that. Oh, that you can't wear. Oh, that you want. Oh, no, that was your body. Oh, you're a girl.

I'm going. 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I'm going to be my women. I keep. How I don't know. I'm going to be my women.

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See your part, I say. Or die, yeah, double total, not book. On our

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2: Welcome to news headlines from Eastern Binoculars Radio Uromi. As usual, I'll be giving you stories from different newspapers. The first one I have here is Vanguard Newspapers. The first credit says court jails ex-minister Maman 75 years over the 3.8 billion naira fraud. 2027, Fubara reaffirms loyalty to APC, dismisses defection rumors. Why I can't help BB Naija applicants secure slots? White money. In Naira dispute, court fixes May 22nd for judgment. Garrick on brink of permanent Man United job. Report was on the Vanguard newspapers. Tinubu arrives Rwanda for African CEO forum. Federal government launch nationwide free digital TV platform June 17. Federal government approves 70% peculiar allowance for civil servants after shutdown threat. And the last letter says, why have we said APC chairman? Wiki. Away from that newspapers, I'll be taking you to Punch newspapers. The first letter says, Makinde declares presidential ambition on APM platform. Nigerian professor jailed 17 months in USA for $1.4 million fraud. AMVCA 12 Guinness World Records reacts to BB Naija Queen's bread-inspired outfits. EPL, Emery admits frustration over Elliot's failed loan at Villa. Oyo Monarch fought Obas over non-confidence move. Slot a punch in the press. Kaduna intensify flood preparedness after Niment alert. Police arrest 60-year-old man for defying minor in Bauchi. Panic as suspected gunmen invade Imo community. Police arrest man over fake ushering jobs in Kano. What's on a punch in the press? Police uncover bodies of two residents in Ondo ambush. Police Osun students clash over colleagues' death in crash. NDLA intercepts 5.43 billion naira cannabis shipments at Lagos ports. Drivers killed Delta Bishop flew to Anambra with stolen SUV. Coastal Road, communities feared flooding and displacements over block drainage. Was it the point with the pass? Police arrest 24 suspected under cortis during initiation. Ogun Okada riders protest police extortion and ticket levy hike. 62 detained Nigerian missionaries freed in Uganda return home Thursday. And the last letter says, Kano fish seller and two women nabbed over immoral conduct. To the next thing I have here, which is Daily Post newspapers, the first letter says, 2027, your presidential ambition dead on arrival. Wike hits Makinde. PDP, MPA joins forces as Makinde declares for presidency. 2027, former Ondo Governor Mimiko officially joins APC. REA, FCMB and others launches $188 million front to finance 191 MW solar capacity. El-Rufai Alice Jafaru Sani joins Kaduna governorship race under ADC. 2027, Amechi submit presidential nomination form. So the Daily Post newspapers. EPL, Arteta speaks on Arsenal and Man City winning title on goal difference. Air Peace London flights return to Lagos over rail access issue with African country. Lagos records surge in accident involving dispatch riders last month. Now the Daily Post newspapers, traditional rulers urge to lead fight against gender violence. Katsina, governor rather increases student bursary by 100%. Kogi Poly withdraws 229 students over poor academic performance. Lagos raises alarmed over indiscriminate dragging and sand scarcity. And the last one says, terrorists and criminals now hiding. Arewa youth speaks on military operations. Away from newspapers, I'll be taking you to Daily Trust newspapers. The first one says, Makinde joins 2027 presidential race. Presidency, even with a gun to my head, I will leave after 4 years, Obi. How disagreement among lawyers felt Abuja activities bail. So the Daily Trust newspapers, clash of titan. 9 senatorial races already heating up ahead of 2027. Presidency, Obi can't be trusted on

0: taking the last newspaper of today, which is Leadership Newspapers. The First Minister says Kaduna government warns against flood and launches awareness campaign. 27. Southeast won't fail for Obi's one-time presidency trick. Ikome. Debt accumulation. Tinubu ruining bronze economy, says ADC. Garrick shortlisted for Premier League Manager of the Season Award. Kano to enroll 6,000 tuberculosis patients in health scheme. What are the Leadership Newspapers? European clubs eyes Senegalese striker. Musa failed. Atlanta Dreams signed Nigeria's army Okonkwo to developmental deal. And the last letter says court dismisses right suit against PCN NSDDC in Cross River. And last time, that will be wrapping up today's headlines. Thank you for listening. I am Gigi Chinenye. Have a nice day.
1: Hello, Betashas Nigeria country people, Ogbonge listeners, I greet you now especially, and I say welcome to News Across Geopolitical Zone for Niger, on top is on Binoculars Radio Uromi, where we don't ready bring on another suburb makes sense, betalicious info. We come out for the papers. My name is Jojo Namani, your radio country brother. And no time to check time. We could tell you the updates as they break. The first one I say, APC support group, the urge Kaduna Central voters make them embark into a show signing for 2027 and they decide to pass legislative achievement. Nigeria has a new academic sensation as Owoye Daniela Jusudosin emerged for inside the highest scorer for inside 2026 JAMB examination with a standing aggregate score of 372 out of 400. Troop don't ambush, can neutralize two terrorists for Borno. Illicit mining, they drain Nigeria mineral wealth. This only come from NEITI, as in the one on top of that matter. Make we come this side, where then they call Enugun. Yes, Enugun residents, they don't protest. Excessive rent tax assessment on landlord has stated they target over 800 billion naira revenue drive. That's one for Enugun. It happened. Oyo State, we don't get the info. Say Makinde don't declare 2027 presidential bid for inside APM platform. Another matana say for 2027, Southeast will fall for OB 110 presidency pitch. This only come from Ikune. And see for the update today, Carrick done shortlist for Premier League manager of the season award. Not enough for sport matter. Nollywood icon on back Desmond Elliott for 10 bids. Ike Bide, veteran actor on film under the banner of Nollywood icons. You know, appeal to the chief of staff to the president, Femi Gbajabiamila, and making support the re-election bid of the young man. Emunike reappoint administrator for Eroton exploitation and main reconstructing efforts. And so that update show for updates for inside the paper. And your governor Makinde in the lead PDP faction into alliance with APM and income declared 2027 presidential ambition. Carrick, Guardiola, Ateta, they don't nominate them for APM manager award. And let me tell you also say Obodo Ibo's story. Yes, the UK health secretary was straightened, you know, resigned over loss of confidence for inside the prime minister Starmer. And the court don't dismiss right suit against PCN NSCDC for Calabar. Nigerian publisher don't begin construction of C-story headquarters for Uyo. And that one will be Uyo or Yo, I beg your pardon. And next thing for the richers now say Northeast JTF troop, but they don't rescue 6 women and children. They can arrest 5 terrorist collaborators for Borno Mandara Mountains. And this one they make the operation non-success for their SEC, the one Nigerian against fake investment schemes on social media. So if you know say and they tell you make you invest for social media, make you wise up, many not scam. ICPC, the partner NRC.

to tackle TAS evasion for Borno State. And Steve, for the news update with the Richards today, make we let you know, say, as the HOT, for inside the round table, petitions, protests, APC pre-primary screening, they expose deep crack ahead of 2027. Pastor Amos Issa is danger to society. Lawyer, they won Abuja court against releasing cleric with the accused of raping 14-year-old girl, according to reports. So you know that lawyer, you know the pastor, with the dance, and I'm going to talk about it. And on top, UTME Mata, get the admission into a Nigeria university without writing jam. UTME is possible in 2026 through several approved alternatives. And I saw the update issue for the paper. If you want to know the alternative, use a good check them so that you will know how they go. For sport matter, we here say UCL will be UEFA Champions League. One thing they setting, only said they predict Arsenal PSG final. You shall say that one will happen. Yes, maybe they see how the team they go on top of that prediction. And let's see from Kaduna, we here say the governor there, Governor Uba Sani, you know, constitute APC consensus committee ahead of 2027 election. And for the Hollywood side, I've been on the Nollywood side, we get Genevieve Naji, you know, return to acting with one role for the BBC drama series winning the call Wahala. Oyo State Governor Shane Makinde formally joined the 2027 presidential race, and in the pledge renewed opposition unity and stronger national political coordination. Yes, we could see how far Makinde will work out for a presidential ambition. And Steve, for the news today, we could tell you also say President Bola Tinubu, he don't call for an overhaul of the global financial system in the urge, you say, they unfairly penalize African borrowers. And you're going to speak for the Africa Forward Summit for Nairobi, Kenya. Tinubu talks to the rising debt servicing costs, the limit spending on infrastructure, healthcare, and other matter. Meg will also tell you, say, for inside logistics, the longest notable series ever, the matter don't show for inside the papers. See, if you want to know, we'll check them. Terrorists, criminals, where they hide, RY youths don't speak on military operation. And Meg will tell you, say, Nigeria don't record highest level of malnutrition among 77 countries, MSF reports. And they tell us that one. Bayelsa Central Senator Aspirant Richard Akanaka, you know, clear PDP screening, you know, the praise party transparency and due diligence ahead of 2027 primaries. Court don't dissolve 11-year-old Mary over drunkenness, irresponsibility. That's one issue for paper. With this status, your student support, it don't evolve into something much bigger. And that's one concern. Education and the tech app. You want to know the tech app? So go check that up. The Justice Crack Bay application, the suffer setback. And wait till you come, the suffer setback. Yeah, the self show for paper. Former APC National Youth Leader, with the call Sadiq Abubakar, ain't on the fair to the NDC, and in the side economic hardship and the desire for a party with transparent primary. Saying on that one, Baker in the Fed. The Zamfara State High Court on freeze 1.45 billion naira will belong to Rochers Group PLC over the contract dispute with regard consultancy fee linked to multi-billion naira road project award by the state government. Police don't arrest two over alleged fake civil service recruitment for Bauchi. And one last info we will bring you today is to come as shock to many people about it to take place for Oyo. Breaking, Makinde declared 2027 presidential bid for APN platform. My country people, here we talk and reach today for news across your position for Niger. I'm sure say you enjoy every bit of the information we bring you. Join us again tomorrow because the read on the finish or inside the headlines. Until that tomorrow, so stay blessed, stay good to yourself. My name is not Jojo Namani. You can enjoy the rest of my weekend. I salute you now.

In the name of the Father, and of the Son, and of the Holy Spirit, amen. Greetings of peace to you, dear brothers and sisters in Christ. Welcome to Matters of Our Faith from Eastern Binoculars Radio, your number one radio station in Eastland. Today we'll be taking our first reading from Acts of the Apostles, chapter 18, 9 to 18. And the theme is, I have many people in this city. When Paul was in Corinth, the Lord said to him one night in a vision, do not be afraid, but speak and do not be silent, for I am with you, and no man shall attack you to harm you, for I have many people in this city. And he stayed a year and 6 months teaching the word of God among them. But when Gallio was spoken to of Achaia, the Jews made a united attack upon Paul and brought him before the tribunal, saying, this man is persuading men to worship God contrary to the law. And when Paul was about to open his mouth, Gallio said to the Jews, if it were a matter of wrongdoing or vicious crime, I should have reason to bear with you, O Jews. But since it's a matter of questions about words and names in your own law, see to it yourselves. I refuse to be a judge of these things. And he drove them from his tribunal. And they all sustained the ruler of the synagogue and beat him in front of the tribunal. But Gallio paid no attention to this. After this, Paul stayed many days longer and then took leave of the brethren and sailed for Syria, and with him Priscilla and Aquila at Cenchreae to cut his hair, for he had a vow. Theme of our gospel reading is, now no one will take your joy from you. John 16:20-23. At that time Jesus said to his disciples, truly, truly, I say to you, you will weep and lament, but the world will rejoice, and you will be sorrowful, but your sorrow will turn into joy. When a woman is in labor, she has pain, because her hour has come. But when she is delivered of the child, she no longer remembers the anguish, for joy that the child is born into the world. So you have sorrow now, but I will see you again, and your hearts will rejoice, and no one will take your joy from you. In that day, you will ask nothing of me. Reflection. No one will take your joy from you. The theme of sorrow and joy of yesterday's gospel is continued in today's passage. Jesus tells his disciples that life is a mixture of sorrow and joy, weeping and rejoicing, anguish and ecstasy. But such moments of sorrow, tears and anguish do not last long. There will be the bright lights in the end of the tunnel. The trees shed old leaves, only to produce new and fresh ones. The grain of wheat dies in order to produce a new plant and more grains. The pain and anguish of childbirth will turn into an aesthetic experience of watching the newborn. A sorrow and tears of this world will turn into the joy of heavenly bliss. We pray this day, O Lord, that you help us to focus on heaven, even in the midst of pains and sorrows of this world. In the name of Jesus Christ, we pray. Amen. Thank you for joining us today. God bless you. Have a great day.

Pray for Nigeria in distress. All-powerful and merciful Father, you are the God of justice, love and peace. You rule over all the nations of the earth. Power and might are in your hands, and no one can withstand you. We present our country, Nigeria, before you. We pray and thank you, for you are the source of all we have and are. We are sorry for all the sins we have committed and for the good deeds we have failed to do. In your loving forgiveness, keep us safe from the punishment we deserve. Lord, we are weighed down not only by uncertainties, but also by moral, economic, and political problems. Listen to the cries of your people who confidently turn to you. God of infinite goodness, our strength in adversity, our health in weakness, our comfort in sorrow. Be merciful to us, your people. Spare this nation, Nigeria, from chaos, anarchy, and doom. Bless us with your kingdom of justice, love, and peace. We ask this through Christ our Lord. Most Sacred Heart of Jesus, Immaculate Heart of Mary.

0: continues on the air, reaching you from Esther Menoclas Radio Uromi. First, the headlines. Catholics in Uromi celebrate accession of the Lord with call to evangelism and faith. Ex-Edo Commissioner partners Foundation for CBT Center. As Mabila Project stalls, court jails Maman 75 years for the 3.8 billion naira fraud. I am Judy Chinenye. Now the news in details. Catholics in Uromi on Thursday joined millions of Christians across the world to celebrate the ascension of the Lord into heaven, a solemn feast commemorating the ascension of Jesus Christ 40 days after his resurrection. At Holy Family Chapel, Efangion Quarters, parishioners gathered in large numbers for a special Holy Mass filled with prayers, thanksgiving, worship, and reflection on the significance of Christ's ascension. Delivering his homily during the Mass, the priest in charge of the chapel, Very Reverend Father John Bosco Ezeyi, described the 40 days Jesus spent after the resurrection as deeply significant in Christian faith and history. According to him, the celebration of the ascension is not merely about Jesus leaving his apostles, but about his continued presence among believers in a more powerful and spiritual way and his glorious return, just as he promised to remain with us till the close of the age. Father Ezeyi explains that the ascension signifies hope, divine empowerment, and the continuous presence of Christ in the lives of believers through faith and the work of the Holy Spirit. He further reminds Christians of the instruction Jesus gave to his disciples to go into the world and make disciples of all nations in order to populate the kingdom of God, urging parishioners to remain committed to evangelism in their communities. He also encouraged the faithful to continually look up to God as the ultimate source of faith, strength, and direction, especially in difficult times facing individuals, families, and the nation.
1: The day that we mark the return of the Lord Jesus to heaven, we understand for the future that after the resurrection of Jesus, he was here and there for 40 days, after which he ascended into heaven. Those important days were very significant and very important for us all, for Jesus himself and his disciples. In Scripture, we see the factor, the element, and number 40 are very important and significant as well, right from the time of creation. I pray that God grant us all enough faith to be able to receive the gift, blessings, and gifts of the next coming days. I pray as well that all of us who call ourselves Christians will give our time, devote ourselves and energy to worship of God, and truly one in these days of prayer. Because it is when we gather together that we are able to ask God of intentions, asking for peace. This is when two or three of you are gathered in my name, no one will scatter, no one will gather. I pray that we grant us all the names of Jesus, require you to come together and to gather and to ask. We are saying, Lord, seek and you find. Ask to do it. So when you seek from the Lord, you will find it. The Lord grant us the grace to seek in the next few days, to appreciate him properly, and to always be with him always. And we will get so to the Lord.
0: Amen.
1: That's all
0: right. In separate news, in an effort to boost education in Oredo, a former Edo State Commissioner and Oredo Federal House of Representatives hopeful, Dr. Paddy Iyamu, has secured computer-based testing center for Oredo Federal Constituency. In a statement on Tuesday, Iyamu said he is delivering the project through a strategic alliance with the Senator Desi Danjuma Foundation with the groundbreaking schedule for the end of May. He said the initiative was part of efforts to support Governor Monday Bawolo's drive to better Edo, as well as his commitment to bringing the technology and education gap at the grassroots by ensuring that young people in Edo are not left behind in the rapid evolving digital economy. We will do a short break now. Stay to come as Mambila project stalls. Court jails Maman 75 years for the 3.8 billion naira fraud. Please stay tuned.
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0: Welcome back. If you're just tuning in, this is Sound Radio Class News on the Hour. Glad to know that you're still with us. Before now, I informed you that Catholics in Uromi celebrates Ascension of the Lord with call to evangelism and faith. Ex-Edo Commissioner Partners Foundation for CBT Center. Now the rest of the news. A federal high court in Abuja yesterday sentenced the former Minister of Power, Saleh Maman, to 75 years jail term in absentia following his conviction of money laundering to the tune of the 3.8 billion naira, being part of funds for the construction of 2050 megawatts Mabila hydropower project in Taraba State. The power project, with a contract cost of 2.1 trillion naira, is yet to begin over 40 years after it was initiated. It has also been delayed since 2017 after the Federal Ministry of Power got a certificate of no objection for it. When completed, Mambila hydropower will be Nigeria's biggest power plant. It is aimed to increase electricity access to the country, stimulate economic growth, enhance the living standards of millions of Nigerians, and increase power exports to Niger, Togo, and Benin and Chad. Justice James Omotosho, who convicted Maman in all the 12 counts preferred against him by the Economic and Financial Crime Commission, EFCC, ordered that the sentence shall run consecutively and not concurrently. To wrap up the news, a quick recap of the headlines again. Catholics in Uromi celebrate Ascension of the Lord with call to evangelism and faith. Ex-Edo Commissioner Partners Foundation for CBT Center. As Mambila Project stalls, court jails Maman 75 years for the 3.8 billion naira fraud. This will be today on News on the Hour. Thank you for listening. I am Judy Chineye. Have a nice day.
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7: All right, ladies and gentlemen, my name is Samson Alamanoso, known as Enjoyment's landlord. I'm speaking right now. 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
8: Welcome to Sports Daily from Esan Banacola's Radio. I am Big Billy. First from the local sport, world record holder Tobias Amosun has won Nigeria's first gold medal at the ongoing African Athletes Championship after storming to victory in the women's 100-meter hurdles final on Wednesday. In a separate news, Manchester City second stead is past Crystal Palace 3-0 on Wednesday to climb just 2 points behind Premier League leaders Arsenal with 2 games remaining of a competitive title race. Manchester United caretaker manager Michael Carrick has been shortlisted for the Premier League Manager of the Season award after an impressive spell in charge at Old Trafford. This is the beat of sports from Esan Binoculars Radio. I am Big Billy saying to have a lovely day and thanks for listening.
0: Welcome to entertainment news from Esan Binoculars Radio Uromi. First, the headlines. Alleged extramarital affair. Court orders Verdac man to pay Mr. Jola's wife 30 million naira for defamation. How God intervened in Vicky James' childbirth. Idowu. I am Judy Chinenye. Now the entertainment news in details. A Delta State Federal High Court sitting in F Room has ordered popular Nigerian social media personality Verdac man to pay 30 million naira in damages to comedian Mr. Jola's wife, Mrs. Esin Jebiyota Uruneyo Juwe Asope. In a statement in September 2024, when Redakman, during his online altercation with Mr. Jollof, accused his wife of committing adultery with politicians and Yahoo Boys to help husband secure a political appointment in Delta State. In response, Mr. Jollof, who described Redakman as a product of a broken home, said he was not well trained. Reacting to the allegation against her, Mr. Jollof's wife filed a 500 million naira defamation lawsuit against Redakman. In separate news, Nigerian popular clergyman Bolaji Idowu has explained how God intervened in celebrity fashion designer Vicky James and her husband Femi Atere's first childbirth. It was reported that the celebrity's couple took to their Instagram handle to announce the birth of their daughter, named Eliana, in the United States. The news has stirred reactions from Nigerians in recent days. Reacting, Pastor Idowu attributed Vicky James' baby's birth to God's answering prayers. He encouraged Nigerians to remain hopeful, expressing confidence that more testimonies would follow. In his reaction to Pastor Idowu's comments, Atere held him for his prayers and support throughout the journey. To wrap up the entertainment news, a quick recap of the headlines again. Alleged extramarital affair court orders Redakman to pay Mr. Jollof's wife 30 million naira for defamation. How God intervened in Vicky James' childbirth, Idowu. This is all of it today on entertainment news. Thank you for listening. I am Judy Chinenye saying have a lovely day.

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3: You're welcome to SM Binoculars Radio. Is business news. The headlines: Dangote rejects an NPC offer to increase stake in refinery. AI key to boosting Nigeria's productivity. I am Edna Fawaz with the business news in details. The president of the Dangote Group, Alhaji Alenko Dangote, has said the group rejected requests by the Nigerian National Petroleum Company Limited to increase its 7.25% stake in the Dangote Petroleum Refinery. Dangote stated this in an interview with the chief executive officer of the Norwegian Sovereign Wealth Fund, Nicola Terje. The interview was monitored by one of our correspondents on Wednesday. In another development, the regional managing partner for RE West Africa, Anthony Oputa, has stated that business leaders across Nigeria are increasingly pivoting from broad experimentation to targeted scaling of artificial intelligence to navigate a volatile economic landscape. He noted that integrating AI into core business units is no longer a luxury, but a strategic necessity for survival and growth. With this, we end the business news from ASAM Binoculars Radio. I am Edna Fawaz. Thank you for listening. Have yourself a wonderful day.
4: Welcome to News Across the Globe on ASAM Binoculars Radio. First, the headlines. China Z warns Trump about Taiwan at Ben G summit. Nigeria-South Africa Chamber urges calm, deeper bilateral cooperation amid unrest. My name is Joseph Osayamoi Gwari, and now the news in details. Chinese President Xi Jinping has warned his United States counterpart, Donald Trump, that misstep on Taiwan could push their two countries into conflict. A stark opening salvo as the two leaders met in Benji for a summit. Trump arrived in China with accolades for his host, calling Xi a great leader and friend, and extending an invitation to Xi to visit the White House in September. Beyond the prompt, as he welcomed Trump, Xi, in less effusive tone, said the two sides should be partners and not rivals, and highlighted the issue of Taiwan.
5: Revival, revival, revival. Assemblies of God Church of Wabu Quarter, they present 3 days program with a team breaking barriers to our responsibility. Zechariah 4:6-7. This program could feature salvation, healing, deliverance, and lots more. The pastor and anointed minister will go there, evangelist S.O. Eboji Ministry. You should get Reverend E.F. Ilembo Diaye, will be the chief host and district superintendent. Pastor J.O. Otobo is the host for the program. The date now, Wednesday 20th to Friday 22nd May 2026, and the time now 4 p.m. daily. The venue, AGC Owobu Quarters, Agboya Close off Mary the Queen Road, Uromi, Edo State. Come on.

0: We welcome you to ASAM Binoculars Radio 105.1. We bring to you our program, Electoral Matters. With me in the studio today, I have our brother, Joseph Iguanre. And we shall be looking at issues arising from where we stopped last week. And we also want people to know what is going on as far the electoral matters in Nigeria are concerned. But the most thrilling one is the one we want to bring to us, the primaries that is at hand, that is to take place between 15th of May to 23rd of May 2026 by All Progressive Party, APC. Like I told you last time, why we chose to begin with All Progressive Party as the electoral matters are concerned in this country towards the preparation to 2027 general elections, APC as the ruling party, they are still the leading party as far preparations are concerned. So we also let us know last time that we have someone who purchased the same presidential nomination from an APC, Stanley Usifo from Edo State. So we also want to bring to our notice what we have heard or seen that APC have done as regards to President Ahmed Bola Tinubu, GCFRO, who is also a leading candidate as far as that party is concerned for the presidential position. My brother with me in the studio. On the 6th of May, a week ago, the National Working Committee of APC has granted waiver for the screening requirement of Mr. President, who is the leading aspirant for the presidential position. So what do you have to say about this? Have you heard such a case before where a waiver is granted on requirement for the screening to a particular position, or is because he's the number one leader of the party?
1: Well, thank you very much. Greetings to you all listeners out there. This is a very important question because looking at internal democracy that concerns political party, it's supposed to be something that will be reflecting the example of Chinese electoral behavior that will shape the general elections. But looking also at Mr. President, he is somebody that's very busy as far as the country is concerned. And the party, in their wisdom, giving him a waiver is not out of place, if you ask me, because just recently we had the president traveled out to one conference, one summit and all that. And he will always be busy because he's the president. He has many responsibilities to fulfill as the president. So the party giving him a waiver is not out of place. I think it's just the proper thing to do so that they will be able to carry other people along in that party. That's my take.
0: All right, thank you, Mr. Joseph. So the public, you who have listened to him carefully, and what he feels, the reason why the president, a candidate for the presidential election 2027, was granted waiver. But however, do the National Working Committee actually have that right to grant a waiver? The answer is yes. So this is what the public should know. It has happened before and it is happening again. In their law of the party, they have such power to grant waiver. And this is under Article 13.4, Roman figure 8 and 9 of the APC's constitution, as it applies to such a candidate in a special circumstances, waiver can be granted. So this is also the best interest of the political party, as they explained in the letter. Also, don't be surprised that President Ahmed Bola Tinubu GCFRO has actually gained a lot of endorsement

0: other issues that have surrounded the primaries that are around the corner, especially for that of APC. And we look at it, a lot of new things are happening. A lot of new things are happening. Though these things happened before, but not in this manner. It's also good that we bring them to the attention of the public so that they will know the true position of things. First is a sitting governor. Governor Hope Uzodinma is contesting for the senatorial position, Imo West senatorial seat. And this is a governor, a city governor. We have never heard this before in the history of elections in Nigeria, wherein a city governor who want to abandon his seat and go for the Senate. What we know, we have been seeing as some sort of custom or tradition in the political space, a governor who has finished his tenure will vie for election into Senate. And we have also had others who have even been senator, they contested for governorship, they won. After the governorship, they are returning back to Senate. These are the things we are experiencing. Mr. Jojo, what do you have, Joseph, what do you also have to say about all this maneuvering we are experiencing this time?
1: Well, it's no longer strange in Nigerian politics because, you know, a lot of things are changing, and part of it is that when governor finish, they go back to the Senate to represent the people in the Senate. But this time around, we are getting a shocker because this governor we're talking about is still incumbent, and he's still very much the incumbent governor of Imo State, Hope Uzodinma. He's saying he's going straight to the Senate. Then if you check his record, you discover that this is his second term as a sitting governor of Imo State, and he has already checked that his tenure will be going down just almost exactly the same time. You know, that seat will be vacant. He just want to move ahead, not wasting 1 minute at home to come out and be campaigning and doing other political jobs. So why is the governor has put in to go back to the Senate immediately? So he's always very, very, very urgent. And this is something Nigerian politics have continued to witness over the years. But you see, a lot of people will ask the question, is he the only one from the state? Are there no other political actors that have interest to go to the Senate? But his influence is huge. His influence is big. Being a sitting governor, you agree. And that will do him more favor to campaign. And these are some things that, you know, the electoral body should have put into check, you know. And also, the, you know, legislative arm should have also put into check by passing a bill in the electoral act that will correct that. Because it's not good for people to just remain in politics as if they don't have any other business. Somebody has been on 8 years. If he succeeds going into the Senate, before you know, it will be 12 years. And if he goes to tenure, it will become 16 years. So it's just very, very disheartening seeing this in Nigerian politics.
0: My brother, it is not just disheartening, it is interesting. It is interesting because these things we are experiencing today, they are happening new. And we actually have no law preventing him from contesting for the position of Senate while he's a city governor. But it will interest the public to know that this very governor has been successfully screened for this senatorial position. And his tenure, according to when he was running, supposed to end mid-January 2028. This very governor, he has 2 years to go. And that is where it sounds very interesting that such governor has taken a decision to contest for his position of Senate. Is it because his tenure is not within the normal election cycle that he feels that if he's done for the position of governor in 2028, he must have missed the chance of joining the Senate, the 11th Assembly. That is why he's contesting now. So this is what calls for more clarifications and questions.

0: questions. But as Ishan the talker, who sleep say he dream, they know they follow and argue waiting dream see. So it is left for him. He knows the reason why he is contesting, and people are actually raising comments concerning that. And does it also mean that no one in the village or in the senatorial district that can contest for such position? So like you said, he's popular, he's the lord of the ring as far as that region is concerned in their political party or progressive party. So in Nigeria political system and in the electoral system, don't let this shock you. Anything can happen. It's also a case of the more you look, the less you see. So that also takes us to a dramatic issue that has taken place in River State, where we have a PDP House of Representatives member, the minority leader, Honorable Kingsley Chinda. He has from PDP has obtained a renomination form from the All Progressive Party as governor aspirant of River State, and he has also been successfully screened by the committee to screen them, and he has joined in the race with Governor Fubara. So what do you also have to say about this? A party holder, a carrier of another party, purchasing a form of another party, and is being screened. So these things are just amazing. So Mr. Joseph, what is your take on this?
1: Well, this case is very, very particular because River State have been on the spotlight for some time now. If you check, you discover that there have been some disputes between Governor Osinolai Fubara and his predecessor, Yesu Wike. And what has been happening right there, I think, has gotten the presidential notice to the extent that that state got state of emergency for the period of 6 months. And coming back, the squabbles continue, and back and forth here and there. And I think the president have settled that dispute amicably, calling both parties to order. But in the news, what we heard, they said what was in the news was that the former governor there, talking about the FCT minister, Yenson Wike, is the leader of River State politics, even though he is not a member or a card-carrying member of the ruling All Progressive Congress. And yet, we still have a sitting governor who is a bona fide member and a card-carrying member of the All Progressive Congress right there. So this is going to be a very, very, interesting one to look at, so, because I think whatever pan out from this will be a precedent for River State going forward, because that state have been, jostling for position of, that governorship seat. A lot of people are saying Wike will be the one to bring a governor candidate. A lot of people are saying Fubara is an APC member, he can be the governor candidate going forward and get a second ticket. But the question remains, what we are going to behold in the primaries. So since Wike has brought his own to come for the primaries, even though he is from the opposition, I've also gotten somebody who is the sitting governor and a member of the party who has also been screened. So let's watch out what pan out in the primary. I think that will be the deciding factors of what will happen in River State going forward.
0: All right, and this primary you mentioned is just around the corner. It's a week from now. It takes place next week. Precisely, if the timetable is correct, 21st of May 2026. So it remains to be seen who will be flying the gubernatorial flag as far as River State is concerned. So that takes us to the issue of consensus and the disagreement that are arising therein. So we'll go on a short break. When we come back, look at the states and the constituencies and the areas that we have issues with consensus as far as this forthcoming is concerned, and also within the All Progressive Congress.

0: Welcome back. We are still on our Electoral Matters program on ASAM Binoculars Radio 105.1. Thank you for tuning to ASAM Binoculars Radio. We bring you all the updates as far as electoral matters are concerned as it relates to the preparations towards 2027 general election. So we move to look at the states where we have issues of disagreement. We have issues in few states, and in these states, mostly where governors or party leaders are trying to impose candidates or have a single candidate, as the case may be. We have such cases in Oyo State, where aspirants rejected consensus and accused the party of trying to use it to exclude them in the scheme of things. In Ondo, the case is not different. We also have an issue with the governor, Lucky Aiyedatiwa, initially pushed for consensus, and there were resistance among stakeholders and aspirants. So the issue has been referred to the National Working Committee of the ruling party, APC, wherein direct primary was asked to be adopted. So it also remains to be seen how the outcome of such primary will look. That takes us to our Omoge River State, where a lot have been happening over the years. We have had a lot of tension in that state around Governor Sim Fubara and the APC stance. According to what we have so far, he has been cleared, he has been screened to contest for the position of gubernatorial candidate come next week. And my brother, we were having some speculations that this same Governor Fubara of River State has decamped. Is it true that he has decamped? But we have it on record that he has been screened. So what is the true picture of that, what I would call rumor going on in the various media?
1: Well, I don't think Governor Fubara will be very, you know, at this point in time, decamp. I don't think so, because he has been in the APC for a number of time now, which is not quite long. But being in the APC, I've actually covered some, disaster, let me put it that way. Because if he decides to leave the APC for now, I think the disaster he has been trying to avoid, he will see it firsthand the next morning. So I don't think he will be so unwise to leave the APC. He's still very much in the APC. He has gotten the screening. He went for the screening. If he was not in the party, I don't think he would have gone to the screening. And he has also come out to say that that rumor was not correct, that he left the APC. He's a member of the APC, and he's expecting to go into the primaries for the primary election.
0: All right, for the listeners, it is clear that Governor Fubara of River State still remains an APC carrier till otherwise. So that is the state of things as far as River is concerned. And the case of a disagreement is still ravaging the internal politics of Kano State, Zamfara, and Cross River. So nowhere that we have no issue. But the most important one we want to bring to our people, our dear listeners, is our Edo State. It's good we look at our Edo State to conclude this our program on ASAM Binoculars Radio. Issue of consensus in Edo State in the forthcoming primaries that is about to take place in 2 minutes or hours from now. We have in Edo where we have a lot of the leaders, not a lot now, the leaders are pushing for consensus, but it has triggered an open pushback where you see a lot of flashpoints across the senatorial zones, across the, constituencies, across the various areas of representation. And the issue of imposition of candidates have been alleged. Then we'll begin with Edo South, like as we used to do it. We have issue in Oredo Federal Constituency, that is disputed there, and the primary election is this week, commencing in few moments. And we have issue in the senatorial level of at the senatorial level of Edo South, to be precise, the incumbent rep Esosa Iyawe is pushing for the second term, and also is appealing to the governor to honor him, you know, with the existing agreement. It's like he was promised a return ticket, but today, you know, what he's getting is not commensurate with what he was expecting. The arrangement seems to have changed. And what do you have to say about that, my brother?
1: All right, thank you very much. You see, the consensus team, we said it before on this show that it's not going to work everywhere in all the nook and cranny of Nigeria. In some regions, it will be very perfectly okay. We saw some regions where some people have to step down and adopt a particular candidate. But in some other regions, we saw some, you know, some people are asked to step down. They refuse to step down. So this is actually raising concerns on the electorate, as far they want to be sure of who they will, you know, put their trust in going into the election. But I think if the party do not, do their internal team very well, it will go to another level where people, after the primaries, start defecting of the ruling of Progressive Congress. So if they want to maintain their membership, they should, I think, use another method other than using the consensus. If one person is aggrieved, they should use the, direct primary or indirect primary, as the case may be, to make sure that everybody is carried along, so that the highest bidder will get the, you know, ticket automatic.
0: All right, thank you. The case of the senatorial position in Edo North is not different. Where we have one of the chieftain of the party, Honorable Pastor Ezeyamu, aspiring, and we are also hearing from another corner that someone is being endorsed. So the issues are just there, yet to be resolved. When we now come to Edo North, we have experienced some relative peace there in the senatorial aspirations, the House of Representatives, except that of the area of the Honorable Speaker of Edo State, where the, you know, stakeholders in his area, in his constituency, are rejecting his third term bid. So that is the only thing we are getting from Edo North. When we come to Edo Central, where we are, For the senatorial position, I believe it has been seen at the APC level, where the incumbent senator Joe Igbea has been endorsed, screened, and cleared. So his ticket is sure. At their party level, there is no objection or rivalry. Then we now come to Okpebholo Federal Constituency. A lot is happening there, like we mentioned last week. You know, when we talk about that constituency, we are referring to Igueben local government, Eastern West, and Eastern Central local government areas put together. And some political figures in those areas have endorsed one man. And the incumbent is running from pillar to post. To the extent, I quote him, he said, he called the endorsement as premature endorsement, democratically unacceptable. That was the words of Marcus Onobu, Honorable Member representing Okpebholo Federal Constituencies. And he's still in the race, while the primary elections will be held in few hours' time, as you are hearing this program. And that also takes us to the most contradicting area and conflicting areas in Esa Southeast local government, in Edo State, a member representing state assembly there is going for the third tenure. There are a lot of pushback. Issues were discussed and endorsements were made. But it will surprise you that at first there were signatories that came out to deny the endorsement. And what we see now is group of aspirants have, you know, positioned themselves to talk to the media that there was no endorsement, that they are ready for the primaries. So we are looking at what will happen at that end at Eastern Southeast Local Government, Ubaja. Another area is Igueben, local government Igueben, where one aspirant has been endorsed by way of consensus, and the incumbent is challenging the process and is ready, and he has been screened to contest the same position. So my brother, Mr. Joseph, in all of this, what is your prediction? What can you predict? And what will be the fate of this incumbent that are actually getting it hot from the political leaders of their various constituencies?
1: All right, thank you very much.
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4: Salah Wilson, off the edge. Le but! Quel but of Brendan Chignac!

Hello, sports lovers. It is another beautiful day, and Big Billy is right here in the building to give you the latest happening from the world of sport. Please stay glued to your radio set and don't touch that dial. Big Billy will be right back after this short break.

And all right, I welcome you back from that break. And if you are just joining in, this is Sport Review with Big Billy right here in the building. Starting from the local sport. Sport stakeholders have called on the National Sports Commission to reinstate volleyball and handball in the 2026 National Sport Festival, warning that their exclusion from the Enugu Games threatened to reverse years of progress in both sports and push athletes into idleness. The NSC recently confirmed 20 sports for the Coast City game scheduled for Enugu State following a meeting between its Director General Bukola Olopade and State Director of Sports in Abuja, with volleyball and handball conspicuously absent. The commission said the reduction was in line with decision taken at the last National Council on Sports meeting in Calabar, citing prevailing economic realities and drawing a comparison with the modern adapted for the 2026 Commonwealth Games in Glasgow. But stakeholders have rejected that explanation, insisting the inclusion of two of Nigeria's most widely followed sports is both reckless and counterproductive. Retired Assistant Director of Sport and FIVB Level 3 Coach Augustine Odumo described the decision as an embarrassment to the National Sports Commission, arguing that volleyball as an Olympic sport with a long and distinguished history in Nigeria should never have been on any removal list. Volleyball, like other Olympic sports, has maintained great value over time and built an imposing sporting image that equals football. Bringing volleyball back to the festival should not be a subject of debate, Odumo said, adding that the approval of some local sports that have not found their bearing even within Nigeria for the same festival made the exclusion even harder to justify. Former Kano Pillars Volleyball Club and Senior Men's National Team Head Coach Musa Ababa said the decision was both miscalculated and insensitive. Volleyball is the world's second most watched sport. The festival is our own Olympics, and the Olympics is a solidarity event, not just about medals, he said, warning that the exclusion would damage players' morale. Handball coach Yusuf Abubakar was equally emphatic, noting that handball has featured at every edition of the National Sport Festival since 1979 until now, and that its omission this year stands as a historic low point for the sport. Last African Games, handball won bronze for Nigeria. In the last 8 years, the sport has attended over 4 Junior World Cups, both male and female. What happened now is that those athletes will be thrown back into the street, various vices, and take control of them, and we will lose a lot, Abubakar said. In another info, the Confederation of African Football says it has introduced new regulations following the controversy that overshadowed the African Cup of Nations 2025 final in Morocco, with the CAF president admitting that deficiencies in officiating and match management contributed to the chaotic ending. The final held in Rabat saw Senegal initially declare champions after a 1-0 extra time win over Morocco. However, the result was later overturned by CAF appeal board, with the title awarded to Morocco following disciplinary ruling tied to Senegal protest walk off after a late VAR penalty decision. The match also drew widespread criticism due to security clashes inside the stadium and accusation of unsportsmanlike behavior. Speaking to BBC Sports Africa on Wednesday, the CAF president said CAF had carried out an internal review of the incident. We have done good work in terms of building the confidence and the trust amongst the football community of our referees and of our VARO. But there are still these challenges, and we have recognized
what the deficiencies were that led to unfortunate incident we had in Morocco. We have introduced new laws, new regulations, which will ensure that doesn't happen again, the president said. The president also added that CAF is still working to strengthen officiating standards and VRO consistency across the continent. We are continuing to improve the system because African football must be judged by the highest standard of fairness and integrity, he said. The controversy has continued to generate debates across the football world, with critics arguing that the handling of the final damaged CAF's credibility. The Senegal Football Federation has described the decision to strip Senegal of the title as a robbery and has taken the case to the Court of Arbitration for Sport, Court of Arbitration for Sport, where a final ruling is still pending. And with that info, I shall quickly observe a break, and when I'm back, I'll be giving you more info on the program. Please stay glued to your radio set and don't touch the dial. Big Billy will be right back after this break.

Zebulism, look at that, everything with villain. And I want my love, blow my head up to the ceiling. Mwah, na kachi feeling. What's up, I'm in the busy. If man around, I go make everything easy. What's maybe misleading, but your love is what I'm needing. Woman and your movie, but your heart is what I'm keeping. Now me, you go be living. I forgot, Momo, I've seen it all, I've done it all. But anything you put your money, I'll call it all. My cable tell I roll a plug on. I notice I'm only my ninja buggy sugar plug on. I'm obsessed, you could drop your address. Yeah, bullet you come and down in the back of my pants. More cocoa when you see moon cool. And I thought you'd be my dude. If I believe you go, my catch on me, no, he's

All right, I welcome you back from that break. And if you are just joining in, this is Sport Radio with Big Billy right here in the building. Manchester United caretaker manager Michael Carrick has been shortlisted for the Premier League Manager of the Season award after an impressive spell in charge at Old Trafford. As reported by BBC Sport on Thursday, Carrick was named among six nominees for the award alongside Arsenal Mikel Arteta and Manchester City manager Pep Guardiola, who are both battling for the Premier League title. Also shortlisted are Bournemouth boss, Brentford manager, and Sunderland head coach. The former Manchester United midfielder took over as an interim boss in January, following the departure of Ruben Amorim, and has since overseen a remarkable improvement in the club performances. Under Carrick, United have climbed from 7th position into the top 3 and secure qualification for next season UEFA Champions League. Reports show that no Premier League club has earned more points than Manchester United since the coach appointment in January 13th, with the team calculating 33 points during the period. The 44-year-old has won 66.7% of his match in charge, increasing speculation that he could be handed the role permanently. And lastly, on Eastern Binoculars Radio Sport Review today, scientists and climate experts have warned that players and fans could face dangerous heat conditions during the 2026 FIFA World Cup, urging FIFA to strengthen its certified measure before the tournament begins.

reported by BBC Sport on Thursday in an open letter signed by medical experts, climate researchers and sports scientists. The group called on FIFA to adopt stricter heat protection standard proposed by the Global Football Players Union. The experts warned that raising temperatures across the United States, Canada and Mexico, the three host nations for the 2026 tournament, could place athletes and spectators at serious risk. Player safety is an immediate and urgent concern because things can go wrong very quickly when people overheat, said Andrew Simmons, who coordinated the letter. We are worried that FIFA is playing recklessly with the health and safety of players, Andrew added. The concern come after new analysis by the World Weather Attribution Group found that around one quarter of World Cup matches could be played in temperatures above 23 degrees. Wet bulb globe temperature, a key measure used to assess heat stress. And with that info, I have come to the close of Asian Binoculars Radio Sports Review today, and I hope you enjoy every bit of it. Please stay glued to your radio set and don't touch the dial. Big Billy saying, do have a lovely day, and God bless you all.

Revival, revival, revival. Assemblies of God Church of Owerri Quarter, they present 3 days program with a team breaking barriers to our responsibility. Zechariah 4:6-7. This program could feature salvation, healing, deliverance, and lots more. The pastor and anointed minister will go then, evangelist S.O. Eboji Ministry. You should get Reverend E.F. Ilembo Diaye will be the chief host and district superintendent. Pastor J.O. Otobo is the host for the program. The date now Wednesday 20th to Friday 22nd May 2026 and the time now 4 p.m. daily. The venue AGC Owerri Quarters, Agboya Close off Mary the Queen Road, Uromi, Edo State.

my people. My name na Gladys Odia. I dey go in for Miss Edo International Beauty Pageant as Miss Uromi to represent Una. And the day of this event, na May 24th at Victor Wifos Hall, Airport Road, Benin City. I beg, make Una vote for me and buy tickets. You feel reach me on 0703480-5893. And if you reach me on my TikTok account, where your name now, it's Gladys Mike. This beauty pageant not be just to show my beauty, but to tell Nase.

My fellow Nigeria country people, respect my people, Nado, to Alefo now for hearing from us on this Binoculars Radio Gongon like no other station, my listeners out there. In fact, you people are wonderful. Make no worry, everywhere marama, everywhere good, everywhere support, but in fact, everywhere still. Make no worry, more I sit down with you for this Tata Fujuk Mata Proko program. What would you call my people? Nado, I am a fossil the theologian, if you call me Mr. T. Now, the same time, until the carry matter come up from both school level, carry con, new school level, based on game changer. For this Unado salutation program, our WhatsApp number where if you took mount for this Unado program, 90051918139. My record, the WhatsApp number I gave for clarity sake, 0051918139. Yes, so move right on. Based on Vara Online and other social media network, Facebook, friends and other sources, just as in the Bible, they say, in everything, there is a season, and so in be for our Bodo country, Nigeria. For this political season, my people, and for this Unado, make we chook mouth. For one matter, you know, say the talk say the rich also cry. Remember, the rich also cry. So APC, as we all know, they are in money as a ruling party, and other parties, another boat to spend their money, like the party on board, when the APC, you know what that one mean. They don't almost turn the whole country, our Bodo country, Nigeria, to APC to become single or one party system. Me say they are in charge, say every other party a minority, they not get level. So why come talk say the rich also cry? Now be what is up for Gombe State, you know, say the governor for there, Mohammed, you know how when BC man in a APC for Gombe State, in now don't sit down get it back and now say Dr. Isiyaku Gwama say na be the party consensus gubernatorial candidate for 2027, which is a surprising gist. Then from there, why Ratami, when he be major aspirant, when he be say man in a strongly guy, when he be say he be there with them, they can still strongly reject him. Now so aspirant, so when I mention his name, when he be Ratama, in a conscious tears for there bitterly, na make I don't say the rich also cry. So now so this Ratami share tears bitterly for Vara Online video, my people, when we say everybody see Sunday laugh, huh? Sunday show see party based on how you reason now. So waiting gone the day now, say man, the supposed APC consensor in consuere with the tears, so I see they cry, they share tears and say it is swear, say man, in regret to ever be APC party member for in life. You don't understand? So may you drop your comment for our WhatsApp page when I call just now, when be 0051918139, so that you as a person got here talk your own for this our WhatsApp page, whether indeed there is fire on the mountain in APC party based on the Nigeria is not a one party system and cannot be a one party system, or even when the guy, so when I mention his name, so when Beratemi cry a river, APC will still take over. We don't know. So talk your own, no. So now so the matter be, so back to the matter. Now so this guy cry wella wella, the form say he won't come on there, go another party. You dey hear me now? Based on he no fit dey where we say that they intimidate her, they know they consider her, they know the reason her as full member of the house. So now be the matter. Governor remaining and the people, when we say he did a few states, when we say they never turn APC. So I don't know what thing this kind of matter will come be to them, whether they will still encourage them or they will still talk say na film trick or maybe na just house content they create, we don't know. So my people, talk your own on our WhatsApp page. Yes, so because now for inside San Binoculars Radio, now we flow you this recent inflow based on our people, when on our be, whether this guy so, even when he cry a river, APC stanky dig bar, or this one so when he does the cry so don't show say Takakata, Uruguru Day, APC, when you say, then self, no fist and fame, now make some people, they can't come on for there, they can't any DC so big time. Talk your own freestyle, well, MD, because I already tell you, see, our conversation, now very confidential, may you no fear, no shaking. I remain a phone, so the theologian, if you call me Mr. T. See you same time, see station, is San Binoculars Radio tomorrow by the grace of God. Bye for now, my people, as you march the final break. Finally, my people, now though.

Hello, our good listeners out there, and a lovely welcome to today's entertainment gist. What will be to you from Instant Binoculars Radio Uromi. I am your host, Mijudike, and today I welcome you all to today's entertainment gist. Sorry, day, sorry, yakpa, all the present happenings, the latest info where they happen for that side of entertainment industry. Now I want you to know today. Before I give you the full package as the day on my table today, because I'm gonna give you the info as the day hot. So make we sharply go on a short musical break to relax your spirit, your body, and your soul for the entertainment where entertainment is where I carry on today. Because it going stress you to know all.

Welcome back from that short musical break. Today, first in for first story, where 1 year now today, they talk say alleged extramarital affair court orders Braddock man to pay Mr. Jollof's wife 30 million naira for defamation. This one with the matter. Recall that there was a time where, you know, it trended actually. I just told you guys about where the matter will happen between Braddock man and Mr. Jollof, where they go they fight for plane. You remember, right? The same matter, now it can resurface again today. Where did bring the matter still day court since that time? Yes, not to say that they fight. After fighting, everything can end there. You know, end there because, you know why? You get with the way they talk, so every that man talk concerning Mr. Jollof's wife. And every that man can't tell everybody, say, Mr. Jollof go to sleep with politicians so that he go secure political position for your husband will be Mr. Jollof. You get? So that particular word now when you drop about Mr. Jollof's wife, that one is going into another level. You get? So even though say there are many things where, you know, Mr. Jollof tell Braddock man, like if you say now only the two of them they throw word at each other, bang, you get? That one for no go far. But you can't talk, you know, the matter enter where the wife did. And you know some states like this, for some, not only some communities, they know they carry women play. Like there are some states they protect women more than they protect men. You get? I'm not saying this is a case, but it's just an instance. So this particular matter now, after a fight between Braddock man and then Mr. Jollof, the matter still day cause because of that thing where Braddock man talk about Mr. Jollof's wife. So today, Delta State Federal High Court, after they can sit down, you know, take look at the matter, all the hearings and all everything will happen. They can't talk say because of what you read that man talk, say that is na damage to Mr. Jollof's wife. Like in na they call him defamation. It is damage person name. If another person hear him, for instance now, they can't talk when you go talk about person. If there's any business wants to do with another person, so because you don't hear about that particular person, you don't go like do business. You get? So for instance now, Mr. A can't say this Mrs. B where you won't go do business with, or in fact this person if they collect it no belong to them, if they do, you know, bad things, you yourself we won't give and work, you go give and work. That is one thing that it has to do with defamation. Anything where it has to do with spoiling your name is no good, and they're not supposed to take them lightly. Because if people now can't they tarnish people image because of that, there are people in this life, like their job, they social media. Now social media be their food. They sign ambassadorial deals, they represent different brands. So now, if you can't tarnish their image like that, how they want to see food chop? Now why don't they joke with anything that has to do with their image, their reputation and all that? Why am I saying this? After Delta State list, Delta State, you know, High Courts don't know all their cities in a room, that place, they can't check and say, what if that man true, you know, he talk, we know good at all. What he talk concerning Mr. Jollof's wife, say he no try. Say why he go talk say him wife they sleep with different politicians so that he go secure political position for his husband. And after they can check and balance and they say the wife no do that kind thing. Because of that, the conclusion be say, Braddock man go pay Jollof's wife 30 million naira. Yes, now the ruling be that. And you know where Braddock man go pay that money? Because doing all these sittings, they go just do sitting, man, they talk this one so that everybody go hear from you. You go bring, you know, once never court, anything about court is that you must bring evidence. So if you the accused person for this life now, even as you do your own community, as you do your village like that, see, there are things you're not supposed to tell people. If you the talk, you don't know whether that person go take it to another level or go take it up. You get? So when the person now can't get money, take it up, go court, and you already know what it mean, make person carry matter go court, you know they all go well, because no be one day everything they end, no be, may we go police station now, may we just go do them. Now lie, yo,
court, they go get one city, second city. Now, so it go continue. Before you know, it's that $1 million where you get, where you won't do that court case, it go finish for just 2 days. And the cities, see, they go like that, they go. You get? So now, after all these cities, they ask Black Man to bring evidence, you know, to back up his claim. Say, this woman do this thing. You catch her for hand. And a question they supposed to ask people, that they ask for court be that one. They ask people whether you get evidence. So last now, Redak man no can get evidence. Say because of that, you go pay this woman $30 million for damaging her name, her reputation, because na defamation be that one. You know, they sure you can't talk him to ruin her, you know, her good name and her image. So that is that, the update about it. That matter, that fight when they fight that time, is still they go on because Redak man they pay damages today. So my people, to the next thing for where carry come today. It says, reason why cancer has not shrank me like Alex is because I have a tough skin. Blessing CEO. When it comes from the self-acclaimed relationship expert yesterday, I deduced about the matter, you know, when this Nollywood actor, where they call Alex Ekubo, we passed away. You get so when

or more any matter, any sickness, we don't that level stage 4 or more, roll on for your head, throw away, because that kind of sickness it is very, very bad. So yesterday the CEO they tell us say that in you know like as that art or take die, say God, may God punish that cancer, anything we call cancer for this life, say may God punish him, because na bad thing. And according to waiting she talk online, say she gets cancer, we don't reach stage 4, which later come online talk say you never reach stage 4. All those kind of like where people know still believe her, say she they suffer for cancer till today, even though she they do series of videos they post online. Sometimes we go see her where she go hospital, we go lie down, they do video and all that. People no still believe because of how she takes startup with lies. So today, something happened when picture of this Nollywood actor, Alice, wake by. Many people come to post, say, why God no take blessing, CEO, give us Alice Ekubo. Many places where they post the picture of the guy, now waiting people they comment with that one. Almost some people get bad mouth. Person they are alive, another person by you call the tape God, say why you not take this one with their life, give us the one with by now you be God. So today blessing CEO come finally answer them. Yes, here she answer them with all these things where they talk, say no, those people they pray, say why God not take her, leave Alice Ekubo, may God say God now go punish them. Because he get the time where according to how she tell everybody, say all this why. Because the guy keep everything away from social media because of waiting people go talk, you get? Because of waiting people go talk about that situation, now why you can't keep it off social media? You know how people be now. Not be how you label it, not be how you understand that. Now that person go understand that thing. Now so this life be. So now why some people, even if no be sickness, so anything, no celebration or marriage or success, so they like keep it off social media. And the ones where have this thick skin, we get thick skin, where we're thick skin in the sense that anything where people they talk, you know they enter you, you know they shake you. Now just Iroko to they push you, you stand. So now you go call and post them online because anything where people talk, you know concern you. So let's say you they tell them today, same that guy yourself wake by, you get the time where people come online because they say the guy they do man. Like man where they do man, now you get that kind of vibe and hey. Say the guy they do man. Now because of that, the first wife will be one marry, can't live and come out. The rumor was everywhere at that time. So if to say the guy come bring say in the sick now, come on like on the post pictures of his vulnerable state. So many people will see talk say hey. Now because of say they do man, now why God don't they punish him? Maybe now waiting the guy see, you know, come post picture of himself online, you get. So now waiting blessing still they talk to David that one. Say all this one now where people they tell her because she posted say she get you know cancer. Because she keep posting it today is because she has thick skin. So one thing she they talk in essence is that all these things they happen for social media. You they hear all these buzzwords. There are people where they in fact they enjoy it. If they want to post about their family, and in fact, they're ready already to fight back. If you give them bars, they will give you boots. So, but if you're not ready for all those fights, no, just post them for social media because social media now very, very war zone. No, be as you take understand them, even you will post something sometimes, you have a different intention or different caption. But bloggers, they go carry and they give them different captions. Even when you wake up for morning, one day, like, you just wake up for morning, since that you're picture when you post, it don't turn to another thing, it's a disaster on social media. Now why people, even though say the guy, everybody blame the guy went by for no living, say you no try, why go keep on for, even so many people they post the chats, people where they close to him, they post them where they come the chat and say, Alice, how fun, I don't say we'll see you for screen, hope say all is well, you just crossed my mind today, I say make I check up on you, the guy go tell them say you did fine. I just decided to take off, you know, just cool off. You don't want to be on social media for now. People will wait chat and they post them. You get, you just don't want to tell anybody about say you they sick. But last now the thing no come end well. Now why everybody blame them? They say if to say you know, if your career come online, at least make people, even if not money, they go contribute them, carry and go outside or do anything. But anyhow, anything we go say will happen, sha. Now you go let that happen. So now when you blessing the talk to David, that one say everything people.

talk. If you like, make you talk, do away with your mind. She go see Chester. She there ready to give you bag bones. If you give me back, I go give you left. Now, so blessing, see what they're ready for them. So, my people, to the next time, one way they hear next thing for where I carry come today, it says, she said, many women go into marriages for survivor lady. So, they come from a Nigerian lady, actually. She posted some twisted reactions online after sharing her view on marriage and divorce. Yes, the one we should talk about today is marriage and divorce. Because if you look around, you go see, same. This thing is really, really alarming in our society today. Marriage and divorce. You go see somebody married. Not only our celebrities, so. Not only celebrities, politicians, people with their businessmen. If you see, you don't marry today, the next thing, they don't divorce. Why? Why is the rate of divorce increasing? Now, waiting this lady today, can't say, she know why. Like, she understand why all these things, they happen. Because women, they cannot survive on their own without that marriage. And you know why? According to her, she talks, as a woman, they need that marriage. You go just see a woman run into marriage. You see one man, we don't make him. You go just run into marriage. And I go marry, you go born one pikin. Sometimes, they know they born pikin. 4 or 5 years, or even 2 self. Go tell the man, say, I know they do again, no. They go divorce, they go share the property. Say some women, now that will be the reason why they enter that marriage in the first place. They never love the man, all they want is that money where that man does suffer get, so that they go share them at the end of the day. And you, when they listen, you believe them. Because the rate of divorce is really, really increasing by the day. And I don't know why, I keep asking questions. Is it that some people, they don't know what thing they want? They just see somebody, they run into marriage, and all of a sudden, you know, like the person again, come run outside. But this lady has a different perception, or a different understanding of these things. Even, according to her, she said, even though you see a lady where they do well for herself, because some people will come for her, saying, Alayo, some ladies are doing well for themselves. She can't sit talk and say, all those ladies where you see they do well for themselves, they drive fine cars, they get houses. Check and well, check deep. You go see, say, that money where they start that business with, if you be man, mind fund them. Just that you don't know that person, rich house, now why they talk, say, this lady, they do well for herself. Because that doesn't mean you don't have hard-working ladies, so we have. But majority of the women today, they are going to marriage because they want to share man property after divorce. Carry the half, go start up life. After all, they can't tell everybody, say, marriage no favor, people. Now, waiting this lady, they talk today with that one. I don't know how it takes him. Not true. I be no be true. You share reason up. Think about it. I be waiting you guys to talk concerning this topic. Because it's actually a debatable topic. So, my people right about now, as they're trying to regurgitate on that point, make we sharply go on another musical break. Another short musical break, actually, because of our time. Yes, our time in the studio. We'll soon be leaving the studio for other people to come in. So, my people, enjoy that sweet melody. I'll be right back with the remaining package of today's program, Entertainment Gist.

Walk apart from that musical break. Hope you love it and also you vibe to it. Music. If you know sabi dance, you go sabi shake head. If you know sabi shake head, you go sabi move body. Now so you be. You know get as you go there listen to music, make you know they do one or two. If no, even if you know smile, you go they do one kind thing. You go they shake your body small, small. So my people moving forward to the next thing for where they on my table today say man sent wife packing because of iPhone. iPhone wahala. Yes, now so you be that iPhone where you know now you don't cause this marriage. Now this couple may they separate. Listen to what happened before you go judge them for innocent iPhone. So the husband might buy the iPhone, give the wife, you get, they can't they leave. When he gifted the wife before, now when he engaged the wife, you get, you know, when they see they do girlfriend, boyfriend, you can't engage the lady, say you won't marry her. Now that day he gifted her the iPhone. As they come marry, 2 years into the marriage, things come they had for them small financial challenges. Now so they manage, they do. So one morning like this, they prepare to go to church. The man say may they quickly do Snapchat video with their phone. The phone can't slip off from the man hand. From two-story building, can't fall for grand. Everything smash. So now the phone can't smash. You know iPhone now, once it fall, in fact, not the way you live, you know, go fee do anything like that. Especially when it is very high, you know, heights like that. So as the phone can't destroy already, don't damage, nothing again to do about the phone. The wife can't invest. So that day, the woman not follow the husband go church to start with, like where the problem started from. He no go church that day. After everything, where the husband they beg and they plead, say, don't worry, he no agree, or she no agree go church, everything. Now the man can't go church, come back. To just make sure say peace reign, you can't see they beg the wife, go buy Android phone for her, because things no balance that time, you know, to get. Come buy Android phone for the woman, make she use the manage. The woman no still grill. The woman no put SIM card for that phone. Now saw the phone there, the man go back to his place of work. Even when the man get the emergency, call the wife the phone this feature because she refused to put her SIM card inside the Android. She's waiting for the iPhone. So that day the man can't come back and say, which kind thing be this? Why all this pleading, like what they plead, buy Android phone for you so that I go later know when things balance where I go buy iPhone. The woman no still put them. So the man confess, say made the woman pack all her belonging, come up for the house. Say you no marry again. Marriage we don't reach 2 years. Say no, they marry again. See what they call these people divorce now? No, not that they have divorced legally, but the man after that time the woman don't say she go they beg. She call it down they beg. Say made the woman now work of the devil. Say now hand work of the devil. The man say no, they do again. So now people come they talk. Say what thing be the reason why the woman go harden her heart like that? Say the phone where she they invest for. She know now the man nine by him. Now my own question be that though. You see the same question why they ask. Now man buy phone for you. Now man hand phone from spoiled. Now the man they beg you, I go buy another one for you. You know still agree. So for you, for your own mind, for your own judgment, what you got to tell this woman. So what did she do? It makes sense. I be go blame the innocent husband. Actually, I'm giving my own judgment. Where Chester say you know they marry again. What is your take on this particular story? So the last one where I want just now about today, my people. It says, man shocked girlfriend after she refunded 500,000 naira, he lent her within 5 months. This one now, a good one, because you know why? The lady in question, she no bridge the agreement. Make I tell you what thing happened. The boyfriend and the boyfriend can't lend the girlfriend 500,000 naira, make she use the do something. You get? Make she use do business. So every month she go to pay the boyfriend 100,000 naira until he reach that 5 months. He go pay 500,000 naira complete. That was the agreement. Now, as they go like that, they go. The girl they try every month. Maybe she receive her salary. She go pay. She go pay the 100,000 naira. So the boy can tell him, when you pay the final one, call me for phone. Get.
as the girl complete the payment, the fifth month, he complete the 500,000 naira payment. Now the boyfriend can't call him for phone, you know. Send the money back. He sent the whole complete 500,000 naira back to the girlfriend. The girl come dey tell her, say, wetin happen? You know, say you go give me this money, you can't allow me make her stress myself for this while. The boy say, no, that is not the point here. The point here is that you did not breach the agreement and you are someone that can trust. With all sincerity, you pay the money. It's not about the money. The guy, they talk, say, like, you never even want to lend the girlfriend money to collect and back. You get, but you wanted to know the type of person he is dating. You see, some girls for this life where me and you deal like this, they never earn trust for their relationship. Not even about money. Oh. Even though say it's money, let's just say it's money, because mostly money must be involved. First way you date, or even your husband self. Some people, they no date, they marry. Do you agree with me? That one day possible. They no date, they marry. Even your own husband, he give you small money when you keep for him. Maybe he won't test you to know whether you're a very sincere person. Say you feel keep this thing, make your husband trust you. He give you that small money when you keep for him. The next day, they tell Antori, say, honey, I wake up, Junior, leg come they shake jiggy jiggy. So because of that, I carry the money go hospital. You won't lie, carry the money. So even like that money when you give me, you keep. Not say you won't collect them back, but you won't know who you are. So even for relationship, it happen. Person go use smart like this test person, but you when already know say you be camelo. You know fit stand. You don't change the different colors. Person no fit know your true color. Now there some people they lose relationship. So this girl now, as she just, you know, do everything to make sure say it happened, the agreement, the boy can't trust and the more. Now why the story can't find its way to papers? Because now genuine story where people supposed to learn from, not only dating, you know, young people, married people, they're supposed to learn from it. Because you know why? It is very, very important for you to gain trust and allow someone to gain your trust. So my people, now here I go talk rich for today's entertainment gist. Thank you for listening. Till tomorrow, keep listening to Esther Winoculars Radio. I remain your host, Miss Judy K. Have a lovely day and bye-bye for now.

Revival, revival, revival. Assemblies of God Church of Wobu Quarterly present 3 days program with a team breaking barriers to our responsibility. Zechariah 4, 6 to 7. This program could feature salvation, healing, deliverance, and lots more. The pastor and anointed minister will go did then, evangelist S.O. Eboji Ministry. You should get Reverend E.F. Ilembo Diaye will be the chief host and district superintendent. Pastor J.O. Otobo is the host for the program. The date now Wednesday 20th to Friday 22nd May 2026 and the time now 4 p.m. daily. The venue AGC Owobu Quarters, Agboya Close off Mary the Queen Road, Uromi, Edo State. Come

people, my name na Gladys Odia. I dey go in for Miss Edo International Beauty Pageant as Miss Uromi to represent Una. And the day of this event na May 24th at Victor Wifos Hall, Airport Road, Benin City. I beg, make Una vote for me and buy tickets. You feel reach me on 0703480-5893. And if you reach me on my TikTok account, where name now, it's Gladys Mine. This beauty pageant not be just to show my beauty, but to

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Distinguished listeners, your trusted program is here again that brings you the nation legislature closer to you. And in here, we break down the debate, the decision, and development shaping our democracy. And of course, we usually take you from the red chambers of the Senate to the green chambers of the House of Representatives. Yes, of course, we keep you informed, enlightened, and empowered. And make sure you stay tuned as we unpack the issue, spotlight the lawmakers, and explore how the action affects you, the Nigerian people. My name is Joseph Osayamo Igwanre. And of course, I'm your host on the show today, the National Assembly Matters. Stay tuned. We'll be right back to give you the updates coming in from the Senate so that you know what's happening out there.

All right, welcome back from that short break. And just in case you're tuning in, this is the National Assembly Matters on ASAM Binoculars Radio 105.1 Oromi. And we're back on track to give you the update as it is emanating from the Senate. Just in case you don't know, quiet battle for the 11th Senate presidency have begun. And we have some people who are already eyeing that seat of the Senate President Godswill Akpabio. Somebody like Senator Adams Oshiomhole, Uzodinma, Kalu, Omo Agege, they are all eyeing Akpabio's seat. Zoning, ranking, Tinubu's factor is shaping the narrative, even though the inauguration of the 11th Senate is still more than a year away. Political calculations over who become the Senate President, the permutation and combinations are already taking place right here. And we must say that it is a fair game. And let's see what panels in a couple of days as far as who, win the election to the Senate in the first place before we talk about who becomes the Senate President. Yes, we have Senator Oshiomhole avoiding the talks. Yes, he's avoiding the Senate President talk, saying that he is focused on re-election as he's not taking the electorate for granted. Yes, the Senator representing Edo North, Senator Adams Oshiomhole, on Wednesday declined to declare his interest in becoming Senate President in 2027, insisting that his immediate focus is securing re-election to the Senate. He was speaking during an interview on China's television amid speculations about the 2027 Senate leadership. Oshiomhole said it would amount to playing God to discuss occupying the Senate President seat before being re-elected. Yes, the former Edo State lawmaker, the former Edo State governor, I beg your pardon, he said his current mandate was nearing expiration, that he was concentrating on retaining his seat in the Senate. According to him, I quote, "So now, my current tenure will end at the end of this session. I am applying for renewal. I cannot take the people of Edo North for granted." That's a quote coming from Senator Adam Oshiomhole. And everybody is already aware that, the battle to the Senate is already begun, even though the elections are yet to be conducted, because some people are super sure that they are getting there by all means. And well, let's see what pan out in the primaries and in the election, because if you ask from the Edo North side, I think Oshiomhole is not getting any rival in the All Progressive Congress as far going for the Senate. So he has gotten the ticket, like they call it, the consensus ticket. So his primary is sure. So the only one that is the deciding factor is the general elections come 2027. And I believe Oshiomhole don't want to entertain that discourse yet. He wants to secure his slot to the Senate before talking about being the Senate President. Yes, that is the first info we'll be bringing you that is coming in from the Senate. And it has been a very wonderful time because a lot of politics have been happening with the senators. Everybody wants a return ticket there. While some are complaining of the consensus attitude, some are also saying whether this consensus work or not, they are going into the primary to see how they sludge it out. Well, meanwhile, we have the Kano North. In Kano North, Bariu has clinched the, consensus ticket as Guazo stepped down. Don't forget, Bariu is also another person who is also eyeing at Wabio's seat. And the former Minister of State for Housing and Urban Development and ex-Deputy Governor of Kano State, Abdullahi Tanjani Guazo, on Tuesday evening withdrew his aspiration for the Kano North Senatorial District seat ahead of the 2027 general election. Guazo announced his decision in a statement issued on Tuesday after what he described as extensive consultation with political stakeholders at the national, state and zonal level. According to him, the decision was taken in the interest of unity, progress and the overall success of the All Progressive Congress in the 2027 election.
Yes, Guazzo said, and I quote, in defense to His Excellency, Bola Ahmed Tinubu, in deference to His Excellency, Bola Ahmed Tinubu, Commander-in-Chief and President of the Federal Republic of Nigeria, and His Excellency, Abba Kabi Yusuf, Executive Governor of Kano State, and following extensive consultations with all concerned, I have reached the decision to step down my senatorial aspiration, end of quote, he stated. He added that the move was aimed at promoting cohesion and strengthening the party ahead of the poll. Yes, that was coming in from, Kano, senatorial seat right there. He just sold to the Kano electoral north, Kano north electoral seat right there in the Senate. Right now, Baril have clinched the consensus ticket, while Guazzo have stepped down. Well, let's bring you to another issue that is also making the round. We're having the pro-Tinubu group endorses S. Ondo SSG for Senate seat. Those who are supporting the Tinubu group, the Ondo State Chapter of the Renewed Hope Youth Alliance, they have endorsed former Secretary to the State Government, Prince Katrine Odu, to represent Ondo South Senatorial District in the Senate following the nomination of Senator Jimo Ibrahim for an ambassador appointment to the United Nations. The development comes amid growing political consultations within the All Progressive Congress over who should fill the expected vacancy of Ibrahim's nomination. Is confirmed and he's formally exit the Senate. At a press conference in Accra on Wednesday, the Senate coordinator of the group, Sam, co-leader and an exemplary public servant. According to him, Odo's long-standing record in public service, particularly in governance, education and women's development, makes her a strong contender for the position. Well, Princess Katrine Oladinu Odu is not just a name. She is a beacon of hope and inspiration for many, particularly women and youths aspiring to lead. That is coming in from the leader of the pro wicked group right there, who is endorsing that female to go for the Senate seat. Yes, talking about S. Ondo SSG right there. And it's all politics all the way, as we have a lot of people putting in their own talks into the fray to get somebody they want to support into the Senate by all means. Well, let's see what pan out after the primaries of the APC, because a lot of political jostlings happening here and there. All right, Steve, from the Senate, we have Ogun Senator trains youth in digital marketing. Yes, of course, everybody are trying to do something to put them in the good book of the people who are going to elect them into one elected position or the other. That is the politics we're talking about. Sometimes this don't happen when it's not election cycle. It is just business as usual. But when it's coming close to the election cycle, you see a lot of politicians trying to do things that they can campaign with going into the election. To bridge Nigeria's digital skill gap and tackle youth unemployment, Senator Shaib Salisu

representing Ogun Central Senatorial District, has facilitated the training of over 350 graduate youth in the Comprehensive Digital Literacy and Empowerment Program. The initiative, which is the 9th edition of the Senator Salisu series of skill acquisition program for graduates, according to a statement on Tuesday from the media office, focused on digital and social media marketing skill for renewed hope, employment, and wealth creation. That is a very plausible one. That is a very commendable one from the Senate from Ogun Central, right there, who is trying to support the youth in digital skill. Training them on digital marketing. And it's not the first time he's doing this, but he's doing this close to this election cycle, so that a lot of people will have him in mind. I think it's a very good one. Anything that brings development should not always be politicized. So long as you are helping the people and it's real, not fake, it's a good one. If everybody can do this, even if it's just during election cycle, I think it will go a long way to empower the people and create other development in the community where these people are coming from. Just same thing happened in Edo State recently, where we got somebody who is vying for one position of the House of Representatives. He also did similar thing for some populace in the area. And I think it's also a plausible one. If others can actually emulate such in their various area they represent, to go a long way to also bring a lot of people out of the poverty gap. Alright, let's take you now to another info that is making a round. We have a lot of people submitting their nomination form, in the opposition party PDP. We have Natasha. She has submitted a PDP senatorial nomination form right there. Yes, Natasha. The celebrity senator representing Kogi Central Senatorial District. Her full name is Natasha Putu-Dwaga, and on Monday she officially submitted her People's Democratic Party senatorial nomination form in Abuja, formally signaling her readiness to seek re-election in 2027. The lawmaker arrived at the PDP National Secretariat, accompanied by supporters and political associates, drawing attention in a wine and red outfit, complemented by her trademark dark eyeglasses. Of course, Abotu Dragan, who is seeking a second term in the Senate, is expected to face stiff competition from the ruling All Progressive Congress, where former Kogi State Governor Yahaya Bello is widely speculated to be interested in the seat. Speaking shortly after submitting the nomination forms, the senator thanked members of her constituency and the PDP for their continued support and confidence in her leadership. She said, and I quote, "I remain committed to the service of my people and to the advancement of democratic values. This journey is not about personal ambition alone, but about sustaining purposeful representation, youth and women empowerment, and ensuring that the dividends of democracy reach every community." And of course, she said, well, let's see what pan out in this election, because this is already a very tight competition for her, if you ask me, because contending with the former governor of the state, who is also from the ruler of Progressive Congress, is going to be a tightrope for her. Well, let's see how she can actually navigate her way going back the second time to the Senate. We shall wear. And if she cannot get it too, let the highest bidder get it. All right, that is it coming in from the Senator Natasha Akpoti-Uduaga. And there's one shocking one coming in. Shewore. Yes, Shewore, the activist who have been on the social space for a number of reasons, always going to court, always talking one or two concerning the presidency and also the administration of the current president. He has backed Aisha Yusufu, Aisha Yusufu, one of the obedient fellow for the 2027 senatorial bid, saying party choice wrong. That is coming in from Shewore. Activist and former presidential candidate Moye Shewore
has backed the central vision of fellow activist Aisha Yusufu, who is contesting the FCT seat in the 2027 general election while criticizing her party choice. Shewore made the remarks on Monday during an interview on Channel's television where he said, "Activists should not stay out of politics. No, I totally support her. I've always told her that good people who believe that they can do things should get into politics," he said. He added that political participation remains a key form of activism, saying the business of politics is actually the biggest activism that has to be done to save the society. While expressing support for her ambition, he said she was aligned with the wrong party and should have joined his own platform. That's coming in from, the activist right there, talking about the party Yusufu actually joined. Yusufu recently resigned from the African Democratic Congress and joined the National Nigeria Democratic Congress, NDC, where she declared her intention to contest the FCT senatorial seat. You will recall that Aisha Yusufu have been a very ardent follower of Peter Obi, who is also in the NDC right now. And that's why Aisha Yusufu is pitching a tent in the NDC. Odomoyele Shewore is thinking that was not supposed to be the party she is supposed to run. She's supposed to run on his own party, Odomoyele Shewore. Of course, let's see what pan out in the election. And I wish Aisha Yusufu success going into the Senate if she can actually clinch her ticket right there. And we'll still tell you that Uzodinma declared for Imo West Senate seat. However, we'll not bring you details about that because right now we'll be taking a short break, and when we come back, we'll bring you a little detail of Uzodinma, who is declaring for Imo West senatorial seat right there. Stay tuned. After this musical break, we'll be right back.

Welcome back from that short break. Just in case you are joining in, this is the National Assembly Matters. You are tuned to it on Binoculars Radio. Welcome on board. And we told you that the senator talking about in Senate seats of Imo West, Uzodinma, who is currently sitting governor of Imo State, he has declared his candidacy for the APC Imo West senator ticket. He announced this via social media, emphasizing his commitment to serving the district and supporting the renewed hope agenda of President Bola Tinubu. APC leaders in the zone describe him as their consensus candidate and had earlier secured his nomination for Imo State Governor Uzodinma is who we are talking about. And the report is that Uzodinma announced his entry into the race on Sunday through his verified social media handle. But IAPC has ground seeking the same seat include former Imo State Governor Rochas Okorocha and the incumbent senator representing the district, Osita Uzumaso. APC leaders from Imo West has announced 2 weeks ago the purchase of the nomination form for Uzodinma. They also describe him as their consensus candidate for the senatorial seat. Uzodinma said he had accepted the call by the people of the Imo West Senatorial District to serve and to contribute to the development of the zone. The governor said, "My dear people of Imo West Senatorial District have once again called upon me to serve, and I have accepted this noble call with utmost humility, sincerity of purpose, and unwavering commitment to the collective advancement of our people." Yes, that is Uzodinma talking, and I actually quoted him right there. And it's going to be a very, very challenging moment for those who are also picking the tickets with him, who are not actually big with, because I think Uzodinma at this point in time have big political influence being the governor, sitting governor for that matter. And he's also contesting for the Senate seat after the expiration of his governorship seat. He's also going to relax in the Senate. Are there no other people in the state? Governor Rochas Okorocha, who is also talking, has also been governor of our state. And he's also thinking of going to relax in the Senate. What's going on with Nigerian politics that after people run governor for 8 years, the options they think is best for them in politics is Senate seat? Well, very soon, don't be surprised, we'll start seeing the Senate filled with ex-governors. That will not be shocking to me. Let's bring you up to speed now on what is happening at the Green Chambers, talking about the House of Rep. And I don't think it will take much, because a lot is actually happening in the House of Rep. Because of time, we will not be able to take much steep politics all the way. But let's tell you that the rep has urged FG to provide Niger rainstorm victims relief materials. Yes, the House of Representatives on Tuesday urged the federal government to provide relief materials to victims of the recent rainstorm in Mokwa, a community in Niger State. The resolution followed the adoption of a motion of urgent public importance moved by the member representing Lavon Mokwa, Aditi Federal Constituency, Joshua Gana, during plenary. Lawmakers said Mokwa, a major commercial and transit hub, experienced several rainstorms accompanied by strong wind, leading to widespread destruction of homes, loss of lives, and damage to property. Ghana said the House is aware that the disaster led to the collapse of residential buildings, displacement of families, destruction of personal belongings, and destruction of economic and education activities in the Niger State University of Agriculture and Aquaculture, Mokwa, leaving the students in a harsh environment. And right now he's advocating that the federal government give them relief material. Well, I think that should be something that is not too bad. Calling for your constituent to get some relief material from the federal government. It's a good one, but not so good when it is to ameliorate a disaster. But let's bring you now to what is happening in the, Lagos side of the House of Rep. Some people also do a lot of politics. We have Mudashiru Obasa. He has declared for House of Rep seat.
Don't forget, he has been the speaker and a one-time controversial speaker right there of Lagos State. And he wants to upgrade his CV by moving from Speaker of the House of Assembly in Lagos State to becoming a member who is actually representing a constituency right there in Lagos, not the Senate, I beg your pardon. He's all in the, you know, All Progressive Congress already there, and he wants to check his chances of getting there. And this is just another political leader from, you know, the Lagos State House of Assembly moving after doing 8 years in that place. They want to go and upgrade their CV in the House of Rep. Yes, that is it. Politics is something some people will never stay away from. And if you check the pedigree of some politicians, they have been in the fray since 1999 when Nigeria became a democratic state. And it has been like that, going back. Well, we hope to see some changes, not just the representation, not just the personality. We hope to see some things that are meaningful change that can affect the lives of people. But that is what governance is all about. Well, that is the march we will be taking on the show today, the National Assembly Matters. We will join me next episode, same time, same station, so that we bring you fresh vibes and updates coming in from the politics happening right here in Nigeria, and others, you know, talking about the House of Rep and the...

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1: Welcome to Newspaper Headlines from Instant Binoculars Radio Uromi. As usual, I'll be giving you stories from different newspapers. The first one I have here is Vanguard Newspapers. The first credit says, court jails ex-minister Maman 75 years over the 3.8 billion naira fraud. 2027, Fubara reaffirms loyalty to APC, dismisses defection rumors. Why I can't help BB Niger applicants secure slots? White money. In Naira dispute, court fixes May 22nd for judgment. Garrick on brink of permanent Man United job. Report. Was on the Vanguard newspapers, Tinubu arrives Rwanda for African CEO forum. The government launch nationwide free digital TV platform June 17th. The government approves 70% peculiar allowance for civil servants after shutdown threats. And the last letter says, why I visited APC chairman Wike. Away from that newspapers, I'll be taking you to Punch newspapers. The first letter says, Makinde declares presidential ambition on APM platform. Nigerian professor jailed 70 months in USA for $1.4 million fraud. AMVCA 12 Guinness World Records reacts to BB Niger Queen's bread-inspired outfits. APL, Emery admits frustration over Elliot's failed loan at Villa. Oyo Monarch fought Obas over non-confidence move. Not a punch in the press. Kaduna intensified flood preparedness after Niment alert. Police arrest 60-year-old man for defying minor in Bauchi. Panic as suspected gunmen invade Imo community. Police arrest man over fake ushering jobs in Kano. Was not a punch in the press. Police uncover bodies of two residents in Ondo ambush. NDLA intercepts 5.43 billion naira cannabis shipments at Lagos ports. Drivers killed Delta Bishop, flew to Anambra with stolen SUV. Coastal Road, communities feared flooding and displacement over block drainage. Was the point to the pass? Police arrest 24 suspected under cutting during initiation. Ogun Okada riders protest.

0: election and ticket levy hike. 62 detained Nigerian missionaries freed in Uganda returned home Thursday, and the last letter says Kano fish seller and two women nabbed over immoral conduct. To the next thing I have here, which is Daily Post newspapers, the first letter says 2027, your presidential ambition dead on arrival. Wike hits Makinde. PDP MPA joins forces as Makinde declares for presidency. 2027, former Ondo Governor Mimiko officially joins APC. REA, FCMB and others launch $188 million front to finance 191 MW solar capacity. El-Rufai Alice Jafaru Sani joins Kaduna governorship race under ADC. 2027, Amechi submits presidential nomination form. So the Daily Post newspapers. EPL, Arteta speaks on Arsenal and Man City winning title on goal difference. Airpeace London flight returns to Lagos over rail access issue with African country. Lagos records surge in accidents involving dispatch riders last month. On the Daily Post newspapers, traditional rulers urge to lead fight against gender violence. Katsina, Governor Rada increases students' bursary by 100%. Kogi Poly withdraws 229 students over poor academic performance. Lagos raises alarm over indiscriminate dragging and sound scarcity. And the last letter says, terrorists and criminals now hiding. Arewa youth speaks on military operations. Away from newspapers, I'll be taking you to Daily Trust newspapers. The first letter says, Makinde joins 2027 presidential race. Presidency, even with a gun to my head, I will leave after 4 years, Obi. How disagreement among lawyers styled Abuja activities bail. So the Daily Trust newspapers, clash of titan, 9 senatorial races already heating up ahead of 2027. Presidency, Obi can't be trusted on one-term promise. Ex-Ondo Governor Mimiko joins APC. Plan International, state failure to assess UBEC funds worsened out of school crisis. While on the Daily Trust newspapers, despite Tinubu's promise, over 50 killed in Plateau. And the last letter says, how disagreement among lawyers tells Abuja activities bails. Away from newspapers, I'm taking the last newspaper of today, which is Leadership newspapers. The first letter says, Kaduna government warns against flood and launches awareness campaign. 2027, Southeast won't fail for Obi's one-time presidency trick, Ikome. Debt accumulation, Tinubu ruining Bronze economy, says ADC. Garrick shortlisted for Premier League Manager of the Season Award. Kano to enroll 6,000 tuberculosis patients in health scheme. What are the leadership newspapers? European clubs eyes Senegalese striker Musa fail. Atlanta Dreams signed Nigeria's army Okonkwo to developmental deal. And the last letter said court dismisses right suit against PCN NSDDC in Cross River. On the last side, I'm going to be wrapping up today's headlines. Thank you for listening. I am Gigi Chinenye. Have a nice day.
1: People for their life for us, say they be by the ocean. They just your presence.
2: Hello, Betashus Nigeria country people, Obonge listeners, I greet you now especially, and I say welcome to News Across Geopolitical Zone for Niger. On top is on Binoculars Radio Uromi, where we don't ready bring on another suburb makes sense, Betalicious info. We come out for the papers. My name is Jojo Namani, your radio country brother. I know

Daniela, Jusu Dosin, emerged for inside the highest score for inside 2026 JAMB examination with a standing aggregate score of 372 out of 400. Troop don't ambush, can neutralize two terrorists for Borno. Illicit mining, they drain Nigeria mineral wealth. This only come from NEITI, as in the one on top of that matter. America will come this side, where then they call Enugun. Yes, Enugun residents, they don't protest. Excessive rent tax assessment on landlord, as state they target over 800 billion naira revenue drive. That one for Enugun, it happened. Or your state, we don't get the info. Say, Makinde don't declare 2027 presidential bid for inside APM platform. Another Matana say, for 2027, Southeast will fall for OP 110 presidency pitch. This one they come from Ikune. And see for the update today, Carrick done shortlist for Premier League manager of the season award. That's enough for Sport Matter. Nollywood icon on back Desmond Elliott for 10 bid. Ike Bide, veteran actor on film under the banner of Nollywood icons. You know, appeal to the chief of staff to the president, Femi Gbajabiamila, and making support the re-election bid of the young man. Emunike reappoint administrator for a Eroton exploitation and main reconstructing effort. And so that update is show for updates for inside the paper. And Oyo governor Makinde in the lead PDP faction into alliance with APM, and he can declare 2027 presidential ambition. Carrick, Guardiola, Ateta, they don't nominate them for APM manager award. And let me tell you also say Obodo Ibo's story. Yes, the UK head secretary West Straighten, you know, resigned over loss of confidence for inside the Prime Minister Starmer. And the court on dismissed right suit against PCN and SCDC for Calabar. Nigerian publisher don't begin construction of C-story headquarters for Uyo. And that will not be Uyo or Yo, I beg your pardon. And next thing for the rituals now say Northeast JTF troop, but they don't rescue 6 women and children. They can arrest 5 terrorist collaborators for Borno Mandara Mountains. And this one they make the operation non-success for their sect. They warn Nigeria against fake investment schemes on social media. So if you know say, and they tell you make you invest for social media, make you wise up, oh, many not scam. ICPC, the partner NRC to tackle tax evasion for Borno State. And let's see for the news update with the rituals today. Make we let you know say, as the HOT for inside the round table, petitions, protests, APC pre-primary screening, they expose deep crack ahead of 2027. Pastor Amos Issa is danger to society. Lawyer, they won Abuja court against releasing cleric with the accused of raping 14-year-old girl, according to reports. So you know that lawyer, you know the pastor, with the dance, and then we talk about it. And on top of UTME matter, getting admission into a Nigerian university without writing JAMB UTME is possible in 2026 through several approved alternative. And I saw the update issue for the paper. If you want to know the alternative, use a good check them so that you will know how they go. For sport matter, we here say UCL will be UEFA Champions League. One team this setting, only said they predict Arsenal PSG final. You shall say that one will happen. Yes, maybe they see how the team they go on top of that prediction. And seen from Kaduna with the yesterday governor there, Governor Uba Sani, you know, constitute APC consensus committee ahead of 2027 election. And for the Hollywood side, I've been on the Nollywood side, we get Genevieve Naji, you know, return to acting with one role for the BBC drama series when they call Wahala. Oyo State Governor Shane Makinde formally joined the 2027 presidential race. And in the pledge, renewed opposition unity and stronger national political coordination. Yes, we could see how far

Kindego Waka for a presidential ambition. And still for the news today, Miku tell you also say President Bola Tinubu he don't call for an overhaul of the global financial system in the argue say they unfairly penalize African borrowers. And I think I speak for the Africa Forward Summit for Nairobi, Kenya. Tinubu talks to the rising debt servicing costs, the limit spending on infrastructure, healthcare and other matters. Meg will also tell you, say, for inside logistics, the longest Nollywood series ever. The matter don't show for inside the papers. See, if you want to know, we'll check them. Terrorists, criminals, where they hide, RY youths don't speak of military operation. And Meg will tell you, say, Nigeria don't record highest level of malnutrition among 77 countries, MSF reports. And in the tell us that one. Bayelsa Central Senator Aspirant Richard Akanaka in unclear PDP screening on the Praise Party transparency and due diligence ahead of 2027 primaries. Court don't dissolve 11-year-old Mary over drunkenness, irresponsibility. That's one issue for paper. With this status, just student support, it all evolved into something much bigger. And that's one concern. Education. And the tech app. You want to know the tech app? You said we check that up. The Justice Crack Bay application is suffer setback. And waiting me come the suffer setback. Yeah, they say show for paper. Former APC National Youth Leader, whether they call Sadiq Abubakar, ain't on the fair to the NDC and in the side economic hardship and the desire for a party with transparent primary. Saying that that's one baker in the Fed. The Zamfara State High Court on freeze 1.45 billion naira will belong to Rochers Group PLC over the contract dispute with regard consultancy fee linked to multi-billion naira road project award by the state government. Police will arrest two over alleged fake civil service recruitment for Bauchi. And one last thing for we will bring you today. This still come a shock to many people. About it, they take place for Oyo. Breaking, Makinde declared 2027 presidential bid for APM platform. My country people, here we talk and reach today for news across your position for Nigeria. I will sure say you enjoy every bit of the information we bring you. Join us again tomorrow because the story not finish or inside the headlines. Until that tomorrow, so stay blessed, stay good to yourself. My name is Jojo Namani. You're gonna enjoy the rest of your weekend. I salute you now.

In the name of the Father, and of the Son, and of the Holy Spirit, amen. Greetings of peace to you, dear brothers and sisters in Christ. Welcome to Matters of Our Faith from Eastland by Noculas Radio, your number one radio station in Eastland. Today we'll be taking our first reading from Acts of the Apostles, chapter 18, 9-18. And the theme is, I have many people in this city. When Paul was in Corinth, the Lord said to him one night in a vision, do not be afraid, but speak and do not be silent, for I am with you, and no man shall attack you to harm you, for I have many people in this city. And he stayed a year and 6 months teaching the word of God among them. But when Gallio was spoken to of Achaia, the Jews made a united attack upon Paul and brought him before the tribunal, saying, this man is persuading men to worship God contrary to the law. And when Paul was about to open his mouth, Gallio said to the Jews, if it were a matter of wrongdoing or vicious crime, I should have reason to bear with you, O Jews. But since it's a matter of questions about words and names in your own law, see to it yourselves. I refuse to be a judge of these things. And he drove them from his tribunal. And they all sustained the ruler of the synagogue and beat him in front of the tribunal. But Gallio paid no attention to this. After this, Paul stayed many days longer and then took leave of the brethren and sailed for Syria, and with him Priscilla and Aquila at Centuria to cut his hair, for he had a vow. Theme of our gospel reading is, now no one will take your joy from you. John 16:20-23. At that time Jesus said to his disciples, truly, truly, I say to you, you will weep and lament, but the world will rejoice, and you will be sorrowful, but your sorrow will turn into joy. When a woman is in labor, she has pain, because her hour has come. But when she is delivered of the child, she no longer remembers the anguish, for joy that the child is born into the world. So you have sorrow now, but I will see you again, and your hearts will rejoice, and no one will take your joy from you. In that day, you will ask nothing of me. Reflection. No one will take your joy from you. The theme of sorrow and joy of yesterday's gospel is continued in today's passage. Jesus tells his disciples that life is a mixture of sorrow and joy, weeping and rejoicing, anguish and ecstasy. But such moments of sorrow, tears and anguish do not last long. There will be the bright lights in the end of the tunnel. The trees shed old leaves, only to produce new and fresh ones. The grain of wheat dies in order to produce a new plant and more grains. The pain and anguish of childbirth will turn into an aesthetic experience of watching the newborn. A sorrow and tears of this world will turn into the joy of heavenly bliss. We pray this day, O Lord, as you help us to focus on heaven, even in the midst of pains and sorrows of this world. In the name of Jesus Christ, we pray. Amen. Thank you for joining us today. God bless you. Have a great day.

prayer for Nigeria in distress. All-powerful and merciful Father, you are the God of justice, love, and peace. You rule over all the nations of the earth. Power and might are in your hands, and no one can withstand you. We present our country, Nigeria, before you. We praise and thank you, for you are the source of all we have and are. We are sorry for all the sins we have committed and for the good deeds we have failed to do. In your loving forgiveness, keep us safe from the punishment we deserve. Lord, we are weighed down not only by uncertainties, but also by moral, economic, and political problems. Listen to the cries of your people who confidently turn to you. God of infinite goodness, our strength in adversity, our health in weakness, our comfort in sorrow. Be merciful to us, your people. Spare this nation, Nigeria, from chaos, anarchy, and doom. Bless us with your kingdom of justice, love, and peace. We ask this through Christ our Lord. Most sacred heart of Jesus, Immaculate Heart.

0: Sunday are reaching you from Esther Menoclas Radio Uromi. First, the headlines. Catholics in Uromi celebrate accession of the Lord with call to evangelism and faith. 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As Mabila Project stalls, court jails Maman 75 years for the 3.8 billion naira fraud. I am Judy Chinenye. Now the news in details. Catholics in Uromi on Thursday joined millions of Christians across the world celebrate the ascension of the Lord into heaven, a solemn feast commemorating the ascension of Jesus Christ 40 days after his resurrection. At Holy Family Chapel, Efandion Quarters, parishioners gathered in large numbers for a special holy mass filled with prayers, thanksgiving, worship, and reflection on the significance of Christ's ascension. Delivering his homily during the mass, the priest in charge of the chapel, Very Reverend Father John Brosco Ezeyi, described the 40 days Jesus spent after the resurrection as deeply significant in Christian faith and history. According to him, the celebration of the ascension is not merely about Jesus leaving his apostles, but about his continued presence among believers in a more powerful and spiritual way and his glorious return, just as he promised to remain with us till the close of the age. Father Ezeyi explains that the ascension signifies hope, divine empowerment, and the continuous presence of Christ in the lives of believers through faith and the work of the Holy Spirit. He further reminds Christians of the instruction Jesus gave to his disciples to go into the world and make disciples of all nations in order to populate the kingdom of God, urging parishioners to remain committed to evangelism in their communities. He also encouraged the faithful to continually look up to God as the ultimate source of faith, strength, and direction, especially in difficult times facing individuals, families, and the nation.
1: Today, that marks the return of the Lord Jesus to heaven. We understand from Scripture that after the resurrection of Jesus, he was buried for 40 days, after which he ascended into heaven. Those important days were very significant and very important for us all, for Jesus himself and his disciples. In Scripture, we see the factor, the element in number 40, as very important and significant as well, right from the time of creation. I pray that God will grant us all enough faith to be able to receive the gift, blessings, and gifts of the next coming days. I pray as well that all of us who call ourselves Christians will give our time, devote ourselves and energy to worship of God and truly one in these days of prayer. Because it is when we gather together that we are able to ask God of intentions, asking for peace. This when two or three of you are gathered, imagine someone who has gathered and one who has gathered. I pray that you grant us all the things that require you to come together. And to gather and to ask. We are saying, Lord, seek and you find. Ask, you will do. So when you seek from the Lord, you will find. The Lord grant us the grace to seek in the next few days, to appreciate him for pray and to always be with him always. And then he gets your truth to follow. That's all right. That's it.
0: In separate news, in an effort to boost education in Oredo, a former Edo State Commissioner and Oredo Federal House of Representatives hopeful, Dr. Paddy Iyamu, has secured computer-based testing center for Oredo Federal Constituency. In a statement on Tuesday, Iyamu said he is delivering the project through a strategic alliance with the Senator Desi Danjuma Foundation with the groundbreaking schedule for the end of May. He said the initiative was part of efforts to support Governor Monday Bawolo's drive to better Edo, as well as his commitment to bringing the technology and education gap at the grassroots by ensuring that young people in Edo are not left behind in the rapid evolving digital economy. We'll take a short break now. Stay to come as Mambila Project stalls. Court jails Maman 75 years for 3.8 billion naira fraud. Please stay tuned.
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0: Welcome back. If you're just tuning in, this is Issa Menaclas News on the Hour. Glad to know that you're still with us. Before now, I informed you that Catholics in Uromi celebrate Ascension of the Lord with call to evangelism and faith. Ex-Edo Commissioner Partners Foundation for CBT Center. Now the rest of the news. A federal high court in Abuja yesterday sentenced the former Minister of Power, Saleh Maman, to 75 years jail term in absentia following his conviction of money laundering to the tune of the 3.8 billion naira, being part of funds for the construction of 2050 megawatts Mabila hydropower project in Taraba State. The power project, with a contract cost of 2.1 trillion naira, is yet to begin over 40 years after it was initiated. It has also been delayed since 2017 after the Federal Ministry of Power got a certificate of no objection for it. When completed, Mambila Hydropower will be Nigeria's biggest power plant. It is aimed to increase electricity access to the country, stimulate economic growth, enhance the living standards of millions of Nigerians, and increase power exports to Niger, Togo, and Benin and Chad. Justice James Omotosho, who convicted Maman in all the 12 counts preferred against him by the Economic and Financial Crime Commission, EFCC, ordered that the sentence shall run consecutively and not concurrently. To wrap up the news, a quick recap of the headlines again. Catholics in Uromi celebrate Ascension of the Lord with call to evangelism and faith. Ex-Edo Commissioner Partners Foundation for CBT Center. As Mambila Project stalls, court jails Maman 75 years for the 3.8 billion naira fraud. This will be today on News on the Hour. Thank you for listening. I am
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2: Wabuni Ware Kamaho we Isa Banakulas Radio. Oselen Mare Hebesuno we Uro Isan Bewonde Rivo. Oh eh. You know you to Ecclesia Urumi. Akiti Rebete. 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banner sweet delay, Amy nor a G, any cosano blander to my mamma, Urobo, Vecchia, on a year, any, being even hello, no elu, or I had a minute bonus or a gay, or a banner, gay or did I would say any, 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
7: Alright, ladies and gentlemen, my name is MC Alamanoso as Enjoyment's landlord. I'm speaking right now. 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
8: Welcome to Sports Daily from Esan Banacola's Radio. I am Big Billy. First from the local sport, world record holder Tobias Amosun has won Nigeria's first gold medal at the ongoing African Athletes Championship after storming to victory in the women's 100-meter hurdles final on Wednesday. In a separate news, Manchester City second stead is past Crystal Palace 3-0 on Wednesday to climb just 2 points behind Premier League leaders Arsenal with 2 games remaining of a competitive title race. Manchester United caretaker manager Michael Carrick has been shortlisted for the Premier League Manager of the Season award after an impressive spell in charge at Old Trafford. This is the beat of sports from Esan Binoculars Radio. I am Big Billy saying to have a lovely day and thanks for listening.
0: Welcome to entertainment news from Esan Binoculars Radio Uromi. First, the headlines. Alleged extramarital affair. Court orders Vedak Man to pay Mr. Jola's wife 30 million naira for defamation. How God intervened in Vicky James' childbirth. Idowu. I am Judy Chinenye. Now the entertainment news in details. A Delta State Federal High Court sitting in F Room has ordered popular Nigerian social media personality Vedak Man to pay 30 million naira in damages to comedian Mr. Jola's wife, Mrs. Esin Jebiyota Uruneyo Juwe Asopei. In a statement in September 2024, when Redakman, during his online altercation with Mr. Jollof, accused his wife of committing adultery with politicians and Yahoo Boys to help husband secure a political appointment in Delta State. In response, Mr. Jollof, who described Redakman as a product of a broken home, said he was not well trained. Reacting to the allegation against her, Mr. Jollof's wife filed a 500 million naira defamation lawsuit against Redakman. In separate news, Nigerian popular clergyman Bolaji Idowu has explained how God intervened in celebrity fashion designer Vicky James and her husband Femi Atere's first childbirth. It was reported that the celebrity's couple took to their Instagram handle to announce the birth of their daughter, named Eliana, in the United States. The news has stirred reactions from Nigerians in recent days. Reacting, Pastor Idowu attributed Vicky James' baby's birth to God's answering prayers. He encouraged Nigerians to remain hopeful, expressing confidence that more testimonies would follow. In his reaction to Pastor Idowu's comments, Atere hailed him for his prayers and support throughout the journey. To wrap up the entertainment news, a quick recap of the headlines again. Alleged extramarital affair court ordered Redakman to pay Mr. Jollof's wife 30 million naira for defamation. How God intervened in Vicky James' childbirth, Idowu. This is all of it today on entertainment news. Thank you for listening. I am Judy Chinenye saying have a lovely day.

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2: 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Is business news. The headlines: Dangote rejects an NPC offer to increase stake in refinery. AI key to boosting Nigeria's productivity. I am Edna Fawaz with the business news in details. The president of the Dangote Group, Alhaji Alenko Dangote, has said the group rejected requests by the Nigerian National Petroleum Company Limited to increase its 7.25% stake in the Dangote Petroleum Refinery. Dangote stated this in an interview with the chief executive officer of the Norwegian Sovereign Wealth Fund, Nicola Terje. The interview was monitored by one of our correspondents on Wednesday. In another development, the regional managing partner for RA West Africa, Anthony Oputa, has stated that business leaders across Nigeria are increasingly pivoting from broad experimentation to targeted scaling of artificial intelligence to navigate a volatile economic landscape. He noted that integrating AI into core business units is no longer a luxury, but a strategic necessity for survival and growth. With this, we end the business news from ASAM Binoculars Radio. I am Edna Fawaz. Thank you for listening. Have yourself a wonderful day.
3: Welcome to News Across the Globe on ASAM Binoculars Radio. First, the headlines. China's Xi warns Trump about Taiwan at Benji Summit. Nigeria-South Africa Chamber urges calm, deeper bilateral cooperation amid unrest. My name is Joseph Osayamo Iguari, and now the news in details. Chinese President Xi Jinping has warned his United States counterpart, Donald Trump, that misstep on Taiwan could push the two countries into conflict, a stark opening salvo as the two leaders met in Benji for a summit. Trump arrived in China with accolades for his host, calling Xi a great leader and friend, and extending an invitation to Xi to visit the White House in September. Beyond the prompt, as he welcomed Trump, Xi, in less effusive tone, said the two sides should be partners and not rivals, and highlighted the issue of Taiwan, which Beijing claimed as its territory, Strait of the Bath. In a separate update, the Nigerian South Africa Chamber of Commerce has expressed concern over the recent unrest in parts of South Africa, warning that the situation could negatively affect businesses, investor confidence, and economic relations across the continent. The Chamber, in a statement on Wednesday, said the disturbances have impacted communities, livelihoods, and commercial activities, particularly affecting members of the Nigerian community and other African national residents in South Africa. It also noted that South African businesses and broader investment climate could suffer adverse consequences if tensions persist. To wrap up news across the globe today, a quick look at the headlines again. China's Xi warned Trump about Taiwan at Benji Summit. Nigeria South Africa Chamber urges calm, deeper bilateral cooperation amid unrest. Thank you for staying tuned. Have a great day. Welcome to the religious news segment. First, the headlines. Pope Leo to Rome, Sapienza University, be artisans of true peace. Pope to ecumenical movement, we can give life to a new world of peace. My name is Joseph Osayamo Iguari, and now the news in details. The artisans of true peace, an unarmed and disarming peace, humble and persevering, working for harmony among peoples and for the care of the earth. Pope Leo XIV expressed this during his address to the Sapienza University of Rome on Thursday, May 14th. Prior to delivering his remarks, the Holy Father paused in prayer and greeted members of the university community before proceeding to the rectorate and the Aula Magna for his address. In a separate news, ahead of the ecumenical prayer event, Thy Kingdom Come, Publio 14 sent a video message to all the participants, assuring them of his spiritual closeness. The event, which takes place from May 14 to 24, is a prayer movement that invites Christians around the world to pray together from Ascension Thursday to Pentecost Sunday for more people to know Jesus. To wrap up the religious news, the alliance again, Publio to Rome, Sapienza University, the artisans of true peace. Pope to ecumenical movement, we can go, we can give life to a new world of peace. And that is the size of it on the religious news. Thank you for staying tuned. Have a great day.
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3: Hello and welcome to Eastern Vernacular Radio. It's your weather forecast for Rumi Eastern Northeast Government, predicted by Metro State. My name is J. Chris. By 12 a.m. in the morning, there will be an overcast sky of 77 degrees Celsius with a relative humidity of 95%. And by 4 a.m. in the morning, there will be a cloudy sky of 77 degrees Celsius of a relative humidity of 95%. And by 5 a.m. in the morning, there will be an overcast sky again of 77 degrees Celsius of a relative humidity of 96%. And by 9 a.m. in the morning, there will be a light rain of 81 degrees Celsius of relative humidity of 85%. And by 12 p.m. in the afternoon, there will be a thunderstorm of 86 degrees Celsius of relative humidity of 74%. And by 1 p.m. in the afternoon, there will be a light rain of 86 degrees Celsius of relative humidity of 73%. And by 2 p.m. in the afternoon, there will be a thunderstorm of 84 degrees Celsius of a relative humidity of 75%. And by 4 p.m. in the afternoon, there will be a light rain of 84 degrees Celsius of relative humidity of 77%. And by 11 p.m. in the evening, there will still be a light rain of 77 degrees Celsius of relative humidity of 95%. And the sun will rise by 6:18 a.m. and the sun should set by 6:44 p.m. And that will be that for the weather forecast on Urumi Eastern Northeast Local Government, predicted by Metro State. 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
1: 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Esa Banacola Radio. Ehano hai. 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Oh!
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2: Sports lovers, it is another beautiful day and Big Billy is right here in the building to give you the latest happening from the world of sport. Please stay glued to your radio set and don't touch that dial. Big Billy will be right back after this short break.

And all right, I welcome you back from that break. And if you are just joining in, this is Sport Review with Big Billy right here in the building. Starting from the local sport. Sport stakeholders have called on the National Sports Commission to reinstate volleyball and handball in the 2026 National Sport Festival, warning that their exclusion from the Enugu Games threatens to reverse years of progress in both sports and push athletes into idleness. The NSC recently confirmed 20 sports for the Coast City Game, scheduled for Enugu State following a meeting between its Director General Bukola Olopade and State Director of Sports Nabuja, with volleyball and handball conspicuously absent. The Commission said the reduction was in line with decision taken at the last National Council on Sports meeting in Calabar, citing prevailing economic realities and drawing a comparison with the modern adapted for the 2026 Commonwealth Games in Glasgow. But stakeholders have rejected that explanation, insisting the inclusion of two of Nigeria's most widely followed sports is both reckless and counterproductive. Retired Assistant Director of Sports and FIVB Level 3 Coach Augustine Odumo described the decision as an embarrassment to the National Sports Commission, arguing that volleyball as an Olympic sport with a long and distinguished history in Nigeria should never have been on any removal list. Volleyball, like other Olympic sports, has maintained great value over time and built an imposing sporting image that equals football. Bringing volleyball back to the festival should not be a subject of debate, Odumo said, adding that the approval of some local sports that have not found their bearing even within Nigeria for the same festival made the exclusion even harder to justify. Former Kano Pillars Volleyball Club and senior men's national team head coach Musa Ababa said the decision was both miscalculated and insensitive. Volleyball is the world's second most watched sport. The festival is our own Olympics, and the Olympics is a solidarity event, not just about medals, he said, warning that the exclusion would damage players' morale. Handball coach Yusuf Abubakar was equally emphatic, noting that handball has featured at every edition of the National Sport Festival since 1979 until now, and that its omission this year stand as a historic low point for the sport. Last African Games handball won bronze for Nigeria. In the last 8 years, the sport has attended over 4 Junior World Cup, both male and female. What happened now is that those athletes will be thrown back into the street, various vices, and take control of them, and we will lose a lot, Abubakar said. In another info, the Confederation of African Football says it has introduced new regulations following the controversy that overshadowed the African Cup of Nations 2025 final in Morocco, with the CAF president admitting that deficiencies in officiating and match management contributed to the chaotic ending. The final held in Rabat saw Senegal initially declared champions after a 1-0 extra time win over Morocco. However, the result was later overturned by CAF appeal board, with the title awarded to Morocco following disciplinary ruling tied to Senegal protest walk off after a late VAR penalty decision. The match also drew widespread criticism due to security clashes inside the stadium and accusation of unsportsmanlike behavior. Speaking to BBC Sports Africa on Wednesday, the CAF president said CAF had carried out an internal review of the incident. We have done good work in terms of building the confidence and the trust amongst the football community of our referees and of our VAR. But there are still these challenges, and we have recognized
what the deficiencies were that led to an unfortunate incident we had in Morocco. We have introduced new laws, new regulations, which will ensure that doesn't happen again, the president said. The president also added that CAF is still working to strengthen officiating standards and VRO consistency across the continent. We are continuing to improve the system because African football must be judged by the highest standard of fairness and integrity, he said. The controversy has continued to generate debate across the football world, with critics arguing that the handling of the final damaged CAF's credibility. The Senegal Football Federation has described the decision to strip Senegal of the title as a robbery and has taken the case to the Court of Arbitration for Sport, where a final ruling is still pending. And with that info, I shall quickly have a break, and when I'm back, I'll be giving you more info on the program. Please stay glued to your radio set and don't touch the dial. Big Billy will be right back after this break.

Simple as a bucket, I everything revealing. In a bama, I blow my head up to the ceiling. Mwah, na catch a feeling. What's up, I'm the lip busy. If man I run, I go make everything easy. What's maybe misleading, but your love is what I'm needing. Woman and your movie, but your heart is what I'm keeping. Now me, you go believing. I forgot Momo, I've seen it all and done it all. But anything you put your money, I give you a call it all. My cable then I roll a plug on. I notice I'm only melinja, buggy sugar plum. I'm obsessed.

All right, I welcome you back from that break. And if you are just joining in, this is Sport Radio with Dick Billy right here in the building. Manchester United caretaker manager Michael Carrick has been shortlisted for the Premier League Manager of the Season award after an impressive spell in charge.

at Old Trafford. As reported by BBC Sport on Thursday, Garrick was named among six nominees for the award alongside Arsenal Mikel Arteta and Manchester City manager Pep Guardiola, who are both battling for the Premier League title. Also shortlisted are Bournemouth boss, Brentford manager, and Sunderland head coach. The former Manchester United midfielder took over as an interim boss in January, following the departure of Ruben Amorim, and has since overseen a remarkable improvement in the club performances. Under Garrick, United have climbed from 7th position into the top 3 and secure qualification for next season UEFA Champions League. Reports show that no Premier League club has earned more points than Manchester United since the coach appointment in January 13th, with the team calculating 33 points during the period. The 44-year-old has won 66.7% of his match in charge, increasing speculation that he could be handed the role permanently. And lastly, on Asian Binoculars Radio Sports Review today, scientists and climate experts have warned that players and fans could face dangerous heat conditions during the 2026 FIFA World Cup, urging FIFA to strengthen its certified measure before the tournament begins.

as reported by BBC Sport on Thursday in an open letter signed by medical experts, climate researchers and sports scientists. The group called on FIFA to adopt stricter heat protection standard proposed by the Global Football Players Union. The experts warned that raising temperatures across the United States, Canada, and Mexico, the three host nations for the 2026 tournament, could place athletes and spectators at serious risk. Player safety is an immediate and urgent concern because things can go wrong very quickly when people overheat, said Andrew Simmons, who coordinated the letter. We are worried that FIFA is playing recklessly with the health and safety of players, Andrew added. The concern comes after new analysis by the World Weather Attribution Group found that around one quarter of World Cup matches could be played in temperatures above 23-degree. Wet bulb globe temperature, a key measure used to assess heat stress. And with that info, I have come to the close of FaceTime Binoculars Radio Sport Review today, and I hope you enjoy every bit of it. Please stay glued to your radio set and don't touch the dial. Big Billy saying, do have a lovely day and God bless you.

Revival, revival, revival. Assemblies of God Church of Wabu Quarter, they present 3 days program with a team breaking barriers to our responsibility. Zechariah 4, 6 to 7. This program could feature salvation, healing, deliverance, and lots more. The pastor and anointed minister will go did then, Evangelist Espo Eboji Ministry. You should get Reverend E.F. Ilembo Diaye, will be the chief host and district superintendent. Pastor J.O. Otobo is the host for the program. The date now, Wednesday 20th to Friday 22nd May 2026. And the time now, 4 p.m. daily. The venue, AGC, Owabu Quarters, Agboya Close, off Mary the Queen Road, Uromi, Edo State.

people, my name na Gladys Odia. I dey go in for Miss Edo International Beauty Pageant as Miss Uromi to represent Una. And the day of this event na May 24th at Victor Waifos Hall, Airport Road, Benin City. I beg, make Una vote for me and buy tickets. You feel reach me on 070-3480-5893. And you feel reach me on my TikTok account, where name na It's Gladys Mine. This beauty pageant not be just to show my beauty, but to tell Una

My fellow Nigeria country people, respect my people, Nado, to all of you now for hearing from us on this Banacolas Radio Gongon, like no other station, my listeners are there. In fact, you people are wonderful. Make no worry, everywhere marama, everywhere good, everywhere support, but in fact, everywhere still. Make no worry more, I say thank you for this Tata Fujuk Mata Proko program. Who they call my people, Nado, I am a force of the theologian, if you call me Mr. T. Now the same time to the carry matter come on from both school level, carry con, new school level, based on game changer. For this Unando salutation program, our WhatsApp number where if you took mount for this Unando program, 9B00519181139. My record the WhatsApp number again for clarity sake. 00519181139. Yes, so more right on. Based on Vara Online and other social media network, Facebook, friends and other sources, just as in the Bible they say, in everything, there is a season, and so in B for our Godo country, Nigeria. For this political season, my people, and for this Unado, make we chook mouth. For one matter, you know, say the talk say the rich also cry. Remember, the rich also cry. So APC, as we all know, they are in money as a ruling party, and other parties, another boat to spend their money, like the party on board, when the APC, you know what that one mean. They don't almost turn the whole country, our Godo country, Nigeria, to APC to become single or one party system. Me say they are in charge, say every other party and minority, they don't get level. So why come talk, say the rich also cry? And be what is up for Gombe State, you know, say the governor for there, Mohammed, you know, when BC man in an APC for Gombe State, in now, don't sit down, get it back, and now say Dr. Isiyaku Gwama, say, now be the party consensus gubernatorial candidate for 2027, which is a surprising gist. Then from there, while Ratami, when he be major aspirant, when he be say, man, he a strongly guy, when he be say, he be deal with them, they can't still strongly reject him. Now, so aspirant, so when I mention his name, when he be Ratama, he a can't share tears for there, bitterly, now make I don't say the rich also cry. So now, so this Ratami, share tears bitterly for Vara online video, my people, when we say everybody see, so they laugh, huh? So they show see party based on how you reason now. So what you gonna do now, we say, man, the supposed APC consensus, he can swear with the tears, so as they cry, they share tears, and say, he swear, say, man, he regret to ever be APC party member for in life. You don't understand? So may you drop your comment for our WhatsApp page when I call just now, when it be 00519181139, so that you as a person got here talk your own for this our WhatsApp page, whether indeed there is fire on the mountain in APC party based on the Nigeria is not a one party system and cannot be a one party system, or even when the guy, so when I mention his name, so when Beratemi cry a river, APC will still take over. We don't know. So talk your own no. So now so the matter be, so back to the matter. Now so this guy cry wella the form say he won't come on there, go another party. You dey hear me now? Based on he no fit dey where we say that the intimidator, they don't consider her, they don't reason her as full member of the house. So now be the matter. Governor remaining and the people, when we say he did a few states, when we say they never turn APC. So I don't know what this kind of matter will come be to them, whether they will still encourage them or they will still talk, say, na film trick or maybe na just house content they create, we don't know. So my people, talk your own on our WhatsApp page. Yes, so, because now for inside Banacolas Radio, now we will flow you this recent inflow. Based on our people, when on our be, whether this guy so, even when he cry a river, APC stank it back, or this one so, when he does cry so, don't show say, Takakata, Uruguru Day, APC, when we say, then self, no fist time fame, now make some people, they can't come on for there, they can't any DC so big time. Talk to your own freestyle, well, Emily, because I already tell you, see, our conversation, now very confidential, may you no fear, no shaking. I remain a phone source, the theologian, if you call me Mr. T. See you same time, same station, Isan Banacolas Radio tomorrow by the grace of God. Bye for now, my people, as you march the final break. Finally, my people, Nado.

Owobu Quarter, they present 3 days program with a team Breaking Barriers to Our Responsibility, Zechariah 4:6-7. This program will feature salvation, healing, deliverance, and lots more. The pastor and anointed minister will go there, Evangelist S.O. Eboji Ministry. You should get Reverend E.F. Ilembo Diaye, will be the chief host and district superintendent. Pastor J.O. Otobo will still host for the program. The date now, Wednesday 20th to Friday 22nd May 2026. And the time now, 4 p.m. daily. The venue, AGC Owobu Quarters, Agboya Close, off Mary the Queen Road, Uromi, Edo State. Come on.

0: We welcome you to ASAM Binoculars Radio 105.1. We bring to you our program, Electoral Matters. With me in the studio today, I have our brother, Joseph Iguanre. And we shall be looking at issues arising from where we stopped last week. And we also want people to know what is going on as far the electoral matters in Nigeria are concerned. But the most thrilling one is the one we want to bring to us, the primaries that is at hand, that is to take place between 15th of May to 23rd of May 2026 by All Progressive Party, APC. Like I told you last time, why we chose to begin with All Progressive Party as the electoral matters are concerned in this country towards the preparation to 2027 general elections, APC as the ruling party, they are still the leading party as far preparations are concerned. So we also let us know last time that we have someone who purchased the same presidential nomination from an APC, Stanley Usifo from Edo State. So we also want to bring to our notice what we have heard or seen that APC have done as regards to President Ahmed Bola Tinubu, GCFRO, who is also a leading candidate as far as our party is concerned for the presidential position. My brother with me in the studio. On the 6th of May, a week ago, the National Working Committee of APC has granted waiver for the screening requirement of Mr. President, who is the leading aspirant for the presidential position. So what do you have to say about this? Have you heard such a case before where a waiver is granted on requirement for the screening to a particular position, or is because he's the number one leader of the party?
1: Well, thank you very much. Greetings to you listeners out there. This is a very important question because looking at internal democracy that concerns political party, it's supposed to be something that will be reflecting the example of Chinese electoral behavior that will shape the general elections. But looking also at Mr. President, he is somebody that's very busy as far as the country is concerned. And the party, in their wisdom, giving him a waiver is not out of place, if you ask me, because just recently we heard the president traveled out to one conference, one summit and all that. And he will always be busy because he's the president. He has many responsibilities to fulfill as the president. So the party giving him a waiver is not out of place. I think it's just the proper thing to do so that they will be able to carry other people along in that party. That's my take.
0: All right, thank you, Mr. Joseph. So the public, you who have listened to him carefully, and what he feels, the reason why the president, a candidate for the presidential election 2027, was granted waiver. But however, do the National Working Committee actually have that right to grant a waiver? The answer is yes. So this is what the public should know. It has happened before and it is happening again. In their law of the party, they have such power to grant waiver. And this is under Article 13.4, Roman figure 8 and 9 of the APC's constitution, as it applies to such a candidate in a special circumstances, waiver can be granted. So this is also the best interest of the political party, as they explained in the letter. Also, don't be surprised that President Ahmed Bola Tinubu GCFRO has actually gained a lot of endorsement within the party stakeholders and the party circle. Like the Progressive Governors Forum, he has received their endorsement. The leadership members of National Assembly, every organs of the party, he has duly received their endorsement at major statutory events of the party. So that is the reason the party is telling us that the National Working Committee granted such waiver over screening requirement for Mr. President Ahmed Bola Tinubu GCFRO. So we'll also quickly want to look at other issues that have surrounded the primaries that are around the corner, especially for that of APC. And we look at it, a lot of new things are happening. Though these things happened before, but not in this manner. It's also good that we bring them to the attention of the public so that they will know the true position of things. First is a sitting governor, Governor Hope Uzodinma, is contesting for the senatorial position, Imo West senatorial seat. And this is a governor, a city governor. We have never heard this before in the history of elections in Nigeria, wherein a city governor will want to abandon his seat and go for the Senate. What we know, we have been seeing as some sort of custom or tradition in the political space, a governor who has finished his tenure will vie for election into Senate. And we have also had others who have even been senator, they contested for governorship, they won. After the governorship, they are returning back to Senate. These are the things you are experiencing. Mr. Jojo, what do you have, Joseph, what do you also have to say about all this maneuvering we are experiencing this time?
1: Well, it's no longer strange in Nigerian politics because, a lot of things are changing, and part of it is that when governor finish, they go back to the Senate to represent the people in the Senate. But this time around, we are getting

0: the Senate immediately. So he's always very, very, very urgent. And this is something Nigerian politics have continued to witness over the years. But you see, a lot of people will ask the question, is he the only one from the state? Are there no other political actors that have interest to go to the Senate? But his influence is huge. His influence is big. Being a sitting governor, you agree. And that will do him more favor to campaign. And these are some things that the electoral body should have put into check. And also the, legislative arm should have also put into check by passing a bill in the electoral act that will correct that. Because it's not good for people to just remain in politics as if they don't have any other business. Somebody has been on 8 years. If he succeeds going into the Senate, before you know, it will be 12 years. And if he goes to Steno, it will become 16 years. So it's just very, very disheartening seeing this in Nigerian politics.
1: My brother, it is not just disheartening, it is interesting. It is interesting because these things we are experiencing today, they are happening new. And we actually have no law preventing him from contesting for the position of Senate while he's a sitting governor. But it will interest the public to know that this very governor has been successfully screened for this senatorial position. And his tenure, according to when he was running, supposed to end mid-January 2028. This very governor, he has 2 years to go. And that is where it sounds very interesting that such governor has taken a decision to contest for his position of Senate. Is it because his tenure is not within the normal election cycle that he feels that if he's done for the position of governor in 2028, he must have missed the chance of joining the Senate, the 11th Assembly? That is why he's contesting now. So this is what calls for more clarifications and questions. But as Ishan the talker, who sleep, say he dream, they know they follow and argue, waiting dream see. So it is left for him. He knows the reason why he's contesting. And people are actually raising, comments concerning that. And does it also mean that no one in the village or in the senatorial district that can contest for such position? So like you said, he's popular, he's the lord of the ring as far as that region is concerned in their political party or progressive party. So in Nigeria political system and in the electoral system, don't let this shock you. Anything can happen. It's also a case of the more you look, the less you see. So that also takes us to a dramatic issue that has taken place in Rivers State, where we have a PDP House of Representatives member, the minority leader, Honorable Kingsley Chinda. He has from PDP has obtained a renomination form from the All Progressive Party as governor aspirant of Rivers State, and he has also been successfully screened by the committee to screen them, and he has joined in the race with Governor Fubara. So what do you also have to say about this? A party holder, a carrier of another party, purchasing a form of another party, and it's been screened. So these things are just amazing. So Mr. Joseph, what is your take on this?
0: Well, this case is very, very particular because River State have been on the spotlight for some time now. If you check, you discover that there have been some disputes between Governor Osinolai Fubara and his predecessor, Yeso Wike. And what has been happening right there, I think, has gotten the presidential notice to the extent that that state got state of emergency for the period of 6 months. And coming back, the squabbles continue and, back and forth here and there. And I think the president have settled that dispute.

0: arguably calling both parties to order. But in the news, what we heard is that what was in the news was that the former governor there, talking about the FCT minister, Yemson Wike, is the leader of Rivers State politics, even though he is not a member or a card-carrying member of the ruling All Progressive Congress. And yet, we still have a sitting governor who is a bona fide member and a card-carrying member of the All Progressive Congress right there. So this is going to be a very, very, interesting one to look at, because I think whatever pan out from this will be a precedent for River State going forward, because that state have been, jostling for position of, that governorship seat. A lot of people are saying Wike will be the one to bring a governor candidate. A lot of people are saying Fubara is an APC member, he can be the governor candidate going forward and get a second ticket. But the question remains, what we are going to behold in the primaries. So since Wike has brought his own to come for the primaries, even though he is from the opposition, I've also gotten somebody who is the sitting governor and a member of the party who has also been screened. So let's watch out what pan out in the primary. I think that will be the deciding factors of what will happen in River State going forward.
1: All right, and this primary you mentioned is just around the corner. It's a week from now. It takes place next week. Precisely, if the timetable is correct, 21st of May 2026. So it remains to be seen who will be flying the gubernatorial flag as far as River State is concerned. So that takes us to the issue of consensus and the disagreement that are arising during. So we'll go on a short break. When we come back, look at the states and the constituencies and the areas that we have issues with consensus as far as this forthcoming is concerned, and also within the All Progressive Congress.

0: Welcome back. We are still on our Electoral Matters program on ASAM Binoculars Radio 105.1. Thank you for tuning to ASAM Binoculars Radio. We bring you all the updates as far as electoral matters are concerned as it relates to the preparations towards 2027 general election. So we move to look at the states where we have issues of disagreement. We have issues in few states, and in these states, mostly where governors or party leaders are trying to impose candidates or have a single candidate, as the case may be. We have such cases in Oyo State, where aspirants rejected consensus and accused the party of trying to use it to exclude them in the scheme of things. In Ondo, the case is not different. We also have an issue with the governor, Lucky Aiyedatiwa, initially pushed for consensus, and there were resistance among stakeholders and aspirants. So the issue has been referred to the National Working Committee of the ruling party, APC, wherein direct primary was asked to be adopted. So it also remains to be seen how the outcome of such primary will look. That takes us to our Omoge River State, where a lot have been happening over the years. We have had a lot of tension in that state around Governor Sim Fubara and the APC stance. According to what we have so far, he has been cleared, he has been screened to contest for the position of gubernatorial candidate come next week. And my brother, we were having some speculations that this same Governor Fubara of River State has decamped. Is it true that he has decamped? But we have it on record that he has been screened. So what is the true picture of that, what I would call rumor going on in the various media?
1: Well, I don't think Governor Fubara will be very, you know, at this point in time, decamped. I don't think so, because he has been in the APC for a number of time now, which is not quite long. But being in the APC, I've actually covered some, disaster, let me put it that way. Because if he decides to leave the APC for now, I think the disaster he has been trying to avoid, he will see it firsthand the next morning. So I don't think he will be so unwise to leave the APC. He's still very much in the APC. He has gotten the screening. He went for the screening. If he was not in the party, I don't think he would have gone to the screening. And he has also come out to say that that rumor was not correct, that he left the APC. He's a member of the APC, and he's expecting to go into the primaries for the primary elections.
0: All right, for the listeners, it is clear that Governor Fubara of River State still remains an APC carrier till otherwise. So that is the state of things as far as Rivers is concerned. And the case of a disagreement is still ravaging the internal politics of Kano State, Zamfara, and Cross River. So nowhere that we have no issue. But the most important one we want to bring to our people, our dear listeners, is our Edo State. It's good we look at our Edo State to conclude this our program on ASAM Binoculars Radio. Issue of consensus in Edo State in the forthcoming primaries that is about to take place in 2 minutes or hours from now. We have in Edo where we have a lot of the leaders are pushing for consensus, but it has triggered an open pushback where you see a lot of flashpoints across the senatorial zones, across the, constituencies, across the various areas of representation. And the issue of imposition of candidates have been alleged. Then we'll begin with Edo South, like as we used to do it. We have issue in Oredo Federal Constituency that is disputed there, and the primary election is this week, commencing in few moments. And we have issue in the senatorial level of at the senatorial level of Edo South, to be precise, the incumbent rep Esosa Iyawe is pushing for the second term, and also is appealing to the governor to honor him, you know, with the existing agreement. It's like he was promised a return ticket, but today, you know, what he's getting is not commensurate with what he was expecting. The arrangement seems to have changed. And what do you have to say about that, my brother?
1: All right, thank you very much. You see, the consensus team, we said it before on this show that it's not going to work everywhere in all the nook and cranny of Nigeria. In some regions, it will be very perfectly okay. We saw some regions where some people have to step down and adopt a particular candidate. But in some other regions, we saw some, some people are asked to step down. They refuse to step down. So this is actually raising concerns on the electorate, as far they want to be sure of who they will, you know, put their trust in going into the election. But I think if the party do not do their internal team very well, it will go to another level where people after the primaries start defecting of the ruling of Progressive Congress. So if they want to maintain their membership, they should, I think, use another method other than using the consensus. If one person is aggrieved, they should use the direct primary or indirect primary, as the case may be, to make sure that everybody is carried along, so that the highest bidder will get the ticket automatically.
0: All right, thank you. The case of the senatorial position in Edo North is not different. Well, we have one of the chieftains of the party, Honorable Pastor Ezeyamu, aspiring, and we are also hearing from another corner that someone is being endorsed. So the issues are just there, yet to be resolved. When we now come to Edo North, we have experienced some relative peace there in the senatorial aspirations, the House of Representatives, except that of the area of the Honorable Speaker of Edo State, where the stakeholders in his area, in his constituency, are rejecting his third term bid. So that is the only thing we are getting from Edo North. When we come to Edo Central, where we are, For the senatorial position, I believe it has been seen at the APC level, where the incumbent senator Joe Igbea has been endorsed, screened, and cleared. So his ticket is sure. At their party level, there is no objection or rivalry. Then we now come to Opewolo Federal Constituency. A lot is happening there, like we mentioned last week. You know, when we talk about that constituency, we are referring to Igueben local government, Esan West, and Esan Central local government areas put together. And some political figures in those areas have endorsed one man. And the incumbent is running from pillar to post. To the extent, I quote him, he said, he called the endorsement as premature endorsement, democratically unacceptable. That was the words of Marcus Honorable Member representing Opewolo Federal Constituencies. And he's still in the race, while the primary elections will be held in few hours' time, as you are hearing this program. And that also takes us to the most contradicting area and conflicting areas in Esan South East local government, in those state, a member representing state assembly there is going for the third tenor. There are a lot of pushback. Issues were discussed and endorsements were made. But it will surprise you that at first there were signatories that came out to deny the endorsement. And what we see now is group of aspirants have, you know, positioned themselves to talk to the media that there was no endorsement, that they are ready for the primaries. So we are looking at what will happen at that end at Eastern Southeast Local Government, Ubaja. Another area is Igueben Local Government, Igueben, where one aspirant has been endorsed by way of consensus, and the incumbent is challenging the process and is ready, and he has been screened to contest the same position. So my brother, Mr. Joseph, in all of this, what is your prediction? What can you predict? And what will be the fate of these incumbents that are actually getting it hot from the political leaders of their various constituencies?
1: All right, thank you very much. Well,
2: the Regina Chell in Esa language.
3: Veniera, Biomo, Biomo,
2: Hallelujah.
3: And you were so
2: Hallelujah.
3: If you are getting
2: Hallelujah.
3: You say no blind.
2: Hallelujah.
3: I do give Ango Marano Amuka.
2: Hallelujah.
3: And if you are getting Panosaji.
2: Hallelujah. Javi, Oe Bianema, Obonosu Nupano Sibia, Ne Bianema, the Jesus Christi.
4: Hello, my people. My name is Gladys Odia. I dey go in for Miss Edo International Beauty Pageant as Miss Uromi to represent Una. And the day of this event, now May 24th at Victor Wifos Hall, Airport Road, Benin City. I beg, make Una vote for me and buy tickets. You feel reach me on 070-3480-5893. And you feel reach me on my TikTok account. Wey name na, it's Gladys Mine. This beauty pageant not be just to show my beauty, but to tell

0: All right, my better country people, I salute all of you now when they listen to us for some binoculars radio. Meanwhile, now they hear voice. Now, maybe on our brother and on our friend Christopher. Today, they talk to the people of the program when they call the people and the government. Today, no be only me day the studio. We can get one of our brother when he join me one chook mouth for this matter. His name now be Big Billy. Big Billy, may you listen, you greet the people when they listen to.
1: My better country people, I salute everybody. And as now they listen to us, I pray may God continue to be bless everybody and I do well.
0: All right, my better country people, I believe soon I don't hear the greeting of Big Billy. And Big Billy, you know, say, well, this is why we they talk about 2027 general election. And as we they talk about the election, they go, the time don't they come, it don't they day near. During the week, we could hear many things. When we say it still they happened, say some people, they still they leave the political party when the day before they come another political party. Some people there when it be say at the end of the day, they say they don't do primary, they don't win. They know they're satisfied with the turnout because of that one. They can't go join another political party. Wait till you get to talk concerning those people.
1: You know, one thing about politics, they say, at some point in time, you know, they always go the way when a particular person or some particular persons, they want to make it be. Or let me say, a group of people, That is why you see a lot of people, they always they take our time, they do some calculation. If I do this thing like this, it go favor me before they make some certain decision in regards to politics. But one thing we're gonna be say, the election, the date, I make don't ready fix now. Every Nigerian should don't know say now 2027 January 9th they want for the election. Now, also the primaries, they don't conclude everything. We don't go really know who and who they come from different angle. Because a lot of people, they aspire to be our next president. Some are aspiring to go back to the Senate, while some are just trying to see if they can go for the first time. Some people don't buy tickets. And we see the same. Some certain people, when they say they don't fair go, they don't get returning ticket again. It didn't happen. That is why when you get the opportunity to serve, when you get opportunity to serve, especially in any political office at all, whether as somebody that got into the office by vote or maybe people vote you in or an appointee you be, whichever way when you take reach any political office or position, try as much as possible to do something good, represent the people well. Being you a president, a governor, senator, member house of rep, state house of assembly, local government chairman, any way, even world chairman, go. Do the best you can do. Ensure that you do something meaningful for the people. So that these people, they're going to say, yes, this is our son, this is our daughter. He really do well for. That's why you see a lot of people now, to get tickets back to where they for they come, either for Senate or Rep. A lot of people now they sweat for head, they don't forget returning ticket. Because the people when they go represent, they didn't represent them well. They only went there to represent themselves and some other close people. So you as a politician, if people don't send you saying now you, we don't see you capable to represent us for parliament, represent your people well. That's why a lot of people today now, some people, they define how they want to get the ticket back, they don't get them again. So you want to get the opportunity now, when your people don't say, yes, you don't do well, take this ticket, we want to make you represent us again. Don't misuse that opportunity. Because after this 2027 election, God willing, another election will still come. And you want the they go for member, only when they go for House of Rep now, you want to go for Senate tomorrow. At some point in time, because everybody they go, you want to go for governor seat, you want to be maybe deputy, you know, all those kind of stuff. You go always do something when go make people say, okay, this particular person, when he first go one office like that, he do well for us, make we join one hand, support him again, make we take go another one. But if you be the type of person when we say, now once in a month, now your people every day know say you represent them, at the end of the day, you feel not feel get that returning ticket back. But what when I go tell people, we say, those when they move from one party to another, ensure that it's not for your selfish interest. Ensure that you are moving for the betterment of every well-meaning Nigerian. Because at the end of the day, if you they move from one party to another, because then you want make you. Because if you they move from one party to another because of your selfish interest, how that one want to work for Nigeria? Because at the point when we dinner for this country, this will not be the point when we say, you as an individual, you just want to have everything. No. Make the whole thing they spread. At least make people feed they live their life the way we're supposed to. Because for Nigeria now, to even feed is a big problem. Electricity, wahala. Road, wahala. Good water, wahala. Nothing. So you will get the opportunity to represent people. I beg you, represent them well. And I do well.
0: Okay, all right, my Betakun people. I believe soon I don't hear the plenty Tory when we carry come, when Big Billy chook mouth for the matter. But quickly go on a short musical break. When we come back, we go tell you now more of the things when it be say we want talk.

0: All right, my better country people, I welcome all of you now back for that short musical break. Big Billy, the other area when I want make you talk about, you know, say you, they say people when it be say they want go represent the people, may they ensure say not be their own interest, but the interest of everywhere, meaning Nigeria. And you know reason I say some of the way when, why these people they do the things when they do, now because of the high cost of you know, participating in election. Because if you check, you see, say at the end of the day, some political party now say they are formed now 100 million. Person when he be say at the end of the day, count 100 million go to buy that political form. You know reason I say at the end of the day that person don't win, or some people now don't buy for 20 million. Say if that person don't win, that person now go begin to define your money, not be the interest of the people. Or you know, if you say again, say political party suppose reduce the cost of purchase of form, so that even the mass, say the real people now, because when we they talk, some people they the society when they go be represent the interest of the people, but because of the financial aspects when it be say they involve, those people now it go just be like say they know even they live for the society at all. Because they now don't get that money when they want say they buy some of this form. So you know reason as this of political party, all the political parties supposed cut down for the money when they sell their form.
1: You know, if you check around the world, politics is a very expensive thing. Not only for Nigeria. Even in the United States of America, when even bring democracy, if you go check them, politics is expensive everywhere. So the idea of cutting down the size or the price, for me, I don't really think it's necessary. But you as a person, when we say you get on for mind, say you go represent people, you must not necessarily have all the money. You can look for supporters. People will support you. That's what they do for the Western world. People will support you. So you understand? So if you say maybe they cut down the price, no, you know, go work like that, because all this money when party they give from all these things, now they still they do one of that things. And secondly, the one when you can talk say if person can buy a ticket like 20 million, 100 million, whatever, the person not go look for that money. At the end of the day, for example, you as a senator, for Nigeria now, senators and nothing less than 12 to 14 million naira. After you don't do all the calculations, all the bow and hair, everything. So, that one for a motto, if you times them by 12 months, another 12 into 4, automatically the money when person take contest for election, the person go get them from his salary. That person, you don't need to embezzle money. You don't need to enter office, go there, find the money when they do election. The money when you get from, they don't enter office, so the money when they give you now constituency work, and they say, we go use and do. Not be to they fill in the gap when you take, the gap when you for collect money when you take do election. And that one, another one. So, one thing when people go know, they say, if you they go in any political office, and you are having the mindset that you want to go and enrich yourself, just know that you will not be able to represent the people well. Because anybody that is going into politics to make wealth, that person is not going there to represent the people. Rather, that person is going there to represent himself or probably his family as well. Thank you.
0: Hey, alright, my better country people, I believe soon I don't hear the plenty story when we carry come from that angle. The area I want quickly chook mouth, small, big Billy. Now it be this continuous voters registration exercise. For some of you, I want to be soon, I never know. They say that they do another voters card for those when you never do. So wait till you get to tell the people in regard to this matter.
1: You know, if you check Nigeria where we do now, I believe nobody is happy with the current situation in this country. In one way or the other, they affect everybody, both the rich and the poor. In fact, Some time ago, I called a tech person say, for Nigeria today, now two class we can't get. You know, normally it was three class. We have the upper class, the middle class, and the lower class. These days now two class. The middle class not there again, from our point of view. We have the upper and the lower. If you're not there in between, now you just know. It's either you day up or you day down. Because if you check the current state when this country day now, everybody, they feed the heat. If you're not they feed the heat for bad road, you they feed the heat for insecurity. If you're not feeling it in insecurity, you they feel them for the cost of fuel, diesel, kerosene, cooking gas. And because of all these things we don't increase, it they affect the commodity when people they buy for market. The cost of fuel now don't increase, it go affect the amount of money when they buy cup of garri. It go affect the amount of money when you want to buy drink, when you want to buy all that things when you need to ensure that your day-to-day life, you feel they live on well. So if you check out, anyhow when you want to reason now, the cost of living when with the experience today, now because, say, fuel don't increase to a very high extent. So that's why they tell everybody, as they do voters card now, go and register. Because the power to change government is in your hand. And how you want to do it, now it be your voters card. But your voters card, that is the power when you go fit to change government. If you feel the government is not okay for you. If you feel that the current government where we there for this country now, if they choke the living, have your voters card. Go and get yours. If you never get before, they do registration now. Go and register. So that you can vote in your preferred candidate when you feel say this person go do a better job. So it is very necessary for every Nigerian who have attained the age of voting, which is 18 years and above, according to the Constitution of Nigeria, because when you don't reach 18, you can vote and be voted for, go and get your permanent voter's card so that you go fit change things if the current situation for Nigeria they choke you and do well.
0: Okay, alright, my best uncle people. I believe so. I don't hear the plenty story when it be say we carry con. Big Billy, the only area when I want more, we just took more before we leave the studio. Some people there, even when they pass through hardship, like the situation of this country being now, they still get that mindset, say that day, now who give them money they go vote for? Wait till you get to tell those people.
1: You know, they go say, even if you give goat or sheep 1 gallon of red oil, now black shit, now you go still shit. Now so some people be. Some people believe here and now. Some people believe that 5,000 or 10,000 or 15,000, 20,000 when they go give them on the day of election, now it go better their life. But they listen. That is selling of vote. And it's not even advisable. It is a criminal offense to the sell vote. People don't know. But because we live in a country whereby we not they really follow the laws where we even use our own hand, they write. That's why you see a lot of people that they go unpunished when they break some of these laws. So you as a Nigerian, when they feel safe, they give you 5,000 naira, 10,000, 15,000, 20,000, you go vote for person when you feel safe, you know, even when you know clear, this person cannot do the job, you are only doing yourself. Because that person will win that election tomorrow, the person go day office, the person go they live large, and I unite the heat. Go the affect. Because that person when you defeat say, I don't collect this 20,000, or thank God say this will not reach my hand. 20,000 will never be the problem of that person. Because that person the person go always they live above 20,000. So now you just they do yourself. So if you want to change this country, make we avoid selling of vote to not do well.
0: Okay, alright my best uncle people, I believe so don't hear the plenty story when we carry come more quickly. More leave the studio, more give opportunity to those when other people so that they go come in, may they see, talk to the people concerning their own program. Till next week when we go come up with another Ogboge episode. Bye for now. Yeah.

Many God has done this for us. Let us do all that we can to live for God, whole and entire. In the first letter of St. Paul to the Corinthians, chapter 6, verse 19, the scripture tells us that our body is the temple of the Holy Spirit. As young people, let us live our life daily to Him and offer our body.

0: 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Make una arrange una self for the Tory properly.
1: Welcome to news headlines from Eastern Binoculars Radio Uromi. As usual, I'll be giving you stories from different newspapers. The first one I have here is Vanguard Newspapers. The first credit says, court jails ex-minister Maman, 75 years, over the 3.8 billion naira fraud. 2027, Fubara reaffirms loyalty to APC, dismisses defection rumors. Why I can't help BB Niger applicant secure slots? White money. In Naira dispute, court fixes May 22nd for judgment. Garrick on brink of permanent Man United job. Report. Was on the Vanguard newspapers, Tinubu arrives Rwanda for African CEO forum. The government launch nationwide free digital TV platform June 17. The government approves 70% peculiar allowance for civil servants after shutdown threat. And the last letter says, why I visited APC chairman Wike. Away from that newspapers, I'll be taking you to Punch newspapers. The first letter says, Makinde declares presidential ambition on APM platform. Nigerian professor jailed 70 months in USA for $1.4 million fraud. AMVCA 12 Guinness World Records reacts to BB Niger Queen's bread-inspired outfits. EPL, Emery admits frustration over Elliot failed loan at Villa. Oyo Monarch fought Obas over non-confident move. Not a punch in the press. Kaduna intensifies flood preparedness after Niment alert. Police arrest 60-year-old man for defying minor in Bauchi. Panic as suspected gunmen invade Imo community. Police arrest man over fake ushering jobs in Kano. Was not a punch in the press. Police uncover bodies of two residents in Ondo ambush. Police Osun student clash over colleagues' death in crash. NDLA intercepts 5.43 billion naira cannabis shipments at Lagos ports. Drivers killed Delta Bishop, flew to Anambra with stolen SUV. Coastal Road, communities feared flooding and displacement over block drainage. What's the point to the pass? Police arrest 24 suspected under cutting during initiation. Ogun Okada riders protest police extortion and ticket levy hike. 62 detained Nigerian missionaries freed in Uganda return home Thursday. And the last letter says, Kano fish seller and two women not over immoral conduct. To the next thing I have here, which is Daily Post newspapers, the first letter says, 2027, your presidential ambition dead on arrival. Wike hits Makinde. PDP, APA joins forces as Makinde declares for presidency. 2027, former Ondo governor Mimiko officially joins APC. REA, FCMB and others launches $188 million front to finance 191 MW solar capacity. El-Rufai Alice Jafaru Sani joins Kaduna governorship race under ADC. 2027, Amechi submit presidential nomination form. So the Daily Post newspapers. EPL, Arteta speaks on Arsenal and Man City winning title on goal difference. Air Peace London flight returns to Lagos over rail access issue with African country. Lagos records surge in accidents involving dispatch riders last month. On the Daily Post newspapers, traditional rulers urge to lead fight against gender violence. Katsina, Governor Rada increases student bursary by 100%. Kogi Poly withdraws 229 students over poor academic performance. Lagos raises alarm over indiscriminate dragging and sound scarcity. And the last letter says, terrorists and criminals now hiding. Arewa youth speaks on military operations. Away from newspapers, I'll be taking you to Daily Trust newspapers. The first letter says, Makinde joins 2027 presidential race. Presidency, even with a gun to my head, I will leave after 4 years, Obi. How disagreement among lawyers styled Abuja activities bail. So the Daily Trust newspapers, clash of titan, 9 senatorial races already heating up ahead of 2027. Presidency, Obi can't be trusted on one term promise. Ex-Ondo governor Mimiko joins APC. Plan International, state failure to assess UBEC funds worsened out of school crisis. While for the Daily Trust newspapers, despite Tinubu's promise, over 50 killed in Plateau. And the last letter says, how disagreement among lawyers tells Abuja activities bails. Away from non-papers, I'm taking the last newspaper of today, which is leadership newspapers. The first letter says, Kaduna government warns against flood and launches awareness campaign. 2027, Southeast won't fail for Obi's one-time presidency trick, Ikome. Debt accumulation, Tinubu ruining Bronze economy, says ADC. Garrick shortlisted for Premier League Manager of the Season Award. Kano to enroll 6,000 tuberculosis patients in health scheme. What are the leadership newspapers? European clubs eyes Senegalese striker Musa fail. Atlanta Dreams signed Nigerian Army Okonkwo to developmental deal. And the last letter said, court dismisses right suit against PCN NSCDC in Cross River. On the last side, I'm going to be wrapping up today's headlines. Thank you for listening. I am Chidi Chinenye. Have a nice day.
2: Hello, Betatious Nigeria country people, Ogbonge listeners, I greet you now especially, and I say welcome to News Across Geopolitical Zone for Niger, and top is on Binoculars Radio Uromi, where we don't already bring on another suburban makes sense but delicious info. We come out for the papers. My name is Jojo Namani, your radio country brother. I know time to check time. I could tell you the updates as they break. The first one I say, APC support group, the urge Kaduna Central voters make the embark into a show signing for 2027 and they decide to pass legislative achievement. Nigeria has a new academic sensation as Owoye Daniela Jusudosi emerged for inside the highest score for inside 2026 JAMB examination with a standing aggregate score of 372 out of 400. Troop don't ambush, can neutralize two terrorists for Borno. Illicit mining, they drain Nigeria mineral wealth. It's only come from NEITI, as in the one on top of that matter. America will come this side, where then they call Enugun. Yes, Enugun residents, they don't protest. Excessive rent tax assessment on landlord, as state they target over 800 billion naira revenue drive. That one for Enugun, it happened. Or your state will get the info. Say Makinde don't declare 2027 presidential bid for inside APM platform. Another matana say for 2027, Southeast will fall for OP 110 presidency pitch. This one they come from Ikune. And see for the update today, Carrick done shortlist for Premier League manager of the season award. That's enough for sport matter. Nollywood icon on back Desmond Elliott for 10 bids.

Yes, the UK Health Secretary Wes Streeting, you know, resigned over loss of confidence for inside the Prime Minister Starmer. And the court on dismiss right suit against PCN and NSCDC for Calabar. Nigerian publisher don't begin construction of six-story headquarters for Uyo. And that will not be Uyo or Yo, I beg your pardon. And next thing for the rituals now say not his JTF troop, but they don't rescue six women and children. They can arrest five terrorist collaborators for Borno, Mandara Mountains. And this one they make the operation non-success for their set the one Nigerian against fake investment schemes on social media. So if you know say, and they tell you make you invest for social media, make you wise up, or may not scam. ICPC, the partner NRC, to tackle tax evasion for Borno State. And let's see for the news update with the rituals today. Make we let you know say, as the HOT, for inside the round table, petitions, protests, APC pre-primary screening, they expose deep crack ahead of 2027. Pastor Amos Issa is danger to society. Lawyer, they won Abuja court against releasing cleric with the accused of raping 14-year-old girl, according to reports. You know that lawyer, you know the pastor, with the dance, and then we'll talk about it. And on top, UTME Mata, get the admission into a Nigerian university without writing JAMB. UTME is possible in 2026 through several approved alternatives. And I saw the update issue for the paper. If you want to know the alternative, use a good check them so that you will know how they go. For sport matter, we here say UCL will be UEFA Champions League. One thing they setting, only said they predict Arsenal PSG final. You shall say that one will happen. Yes, maybe they see how the team they go on top of that prediction. And let's see from Kaduna, we here say the governor there, Governor Uba Sani, you know, constitute APC consensus committee ahead of 2027 election. And for the Hollywood side, I've been on the Nollywood side, we get Genevieve Vinaji, you know, return to acting with one role for the BBC drama series winning the call Wahala. Oyo State Governor Shane Makinde formally joined the 2027 presidential race. And in the pledge, renewed opposition, unity, and stronger national political coordination. Yes, we could see how far Makinde will work out for a presidential ambition. And still for the news today, we could tell you also say, President Bola Tinubu, he don't call for an overhaul of the global financial system in the hard say they unfairly penalize African borrowers. And you're going to speak for the Africa Forward Summit for Nairobi, Kenya. Tinubu talks about rising debt servicing costs, the limit spending on infrastructure, healthcare, and other matter. Meg will also tell you, say, for inside logistics, the longest Nollywood series ever, the matter don't show for inside the papers. See, if you want to know, we'll check them. Terrorists, criminals, where they hide, RLY youths don't speak on military operation. And we could tell you, say, Nigeria don't record highest level of malnutrition among 77 countries, MSF reports. And they tell us that one. Bayelsa Central Senator Aspirant Richard Akanaka, in unclear PDP screening, in the praise party transparency and due diligence ahead of 2027 primaries. Court don't dissolve 11-year-old Mary over drunkenness, irresponsibility. That one issue for paper. With this status, your student support, it don't evolve into something much bigger. And that one concern education and the tech app. You want to know the tech app? You said we check that up. The Justice Crack Bay application, the suffer setback. And waiting to make on the suffer setback, you have the self show for paper. Former APC National Youth Leader, William DeCos Sadiq Abubakar, ain't on the fed to the NDC. And they cite economic hardship and the desire for a party with transparent primary. Saying on that one, Baker in the Fed. The Zamfara State High Court don't freeze 1.45 billion naira will belong to Rochelle's Group PLC over the

contract dispute will regard consultancy fee linked to multi-billion naira road project award by the state government. Police arrest two over alleged fake civil service recruitment for Bauchi. And one last info we'll bring you today is to come as shock to many people about it to take place for Oyo. Breaking, Makinde declared 2027 presidential bid for APN platform. My country people, I hear we talk and reach today for news across your position for Niger. I'm sure say you enjoy every bit of the information we bring you. Join us again tomorrow because the ring on the finish or inside the headlines. Until that tomorrow, so stay blessed, stay good to yourself. My name is not Jojo Namani. You can enjoy the rest of your weekend. I salute you now.

In the name of the Father, and of the Son, and of the Holy Spirit, amen. Greetings of peace to you, dear brothers and sisters in Christ. Welcome to Matters of Our Faith from Eastern by Noculas Radio, your number one radio station in Easterland. Today we'll be taking our first reading from Acts of the Apostles, chapter 18, 9-18. And the theme is, I have many people in this city. When Paul was in Corinth, the Lord said to him one night in a vision, do not be afraid, but speak and do not be silent, for I am with you, and no man shall attack you to harm you, for I have many people in this city. And he stayed a year and 6 months teaching the word of God among them. But when Gallio was spoken to of Achaia, the Jews made a united attack upon Paul and brought him before the tribunal, saying, this man is persuading men to worship God contrary to the law. And when Paul was about to open his mouth, Gallio said to the Jews, if it were a matter of wrongdoing or vicious crime, I should have reason to bear with you, O Jews. But since it's a matter of questions about words and names and your own law, see to it yourselves. I refuse to be a judge of these things. And he drove them from his tribunal. And they all sustained the ruler of the synagogue and beat him in front of the tribunal. But Gallio paid no attention to this. After this, Paul stayed many days longer and then took leave of the brethren and sailed for Syria, and with him Priscilla and Aquila at Cenchreae to cut his hair, for he had a vow. Theme of our gospel reading is, now no one will take your joy from you. John 16:20-23. At that time Jesus said to his disciples, truly, truly, I say to you, you will weep and lament, but the world will rejoice, and you will be sorrowful, but your sorrow will turn into joy. When a woman is in labor, she has pain, because her hour has come. But when she is delivered of the child, she no longer remembers the anguish, for joy that the child is born into the world. So you have sorrow now, but I will see you again, and your hearts will rejoice, and no one will take your joy from you. In that day, you will ask nothing of me. Reflection. No one will take your joy from you. The theme of sorrow and joy of yesterday's gospel is continued in today's passage. Jesus tells his disciples that life is a mixture of sorrow and joy, weeping and rejoicing, anguish and ecstasy. But such moments of sorrow, tears and anguish do not last long. There will be the bright lights in the end of the tunnel. The trees shed old leaves, only to produce new and fresh ones. The grain of wheat dies in order to produce a new plant and more grains. The pain and anguish of childbirth will turn into an aesthetic experience of watching the newborn. A sorrow and tears in this world will turn into the joy of heavenly bliss. We pray this day, O Lord, as you help us to focus on heaven, even in the midst of pains and sorrows of this world. In the name of Jesus Christ, we pray. Amen. Thank you for joining us today. God bless you. Have a great day.

prayer for Nigeria in distress. All-powerful and merciful Father, you are the God of justice, love, and peace. You rule over all the nations of the earth. Power and might are in your hands, and no one can withstand you. We present our country, Nigeria, before you. We praise and thank you, for you are the source of all we have and are. We are sorry for all the sins we have committed and for the good deeds we have failed to do. In your loving forgiveness, keep us safe from the punishment we deserve. Lord, we are weighed down not only by uncertainties, but also by moral, economic, and political problems. Listen to the cries of your people who confidently turn to you. God of infinite goodness, our strength in adversity, our health in weakness, our comfort in sorrow. Be merciful to us, your people. Spare this nation, Nigeria, from chaos, anarchy, and doom. Bless us with your kingdom of justice, love, and peace. We ask this through Christ our Lord. Most sacred heart of Jesus,

0: and they are reaching you from Insta Menoclass Radio Uromi. First, the headlines. Catholics in Uromi celebrate Ascension of the Lord with call to evangelism and faith. 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As Mabila Project stalls, court jails Maman 75 years for the 3.8 billion naira fraud. I am Judy Chinenye. Now the news in details. Catholics in Uromi on Thursday joined millions of Christians across the world to celebrate the Ascension of the Lord into heaven, a solemn feast commemorating the Ascension of Jesus Christ 40 days after his resurrection. At Holy Family Chapel, Efandion Quarters, parishioners gathered in large numbers for a special Holy Mass filled with prayers, thanksgiving, worship, and reflection on the significance of Christ's Ascension. Delivering his homily during the Mass, the priest in charge of the chapel, Very Reverend Father John Brosco Ezeyi, described the 40 days Jesus spent after the resurrection as deeply significant in Christian faith and history. According to him, the celebration of the Ascension is not merely about Jesus leaving his apostles, but about his continued presence among believers in a more powerful and spiritual way and his glorious return, just as he promised to remain with us till the close of the age. Father Ezeyi explains that the Ascension signifies hope, divine empowerment, and the continuous presence of Christ in the lives of believers through faith and the work of the Holy Spirit. He further reminds Christians of the instruction Jesus gave to his disciples to go into the world and make disciples of all nations in order to populate the kingdom of God, urging parishioners to remain committed to evangelism in their communities. He also encouraged the faithful to continually look up to God as the ultimate source of faith, strength, and direction, especially in difficult times facing individuals, families, and the nation.
1: Today, that marks the return of the Lord Jesus to heaven. We understand from Scripture that after the resurrection of Jesus, he was here and there for 40 days, after which he ascended into heaven. Those important days were very significant and very important for us all, for Jesus himself and his disciples. In Scripture, we see the factor, the element in number 40 as very important and significant as well, right from the time of creation. I pray that God will grant us all enough faith to be able to receive the gift, blessings, and gift of the next coming days. I pray as well that all of us who call ourselves Christians will give our time, devote ourselves and energy to worship God and truly one in these days of prayer. Because it is when we gather together that we are able to ask God for intentions, asking for peace. This when two or three of you are gathered, imagine someone who has scattered and one who has gathered. I pray that God also in these days require you to come together and to gather and to ask. We are saying, Lord, seek and you find. Ask, you will do. So when you seek from the Lord, you will find. The Lord grant us the grace to seek in the next few days to appreciate him properly and to always be with him always. And we get as well to
0: come from the Lord. Amen. That's all right. In separate news, in an effort to boost education in Oredo, a former Edo State Commissioner and Oredo Federal House of Representatives hopeful, Dr. Paddy Iyamu, has secured computer-based testing center for Oredo Federal Constituency. In a statement on Tuesday, Iyamu said he is delivering the project through a strategic alliance with the Senator Desi Danjuma Foundation, with the groundbreaking scheduled for the end of May. He said the initiative was part of efforts to support Governor Monday Bawolo's drive to better Edo, as well as his commitment to bringing the technology and education gap at the grassroots by ensuring that young people in Oredo are not left behind in the rapid evolving digital economy. We will take a break now. Stay to come as Mambila project stalls. Court jails Maman 75 years for 3.8 billion naira fraud. Please stay tuned.
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0: Welcome back. If you're just tuning in, this is Sound Binoculars News on the Hour. Glad to know that you're still with us. Before now, I informed you that Catholics in Uromi celebrates Ascension of the Lord with call to evangelism and faith. Ex-Edo Commissioner Partners Foundation for CBT Center. Now the rest of the news. A federal high court in Abuja yesterday sentenced the former Minister of Power, Saleh Maman, to 75 years jail term in absentia following his conviction of money laundering to the tune of the 3.8 billion naira, being part of funds for the construction of 2050 megawatts Mabila Hydropower Project in Taraba State. The power project, with a contract cost of 2.1 trillion naira, is yet to begin over 40 years after it was initiated. It has also been delayed since 2017 after the Federal Ministry of Power got a certificate of no objection for it. When completed, Mambila Hydropower will be Nigeria's biggest power plant. It is aimed to increase electricity access to the country, stimulate economic growth, enhance the living standards of millions of Nigerians, and increase power exports to Niger, Togo, and Benin and Chad. Justice James Omotosho, who convicted Maman in all the 12 counts preferred against him by the Economic and Financial Crime Commission, EFCC, ordered that the sentence shall run consecutively and not concurrently. To wrap up the news, a quick recap of the headlines again. Catholics in Uromi celebrate Ascension of the Lord with call to evangelism and faith. Ex-Edo Commissioner Partners Foundation for CBT Center. As Mambila Project stores, court jails Maman 75 years for the 3.8 billion naira fraud. This will be today on News on the Hour. Thank you for listening. I am
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2: 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I will not so be a very no shy if I buy da, ni a lady bunya. Gay, just with you, Banasu, the real basse. Gay, or say a debawanya, Waka, no Gabi, Holy Family Chapel, Father Quarter, Obama, like a gusanubla, no, Maka Jan, no, Swanuga. Very Reverend Father John Bosco, as he, other tunnel time, my boy, who are just on a banner sweet delay, they will know a G in a cosano blunder at my mamma, would ever work on a year in me, being even hello, no elu, or I had a minute bonus or a gay, or a banana gay or did I would say any, they say a rebel, Benata Mia, even no her general, if Sabalo, like you any about what I say, you are a cosano blah, gay just a Christy. Rugby in mind, any deep bonus soy, gay in the after one also a shan of a voice and auto agmonarive, but I mean one soy, okay, ni auto agmonarive. It was a retired agbari and okra conugagbe, or I tell what it would be, gay nan in yamin of by, gay am or rebel, amuses a g a janus as one rea, who then of by a book racking or a remiva one or ye, okra be one or ye, and no, no, no, no, no, no, no, no, no, no, no, no, no, no, no, no, no, Ayo oki lui uwai na miege nya alubak dara lui bi na choi CBT center. 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We have not done that muke, I won't want to sell with Arabasti. Gave no sero, even no one, I'm making a yellow one, a regular 2.1 trillion era. 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
6: All right, ladies and gentlemen, my name is Samson Alamanoso, known as Enjoyment's landlord. I'm speaking right now. 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
2: Welcome to Sports Daily from Esan Banacola's Radio. I am Big Billy. First from the local sport. World record holder Toby Amosun has won Nigeria's first gold medal at the ongoing African Athletes Championship after storming to victory in the women's 100-meter hurdles final on Wednesday. In a separate news, Manchester City second stead is past Crystal Palace 3-0 on Wednesday to climb just 2 points behind Premier League leaders Arsenal with 2 games remaining of a competitive title race. Manchester United caretaker manager Michael Carrick has been shortlisted for the Premier League Manager of the Season award after an impressive spell in charge at Old Trafford. This is the beat of sports from Esan Binoculars Radio. I am Big Billy saying to have a lovely day and thanks for listening.
0: Welcome to entertainment news from Esan Binoculars Radio Uromi. First, the headlines. Alleged extramarital affair. Court orders Vedak Man to pay Mr. Jola's wife 30 million naira for defamation. How God intervened in Vicky James' childbirth. Idowu. I am Judy Chinenye. Now the entertainment news in details. A Delta State Federal High Court sitting in F Room has ordered popular Nigerian social media personality Vedak Man to pay 30 million naira in damages to comedian Mr. Jola's wife, Mrs. Esin Jebiyota Uruneyo Juwe Asopei. In a statement in September 2024, when Redakman, during his online altercation with Mr. Jollof, accused his wife of committing adultery with politicians and Yahoo Boys to help husband secure a political appointment in Delta State. In response, Mr. Jollof, who described Redakman as a product of a broken home, said he was not well-trained. Reacting to the allegation against her, Mr. Jollof's wife filed a 500 million naira defamation lawsuit against Redakman. In separate news, Nigerian popular clergyman Bolaji Idowu has explained how God intervened in celebrity fashion designer Vicky James and her husband Femi Atere's first childbirth. It was reported that the celebrity's couple took to their Instagram handle to announce the birth of their daughter, named Eliana, in the United States. The news has stirred reactions from Nigerians in recent days. Reacting, Pastor Idowu attributed Vicky James' baby's birth to God's answering prayers. He encouraged Nigerians to remain hopeful, expressing confidence that more testimonies would follow. In his reaction to Pastor Idowu's comments, Atere held him for his prayers and support throughout the journey. To wrap up the entertainment news, a quick recap of the headlines again. Alleged extramarital affair court orders Redakman to pay Mr. Jollof's wife 30 million naira for defamation. How God intervened in Vicky James' childbirth. Idowu. This is all of it today on entertainment news. Thank you for listening. I am Judy Chinenye saying have a lovely day.

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4: You're welcome to Esan Binoculars Radio. Is business news. The headlines: Dangote rejects NPC offer to increase stake in refinery. AI key to boosting Nigeria's productivity. I am Edna Fawaz with the business news in details. The president of the Dangote Group, Alhaji Alenko Dangote, has said the group rejected requests by the Nigerian National Petroleum Company Limited to increase its 7.25% stake in the Dangote Petroleum Refinery. Dangote stated this in an interview with the chief executive officer of the Norwegian Sovereign Wealth Fund, Nicola Terje. The interview was monitored by one of our correspondents on Wednesday. In another development, the regional managing partner for RA West Africa, Anthony Oputa, has stated that business leaders across Nigeria are increasingly pivoting from broad experimentation to targeted scaling of artificial intelligence to navigate a volatile economic landscape. He noted that integrating AI into core business units is no longer a luxury, but a strategic necessity for survival and growth. With this, we end the business news from Esan Binoculars Radio. I am Edna Fawaz. Thank you for listening. Have yourself a wonderful day.
5: Welcome to News Across the Globe on Esan Binoculars Radio. First, the headlines. China Z warns Trump about Taiwan at Beijing summit. Nigeria-South Africa Chamber urges calm, deeper bilateral cooperation amid unrest. My name is Joseph Osayamoi Gwari, and now the news in details. Chinese President Xi Jinping has warned his United States counterpart, Donald Trump, that misstep on Taiwan could push the two countries into conflict, a stark opening salvo as the two leaders met in Beijing for a summit. Trump arrived in China with accolades for his host, calling Xi a great leader and friend, and extending an invitation to Xi to visit the White House in September. Beyond the prompt, as he welcomed Trump, Xi, in less effusive tone, said the two sides should be partners and not rivals, and highlighted the issue of Taiwan, which Beijing claimed.
6: Hello, our good listeners out there, and a lovely welcome to today's entertainment gist. What I will bring to you from Esan Binoculars Radio Uromi. I am your host, Mijunike, and today I welcome you all to today's entertainment gist. Sorry, Jay, sorry, Yakba, all the present happenings, the latest info where they happen for that side of entertainment industry. Now I want to hear you today. Before I give you the full package as the day on my table today, because I'm going to give you the info as the day hot. So make we sharply go on a short musical break to relax your spirit, your body and your soul for the entertainment way. Entertainment is where I carry on today, because it's going to interest you to know all.

Welcome back from that short musical break. The first info, first story, where one year now today, they talk say alleged extramarital affair court orders Braddock man to pay Mr. Jola's wife 30 million naira for defamation. This one with the matter. Recall that there was a time where, you know, it trended actually. I just told you guys about where the matter will happen between Braddock man and Mr. Jollof, where they go they fight for plane. You remember, right? Now the same matter, Naikon resurfaced again today. Waiting bring the matter still day court since that time, yes, not to say that they fight. After fighting, everything can't end there. You know, end there because, you know why? He gave it to where they talk, say, Braddock man talk concerning Mr. Jollof's wife. And Braddock man can't tell everybody, say, Mr. Jollof go to sleep with politicians so that he go secure political position for your husband will be Mr. Jollof. You get? So that particular word now when you drop about Mr. Jollof's wife, that one, it going into another level. You get? So even though say there are many, many things where, you know, Mr. Jollof tell Braddock man, like, if to say now only the two of them, they throw word at each other, bang, you get? That one for no go far. But you can't talk, you know, the matter enter where the wife did. And you know some states like this, for some, not because some communities, they know they carry women play. Like there are some states they protect women more than they protect men. You get? I'm not saying this is a case of all, it's just an instance. So this particular matter now, after a fight between Braddock man and then Mr. Jollof, the matter still they cause. Because of that thing, where Braddock man talk about Mr. Jollof's wife. So today, Delta State, Federal High Court, after they can sit down, you know, take look at the matter, all the hearings and all everything will happen. They can't talk, say, because of what he read that man talk, say that is na damage to Mr. Jollof's wife. Like, they call him defamation. It is damage person name. If another person hear him, for instance now, they can't talk when you go talk about person. If there's any business wants to do with another person, so because you don't hear bad thing about that particular person, you don't go like do business. You get? So for instance now, Mr. A can't say this Mrs. B where you won't go do business with, or in fact this person if they collect everything that belongs to them, if they do, you know, bad things, you yourself we won't give and work, you go give and work. That is one thing that it has to do with defamation. Anything where it has to do with spoiling your name, you know, good. And they're not supposed to take them lightly. Because if people now can't they tarnish people's image, because of that, there are people in this life, like, their job, they social media. Now, social media be their food. They sign ambassadorial deals. They represent different brands. So now, if you can't tarnish their image like that, how they want to see food chop? Now, why don't they joke with anything that has to do with their image, their reputation, and all that? Why am I saying this? After Delta State list, Delta State, you know, High Courts, don't know, all their cities in a room, that place, they can't check and say, wait till that man true, you know, talk, he talk, we no good at all. Wait till he talk concerning Mr. Jollof's wife, say he no try. Say why he go talk say him wife they sleep with different politicians so that he go secure political position for his husband. And after they can't check and balance, and they still say the wife no do that kind thing. Because of that, the conclusion be say, Braddock man go pay Jollof's wife 30 million naira. Yes, now the ruling be that. And you know why Braddock man go pay that money? Because doing all these sittings, they go just do sitting, man, they talk this one so that everybody go hear from you. You go bring, you know, anything about court is that you must bring evidence. So if you the accused person for this life now, even as you do your own community, as you do your village like that, see, there are things you're not supposed to tell people. If you're the talker, you don't know whether that person will take it to another level or will take it up. You get? So when the person now can't get money, take it up, go court, and you already know what it means, make person carry matter, go court, you know they all go well, because no be want everything they end, no be, may go police station now, may just go do them. Now lie, yo,
court, they go get one city, second city. Now, so you go continue. Before you know, it's that $1 million when you get, when you won't do that court case, you go finish for just 2 days. And the city, see, they go like that, they go. You get? So now, after all these cities, they ask Blackman to bring evidence, you know, to back up his claim. Say, this woman do this thing. You catch her for hand. And then, of course, when they supposed to ask people, they ask for court be that one. They ask people whether you get evidence. So last now, Red Darkman no can get evidence. Say, because of that, you go pay this woman $30 million for damaging her name, her reputation, because na defamation be that one. You know, they sure you can't talk him to ruin her, you know, her good name and her image. So that is that, the update about it. That matter, that fight when they fight that time, is still they go on because Red Darkman they pay damages today. So my people, to the next C4, where I carry come today. It says, reason why cancer has not shrank me like Alex is because I have a tough skin. Blessing CEO. When it comes from the self-acclaimed relationship expert yesterday, I deduced about the matter, you know, when this Nollywood actor, where they call Alex Ekubo, way passed away. You get? So when the news came out, say the guy don't buy for Nollywood. So many people, they talk plenty things. Others, they say, why the guy no come online, can't talk, say, if they go through all these things. Because the guy don't disappear from media, from social media. You get, you know, post, family people no post anything about him. You know, sometimes, like, these people come, they ask questions. How is that, let's say, Kubo? How is he? He's no longer acting, he's no longer on screen. All that questions and all this. So nobody talk anything. But last, we come here say, he later cry for that situation because of cancer. We don't reach another level. We be stage 4 or more. Any matter, any sickness, we don't reach that level, stage 4 or more. Roll on for your head, throw away. Because that kind of sickness, it is very, very bad. So yesterday, the CEO, they tell us, say, that he not like as that art or take die. Say, God, may God punish that cancer. Anything we call cancer for this life, say, may God punish him. Because na bad thing. And according to what she talk online, say she gets cancer, we don't reach stage 4. When she later come online, talk, say, you never reach stage 4. All those kind of like, where people no still believe her. Say, she dey suffer for cancer till today. Even though she dey do series of videos, they post online. Sometimes we go see her where she go hospital, go lie down, they do video and all that. People no still believe because of how she takes startup with lies. So today, something happened when picture of this Nollywood actor, Alex, went by. Many people come to post, say, why God no take blessing, CEO, give us Alex Ekubo. Many places where they post the picture of the guy, now we see people, they comment with that one. Almost some people get bad mouth too. Person they alive, another person by, you call the tape God, say, why you not take this one where they alive, give us the one where by, now you be God. So today, blessing CEO come finally answer them. Yes, he, she answer them with all these things where they talk, say, no, those people they pray, say, why God not take her, leave Alex Ekubo, may God say, God now go punish them. Because he get the time where, according to how she tell everybody, say, all this why. Because the guy keep everything away from social media because of waiting people go talk, you get? Because of waiting people go talk about that situation, now why you can't keep it off social media? You know how people be now. Not be how you label it, not be how you understand that. Now that person go understand that thing. Now so this life be. So now why some people, even if no be sickness, so anything, no celebration or marriage or success, so they like keep it off social media. And the ones where have this thick skin, we get thick skin, we're thick skin in the sense that anything where people they talk, you know, they enter you, you know, they shake you. Now just they push you, you stand. So now you go call a post them online because anything where people talk, you know, concern you. So let's say you tell them today, same that guy yourself wake by, you get the time where people come online, come they say the guy they do man. Like man, where they do man, now you get that kind of vibe and hey. Say the guy they do man. Now because of that, the first wife will be one marry, can't live and come out. The rumor was

All these things they happen for social media. You they hear all these bad buzz. There are people with them. In fact, they enjoy it. If they want to post about their family, and in fact, they ready already to fight back. If you give them buzz, they will give you buzz. So, but if you're not ready for all those fights, no, just post them for social media, because social media now very, very war zone. Nobody has to take understand that even you will post something sometimes, you have a different intention or different caption. But bloggers, they go carry and they give them different captions. Even when you wake up for morning, one day, like, you just wake up for morning, see say that your picture when you post, it don't turn to another thing. It's a disaster on social media. Now, why people, even though say the guy, everybody blame the guy where buy for no evil, say you no try. Why go keep on for? Even so many people, they post the chats. People where they close to him, they post and where they come the chat and say, Alex, how fun, I don't say we'll see you for screen. Hope say all is well. You just crossed my mind today. I say, make I check up on you. The guy go tell them, say, you're fine. I just decided to take off, just cool off. You don't want to be on social media for now. People will chat and they post them. You get, you just don't want to tell anybody about, say, you're sick. But last now, the thing no come end well. Now why everybody blame them? They say, if to say you know, if your career come online, at least, make people, even if not money, they go contribute them. Carry and go outside or do anything. But anyhow, anything wey God say go happen, sha, na go let that happen. So now when blessing they talk today be that one. Say everything wey people they talk, if you not like, make you not talk, do away do not mind. She go still chest them. She there ready to give you na bag bowls. If you give me back, I go give you left. Now so blessing see go there ready for them. So my people, to the next time. One way they hear next thing for where I carry come today, it says, she said many women go into marriages for survivor lady. So they come from a Nigerian lady, actually. She posted some wasted reactions online after sharing her view on marriage and divorce. Yes, the one we should talk about today now, marriage and divorce. Because if you look around, you go see, say, this thing is really, really alarming in our society today. Marriage and divorce. You go see somebody married. Not only our celebrities, so not only celebrities, politicians, people with the businessmen. If you see, say, you don't marry today, the next thing, they don't divorce. Why? Why is the rate of divorce increasing? Now, waiting this lady today can't say she know why. Like, she understand why all these things they happen, because women, they cannot survive on their own without that marriage. And you know why? According to her, she talks, as a woman, they need that marriage. You go just see a woman run into marriage. You see one man, we don't make him. You go just run into marriage. And I go marry, you go born one pikin. Sometimes they know they born pikin. 4 or 5 years or even 2 self, go take the man, say, I know they do again, they go divorce, they go share the property. Say some women, now that will be the reason why they enter that marriage in the first place. They never love the man. All they want is that money with that man don't suffer get, so that they go share them at the end of the day. And you with the listen, you believe them, because the rate of divorce is really, really increasing by the day. And I don't know why. I keep asking question. Is it that some people, they don't know what thing they want? They just see somebody, they run into marriage, and all of a sudden, you know, like the person again, corona side. But this lady has a different perception, or a different understanding of these things. Even, according to her, she said, even though you see a lady where they do well for herself, because some people will come for her, saying, Alayo, some ladies are doing well for themselves. She can't sit talk and say, all those ladies where you see they do well for themselves, they drive fine cars, they get houses. Check and well, check deep. You go see, say, that money when they start that business with, if you be man, 9 fund them. Just that you don't know that person, rich house, now why they talk, say, this lady, they do well for herself. You get, that doesn't mean you don't have hard-working ladies, so we have. But majority of the women today, they are going to marriage because they want to share man property after divorce. Carry the half, go start up life. After all, they come and tell everybody, say, marriage no favor, people. Now, waiting this lady, they talk today with that one. I don't know how it takes him. Not true. I be no be true. You shall reason up. Think about it. I'll be waiting you guys to talk concerning this topic, because it's actually a debatable topic. So my people right about now, as they're trying to

But text on that point, make we sharply go on another musical break, another short musical break actually, because of our time. Yes, our time in the studio. We'll soon be leaving the studio for other people to come in. So my people, enjoy that sweet melody. I'll be right back with the remaining package of today's program, Entertainment Gist.

Welcome back from that musical break. Hope you love it and also you vibe to it. Music, if you know sabi dance, you go sabi shake head. If you know sabi shake head, you go sabi move body. Now so you be. You know get as you go there, listen to music, make you know they do one or two. even if you know smile, you go they do one kind thing. You go they shake your body small. So my people, moving forward to the next thing for, where they on my table today, say, man sent wife packing because of iPhone wahala. Yes, now so you be that iPhone where you know now you don't cause this marriage. Now this couple made they separate. Listen to what they happen now before you go judge them for innocent iPhone. So the husband might buy the iPhone, give the wife, you get, they can't they leave. When he gifted the wife before, now when he engaged the wife, you get, you know, when they see they do girlfriend, boyfriend, you can't engage the lady, say you won't marry her. Now that day he gifted her the iPhone. As they come marry, 2 years into the marriage, things come they had for them small financial challenges. Now so they manage, they do. So one morning like this, they prepare to go to church. The man say may they quickly do Snapchat video with their phone. The phone can't slip off from the man hand. From two-story building, come fall for grand. Everything smash. So now the phone can't smash. You know iPhone now, once it fall, in fact, not the way you know, go fit do anything like that, especially when it is very high, you know, heights like that. So as the phone can't destroy already, don't damage, nothing again to do about the phone. The wife can't invest. So that day, the woman not follow the husband go church to start with, like where the problem started from. He no go church that day. After everything, where the husband they beg and they plead, say don't worry, he no agree. Oh, she no agree go church. Everything. Now the man can't go church. Come back to just make sure say peace reign. You can't see they beg the wife go buy Android phone for her because things no balance that time. You know to get. Come buy Android phone for the woman. Make she use the manage. The woman no still grill. The woman no put SIM card for that phone. Now saw the phone there. The man go back to his place of work. Even when the man get the emergency, call the wife the phone this feature because she refused to put her SIM card inside the Android. She's waiting for the iPhone. So that day the man can't come back and say which kind thing be this. Why all this pleading like what they plead, buy Android phone for you so that I go later know when things no balance where I go buy iPhone. The woman no still put on. So the man confess say made the woman pack all her belongings come up for the house, say you no marry again. Marriage we don't reach 2 years, say you know they marry again. See what they call these people divorce now? Not that they have divorced legally, but the man after that time the woman don't say she go they beg. She call it down they beg, say made the woman now work of the devil, say now hand work of the devil. The man say you know they do again. So now people come they talk, say what be the reason why the woman go harden her heart like that? Say the phone where she invest for, she know now the man nine by him. Now my own question be that though. You see the same question why they ask. Now man buy phone for you. Now man hand phones from spoil. Now the man they beg you, I go buy another one for you. You know still agree. So for you, for your own mind, for your own judgment, what you got to tell this woman? So what did she do? It makes sense. I be go blame the innocent husband. Actually, I'm giving my own judgment. Where Chester say you know they marry again. What is your take on this, you know, particular story? So the last one where I want just now about today, my people. It says, man shocked girlfriend after she refunded 500,000 naira, he lent her within 5 months. This one now, a good one, because you know why? The lady in question, she no bridge the agreement. Make I tell you what thing happened. The boyfriend and the boyfriend can't lend the girlfriend 500,000 naira, make she use the do something. You get? Make she use do business. So every month she go to pay the boyfriend 100k, 100,000 naira until he reach that 5 months. He go pay 500,000 naira complete. That was the agreement. Now, as they go like that, they go. The girl they try every month. Maybe she receive her salary. She go pay the 100,000 naira. So the boy can tell him, when you pay the final one, call me for phone. Get.
as the girl complete the payment, the fifth month, he complete the 500,000 naira payment. Now the boyfriend can't call him for phone, you know. Send the money back. He sent the whole complete 500,000 naira back to the girlfriend. The girl come dey tell her, say, "Wetin happen? You know, say you go give me this money, you can't allow me make her stress myself for this why." The boy say, "No, that is not the point here. The point here is that you did not breach the agreement, and you are someone that can trust. With all sincerity, you pay the money. It's not about the money." The guy, they talk, say, like, you never even want to lend the girlfriend money to collect them back. You get, but he wanted to know the type of person he is dating. You see, some girls for this life where me and you deal like this, they never earn trust for their relationship. Not even about money. Even though say it's money, let's just say it's money, because mostly money must be involved. Person when you date, or even your husband self. Some people, they no date, they marry. Do you agree with me? That one day possible. They no date, they marry. Even your own husband, he give you small money, maybe you keep for them. Maybe he won't test you to know whether you're a very sincere person. Say you feel keep this thing, make your husband trust you. He give you that small money, maybe you keep for them. The next day, call the girl and Tori. Say, honey, I wake up, Junior, let come they shake jiggy jiggy. So because of that, I carry the money go hospital. You won't lie, carry the money. So even like that money when you give me, you keep. Let me say, won't collect them back, but you won't know who you are. So even for relationship, it happen. A person go use smart like this test person, but you will already know. Say you be camelo. You know, fit stand. You don't change. Make different colors. Person no fit know your true color. Now, there some people, they lose relationship. So this girl now, as she just, you know, do everything to make sure say it happened, the agreement, the boy can't trust and the more. Now, why this story can't find its way to papers? Because now, genuine story, where people supposed to learn from, not only dating, you know, young people, married people, they're supposed to learn from it. Because you know why? It is very, very important for you to gain trust and allow someone to gain your trust. So my people, now here I go talk rich for today's entertainment gist. Thank you for listening. Till tomorrow, keep listening to S-Sound Winoculars Radio. I remain your host, Miss Judy K. Have a lovely day, and bye-bye for now.

Revival, revival, revival. Assemblies of God Church of Wobu Quarter, they present 3 days program with a team breaking barriers to our responsibility. Zechariah 4:6-7. This program will feature salvation, healing, deliverance, and lots more. The pastor and anointed minister will go there, evangelist S.O. Eboji Ministry. You should get Reverend E.F. Ilembo Diaye will be the chief host and district superintendent. Pastor J.O. Otobo will still host for the program. The date now, Wednesday 20th to Friday 22nd May 2026. And the time now, 4 p.m. daily. The venue, AGC, Owobu Quarters, Agboya Close, off Mary the Queen Road, Uromi, Edo State.

my people, my name na Gladys Odia. I dey go in for Miss Edo International Beauty Pageant as Miss Uromi to represent Una. And the day of this event na May 24th at Victor Wifos Hall, Airport Road, Benin City. I beg, make Una vote for me and buy tickets. You feel reach me on 0703480-5893. And if you reach me on my TikTok account, where your name now, it's Gladys Mine. This beauty pageant not be just to show my beauty, but to tell Una say I

Welcome to the National Assembly Matters, reaching you from Eastern Binoculars Radio. Distinguished listeners, your trusted program is here again that brings you the nation legislature closer to you. And in here, we break down the debate, the decision, the development, shaping our democracy. And of course, we usually take you from the red chambers of the Senate to the green chambers of the House of Representatives. Yes, of course, we keep you from enlightened and empowered, and make sure you stay tuned as we unpack the issues, spotlight the lawmakers, and explore how the action affects you, the Nigerian people. My name is Joseph Osayamo Igwari, and of course, I'm your host on the show today, the National Assembly Matters. Stay tuned, we'll be right back to give you the updates coming in from the Senate so that you know what's happening out there.

All right, welcome back from that short break. And just in case you're tuning in, this is the National Assembly Matters on ASAM Binoculars Radio 105.1 Urumi. And we're back on track to give you the update as it is emanating from the Senate. Just in case you don't know, quiet battle for the 11th Senate presidency have begun. And we have some people who are already eyeing that seat of the Senate President Godswill Akpabio. Somebody like Senator Adams Oshiomhole, Uzodinma, Kalu, Omo Agege, they are all eyeing Akpabio's seat. Zoning, ranking, Tinubu's factor is shaping the narrative, even though the inauguration of the 11th Senate is still more than a year away. Political calculations over who become the Senate President, the permutation and combinations are already taking place right here. And we must say that it is a fair game. And let's see what panels in a couple of days as per who, win the election to the Senate in the first place before we talk about who becomes the Senate President. Yes, we have Senator Oshiomhole avoiding the talks. Yes, he's avoiding the Senate President talk, saying that he is focused on re-election as he's not taking the electorate for granted. Yes, the Senator representing Edo North, Senator Adams Oshiomhole, on Wednesday declined to declare his interest in becoming Senate President in 2027, insisting that his immediate focus is securing re-election to the Senate. He was speaking during an interview on Chinese television amid speculations about the 2027 Senate leadership. Oshiomhole said it would amount to playing God to discuss occupying the Senate President seat before being re-elected. Yes, the former Edo State lawmaker, the former Edo State governor, I beg your pardon, he said his current mandate was nearing expiration, that he was concentrating on retaining his seat in the Senate. According to him, I quote, "So now, my current tenure will end at the end of this session. I am applying for renewal. I cannot take the people of Edo North for granted." That's a quote coming from Senator Adam Oshiomhole. And everybody is already aware that, the battle to the Senate is already begun, even though the elections are yet to be conducted, because some people are super sure they are getting there by all means. And well, let's see what pan out in the primaries and in the election, because if you ask from the Edo North side, I think Oshiomhole is not getting any rival in the All Progressive Congress as per going for the Senate. So he has gotten the ticket, like they call it, the consensus ticket. So his primary is sure. So the only one that is the deciding factor is the general elections come 2027. And I believe Oshiomhole don't want to entertain that discourse yet. He wants to secure his slot to the Senate before talking about being the Senate President. Yes, that is the first info we'll be bringing you that is coming in from the Senate. And it has been a very wonderful time because a lot of politics have been happening with the senators. Everybody wants a return ticket there. While some are complaining of the consensus attitude, some are also saying whether this consensus work or not, they are going into the primary to see how to sludge it out. Well, meanwhile, we have the Kano North. In Kano North, Bariu has clinched the, consensus ticket as Guazo stepped down. Don't forget, Bariu is also another person who is also eyeing at Wabio's seat. And the former Minister of State for Housing and Urban Development and ex-Deputy Governor of Kano State, Abdullahi Tanjani Guazo, on Tuesday evening withdrew his aspiration for the Kano North Senatorial District seat ahead of the 2027 general election. Guazo announced his decision in a statement issued on Tuesday after what he described as extensive consultation with political stakeholders at the national, state and zonal level. According to him, the decision was taken in the interest of unity, progress and the overall success of the All Progressive Congress in the 2027 election.
Yes, Guazo said, and I quote, in defense to His Excellency Bola Ahmed Tinubu, in deference to His Excellency Bola Ahmed Tinubu, Commander-in-Chief and President of the Federal Republic of Nigeria, and His Excellency Abba Kabir Yusuf, Executive Governor of Kano State, and following extensive consultations with all concerned, I have reached a decision to step down my senatorial aspiration, end of quote, he stated. He added that the move was aimed at promoting cohesion and strengthening the party ahead of the poll. Yes, that was coming in from, Kano, senatorial seat right there. He just sold to the Kano electoral north, Kano north electoral seat right there in the Senate. And right now, Baril have clinched the consensus ticket, while Guazo have stepped down. Well, let's bring you to another issue that is also making the round. We're having the pro-Tinubu group endorses S. Ondo SSG for Senate seat. Those who are supporting the Tinubu group, the Ondo State Chapter of the Renewed Hope Youth Alliance, they have endorsed former secretary to the state government, Prince Katrin Odu, to represent Ondo South Senatorial District in the Senate following the nomination of Senator Jimo Ibrahim for an ambassadorial appointment to the United Nations. The development comes amid growing political consultations within the All Progressive Congress over who should fill the expected vacancy of Ibrahim's nomination. Is confirmed and he's formally exit the Senate. At a press conference in Akure on Wednesday, the Senate coordinator of the group, Samuel Olukwade, declared a vote of confidence in Odu, describing her as a remarkable leader and an exemplary public servant. According to him, Odu's long-standing record in public service, particularly in governance, education and women's development, makes her a strong contender for the position. Well, Princess Katrin Oladinu Odu is not just a name. She's a beacon of hope, an inspiration for many, particularly women and youth aspiring to lead. That is coming in from the leader of the pro Wiki group right there, who is endorsing that female to go for the Senate seat. Yes, talking about S. Ondo SSG right there. And it's all politics all the way, as we have a lot of people putting in their own talks into the fray to get somebody they want to support into the Senate by all means. Well, let's see what pan out after the primaries of the APC, because a lot of political jostlings happening right around there. Alright, Steve, from the Senate, we have Ogun Senator trains youth in digital marketing. Yes, of course, everybody are trying to do something to put them in the good book of the people who are going to elect them into one elected position or the other. That is the politics we're talking about. Sometimes this don't happen when it's not election cycle. It is just business as usual. But when it's coming close to the election cycle, you see a lot of politicians trying to do things that they can campaign with going into the election. To bridge Nigeria's digital skill gap and tackle youth unemployment, Senator Shaib Salisu, representing Ogun Central Senatorial District, has facilitated the training of over 350 graduate youths in the Comprehensive Digital Literacy and Empowerment Program. The initiative, which is the 9th edition of the Senator Salisu series of skill acquisition program for graduates, according to a statement on Tuesday from the media office, focused on digital and social media marketing skill for renew hope, employment and wealth creation. That is a very plausible one. That is a very commendable one from the Senate, from Ogun Central right there, who is trying to support the youth in digital skill, training them on digital marketing. And it's not the first time he's doing this, but he's doing this close to this election cycle, so that a lot of people will have him in mind
I think it's a very good one. Anything that brings development should not always be politicized. So long as you are helping the people and it's real, not fake, it's a good one. If everybody can do this, even if it's just during the election cycle, I think it will go a long way to empower the people and create other development in the community where these people are coming from. Just same thing happened in Edo State recently, where we got somebody who is vying for one position of the House of Representatives. He also did similar thing for some populace in the area. And I think it's also a plausible one. If others can actually emulate such in their various area they represent, it will go a long way to also bring a lot of people out of the poverty gap. Alright, let's take you now to another info that is making a round. We have a lot of people submitting their nomination form, in the opposition party PDP. We have Natasha. She has submitted a PDP senatorial nomination form right there. Yes, Natasha, the celebrity senator representing Kogi Central Senatorial District. Her full name is Natasha Potu-Dwaga. And on Monday, she officially submitted her People's Democratic Party senatorial nomination form in Abuja, formally signaling her readiness to seek re-election in 2027. The lawmaker arrived at the PDP National Secretariat, accompanied by supporters and political associates, wearing attention in a wine and red outfit, complemented by her trademark dark eyeglasses. Of course, Potu-Dwaga, who is seeking a second term in the Senate, is expected to face stiff competition from the ruling All Progressive Congress, where former Kogi State Governor Yahaya Bello is widely speculated to be interested in the seat. Speaking shortly after submitting the nomination forms, the senator thanked members of her constituency and the PDP for their continued support and confidence in her leadership. She said, and I quote, "I remain committed to the service of my people and to the advancement of democratic values. This journey is not about personal ambition alone, but about sustaining purposeful representation, youth and women empowerment, and ensuring that the dividends of democracy reach every community." And of course, she said, well, let's see what pan out in this election, because this is already a very, tight competition for her, if you ask me, because contending with the former governor of the state, who is also from the ruling of Progressive Congress, is going to be a tight rope for her. Well, let's see how she can actually navigate her way going back the second time to the Senate. Who shall wear? And if she cannot get it to, let the highest bidder get it. Alright, that is it coming in from the Senator Natasha Potu-Dwaga. And there's one shocking one coming in. Shewore. Yes, you know Shewore, the activist who have been on the social space for a number of reasons, always going to court, always, talking one or two concerning the presidency and also the administration of the current president. He has backed Aisha Yusufu, Aisha Yusufu, one of the obedient, fellow for the 2027 senatorial bid, saying party choice, wrong. That is coming in from Shewore. Activist and former presidential candidate Moye Shewore has backed the central ambition of fellow activist Aisha Yusufu, who is contesting the FCT seat in the 2027 general election, while criticizing her party choice. Shewore made the remarks on Monday during an interview on Channel's television, where he said, "Activists should not stay out of politics. No, I totally support her. I've always told her that good people who believe that they can do things should get into politics," he said. He added that political participation remains a key form of activism, saying the business of politics is actually the biggest activism that has to be done to save the society. While expressing support for her ambition, he said,
she was aligned with the wrong party and should have joined his own platform. That's coming in from, you know, the activists right there. They're talking about the party. Yusufu actually joined. Yusufu recently resigned from the African Democratic Congress and joined the National Nigeria Democratic Congress, NDC, where she declared her intention to contest the FCT senatorial seat. You will recall that Aisha Yusufu have been a very ardent follower of Peter Obi, who is also in the NDC right now. And that's why Aisha Yusufu is pitching a tent in the NDC. But Omoyele Sowore is thinking that was not supposed to be the party she is supposed to run. She's supposed to run on his own party, Omoyele Sowore. Of course, let's see what pan out in the election. And I wish Aisha Yusufu success going into the Senate if she can actually clinch her ticket right there. And we'll still tell you that Uzodinma declared for Imo West Senate seat. However, we will not bring you details about that because right now we'll be taking a short break, and when we come back, we'll bring you a little detail of Uzodinma, who is declaring for Imo West senatorial seat right there. Stay tuned. After this musical break, we'll be right back.

Welcome back from that short break. Just in case you are joining in, this is the National Assembly Matters. You are tuned to us on Binoculars Radio. Welcome on board, and we told you that the senator talking about in Senate seats of Imo West, Uzodinma, who is currently sitting governor of Imo State. He has declared his candidacy for the APC Imo West senatorial ticket. He announced this via social media, emphasizing his commitment to serving the district and supporting the renewed hope agenda of President Bola Tinubu. APC leaders in the zone describe him as their consensus candidate and have earlier secured his nomination from Imo State Governor Uzodinma is who we are talking about. And the report is that Uzodinma announced his entry into the race on Sunday through his verified social media handle. But IAPC has ground seeking the same seat include former Imo State Governor Rochas Okorocha and the incumbent senator representing the district, Osita Uzumaso. APC leaders from Imo West has announced 2 weeks ago the purchase of the nomination form for Uzodinma. They also describe him as their consensus candidate for the senatorial seat. Uzodinma said he had accepted the call by the people of the Imo West senatorial district to serve and to contribute to the development of the zone. The governor said, "My dear people of Imo West senatorial district have once again called upon me to serve, and I have accepted this noble call with utmost humility, sincerity of purpose, and unwavering commitment to the collective advancement of our people." Yes, that is Uzodinma talking, and I actually quoted him right there. And it's going to be a very, very challenging moment for those who are also picking the tickets with him, who are not actually big with, because I think Uzodinma at this point in time have big political influence being the governor, sitting governor for that matter. And he's also contesting for the Senate seat after the expiration of his governorship seat. He's also going to relax in the Senate. And then other people in the state, Governor Rochas Okorocha, who is also talking, has also been governor for the state. And he's also thinking of going to relax in the Senate. What's going on with Nigerian politics that after people run governor for 8 years, the options they think is best for them in politics is Senate seat? Well, very soon, don't be surprised, we'll start seeing the Senate filled with ex-governors. That will not be shocking to me. Let's bring you up to speed now on what is happening at the Green Chambers, talking about the House of Rep. And I don't think it will take much, because a lot is actually happening in the House of Rep. Because of time, we will not be able to take much see politics all the way. But let's tell you that the rep has urged FG to provide Niger rainstorm victims relief materials. Yes, the House of Representatives on Tuesday urged the federal government to provide relief materials to victims of the recent rainstorm in Mokwa, a community in Niger State. The resolution followed the adoption of a motion of urgent public importance moved by the member representing Labun Mokwa, Aditi Federal Constituency, Joshua Gana, during plenary. Lawmakers said Mokwa, a major commercial and transit hub, experienced several rainstorms accompanied by strong wind, leading to widespread destruction of homes, loss of lives, and damage to property. Ghana said the House is aware that the disaster led to the collapse of residential buildings, displacement of families, destruction of personal belongings, and destruction of economic and educational activities in the Niger State University of Agriculture and Aquaculture, Mokwa, leaving the students in a harsh environment. And right now, he's advocating that the federal government give them relief material. Well, I think that should be something that is not too bad. Calling for your constituent to get some relief material from the federal government, it's a good one, but not so good when it is to ameliorate a disaster. But let's bring you now to what is happening in the Lagos side of the House of Rep. Some people also do a lot of politics. We have Mudashiru Obasa. He has declared for House of Rep seat.
Don't forget, he has been the speaker and a one-time controversial speaker right there of Lagos State. And he wants to upgrade his CV by moving from Speaker of the House of Assembly in Lagos State to becoming a member who is actually representing a constituency right there in Lagos, not the Senate of Lagos. He's all in the, you know, All Progressive Congress already there, and he wants to check his chances of getting there. And this is just another political leader from the Lagos State House of Assembly moving after doing 8 years in that place. They want to go and upgrade their CV in the House of Rep. Yes, that is it. Politics is something some people will never stay away from. And if you check the pedigree of some politicians, they have been in the fray since 1999 when Nigeria became a democratic state. And it has been like that, going back. Well, we hope to see some changes, not just the representation, not just the personality. We hope to see some things that are meaningful change that can affect the lives of people. That is what governance is all about. Well, that is the march we will be taking on the show today. The National Assembly marches. We will join the next episode, same time, same station, so that we bring you fresh vibes and updates. The company from the politics happening right here in Nigeria and others, you know, talking about the House of Rep and the Senate House. Thank you for being with me on this episode. Join the next one. My name is Joseph Osemo Iguare. I say bye for now. Have a productive weekend. Have a good day.

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1: Welcome to news headlines from Eastern Binoculars Radio Uromi. As usual, I'll be giving you stories from different newspapers. The first one I have here is Vanguard Newspapers. The first story says, court jails ex-minister Maman 75 years over the 3.8 billion naira fraud. 2027, Fubara reaffirms loyalty to APC, dismisses defection rumors. Why I can't help BB Niger applicant secure slots? White money. In Naira dispute, court fixes May 22nd for judgment. Garrick on brink of permanent Man United job. Report was on the Vanguard newspapers. Tinubu arrives Rwanda for African CEO forum. Federal government launch nationwide free digital TV platform June 17. Federal government approves 70% peculiar allowance for civil servants after shutdown threat. And the last letter says, why have we said APC chairman Wike? Away from that newspapers, I'll be taking you to Punch newspapers. The first letter says, Makinde declares presidential ambition on APM platform. Nigerian professor jailed 70 months in USA for $1.4 million fraud. AMVCA 12 Guinness World Records reacts to BB Niger Queen's bread-inspired outfits. APL, Emery admits frustration over Elliot's failed loan at Villa. Oyo Monarch fought Obas over non-confidence move. Slade Punch Newspapers, Kaduna intensifies flood preparedness after Nimet alerts. Police arrest 60-year-old man for defying minor in Bauchi. Panic as suspected gunmen invade Imo community. Police arrest man over fake ushering jobs in Kano. What's on the Punch Newspapers? Police uncover bodies of two residents in Ondo ambush. Police Osun students clash over colleagues' death in crash. NDLA intercepts 5.43 billion naira cannabis shipments at Lagos ports. Drivers killed Delta Bishop flew to Anambra with stolen SUV. Coastal Road, communities feared flooding and displacement over block drainage. What's the point to the pass? Police arrest 24 suspected under cottage during initiation. Ogun Okada riders protest police extortion and ticket levy hike. 62 detained Nigerian missionaries freed in Uganda return home Thursday. And the last letter says, Kano fish seller and two women nabbed over immoral conduct. To the next thing I have here, which is Daily Post newspapers, the first letter says, 2027, your presidential ambition dead on arrival. Wike hits Makinde. PDP, MPA joins forces as Makinde declares for presidency. 2027, former Ondo governor Mimiko officially joins APC. REA, FCMB and others launch $188 million front to finance 191 MW solar capacity. El-Rufai Alice Jafaru Sani joins Kaduna governorship race under ADC. 2027, Amechi submit presidential nomination form. So the Daily Post newspapers. EPL, Arteta speaks on Arsenal and Man City winning title on goal difference. Air Peace London flights returns to Lagos over route access issue with African country. Lagos records surge in accidents involving dispatch riders last month. On the Daily Post newspapers, traditional rulers urge to lead fight against gender violence. Katsina, Governor Rada increases student bursary by 100%. Kogi Poly withdraws 229 students over poor academic performance. Lagos raises alarm over indiscriminate dragging and sound scarcity. And the last one says, terrorists and criminals now hiding. Arewa youth speaks on literary operations. Away from newspapers, I'll be taking you to Daily Trust newspapers. The first one says, Makinde joins 2027 presidential race. Presidency, even with a gun to my head, I will live after 4 years, Obi. How disagreement among lawyers held Abuja activities bail. So the Daily Trust newspapers, clash of titan, 9 senatorial races already heating up ahead of 2027. Presidency, Obi can't be trusted on one term promise. Ex-Ondo governor Mimiko joins APC. Plan International, state failure to assess UBEC funds worsen out of school crisis. While some of the Daily Trust newspapers, despite Tinubu's promise, over 50 killed in Plateau. And the latter says, how disagreement among lawyers tells Abuja activities bails. Away from newspapers, I'll be taking the last newspaper of today, which is leadership newspapers. The first one says, Kaduna government warns against flood and launches awareness campaign. 2027, Southeast won't fail for Obi's one-time presidency trick, Ikome. Debt accumulation, Tinubu ruining Bronze economy, says ADC. Garrick shortlisted for Premier League Manager of the Season Award. Kano to enroll 6,000 tuberculosis patients in health scheme. What are the leadership newspapers? European club eyes Senegalese striker Musa fell. Atlanta Dreams signed Nigeria's army Okonkwo to developmental deal. And the last letter said, court dismisses right suit against PCN NSCDC in Cross River. On the last side, that will be wrapping up today's headlines. Thank you for listening. I am Juju Chinenye. Have a nice day.
2: Hello, Betashus Nigeria country people, Ogbonge listeners, I greet you now especially, and I say welcome to News Across Geopolitical Zone for Niger. On top is on Binoculars Radio Uromi, where we don't ready bring on another Suburbo Makes Sense Betalicious Info. We come out for the papers. My name is Jojo Namani, your radio country brother. And no time to check time, I could tell you the updates as they break. The first one I say, APC support group, the urge Kaduna Central voters make them embark into a shield signing for 2027 and they decide to pass legislative achievement. Nigeria has a new academic sensation as Owoye Daniela Jusudosin emerged for inside the highest scorer for inside 2026 JAMB examination with a standing aggregate score of 372 out of 400. Troop don't ambush, can neutralize 2 terrorists for Borno. Illicit mining, they drain Nigeria mineral wealth. This only come from NEITI, as in the one on top of that matter. America will come this side, where then they call Enugun. Yes, Enugun residents, they don't protest. Excessive rent tax assessment on landlord, as states they target over 800 billion naira revenue drive. That one for Enugun, it happen. Or your state will get info. Say Makinde don't declare 2027 presidential bid for inside APM platform. Another matana say for 2027, Southeast will fall for OB 110 presidency pitch. This one they come from Ikune. And see for the update today, Carrick done shortlist for Premier League manager of the season award. Not enough for sport matter. Nollywood icon on back Desmond Elliott for 10 bids. Ike Bide, veteran actor on film under the banner of Nollywood icons. You know, appeal to the chief of staff to the president, Femi Gbajabiamila, and making support the re-election bid of the young man. Emunike reappoint administrator for Eroton Exploitation and Mine Reconstructing Efforts. And so that'll be the show for updates for Inside the Paper. And your governor, Makinde, in the lead PDP faction into alliance with APM, and he can declare 2027 presidential ambition. Carrick Guardiola Ateta, they don't nominate them for APM manager award. And let me tell you also say, Obodo Ibo's story. Yes, the UK Health Secretary was straightened, you know, resigned over loss of confidence for inside the Prime Minister Starmer. And the court don't dismiss right suit against PCN NSCDC for Calabar. Nigerian publisher don't begin construction of C-story headquarters for Uyo. And that will not be Uyo or Yo, I beg your pardon. And next info, the Richards now say Northeast JTF troop, but they don't rescue 6 women and children.

roundtable, petitions, protests, APC pre-primary screening, they expose deep crack ahead of 2027. Pastor Amos Issa is danger to society. Lawyer, they won Abuja court against releasing cleric with the accused of raping 14-year-old girl, according to reports. So you know the lawyer, you know the pastor, with the dance, and then we talk about on the top UTME Mata. Get the admission into a Nigerian university without writing JAMB. UTME is possible in 2026 through several approved alternatives. And I saw the update issue for the paper. If you want to know the alternative, use a good check them so that you will know how they go. For sport matter, we here say UCL will be UEFA Champions League. One thing this setting, only said they predict Arsenal PSG final. You shall say that one will happen. Yes, maybe we'll see how the team they go on top of that prediction. And seen from Kaduna, we here say the governor there, Governor Uba Sani, he don't constitute APC consensus committee ahead of 2027 election. And for the Hollywood side, I've been on the Nollywood side, we get Genevieve Naji, he don't return to acting with one role for the BBC drama series when they call Wahala. Oyo State Governor Shehu Makinde don't formally join the 2027 presidential race. And in the pledge, renewed opposition unity and stronger national political coordination. Yes, we could see how far Makinde will work out for a presidential ambition. And still for the news today, we could tell you also say President Bola Tinubu, he don't call for an overhaul of the global financial system in the RGC. They unfairly penalize African borrowers. And he got to speak for the Africa Forward Summit for Nairobi, Kenya. Tinubu talks to the rising debt service costs, the limit spending on infrastructure, healthcare, and other matters. Meg will also tell you, say, for Inside Logistics, the longest Nollywood series ever. The matter don't show for Inside the Papers. See, if you want to know, we'll check them. Terrorists, criminals, where they hide, RY youths don't speak on military operation. And they could tell you, say, Nigeria don't record highest level of malnutrition among 77 countries, MSF reports. And they tell us that one. Bayelsa Central Senator aspirant Richard Akanaka, in unclear PDP screening, on the praise party transparency and due diligence ahead of 2027 primaries. Court don't deserve 11-year-old marry over drunkenness, irresponsibility. That's one issue for paper. With this status, your student support, it all evolve into something much bigger. And that's one concern, education and the tech app. You want to know the tech app, you said we check that up. The Justice Crack Bay application, the software setback. And wait till you make on the software setback. Yeah, the safe show for paper. Former APC National Youth Leader, William the Cause, Sadiq Abubakar, ain't on the fed to the NDC. And they cite economic hardship and the desire for a party with transparent primary. Saying on that one, Baker in the Fed. The Zamfara State High Court don't freeze 1.45 billion naira will belong to Roche's Group PLC over the contract disputes with regard consultancy fee linked to multi-billion naira road project award by the state government. Police don't arrest two over alleged fake civil service recruitment for Bauchi. And one last thing for what we'll bring you today, this still come a shock to many people about it. They take place for Oyo. Breaking, Makinde declared 2027 presidential bid for APN platform. My country people, here we talk and reach today for News Across Show Pursuit for Nigeria. I will sure say you enjoy every bit of the information we bring you. Join us again tomorrow because the story not the finish or inside the headlines. Until that tomorrow, so stay blessed, stay good to yourself. My name is Jojo Namani. You can enjoy the rest of my weekend. I salute you now.

Welcome to Matters of Our Faith from Eastern Binoculars Radio, your number one radio station in Eastland. Today we'll be taking our first reading from Acts of the Apostles, chapter 18, 9 to 18. Now the theme is, I have many people in this city. When Paul was in Corinth, the Lord said to him one night in a vision, do not be afraid, but speak and do not be silent, for I am with you, and no man shall attack you to harm you. For I have many people in this city. And he stayed a year and 6 months teaching the word of God among them. But when Gallio was spoken to of Achaia, the Jews made a united attack upon Paul and brought him before the tribunal, saying, this man is persuading men to worship God contrary to the law. And when Paul was about to open his mouth, Gallio said to the Jews, if it were a matter of wrongdoing or vicious crime, I should have reason to bear with you, O Jews. But since it's a matter of questions about words and names in your own law, see to it yourselves. I refuse to be a judge of these things. And he drove them from his tribunal. And they all sustained the ruler of the synagogue and beat him in front of the tribunal. But Gallio paid no attention to this. After this, Paul stayed many days longer and then took leave of the brethren and sailed for Syria. And with him Priscilla and Aquila at Century to cut his hair, for he had a vow. Theme of our gospel reading is, now no one will take your joy from you. John 16:20-23. At that time Jesus said to his disciples, truly, truly I say to you, you will weep and lament, but the world will rejoice, and you will be sorrowful, but your sorrow will turn into joy. When a woman is in labor, she has pain because her hour has come. But when she is delivered of the child, she no longer remembers the anguish for joy that the child is born into the world. So you have sorrow now, but I will see you again and your hearts will rejoice, and no one will take your joy from you. In that day, you will ask nothing of me. Reflection. No one will take your joy from you. The theme of sorrow and joy of yesterday's gospel is continued in today's passage. Jesus tells his disciples that life is a mixture of sorrow and joy, weeping and rejoicing, anguish and ecstasy. But such moments of sorrow, tears and anguish do not last long. There will be the bright lights in the end of the tunnel. The trees shed old leaves only to produce new and fresh ones. The grain of wheat dies in order to produce a new plant and more grains. The pain and anguish of childbirth will turn into an aesthetic experience of watching the newborn. Our sorrow and tears of this world will turn into the joy of heavenly bliss. We pray this day, O Lord, as you help us to focus on heaven, even in the midst of pains and sorrows of this world. In the name of Jesus Christ we pray. Amen. Thank you for joining us today. God bless you. Have a great day.

Prayer for Nigeria in distress. All-powerful and merciful Father, you are the God of justice, love, and peace. You rule over all the nations of the earth. Power and might are in your hands, and no one can withstand you. We present our country, Nigeria, before you. We praise and thank you, for you are the source of all we have and are. We are sorry for all the sins we have committed and for the good deeds we have failed to do. In your loving forgiveness, keep us safe from the punishment you deserve. Lord, we are weighed down not only by uncertainties, but also by moral, economic, and political problems. Listen to the cries of your people who confidently turn to you. God of infinite goodness, our strength in adversity, our health in weakness, our comfort in sorrow. Be merciful to us, O people. Spare this nation, Nigeria, from chaos, anarchy, and doom. Bless us with your kingdom of justice, love, and peace. We ask this through Christ our Lord. Most sacred heart of Jesus.

and of the Son, and of the Holy Spirit. Amen. You expired, Jesus, but the source of life gushed forth for souls, and the ocean of mercy opened up for the whole world. O fount of life, unfathomable divine mercy, envelop the whole world and empty yourself out upon us. O blood and water which gushed forth from the heart of Jesus, as a fount of mercy for us, I trust in you. O blood and water which gushed forth from the heart of Jesus, as a fount of mercy for us, I trust in you. O blood and water which gushed forth from the heart of Jesus, as a fount of mercy for us, I trust in you. Our Father, who art in heaven, hallowed be thy name. Thy kingdom come, thy will be done, on earth as it is in heaven. Give us this day our daily bread, and forgive us our trespasses, as we forgive those who trespass against us. And lead us not into temptation, but deliver us from evil. Amen. Hail Mary, full of grace, the Lord is with thee. Blessed art thou among women, and blessed is the fruit of thy womb, Jesus. Holy Mary, Mother of God, pray for us sinners, now and at the hour of our death. Amen. I believe in God, the Father Almighty, creator of heaven and earth, and in Jesus Christ, his only Son, our Lord, who was conceived by the Holy Spirit, born of the Virgin Mary, suffered under Pontius Pilate, was crucified, died, and was buried. He descended into hell. On the third day he rose again from the dead. He ascended into heaven, and is seated at the right hand of God the Father Almighty. From there he will come to judge the living and the dead. I believe in the Holy Spirit, the Holy Catholic Church, the communion of saints, the forgiveness of sins, the resurrection of the body, and life everlasting. Amen.

endless and the treasury of compassion inexhaustible. Look kindly upon us and increase your mercy in us, that in difficult moments we might not despair, nor become despondent, but with great confidence submit ourselves to your holy will, which is love and mercy.

Revival, revival, revival. Assemblies of God Church of Owobu Quarter, they present 3 days program with a team breaking barriers to our responsibility. Zechariah 4, 6 to 7. This program will feature salvation, healing, deliverance, and lots more. The pastor and anointed minister will go there, evangelist S.O. Eboji Ministry. You should get Reverend E.F. Ilembo Diaye will be the chief host and district superintendent. Pastor J.O. Otobo will still host for the program. The date now Wednesday 20th to Friday 22nd May 2026 and the time now 4 p.m. daily. The venue AGC Owobu Quarters, Agboya Close off Mary the Queen Road, Uromi, Edo State. Come

0: We welcome you to ASAM Binoculars Radio 105.1. We bring to you our program, Electoral Matters. With me in the studio today, I have our brother, Joseph Iguanre. And we shall be looking at issues arising from where we stopped last week. And we also want people to know what is going on as far as the electoral matters in Nigeria are concerned. But the most thrilling one is the one we want to bring to us, the primaries that is at hand, that is to take place between 15th of May to 23rd of May 2026 by All Progressive Party, APC. Like I told you last time, why we chose to begin with All Progressive Party as the electoral matters are concerned in this country towards the preparation to 2027 general elections, APC as the ruling party, they are still the leading party as far preparations are concerned. So we also let us know last time that we have someone who purchased the same presidential nomination from in APC, Stanley Usifo from Edo State. So we also want to bring to our notice what we have heard or seen that APC have done as regards to President Ahmed Bola Tinubu, GCFRO, who is also a leading candidate as far as the party is concerned for the presidential position. My brother with me in the studio. On the 6th of May, a week ago, the National Working Committee of APC has granted waiver for the screening requirement of Mr. President, who is the leading aspirant for the presidential position. So what do you have to say about this? Have you heard such a case before where a waiver is granted on requirement for the screening to a particular position, or is because he's the number one leader of the party?
1: Well, thank you very much. Greetings to you listeners out there. This is a very important question because looking at internal democracy that concerns political party, it's supposed to be something that will be reflecting the example of China electoral behavior that will shape the general elections. But looking also at Mr. President, he is somebody that's very busy as far as the country is concerned. And the party, in their wisdom, giving him a waiver is not out of place, if you ask me. Because just recently we heard the president traveled out to one conference, one summit and all that. And he will always be busy because he's the president. He has many responsibilities to fulfill as a president. So the party giving him a waiver is not out of place. I think it's just the proper thing to do so that they will be able to carry other people along in that party. That's my take.
0: All right, thank you, Mr. Joseph. So the public, you who have listened to him carefully and what he feels, the reason why the president, a candidate for the presidential election 2027, was granted waiver. But however, do the National Working Committee actually have that right to grant a waiver? The answer is yes. So this is what the public should know. It has happened before and it is happening again. In their law of the party, they have such power to grant waiver. And this is under Article 13.4, Roman figure 8 and 9 of the APC's constitution, as it applies to such a candidate. In the special circumstances, waiver can be granted. So this is also at the best interest of the political party, as they explained in the letter. Also, don't be surprised that President Ahmed Bola Tinubu GCFRO has actually gained a lot of endorsement within the party stakeholders and the party circle, like the Progressive Governors Forum. He has received their endorsement. The leadership members of National Assembly, every organs of the party, he has duly received their endorsement at major statutory events of the party. So that is the reason the party is telling us that the National Working Committee granted such waiver over screening requirement for Mr. President Ahmed Bola Tinubu GCFRO. So we also quickly want to look at other issues that have surrounded the primaries that are around the corner, especially for that of APC. And we look at it, a lot of new things are happening. A lot of new things are happening. Though these things happened before, but not in this manner. It's also good that we bring them to the attention of the public so that they will know the true position of things. First is a sitting governor. Governor Hope Uzodinma is contesting for the senatorial position, Imo West senatorial seat. And this is a governor, a city governor. We have never heard this before in the history of elections in Nigeria, wherein a city governor who want to abandon his seat and go for the Senate. What we know, we have been seeing as some sort of custom or tradition in the political space, a governor who has finished his tenure will vie for election into Senate. And we have also had others who have even been senator, they contested for governorship, they won. After the governorship, they are returning back to Senate. These are the things you are experiencing. Mr. Jojo, what do you have, Joseph, what do you also have to say about all this maneuvering we are experiencing this time?
1: Well, it's no longer strange in Nigerian politics because, you know, a lot of things are changing, and part of it is that when governor finish, they go back to the Senate to represent the people in the Senate. But this time around, we are getting a shocker because this governor we're talking about is still incumbent, and he's still very much the incumbent governor of Imo State, Hope Uzodinma. He's saying he's going straight to the Senate. Then if you check his record, you discover that this is his second term as a sitting governor of Imo State, and he has already checked that his tenure will be going down just almost exactly the same time that seat will be vacant. He just want to move ahead, not wasting 1 minute at home to come out and be campaigning and doing other political jobs. So why is the governor has put in to go back to the Senate immediately? So he's always very, very, very urgent. And this is something Nigerian politics have continued to witness over the years. But you see, a lot of people will ask the question, is he the only one from the state? Are there no other political actors that have interest to go to the Senate? But his influence is huge. His influence is big. Being a sitting governor, you agree. And that will do him more favor to campaign. And these are some things the electoral body should have put into check, And also, the legislative arm should have also put into check by passing a bill in the electoral act that will correct that. Because it's not good for people to just remain in politics as if they don't have any other business. Somebody has been on 8 years. If he succeeds going into the Senate, before you know, it will be 12 years. And if he goes to tenure, it will become 16 years. So it's just very, very disheartening seeing this in Nigerian politics.
0: My brother, it is not just disheartening, it is interesting. It is interesting because these things we are experiencing today, they are happening new. And we actually have no law preventing him from contesting for the position of Senate while he's a city governor. But it will interest the public to know that This very governor has been successfully screened for this senatorial position. And his tenure, according to when he was running, supposed to end mid-January 2028. This very governor, he has 2 years to go. And that is where it sounds very interesting that such governor has taken a decision to contest for his position of Senate. Is it because his tenure is not within the number?

0: argue what in dream see. So it is left for him. He knows the reason why he is contesting, and people are actually raising comments concerning that. And does it also mean that no one in the village or in the senatorial district that can contest for such position? So like you said, he's popular, he's the lord of the ring as far as that region is concerned, in their political party or progressive party. So in Nigeria political system and in the electoral system, don't let this shock you. Anything can happen. It's also a case of the more you look, the less you see. So that also takes us to a dramatic issue that has taken place in River State, where we have a PDP House of Representatives member, the minority leader, Honorable Kingsley Chinda. He has from PDP has obtained a renomination form from the All Progressive Party as governor aspirant of River State, and he has also been successfully screened by the committee to screen them, and he has joined in the race with Governor Fubara. So what do you also have to say about this? A party holder, a carrier of another party, purchasing a form of another party, and is being screened. So these things are just amazing. So Mr. Joseph, what is your take on this?
1: Well, this case is very, very particular because River State have been on the spotlight for some time now. If you check, you discover that there have been some disputes between Governor Osunlai Fubara and his predecessor, Yes or Wiki. And what has been happening right there, I think, has gotten the presidential notice to the extent that that state got a state of emergency for the period of 6 months. And coming back, the squabbles continue, and back and forth here and there. And I think the president have settled that dispute amicably, calling both parties to order. But in the news, what we heard, they said, what was in the news was that the former governor there, talking about the FCT minister, Yenson Wike, is the leader of River State politics, even though he is not a member or a card-carrying member of the ruling All Progressive Congress. And yet, we still have a sitting governor who is a bona fide member and a card-carrying member of the All Progressive Congress right there. So this is going to be a very, very, interesting one to look at, because I think whatever pan out from this will be a precedent for River State going forward, because that state have been, jostling for position of, that governorship seat. A lot of people are saying Wike will be the one to bring a governor candidate. A lot of people are saying Fubara is an APC member, he can be the governor candidate going forward and get a second ticket. But the question remains, what we are going to behold in the primaries. So since Wiki has brought his own to come for the primaries, even though he is from the opposition, I've also gotten somebody who is the sitting governor and a member of the party who has also been screened. So let's watch out what pan out in the primary. I think that will be the deciding factors of what will happen in River State going forward.
0: All right, and this primary you mentioned is just around the corner. It's a week from now. It takes place next week. Precisely, if their timetable is correct, 21st of May 2026. So it remains to be seen who will be flying the gubernatorial flag as far as River State is concerned. So that takes us to the issue of consensus and the disagreement that arises during. So we'll go on a short break. When we come back, look at the states and the constituencies and the areas that we have issues with consensus as far as this forthcoming is concerned, and also within the All Progressive Congress.

0: Welcome back. We are still on our Electoral Matters program on ASAM Binoculars Radio 105.1. Thank you for tuning to ASAM Binoculars Radio. We bring you all the updates as far as electoral matters are concerned as it relates to the preparations towards 2027 general election. So we move to look at the states where we have issues of disagreement. We have issues in few states, and in these states, mostly where governors or party leaders are trying to impose candidates or have a single candidate, as the case may be. We have such cases in Oyo State, where aspirants rejected consensus and accused the party of trying to use it to exclude them in the scheme of things. In Ondo, the case is not different. We also have an issue with the governor, Lucky Aiyedatiwa, initially pushed for consensus, and there were resistance among stakeholders and aspirants. So the issue has been referred to the National Working Committee of the ruling party, APC, wherein direct primary was asked to be adopted. So it also remains to be seen how the outcome of such primary will look. That takes us to our Omoge River State, where a lot have been happening over the years. We have had a lot of tension in that state around Governor Sim Fubara and the APC stance. According to what we have so far, he has been cleared, he has been screened to contest for the position of gubernatorial candidate come next week. And my brother, we were having some speculations that this same Governor Fubara of River State has decamped. Is it true that he has decamped? But we have it on record that he has been screened. So what is the true picture of that, what I would call rumor going on in the various media?
1: Well, I don't think Governor Fubara will be very, at this point in time, decamped. I don't think so, because he has been in the APC for a number of time now, which is not quite long. But being in the APC, I've actually covered some, disaster, let me put it that way. Because if he decides to leave the APC for now, I think the disaster he has been trying to avoid, he will see it firsthand the next morning. So I don't think he will be so unwise to leave the APC. He's still very much in the APC. He has gotten the screening. He went for the screening. If he was not in the party, I don't think he would have gone to the screening. And he has also come out to say that that rumor was not correct, that he left the APC. He's a member of the APC, and he's expecting to go into the primaries for the primary elections.
0: All right, for the listeners, it is clear that Governor Fubara of River State still remains an APC carrier till otherwise. So that is the state of things as far as Rivers is concerned. And the case of a disagreement is still ravaging the internal politics of Kano State, Zamfara, and Cross River. So nowhere that we have no issue. But the most important one we want to bring to our people, our dear listeners, is our Edo State. It's good we look at our Edo State to conclude this our program on ASAM Binoculars Radio. Issue of consensus in Edo State in the forthcoming primaries that is about to take place in 2 minutes or hours from now. We have in Edo, where we have a lot of the leaders, not a lot now, the leaders are pushing for consensus, but it has triggered an open pushback where you see a lot of flashpoints across the senatorial zones, across the, constituencies, across the various areas of representation. And the issue of imposition of candidates have been alleged. Then we'll begin with Edo South, like as we used to do it. We have issue in Oriado Federal Constituency that is disputed there, and the primary election is this week, commencing in few moments. And we have issue in the senatorial level of at the senatorial level of Edo South, to be precise, the incumbent rep Esosa Iyawe is pushing for the second term, and also is appealing to the governor to honor him, you know, with the existing agreement. It's like he was promised a return ticket, but today, you know, what he's getting is not commensurate with what he was expecting. The arrangement seems to have changed. And what do you have to say about that, my brother?
1: All right, thank you very much. You see, the consensus thing, we said it before on this show that it's not going to work everywhere in all the nook and cranny of Nigeria. In some regions, it will be very perfectly okay. We saw some regions where some people have to step down and adopt a particular candidate. But in some other regions, we saw some, you know, I not agree, like that, that, you know, some people are asked to step down. They refuse to step down. So this is actually raising concerns on the electorate, as far they want to be sure of who they will, you know, put their trust in going into the election. But I think if they are not, if the party do not, you know, do their internal thing very well, it will go to another level where people after the primaries start defecting of the ruling of Progressive Congress. So if they want to maintain their membership, they should, I think, use another method other than using the consensus. If one person is aggrieved, they should use the, you know, direct primary or indirect primary, as the case may be, to make sure that everybody is carried along, so that the highest bidder will get the, you know, ticket automatically.
0: All right, thank you. The case of the senatorial position in Edo North is not different. Well, we have the lead, one of the chieftain of the party, both Pastor Ezeyamu, you know, aspiring, and we are also hearing from another corner that someone is being endorsed. So the issues are just there, yet to be resolved. When we now, where we now come to Edo North, we have experienced some relative peace there in the senatorial aspirations, the House of Representatives, except that of the area of the Honorable Speaker of Edo State, where the, you know, stakeholders in his area, in his constituency, are rejecting his third term bid. So that is the only thing we are getting from Edo North. When we come to Edo Central, where we are, for the Senate, for the senatorial position, I believe it has been seen at the APC level, where the incumbent senator Joe Igbea has been endorsed, screened, and cleared. So his ticket is sure. At that, at their party level, there is no objection or rivalry. Then we now come to Okpebholo Federal Constituency. A lot is happening there, like we mentioned last week. You know, when we talk about that constituency, we are referring to Igueben local government, Esan West, and Esan Central local government areas put together. And some political figures in those areas have endorsed one man. And the incumbent is running from pillar to post. To the extent, I quote him, he said, he called the endorsement as premature endorsement, democratically unacceptable. That was the words of Marcus Honorable, Honorable Member representing Okpebholo Federal Constituencies. And he's still in the race, while the primary elections will be held in few hours time, as you are hearing this program. And that also takes us to the most contradicting area and conflicting areas in Esan South East local government, in those state, a member representing state assembly there is going for the third tenure. There are a lot of pushback. Issues were discussed and endorsements were made. But it will surprise you that at first there were signatories that came out to deny the endorsement. And what we see now is group of aspirants have, you know, positioned themselves to talk to the media that there was no endorsement, that they are ready for the primaries. So we are looking at what will happen at that end at Eastern Southeast Local Government, Ubaja. Another area is Igueben, local government Igueben, where one aspirant has been endorsed by way of consensus, and the incumbent is challenging the process and is ready, and he has been screened to contest the same position. So my brother, Mr. Joseph, in all of this, what is your prediction? What can you predict? And what will be the fate of these incumbents that are actually getting it hot from the political leaders of their various constituencies?
1: All right, thank you very much. Well, from
2: News on the hour, reaching you from Eastern Binoculars Radio Uromi. First, the headlines. Catholics in Uromi celebrate accession of the Lord with call to evangelism and faith. 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As Mabila Project stalls, court jails Maman 75 years for the 3.8 billion naira fraud. I am Judy Chinenye. Now the news in details. Catholics in Uromi on Thursday joined millions of Christians across the world to celebrate the ascension of the Lord into heaven, a solemn feast commemorating the ascension of Jesus Christ 40 days after his resurrection. At Holy Family Chapel, Efandion Quarters, parishioners gathered in large numbers for a special holy mass filled with prayers, thanksgiving, worship, and reflection on the significance of Christ's ascension. Delivering his homily during the mass, the priest in charge of the chapel, Venerable Father John Bosco Ezeyi, described the 40 days Jesus spent after the resurrection as deeply significant in Christian faith and history. According to him, the celebration of the ascension is not merely about Jesus leaving his apostles, but about his continued presence among believers in a more powerful and spiritual way and his glorious return, just as he promised to remain with us till the close of the age. Father Ezeyi explains that the ascension signifies hope, divine empowerment, and the continuous presence of Christ in the lives of believers through faith and the work of the Holy Spirit. He further reminds Christians of the instruction Jesus gave to his disciples to go into the world and make disciples of all nations in order to populate the kingdom of God, urging parishioners to remain committed to evangelism in their communities. He also encouraged the faithful to continually look up to God as the ultimate source of faith, strength, and direction, especially in difficult times facing individuals, families, and the nation.
3: Today, that marks the return of the Lord Jesus to heaven. We understand from Scripture that after the resurrection of Jesus, he was buried for 40 days, after which he ascended into heaven. Those important days were very significant and very important for us all, for Jesus himself and his disciples. In Scripture, we see the factor, the element in number 40, is very important and significant as well, right from the time of creation. I pray that God will grant us all enough faith to be able to receive the gift, blessings, and gifts of the next coming days. I pray as well. Those of us who call ourselves Christians, who give our time, devote ourselves and energy to worship God, and truly one in these days of prayer. Because it is when we gather together that we are able to ask God of intentions, asking for peace. This when two or three of you are gathered, imagine someone who has gathered one who has gathered. I pray that we grant us all the things that require you to come together and to gather and to ask. We are saying, Lord, seek and you find. Ask, you will do. So when you seek with the Lord, you will find. The Lord grant us the grace to seek in the next few days to appreciate Him properly. And we always be with Him always. And we will get so to
2: follow.
3: That's all right. That's it.
2: In separate news, in an effort to boost education in Oredo, a former Edo State Commissioner and Oredo Federal House of Representatives hopeful, Dr. Paddy Iyamu, has secured computer braille testing center for Oredo Federal Constituency. In a statement on Tuesday, Iyamu said he is delivering the project through a strategic alliance with the Senator Desi Danjuma Foundation with the groundbreaking scheduled for the end of May. He said the initiative was part of efforts to support Governor Monde Bawolo's drive to better Edo, as well as his commitment to bringing the technology and education gap at the grassroots by ensuring that young people in Oredo are not left behind in the rapid evolving digital economy. We will take a break now. Stay to come as Mambila Project stalls. Court jails Maman 75 years for 3.8 billion naira fraud. Please stay tuned.
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2: Welcome back. If you're just tuning in, this is Esa Menaclas News on the Hour. Glad to know that you're still with us. Before now, I informed you that Catholics in Uromi celebrate Ascension of the Lord with call to evangelism and faith. Ex-Edo Commissioner Partners Foundation for CBT Center. Now the rest of the news. A federal high court in Abuja yesterday sentenced a former minister of power, Saleh Maman, to 75 years jail term in absentia following his conviction of money laundering to the tune of the 3.8 billion naira, being part of funds for the construction of 2050 megawatts Mabila Hydropower Project in Taraba State. The power project, with a contract cost of 2.1 trillion naira, is yet to begin, over 40 years after it was initiated. It has also been delayed since 2017 after the Federal Ministry of Power got a certificate of no objection for it. When completed, Mabila Hydropower will be Nigeria's biggest power plant. It is aimed to increase electricity access to the country, stimulate economic growth, enhance the living standards of millions of Nigerians, and increase power exports to Niger, Togo, and Benin and Chad. Justice James Omotosho, who convicted Maman in all the 12 counts preferred against him by the Economic and Financial Crime Commission, EFCC, ordered that the sentence shall run consecutively and not concurrently. To wrap up the news, a quick recap of the headlines again. Catholics in Uromi celebrate Ascension of the Lord with call to evangelism and faith. Ex-Edo Commissioner Partners Foundation for CBT Center. As Mambila Project stalls, court jails Maman 75 years for the 3.8 billion naira fraud. This will be today on News on the Hour. Thank you for listening. I am
5: Judy Chinenye. Have a nice day. Ege nare kahi ebe sunu oto isan la oto edo remu oto Nigeria rebe oyo na be san radio wa mu owo wa zore babilu bare kawai ho.
6: Wow, Boni Mara Kamaha, we Isa Banaculas Radio, or Selen Mara Hebesuna, we Uroes and Bevon the River, or in her, you know, you three Ecclesia Urumi. I hit you better, Nay, Elena Uto, no Megina, Yagino, Ubede, no Zene, who can you why be say, Narelli, Ajirias, Jesu, Norajo, Jared, Arayagino, Nare, Veve, one of some black or no, and or no Zivanorio, or also, no Megina. 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The care needed never the more bobby, Ilomigo in a joy, Economic and Finance Crime Commission, EFCC. They could have gone to a few get Kero Baron Jaro, or get a living on Jaro, Dugo Moon and Yegan on a castle to Wuna, Iwana no Munalu, Buarigi of Alu, Yonoki Vana Kitty Ferg, Kere, even Jaro soon, Irakre more, Guano Toy, Duga and my Beno Heike. 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
9: All right, ladies and gentlemen, my name is Semsi Alamano, also known as the Enjoyment Landlord. 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
10: Welcome to Sports Daily from Esan Banakola Radio. I am Big Billy. First from the local sport, world record holder Toby Amosun has won Nigerian first gold medal at the ongoing African Athletes Championship after storming to victory in the women's 100-meter hurdles final on Wednesday. In a separate news, Manchester City second stead is past Crystal Palace 3-0 on Wednesday to climb just 2 points behind Premier League leaders Arsenal with 2 games remaining of a competitive title race. Manchester United caretaker manager Michael Carrick has been shortlisted for the Premier League Manager of the Season award after an impressive spell in charge at Old Trafford. This is the Beat of Sports from Asian Binoculars Radio. I am Big Billy saying to have a lovely day and thanks for listening.
2: Welcome to Entertainment News from Asian Binoculars Radio Uromi. First, the headlines. Alleged extramarital affair court orders Verdac Man to pay Mr. Jollof's wife 30 million naira for defamation. How God intervened in Vicky James' childbirth. Idowu. I am Judy Chinenye. Now the entertainment news in details. A Delta State Federal High Court sitting in F Room has ordered popular Nigerian social media personality Verdac Man to pay 30 million naira in damages to comedian Mr. Jollof's wife, Mrs. Esin Jemiyota Uruneyo Juwe Asope. In a statement in September 2024, when Verdac Man, during his online altercation with Mr. Jollof, accused his wife of committing adultery with politicians and Yahoo Boys to help husband secure a political appointment in Delta State. In response, Mr. Jollof, who described Verdac Man as a product of a broken home, said he was not well trained. Reacting to the allegation against her, Mr. Jollof's wife filed a 500 million naira defamation lawsuit against Verdac Man. In separate news, Nigerian popular clergyman Bolaji Idowu has explained how God intervened in celebrity fashion designer Vicky James and her husband Femi Atere's first childbirth. It was reported that the celebrity's couple took to their Instagram handle to announce the birth of their daughter, named Eliana, in the United States. The news has stirred reactions from Nigerians in recent days. Reacting, Pastor Idowu attributed Vicky James' baby's birth to God's answering prayers. He encouraged Nigerians to remain hopeful, expressing confidence that more testimonies would follow. In his reaction to Pastor Idowu's comments, Atere held him for his prayers and support throughout the journey. To wrap up the entertainment news, a quick recap of the headlines again. Alleged extramarital affair court ordered Verdac Man to pay Mr. Jollof's wife 30 million naira for defamation. How God intervened in Vicky James' childbirth. Idowu. This is all of it today on entertainment news. Thank you for listening. I am Judy Chinenye saying have a lovely day.

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4: 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It's business news. The headlines: Dangote rejects NNPC offer to increase take in refinery. AI key to boosting Nigeria's productivity. I am Edna Fawaz with the business news in details. The president of the Dangote Group, Alhaji Alenko Dangote, has said the group rejected requests by the Nigerian National Petroleum Company Limited to increase its 7.25% stake in the Dangote Petroleum Refinery. Dangote stated this in an interview with the chief executive officer of the Norwegian Sovereign Wealth Fund, Nicola Turje. The interview was monitored by one of our correspondents on Wednesday. In another development, the regional managing partner for AE West Africa, Anthony Oputa, has stated that business leaders across Nigeria are increasingly pivoting from broad experimentation to targeted scaling of artificial intelligence to navigate a volatile economic landscape. He noted that integrating AI into core business units is no longer a luxury, but a strategic necessity for survival and growth. With this, we end the business news from ASAM Binoculars Radio. I am Edna Fawaz. Thank you for listening. Have yourself a wonderful day.
5: Welcome to News Across the Globe on ASAM Binoculars Radio. First, the headlines. China Z warns Trump about Taiwan at Benji Summit. Nigeria-South Africa Chamber urges calm, deeper bilateral cooperation amid unrest. My name is Joseph Osayamoi Gwari, and now the news in details. Chinese President Xi Jinping has warned his United States counterpart, Donald Trump, that misstep on Taiwan could push their two countries into conflict. A stark opening salvo as the two leaders met in Benji for a summit. Trump arrived in China with accolades for his host, calling Xi a great leader and friend, and extending an invitation to Xi to visit the White House in September. Beyond the prompt, as he welcomed Trump, Xi, in less effusive tone, said the two sides should be partners and not rivals, and highlighted the issue of Taiwan, which brings you clear.
6: 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I am your host, Mijunike, and today I welcome you all to today's entertainment gist. Sorry, Jay, sorry, Yakba, all the present happenings, the latest info where they happen for that side of entertainment industry. Now I want you to know today, before I give you the full package as the day on my table today, because I'm going to give you the info as the day hot. So make we sharply go on a short musical break to relax your spirit, your body and your soul for the entertainment where entertainment is where I carry on today, because it's going to stress you to know all.

first short music we break the day first in for first story where one year now today. They talk say alleged extramarital affair. Court orders Vedak man to pay Mr. Jollof's wife 30 million naira for defamation. This one with the matter. Recall that there was a time where, you know, it trended actually. I just told you guys about where the matter will happen between Vedak man and Mr. Jollof, where they go they fight for plane. You remember, right? And here, the same matter, Naikon resurfaced again today. Waiting bring the matter still day court since that time, oh. Yes, not to say that they fight. After fighting, everything can't end there. You know, end there because, you know why? He gave it to where they talk, say, Vedak man talk concerning Mr. Jollof's wife. And Vedak man can't tell everybody, say, Mr. Jollof go to sleep with politicians so that he go secure political position for your husband will be Mr. Jollof. You get? So that particular word now when you drop about Mr. Jollof's wife, that one, it going into another level. You get? So even though say there are many, many things where, you know, Mr. Jollof tell Vedak man, like, if you say now only the two of them, they throw word at each other, bang, you get? That one for no go far. But you can't talk, you know, the matter enter where the wife did. And you know some states like this, for some, not only some communities, they know they carry women play. Like there are some states they protect women more than they protect men. You get? I'm not saying this is a case, but it's just an instance. So this particular matter now, after a fight between Vedak man and Mr. Jollof, the matter still day cause because of that thing where Vedak man talk about Mr. Jollof's wife. So today, Delta State Federal High Court, after they can sit down, you know, take a look at the matter, all the hearings and all everything will happen. They can talk, say, because of what Vedak man talk, say that is now damage to Mr. Jollof's wife. Like, now, they call him defamation. It is damage person name. If another person hear him, for instance, now, they can't talk when you go talk about person. If there's any business you want to do with another person, so because you don't hear bad thing about that particular person, you don't go like do business. You get? So for instance, now Mr. A can't tell you, say, this Mrs. B where you won't go do business with. Or, in fact, this person, if they collect it, no belong to them. If they do, you know, bad things. You yourself, we won't give and work, you go give and work. That is one thing that it has to do with defamation. Anything where it got to do with spoiling your name is no good. And they're not supposed to take them lightly. Because if people now can't they tarnish people's image, because of that, there are people in this life, like, their job, they social media. Now social media be their food. They sign ambassadorial deals. They represent different brands. So now, if you can't tarnish their image like that, how they want to take seafood chop? Now, why don't they joke with anything that has to do with their image, their reputation, and all that and all that? Why am I saying this? After Delta State Police, Delta State, you know, High Courts, don't know, all their cities in a room, that place, they can't check and say, what if that man true, you know, talk, we no good at all. What if he talk concerning Mr. Jollof's wife, say, you know, try. Say, why go talk, say, your wife, they sleep with different politicians, so that he go secure political position for his husband. And after they can't check and balance, and they still say the wife no do that kind of thing. Because of that, the conclusion be say, Vedak man go pay Jollof's wife 30 million naira. Yes, now the ruling be that. And you know why Vedak man go pay that money? Because doing all these sittings, they go just do sitting, man, they talk this one so that everybody go hear from you. You go bring, you know, once in about court, anything about court is that you must bring evidence. So if you accuse person for this life now, even as you do your own community, as you do your village like that, see, there are things you're not supposed to tell people. If you're the talker, you don't know whether that person will take it to another level or will take it up. You get? So when the person now can't get money, take it up, go court, and you already know what it means, make person carry matter, go court. You know they all go well. Because nobody want everything to end. Nobody, may go PlayStation now, may just go do them. Now, lie, yo.
court, they go get one city, second city. Now, so it go continue. Before you know it, that 1 million naira where you get, where you won't do that court case, it go finish for just 2 days. And the sitting, see, they go like that, they go. You get? So now, after all these sitting, they ask Black Man to bring evidence, you know, to back up his claim. Say, this woman do this thing. You catch her for hand. And then, of course, when they supposed to ask people, they ask for court with that one. They ask people whether you get evidence. So, last now, Redak man no can get evidence. Say, because of that, you go pay this woman 30 million naira for damaging her name, her reputation, because na defamation with that one. You know, they sure you can't talk him to ruin her, you know, her good name and her image. So that is that, the update about it. That matter, that fight when they fight that time, is still they go on because Redak man they pay damages today. So my people, to the next info, we are carry come today. It says, reason why cancer has not shrinked me like Alex is because I have a tough skin. Blessing CEO. When it comes from the self-acclaimed relationship expert yesterday at the juicing about the matter, you know, when this Nollywood actor where they call Alex Ekubo way passed away. You get? So when the news came out, say the guy don't buy for Nollywood. So many people they talk plenty things. Others they say, why the guy not come online, come talk, say if they go through all these things, because the guy don't disappear from media, from social media. Get, you know, post, family people no post anything about him. You know, sometimes like these people come, they ask questions. How is Alex Ekubo? How is he? He's no longer acting, he's no longer on screen, all that questions and all this. So nobody talk anything. But last we come here say, he later cry for that situation because of cancer. We don't reach another level. We be stage 4 or more. Any matter, any sickness, we don't reach that level, stage 4 or more. Roll on for your head, throw away. Because that kind of sickness, it is very, very bad. So yesterday, the CEO, they tell us, say, that he not like as that art or take die. Say, God, may God punish that cancer. Anything we call cancer for this life, say, may God punish him. Because na bad thing. And according to when she talk online, say she gets cancer, we don't reach stage 4. When she later come online, talk, say, he never reach stage 4. All those kind of like where people know still believe her. Say she they suffer for cancer till today. Even though she do series of videos, they post online. Sometimes we go see her where she go hospital, we go lie down, they do video and all that. People no still believe because of how she takes Satan with lies. So today, something happened where people, where picture of this Nollywood actor, Alex Wake by. Many people come to post, say, why God no take blessing, CEO, give us Alex Ekubo. Many places where they post the picture of the guy, now waiting people they comment with that one. Almost some people get bad mouth too. Person they are alive, another person by, you call the tape God, say why you not take this one where they are alive, give us the one wake by, now you be God. So today, blessing CEO come finally, answer them. Yes, here she answer them with all these things where they talk, say, know those people they pray, say why God not take her, leave Alex Ekubo, may God, say God now go punish them. Because he get the time, according to how she tell everybody, say, all this why? Because the guy keep everything away from social media because of waiting people go talk, you get? Because of waiting people go talk about that situation, now why you can't keep it off social media? You know how people be now. Not be how you label it, not be how you understand that. Now that person go understand that thing. Now so this life be. So now why some people, even if no be sickness, so anything, no celebration or marriage or success, so they like keep it off social media. And the ones where have this thick skin, we get thick skin, where we're thick skin in the sense that anything where people they talk, you know, they enter you, you know, they shake you. Now just go to the push you, you stand. So now you go on a post them online because anything where people talk, you know, concern you. So let's say you they tell them today, same that guy yourself wake by, you get the time where people come online, come they say the guy they do man, like man where they do man, now you get that kind of vibe and hair. Say the guy they do man. Now because of that, the first wife will be one married, can't live and come out. The rumor was everywhere at that time. So if to say the guy come bring say in the sick now, come on like on the post pictures of his vulnerable state. So many people will see talk say hey. Now because of say they do man, now why God don't they punish him? Maybe now waiting the guy see, you know, come post picture of himself
online, you get. So now waiting blessing still they talk to them be that one. So all this one now where people they tell her because she posted say she get, you know, cancer. Because she keep posting it today is because she has thick skin. So one thing she did talk in essence is that all this thing where they happen for social media, you did hear all these bad words. There are people where they, in fact, they enjoy it. If they want to post about their family, and in fact, they're ready already to fight back. If you give them bars, they will give you boots. So, but if you're not ready for all those fights, no, just post them for social media, because social media now very, very war zone. Nobody has to take understand that even you will post something sometimes, you have a different intention or different caption, but bloggers, they go carry and they give them different captions. Even when you wake up for morning, one day, like, you just wake up for morning, see say that your picture when you post, it don't turn to another thing, it's a disaster on social media. Now, why people, even though say the guy, everybody blame the guy where buy for no leave, say you no try, why go keep on for, even so many people, they post the chat, people where they close to him, they post and where they come the chat and say, Alex, how fun, I don't say we'll see you for screen, hope say all is well, you just crossed my mind today, I say make I check up on you. The guy go tell them say you did fine. That you just decided to take off, you know, just cool off. You don't want to be on social media for now. People wait chat.

bagged bad bones. If you give me back, I will give you left. Now, so blessing, see what you're ready for them. So, my people, to the next time, one way they hear next thing for where I carry come today, it says, she said, many women go into marriages for survivor lady. So they come from a Nigerian lady, actually. She posted something wasted reactions online after sharing her view on marriage and divorce. Yes, the one we should talk about today now, marriage and divorce. Because if you look around, you will see, same. This thing is really, really alarming in our society today. Marriage and divorce. You will see somebody married, not only our celebrities, so. Not only celebrities, politicians, people with the businessmen. If you see, say, you know, I don't marry today, the next thing, you know, they don't divorce. Why? Why is the rate of divorce increasing? Now, waiting this lady today, can't say, she know why. Like, she understand why all these things, they happen. Because women, they cannot survive on their own without that marriage. And you know why? According to her, she talks, say, as a woman, they need that marriage. You go just see a woman run into marriage. You see one man, we don't make him. You go just run into marriage. And I go marry, you go born one pikin. Sometimes they know they born pikin. 4 or 5 years or even 2 self. Go tell the man, say, I know they do again, no. They go divorce. They go share the property. Say some women, now that will be the reason why they enter that marriage in the first place. They never love the man. All they want is that money where that man don't suffer get, so that they go share them at the end of the day. And you with the listen, you believe them. Because the rate of divorce is really, really increasing by the day. And I don't know why. I keep asking questions. Is it that some people, they don't know what thing they want? They just see somebody, they run into marriage, and all of a sudden, you know, like the person again, come on our side. But this lady has a different perspective, or a different understanding of these things. Even, according to her, she said, even though you see a lady where they do well for herself, because some people will come for her, saying, Alayo, some ladies are doing well for themselves. She can't see talk and say, all those ladies where you see they do well for themselves, they drive fine cars, they get houses. Check and where, check deep. You go see, say, that money where they start that business with, if you be man, mind fund them. Just like you don't know that person, rich house, now why they talk, say, ah, this lady, they do well for herself. Because that doesn't mean you don't have hard-working ladies, so we have. But majority of the women today, they are going into marriage because they want to share man property after divorce. Carry the half, go start up life. After all, they can't tell everybody, say, marriage no favor, people. Now, waiting this lady, they talk today with that one. I don't know how it takes him. Not true. I be no be true. You share reason up. Think about it. I'll be waiting you guys to talk concerning this topic, because it's actually a debatable topic. So my people right about now, as they're trying to regurgitate on that point, make we sharply go on another musical break. Another short musical break, actually, because of our time. Yes, our time in the studio. We'll soon be leaving the studio for other people to come in. So my people, enjoy that sweet melody. I'll be right back with the remaining package of today's program, Entertainment Gist.

Welcome back from that musical break. Hope you love it and also you vibe to it. Music. If you know sabi dance, you go sabi shake head. If you know sabi shake head, you go sabi move body. Now so you be. You know get as you go there listen to music, make you know they do one or two. even if you know smile, you go they do one kind thing. You go they shake your body small small. So my people moving forward to the next thing for where they on my table today say man sent wife packing because of iPhone wahala. Yes, now so you be that iPhone where you know now you don't cause this marriage. Now this couple may they separate. Listen to what they happen on before you go judge them for innocent iPhone. So the husband might buy the iPhone, give the wife. You get they can't they leave. When he gifted the wife before, now when he engaged the wife, you get, you know, when they see they do girlfriend, boyfriend, you can't engage the lady, say you won't marry her. Now that day he gifted her the iPhone. As they come marry, 2 years into the marriage, things come they had for them small financial challenges. Now so they manage, they do. So one morning like this, they prepare to go to church. The man say may they quickly do Snapchat video with their phone. The phone con slips off from the man hand. From two-story building, con fall for ground. Everything smash. So now the phone con smash. You know iPhone now, once it fall, in fact, not the way you know, you not go fit do anything like that. Especially when it is very high, you know, heights like that. So as the phone con destroy already, don't damage, nothing again to do about the phone. The wife can't divorce. So that day, the woman not follow the husband go church to start with, like where the problem started from. He no go church that day. After everything, where the husband they beg and they plead, say don't worry, he no agree. Oh, she no agree go church. Everything. Now the man can't go church. Come back to just make sure say peace reign. He can't see they beg the wife go buy Android phone for her because things no balance that time. He no to get. Come buy Android phone for the woman. Make she use the manage. The woman no still grill. The woman no put SIM card for that phone. Now saw the phone there. The man go back to his place of work. Even when the man get emergency, call the wife. The phone this feature because she refused to put her SIM card inside the Android. She's waiting for the iPhone. So that day the man come back her say which kind thing be this? Why all this pleading, like what they plead, buy Android phone for you so that I go later know when things no balance where I go buy iPhone. The woman no still put them. So the man confess say made the woman pack all her belongings come off for the house. Say you no marry again. Marriage will don't reach 2 years. Say you no they marry again. See what they call these people divorce now? Not that they have divorced illegally, but the man after that time the woman don't say she go they beg. She call it down they beg. Say made the woman now work of the devil. Say now hand work of the devil. The man say you no they do again. So now people come they talk. Say what be the reason why the woman go harden her heart like that? Say the phone where she the vest for. She know now the man nine by him. Now my own question be that though. Is it the same question why they ask? Now man buy phone for you. Now man hand phone from spoil. Now the man they beg you, I go buy another one for you. No still agree. So for you, for your own mind, for your own judgment, what you got to tell this woman? So what thing she do? It makes sense. I be go blame the innocent husband. Actually, I'm giving my own judgment. Where Chester say you know they marry again. What is your take on this, you know, particular Toby? So the last one where I want just now about today, my people. It says man shocked girlfriend after she refunded 500,000 naira he lent her within 5 months. This one now a good one because you know why? The lady in question, she no bridge the agreement. Make I tell you what thing happened. The boyfriend and the boyfriend can't lend the girlfriend 500,000 naira make she use the do something. You get? Make she use do business. So every month, she gonna pay the boyfriend 100,000 naira until he reach that 5 months. He go pay 500,000 naira complete. That was the agreement. Now, as they go like that, they go. The girl, they try every month. Maybe she receive her salary, she go pay. She go pay the 100,000 naira. So the boy can tell him, when you pay the final one, call me for phone. Get?
as the girl complete the payment, the fifth month, he complete the 500,000 naira payment. Now the boyfriend can't call him for phone, you know. Send the money back. He send the whole complete 500,000 naira back to the girlfriend. The girl come they tell her, say, what thing happen? You don't say you go give me this money, you can't allow me make her stress myself for this why. The boy say, no, that is not the point here. The point here is that you did not breach the agreement and you are someone that can trust. With all sincerity, you pay the money. It's not about the money. The guy, they talk say, like, he never even want to lend the girlfriend money to collect them back. You get? But he wanted to know the type of person he is dating. You see, some girls for this life where me and you deal like this, eh? They never earn trust for their relationship. Not even about money, oh. Even though say it's money, yeah, let's just say it's money because mostly money must be involved. Person when you date, or even your husband says, some people they no date, they marry. Do you agree with me? Hey, that one day possible. They no date, they marry. Even your own husband, he give you small money, maybe you keep for her. Maybe he won't test you to know whether you're a very sincere person. Say you feel keep this thing, make your husband trust you. He give you that small money, maybe you keep for him. The next day, call the girl and Tori. Say, ah, honey, I wake up, Junior, let come they shake jiggy jiggy. So because of that, I carry the money, go hospital. You won't lie, carry the money. So even like that money where you give me, you keep. Let me say you won't collect them back, but you won't know who you are. So even for relationship, it happen. Person go use something like this, test person. But you already know, say you be Carmelo, you know, fit stand, you don't change, make different colors. Person don't feel know your true color. Now, there some people they lose relationship. So this girl now, as she just do everything to make sure say it happened, the agreement, the boy can't trust and the more. Now why this story can't find its way to papers? Because now genuine story where people supposed to learn from, not only dating young people, married people, they're supposed to learn from it. Because you know why? It is very, very important for you to gain trust and allow someone to gain your trust. So my people, now here I go talk rich for today's entertainment gist. Thank you for listening. Till tomorrow, keep listening to Esther Winoculars Radio. I remain your host, Miss Judy K. Have a lovely day and bye-bye for now.

Revival, Revival, Revival, Assemblies of God Church of Owerri Quarter, they present 3 days program with a team breaking barriers to our responsibility. Zechariah 4, 6 to 7. This program could feature salvation, healing, deliverance, and lots more. The pastor and anointed minister will go did then, Evangelist S.O. Eboji Ministry. You should get Reverend E.F. Ilembo Diaye will be the chief host and district superintendent. Pastor J.O. Otobo is the host for the program. The date now Wednesday 20th to Friday 22nd May 2026 and the time now 4 p.m. daily. The venue AGC Owerri Quarters, Agboya Close off Mary the Queen Road, Uromi, Edo State.

people. My name na Gladys Odia. I dey go in for Miss Edo International Beauty Pageant as Miss Uromi to represent Una. And the day of this event na May 24th at Victor Wifos Hall, Airport Road, Benin City. I beg, make Una vote for me and buy tickets. You feel reach me on 0703480-5893. And you feel reach me on my TikTok account. Wait, name now, it's Gladys Mine. This beauty pageant not be just to show my beauty, but to

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And in here, we break down the debate, the decision, and development shaping our democracy. And of course, we usually take you from the red chambers of the Senate to the green chambers of the House of Representatives. Yes, of course, we keep you informed, enlightened, and empowered. And make sure you stay tuned as we unpack the issues, spotlight the lawmakers, and explore how the action affects you, the Nigerian people. My name is Joseph Osayamo Iguare. And of course, I'm your host on the show today, the National Assembly Matters. Stay tuned. We'll be right back to give you the updates coming in from the Senate so that you know what's happening out there.

Alright, welcome back from that short break. And just in case you're tuning in, this is the National Assembly Matters on ASAM Binoculars Radio 105.1 Oromi. And we're back on track to give you the update as it is emanating from the Senate. Just in case you don't know, quiet battle for the 11th Senate presidency have begun. And we have some people who are already eyeing that seat of the Senate President Godswill Akpabio. Somebody like Senator Adams Oshiomhole, Uzodinma, Kalu, Omo Agege, they are all eyeing Akpabio's seat. Zoning, ranking, Tinubu's factor is shaping the narrative, even though the inauguration of the 11th Senate is still more than a year away. Political calculations over who become the Senate President, the permutation and combinations are already taking place right here. And we must say that it is a fair game. And let's see what panels in a couple of days as per who, win the election to the Senate in the first place before we talk about who becomes the Senate President. Yes, we have Senator Oshiomhole avoiding the talks. Yes. He's avoiding the Senate President talk, saying that he is focused on re-election as he's not taking the electorate for granted. Yes, the Senator representing Edo North, Senator Adams Oshiomhole, on Wednesday declined to declare his interest in becoming Senate President in 2027, insisting that his immediate focus is securing re-election to the Senate. He was speaking during an interview on Chinese television amid speculations about the 2027 Senate leadership. Oshiomhole said it would amount to playing God to discuss occupying the Senate President's seat before being re-elected. Yes, the former Edo State lawmaker, the former Edo State Governor, I beg your pardon, he said his current mandate was nearing expiration, that he was concentrating on retaining his seats in the Senate. According to him, I quote, "So now, my current tenure will end at the end of this session. I am applying for renewal. I cannot take the people of Edo North for granted." That's a quote coming from Senator Adam Oshiomhole. And everybody is already aware that, the battle to the Senate is already begun, even though the elections are yet to be conducted, because some people are super sure that they are getting there by all means. And well, let's see what pan out in the primaries and in the election, because if you ask from the Edo North side, I think Oshiomhole is not getting any rival in the All Progressive Congress as per going for the Senate. So he has gotten the ticket, like they call it, the consensus ticket. So his primary is sure. So the only one that is the deciding factor is the general elections come 2027. And I believe Oshiomhole don't want to entertain that discourse yet. He wants to secure his slot to the Senate before talking about being the Senate President. Yes, that is the first info we'll be bringing you that is coming in from the Senate. And it has been a very wonderful time because a lot of politics have been happening with the senators. Everybody wants a return ticket there. While some are complaining of the consensus attitude, some are also saying whether this consensus work or not, they are going into the primary to see how they sludge it out. Well, meanwhile, we have the Kano North. In Kano North, Bariu has clinched the, consensus tickets as Guazo stepped down. Don't forget, Bariu is also another person who is also eyeing at Wabio seats. And the former Minister of State for Housing and Urban Development and ex-Deputy Governor of Kano State, Abdullahi Tanjani Guazo, on Tuesday evening withdrew his aspiration for the Kano North Senatorial District seat ahead of the 2027 general election. Guazo announced his decision in a statement issued on Tuesday after what he described as extensive consultation with political stakeholders at the national, state and zonal level. According to him, the decision was taken in the interest of unity, progress and the overall success of the All Progressive Congress in the 2027 election.
Yes, Guazo said, and I quote, in defense to His Excellency Bola Ahmed Tinubu, in deference to His Excellency Bola Ahmed Tinubu, Commander-in-Chief and President of the Federal Republic of Nigeria, and His Excellency Abba Kabi Yusuf, Executive Governor of Kano State, and following extensive consultations with all concerned, I have reached the decision to step down my senatorial aspiration, end of quote, he stated. He added that the move was aimed at promoting cohesion and strengthening the party ahead of the poll. Yes, that was coming in from, Kano, senatorial seat right there, just so to the Kano electoral north, Kano north electoral seat right there in the Senate. And right now, Baril have clinched the consensus ticket, while Guazo have stepped down. Well, let's bring you to another issue that is also making the round. We're having the pro-Tinubu group endorses S. Ondo SSG for Senate seat. Those who are supporting the Tinubu group, the Ondo State Chapter of the Renewed Hope Youth Alliance, they have endorsed former secretary to the state government, Prince Katrine Odu, to represent Ondo South Senatorial District in the Senate, following the nomination of Senator Jimo Ibrahim for an ambassadorial appointment to the United Nations. The development comes amid growing political consultations within the All Progressive Congress over who should fill the expected vacancy of Ibrahim's nomination. Is confirmed and he's formally exit the Senate. At a press conference in Akure on Wednesday, the Senate coordinator of the group, Samuel Olukwade, declared a vote of confidence in Odu, describing her as a remarkable leader and an exemplary public servant. According to him, Odu's long-standing record in public service, particularly in governance, education and women's development, makes her a strong contender for the position. Well, Princess Katrine Oladinu Odu is not just a name. She's a beacon of hope and inspiration for many, particularly women and youths aspiring to lead. That is coming in from the leader of the pro Wiki group right there, who is endorsing that female to go for the Senate seat. Yes, talking about S. Ondo SSG right there. And it's all politics all the way, as we have a lot of people putting in their own talks into the fray to get somebody they want to support into the Senate by all means. Well, let's see what pan out after the primaries of the APC, because a lot of political jostling is happening right around there. Alright, Steve, from the Senate, we have Ogun Senator trains youth in digital marketing. Yes, of course, everybody are trying to do something to put them in the good book of the people who are going to elect them into one elected position or the other. That is the politics we're talking about. Sometimes this don't happen when it's not election cycle. It is just business as usual. But when it's coming close to the election cycle, you see a lot of politicians trying to do things that they can campaign with going into the election. To bridge Nigeria's digital skill gap and tackle youth unemployment, Senator Shaib Salisu, representing Ogun Central Senatorial District, has facilitated the training of over 350 graduate youth in the Comprehensive Digital Literacy and Empowerment Program. The initiative, which is the ninth edition of the Senator Salisu series of skill acquisition program for graduates, according to a statement on Tuesday from the media office, focused on digital and social media marketing skill for renewed hope, employment and wealth creation. That is a very plausible one. That is a very commendable one from the Senate, from Ogun Central right there, who is trying to support the youth in digital skill, training them on digital marketing. And it's not the first time he's doing this, but he's doing this close to this election cycle, so that a lot of people will have him in mind
I think it's a very good one. Anything that brings development should not always be politicized. So long as you are helping the people and it's real, not fake, it's a good one. If everybody can do this, even if it's just during election cycle, I think it will go a long way to empower the people and create other development in the community where these people are coming from. Just same thing happened in Edo State recently, where we got somebody who is vying for one position of the House of Representatives. He also did similar thing for some populace in the area. And I think it's also a plausible one. If others can actually emulate such in their various area they represent, it will go a long way to also bring a lot of people out of the poverty gap. Alright, let's take you now to another info that is making a round. We have a lot of people submitting their nomination form, in the opposition party PDP. We have Natasha. She has submitted a PDP senatorial nomination form right there. Yes, Natasha, the celebrity senator representing Kogi Central Senatorial District. Her full name is Natasha Putu-Dwaga. And on Monday, she officially submitted her People's Democratic Party senatorial nomination form in Abuja, formally signaling her readiness to seek re-election in 2027. The lawmaker arrived at the PDP National Secretariat, accompanied by supporters and political associates, drawing attention in a wine and red outfit, complemented by her trademark dark eyeglasses. Of course, Abotu-Dwaga, who is seeking a second term in the Senate, is expected to face stiff competition from the ruling All Progressive Congress, where former Kogi State Governor Yahaya Bello is widely speculated to be interested in the seat. Speaking shortly after submitting the nomination forms, the senator thanked members of her constituency and the PDP for their continued support and confidence in her leadership. She said, and I quote, "I remain committed to the service of my people and the advancement of democratic values. This journey is not about personal ambition alone, but about sustaining purposeful representation, youth and women empowerment, and ensuring that the dividends of democracy reach every community." And of course, she said, well, let's see what pan out in this election, because this is already a very, tight competition for her, if you ask me, because contending with the former governor of the state, who is also from the ruling Progressive Congress, is going to be a tight rope for her. Well, let's see how she can actually navigate her way going back the second time to the Senate. Who shall wear? And if she cannot get it to, let the highest bidder get it. All right, that is it coming in from the Senator Natasha Akpoti-Uduaga. And there's one shocking one coming in. Shewore, yes, you know Shewore, the activist who have been on the social space for a number of reasons, always going to court, always, talking one or two concerning the presidency and also the administration of the current president. He has backed Aisha Yusufu, Aisha Yusufu, one of the obedient, fellow for the 2027 senatorial bid, saying party choice, wrong. That is coming in from Shewore. Activist and former presidential candidate Moye Shewore has backed the central ambition of fellow activist Aisha Yusufu, who is contesting the FCT seat in the 2027 general election, while criticizing her party choice. Shewore made the remarks on Monday during an interview on Channel's television, where he said, "Activists should not stay out of politics. No, I totally support her. I've always told her that good people who believe that they can do things should get into politics," he said. He added that political participation remains a key form of activism, saying the business of politics is actually the biggest activism that has to be done to save the society. While expressing support for her ambition, he said,
she was aligned with the wrong party and should have joined his own platform. That's coming in from, you know, the activist right there, talking about the party that Yusufu actually joined. Yusufu recently resigned from the African Democratic Congress and joined the National Nigeria Democratic Congress, NDC, where she declared her intention to contest the FCT senatorial seat. You will recall that Aisha Yusufu has been a very ardent follower of Peter Obi, who is also in the NDC right now. And that's why Aisha Yusufu is pitching a tent in the NDC. But Omoyele Sowore is thinking that was not supposed to be the party she is supposed to run. She's supposed to run on his own party, Omoyele Sowore. Of course, let's see what pan out in the election. And I wish Aisha Yusufu success going into the Senate if she can actually clinch her ticket right there. And we'll still tell you that Uzodinma declared for Imo West Senate seat. However, we'll not bring you details about that because right now we'll be taking a short break, and when we come back, we'll bring you a little detail of Uzodinma, who is declaring for Imo West senatorial seat right there. Stay tuned. After this musical break, we'll be right back.

Welcome back from that short break. Just in case you are joining in, this is the National Sublimators, and you are tuned to Isan Banoclus Radio. Welcome on board, and we told you that the senator talking about in Senate seats of Imo West, Uzodinma, who is currently sitting governor of Imo State. He has declared his candidacy for the APC Imo West senator ticket. He announced this via social media, emphasizing his commitment to serving the district and supporting the renewed hope agenda of President Bola Tinubu. APC leaders in the zone describe him as their consensus candidate and have earlier secured his nomination form. Imo State Governor Uzodinma is who we are talking about. And the report is that Uzodinma announced his entry into the race on Sunday through his verified social media handle. But IAPC has ground seeking the same seat include former Imo State Governor Rochas Okorocha and the incumbent senator representing the district, Osita Uzumasto. APC leaders from Imo West has announced 2 weeks ago the purchase of the nomination form for Uzodinma. They also describe him as their consensus candidate for the senatorial seat. Uzodinma said he had accepted the call by the people of the Imo West senatorial district to serve and to contribute to the development of the zone. The governor said, "My dear people of Imo West senatorial district have once again called upon me to serve, and I have accepted this noble call with utmost humility, sincerity of purpose, and unwavering commitment to the collective advancement of our people." Yes, that is Uzodinma talking, and I actually quoted him right there. And it's going to be a very, very challenging moment for those who are also picking the tickets with him, who are not actually big weight, because I think Uzodinma at this point in time have big political influence, being the governor, sitting governor for that matter. And he's also contesting for the same seat after the expiration of his governorship seat. He's just going to relax in the Senate. And then other people in the state, Governor Rochas Okorocha, who is also talking, has also been governor for state. And he's also thinking of going to relax in the Senate. What's going on with Nigerian politics that after people run governor for 8 years, the options they think is best for them in politics is Senate seat? Well, very soon, don't be surprised, we'll start seeing the Senate filled with ex-governors. That will not be shocking to me. Let's bring you up to speed now on what is happening at the Green Chambers, talking about the House of Rep. And I don't think it will take much, because a lot is actually happening in the House of Rep. Because of time, we will not be able to take much see politics all the way. But let's tell you that the rep have urged FGE to provide Niger rainstorm victims relief materials. Yes, the House of Representatives on Tuesday urged the federal government to provide relief materials to victims of the recent rainstorm in Mokwa, a community in Niger State. The resolution followed the adoption of a motion of urgent public importance moved by the member representing Labun Mokwa, a DT federal constituency, Joshua Gana. Lawmakers said Mokwa, a major commercial and transit hub, experienced several rainstorms accompanied by strong wind, leading to widespread destruction of homes, loss of lives, and damage to property. Ghana said the House is aware that the disaster led to the collapse of residential buildings, displacement of families, destruction of personal belongings, and destruction of economic and educational activities in the Niger State University of Agriculture and Aquaculture, Mokwa, leaving the students in a harsh environment. And right now he's advocating that the federal government give them relief material. Well, I think that should be something that is not too bad. Calling for your constituent to get some relief material from the federal government, it's a good one, but not so good when it is to ameliorate the disaster. But let's bring you now to what is happening in the Lagos side of the House of Rep. Some people also do a lot of politics. We have Mudashiru Obasa. He has declared for House of Rep seat.
Don't forget, he has been the speaker and a one-time controversial speaker right there of Lagos State. And he wants to upgrade his CV by moving from Speaker of the House of Assembly in Lagos State to becoming a member who is actually representing representing a constituency right there in Lagos, not the Senate, I beg your pardon. He's all in the, you know, All Progressive Congress already there, and he wants to check his chances of getting there. And this is just another political leader from, you know, the Lagos State House of Assembly moving after doing 8 years in that place. They want to go and upgrade their CV in the House of Rep. Yes, that is it. Politics is something some people will never stay away from. And if you check the pedigree of some politicians, they have been in the fray since 1999 when Nigeria became a democratic state. And it has been like that, going back and going back and going back. Well, we hope to see some changes, not just the representation, not just the personality. We hope to see some things that are meaningful change that can affect the lives of people. But that is what governance is all about. Well, that is the much we will be taking on the show today. The National Assembly matters. We will join the next episode, same time, same station, so that we bring you fresh vibes and updates. The company from the politics happening right here in Nigeria, and others, you know, talking about the House of Rep and the Senate House. Thank you for being with me on this episode. Join the next one. My name is Joseph Osemo Igwari. I say bye for now. Have a productive weekend. Have a good day.

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0: Biomo.
1: Biomo.
0: Hallelujah.
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0: hallelujah.
1: If you are getting
0: hallelujah.
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1: I do give Ango Marano Amuka.
0: Hallelujah.
1: And if you are getting Panosaji.
0: Hallelujah. 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Ne Bianema. In Jesus Christ.
1: Agera, Biomo,
0: Bialumino Kiali, Isa.

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1: Welcome to News Headlines from Eastern Binoculars Radio Uromi. As usual, I'll be giving you stories from different newspapers. The first one I have here is Vanguard Newspapers. The first one says, court jails ex-minister Maman 75 years over the 3.8 billion naira fraud. 2027, Fubara reaffirms loyalty to APC, dismisses defection rumors. Why I can't help BB Niger applicants secure slots? White money. In Naira dispute, court fixes May 22nd for judgment. Garrick on brink of permanent Man United job. Report. Was on the Vanguard newspapers, Tinubu arrives Rwanda for African CEO forum. Federal government launch nationwide free digital TV platform June 17th. Federal government approves 70% peculiar allowance for civil servants after shutdown threats. And the last letter says, why have we said APC chairman? Wiki. Away from that newspapers, I'll be taking you to Punch newspapers. The first letter says, Makinde declares presidential ambition on APM platform. Nigerian professor jailed 70 months in USA for $1.4 million fraud. AMVCA 12 Guinness World Records reacts to BP Niger Queen's Bread inspired outfits. EPL, Emery admits frustration over Elliot's failed loan at Villa. Oyo Monarch fought Obas over non-confidence move. Slade Punch Zebras, Kaduna intensify flood preparedness after Nimet alert. Police arrest 60-year-old man for defying minor in Bauchi. Panic as suspected gunmen invade Imo community. Police arrest man over fake ushering jobs in Kano. What's on the Punch Zebras? Police uncover bodies of two residents in Ondo ambush. Police Osun students clash over colleagues' death in crash. NDLA intercepts 5.43 billion naira cannabis shipment at Lagos ports. Drivers killed Delta Bishop, flew to Anambra with stolen SUV. Coastal Road, communities feared flooding and displacement over block drainage. Was in the Punch newspapers, police arrest 24 suspected under cottage during initiation. Ogun Okada riders protest police extortion and ticket levy hike. 62 detained Nigerian missionaries freed in Uganda return home Thursday. And the last letter says, Kano fish seller and two women nabbed over immoral conduct. To the next thing I have here, which is Daily Post newspapers, the first letter says, 2027, your presidential ambition dead on arrival. Wike hits Makinde. PDP, APA joins forces as Makinde declares for presidency. 2027, former Ondo governor Mimiko officially joins APC. REA, FCMB and others launches $188 million fund to finance 191 MW solar capacity. El-Rufai Alice Jafaru Sani joins Kaduna governorship race under ADC. 2027, Amechi submit presidential nomination form. So the Daily Post newspapers, EPL, Arteta speaks on Arsenal and Man City winning title on goal difference. Air Peace London flight returns to Lagos over route access issue with African country. Lagos records surge in accidents involving dispatch riders last month. On the Daily Post newspapers, traditional rulers urge to lead fight against gender violence. Katsina, Governor Rada increases students' bursary by 100%. Kogi Poly withdraws 229 students over poor academic performance. Lagos raises alarm over indiscriminate dragging and sand scarcity. And the last letter says, terrorists and criminals now hiding. Arewa youth speaks on military operations. Away from newspapers, I'll be taking you to Daily Trust newspapers. The first letter says, Makinde joins 2027 presidential race. Presidency, even with a gun to my head, I will live after 4 years, Obi. How disagreement among lawyers styled Abuja activities bail. So the Daily Trust newspapers, clash of titan, 9 senatorial races already heating up ahead of 2027. Presidency, Obi can't be trusted on one-term promise. Ex-Ondo governor Mimiko joins APC. Plan International, state failure to assess UBEC funds worsen out of school crisis. While on the Daily Trust newspapers, despite Tinubu's promise, over 50 killed in Plateau. And the last letter says, how disagreement among lawyers tells Abuja activities bails. Away from newspapers, I'll be taking the last newspaper of today, which is leadership newspapers. The first letter says, Kaduna government warns against flood and launches awareness campaign. 2027, Southeast won't fail for Obi's one-time presidency trick, Ikome. Debt accumulation, Tinubu ruining Bronze economy, says ADC. Garrick shortlisted for Premier League Manager of the Season Award. Kano to enroll 6,000 tuberculosis patients in health scheme. What are the leadership newspapers? European clubs eyes Senegalese striker Musa fell. Atlanta Dreams signed Nigerian Army Okonkwo to developmental deal. And the last letter said, court dismisses right suit against PCN and NSCDC in Cross River. On the last side, that will be wrapping up today's headlines. Thank you for listening. I am Gigi Chinenye. Have a nice day.
2: Hello, Betashus Nigeria country people, Obonge listeners, I greet you now especially, and I say welcome to News Across Geopolitical Zone for Niger, and top is on Binoculars Radio Uromi, where we don't already bring on another suburb makes sense, but delicious info. We come out for the papers. My name is Jojo Namani, your radio country brother. I know time to check time. We could tell you the updates as they break. The first one I say, APC support group, the urge Kaduna Central voters to make the embark into a shield signing for 2027 and a decisive past legislative achievement. Nigeria has a new academic sensation as Owoye Daniela Jusudosin emerged for inside the highest score for inside 2026 JAMB examination with a standing aggregate score of 372 out of 400. Troop don't ambush, can neutralize 2 terrorists for Borno. Illicit mining, they drain Nigeria mineral wealth. It's only come from NEITI, as in the one on top of that matter. America will come this side, where then they call Enugun. Yes, Enugun residents, they don't protest. Excessive rent tax assessment on landlord as states they target over 800 billion naira revenue drive. That one for Enugu, it happen. Or your state will get info. Say Makinde don't declare 2027 presidential bid for inside APM platform. Another matana say for 2027, Southeast could fall for OB 110 presidency pitch. This one they come from Ikune. And see for the update today, Carrick done shortlist for Premier League manager of the season award. Not enough for sport matter. Nollywood icon on back Desmond Elliott for 10 bids. Ike Bide, veteran actor on film under the banner of Nollywood icons. You know, appeal to the chief of staff to the president Femi Gbajabiamila and making support the re-election bid of the young man. Emunike, reappoint administrator for Eroton Exploitation and Mine Reconstructing Effort. And so that update is show for updates for Inside the Paper. And Oyo Governor Makinde in the lead PDP faction into alliance with APM and Incon declared 2027 presidential ambition. Carrick Guardiola Ateta, they don't nominate them for APM manager award. And let me tell you also say Obodo Ibo's story. Yes, the UK Health Secretary was straightened, you know, resigned over loss of confidence for inside the Prime Minister Starmer. And the court don't dismiss rights suit against PCN and NSCDC for Calabar. Nigerian publisher don't begin construction of C-story headquarters for Uyo. And that's gonna be Uyo or Yo, I beg your pardon. And next info, the rituals now say Northeast JTF troop, but they don't rescue 6 women and children. They can arrest 5 terrorist collaborators for Borno Mandara Mountains. And this one, they make the operation non-success for there. SEC, they warn Nigeria against fake investment schemes on social media. So if you know, say, and they tell you make you invest for social media, make you wise up, oh, many not scam. ICPC, the partner NRC to tackle tax evasion for Borno State. And let's see for the news update where they reach us today. Make we let you know, say, as the HOT go inside the round table, petitions, protest, APC pre-primary screening, they expose deep crack ahead of 2027. Pastor Amos Issa is danger to society. Lawyer, they won Abuja court against releasing cleric with the accused of raping 14-year-old girl, according to reports. So you know that lawyer, you know the pastor, with the dance, and then with the talk about. And on top, UTME Mata, get the admission into a Nigerian university without writing JAMB. UTME is possible in 2026 through several approved alternatives. And I saw the update issue for the paper. If you want to know the alternative, use a good check them so that you will know how they go. For sport matter, we here say UCL will be UEFA Champions League. One thing they setting, only said they predict Arsenal PSG final. You shall say that one will happen. Yes, maybe they see how the team they go on top of that prediction. And let's see from Kaduna with the yesterday governor there, Governor Uba Sani. You don't constitute APC consensus committee ahead of 2027 election. And for the Hollywood side, I've been on the Nollywood side, we get Genevieve Vinaji, you don't return to acting with one role for the BBC drama series winning the call Wahala. Oyo State Governor Shane Makinde don't formally join the 2027 presidential race. And in the pledge, renewed opposition unity and stronger national political coordination. Yes, we could see how far Makinde will work out for a presidential ambition. And see for the new

criminals where they hide, RY youths don't speak of military operation. And Mikuta is in a general record highest level of malnutrition among 77 countries, MSF reports. Now in the Telostat one, Bayelsa Central Senator Aspirant Richard Akanaka, in unclear PDP screening on the Praise Party transparency and due diligence ahead of 2027 primaries. Court don't dissolve 11-year-old Mary over drunkenness, irresponsibility. That's one issue for paper. Where this starts as just student support, it all evolve into something much bigger. And that's one concern. Education and the tech app. You want to know the tech app? You said we check that up. The Justice Crack Bay application, the suffer setback. And wait till you come, the suffer setback. Yeah, they say show for paper. Former APC National Youth Leader, whether they call Sadiq Abubakar, ain't on the fed to the NDC and in the side economic hardship and the desire for a party with transparent primary. Saying that that's one baker in the fed. The Zamfara State High Court don't freeze 1.45 billion naira will belong to Rochelle's Group PLC over the contract dispute. We regard consultancy fee linked to multi-billion naira road project award by the state government. Police don't arrest two over alleged fake civil service recruitment for Bauchi. And one last thing for we will bring you today. This did come as shock to many people, but it did take place for Oyo. Breaking, Makindido declared 2027 presidential bid for APN platform. My country people, yeah, we talk and reach today for News Across Show Pozoom for Niger. And we sure say you enjoy every bit of the information we bring you. Join us again tomorrow because the story not finished or inside the headlines. Until that tomorrow, so stay blessed, stay good to yourself. My name is Jojo Namani. You can enjoy the rest of my weekend. I salute you now.

In the name of the Father, and of the Son, and of the Holy Spirit, amen. Greetings of peace to you, dear brothers and sisters in Christ. Welcome to Masters of Our Faith from Eastern Binoculars Radio, your number one radio station in Eastland. Today we'll be taking our first reading from Acts of the Apostles, chapter 18, 9-18. Now the theme is, I have many people in this city. When Paul was in Corinth, the Lord said to him one night in a vision, do not be afraid, but speak and do not be silent, for I am with you, and no man shall attack you to harm you, for I have many people in this city. And he stayed a year and 6 months teaching the word of God among them. But when Gallio was spoken to of Achaia, the Jews made a united attack upon Paul and brought him before the tribunal, saying, this man is persuading men to worship God contrary to the law. And when Paul was about to open his mouth, Gallio said to the Jews, if it were a matter of wrongdoing or vicious crime, I should have reason to bear with you, O Jews. But since it's a matter of questions about words and names in your own law, see to it yourselves. I refuse to be a judge of these things. And he drove them from his tribunal. And they all sustained the ruler of the synagogue and beat him in front of the tribunal. But Gallio paid no attention to this. After this, Paul stayed many days longer and then took leave of the brethren and sailed for Syria, and with him Priscilla and Aquila at Cenchreae to cut his hair, for he had a vow. Theme of our gospel reading is, now no one will take your joy from you. John 16:20-23. At that time Jesus said to his disciples, truly, truly, I say to you, you will weep and lament, but the world will rejoice, and you will be sorrowful, but your sorrow will turn into joy. When a woman is in labor, she has pain, because her hour has come. But when she is delivered of the child, she no longer remembers the anguish, for joy that the child is born into the world. So you have sorrow now, but I will see you again, and your hearts will rejoice, and no one will take your joy from you. In that day, you will ask nothing of me. Reflection. No one will take your joy from you. The theme of sorrow and joy of yesterday's

Gospels continued into this passage. Jesus tells his disciples that life is a mystery of sorrow and joy, weeping and rejoicing, anguish and ecstasy. But such moments of sorrow, tears and anguish do not last long. There will be the bright light in the end of the tunnel. The trees shed old leaves, only to produce new and fresh ones. The grain of wheat dies in order to produce a new plant and more grains. The pain and anguish of childbirth will turn into an aesthetic experience of watching the newborn. A sorrow and tears of this world will turn into the joy of heavenly bliss. We pray this day, O Lord, as you help us to focus on heaven, even in the midst of pains and sorrows of this world. In the name of Jesus Christ, we pray. Amen. Thank you for joining us today. God bless you. Have a great day.

prayer for Nigeria in distress. All-powerful and merciful Father, you are the God of justice, love, and peace. You rule over all the nations of the earth. Power and might are in your hands, and no one can withstand you. We present our country, Nigeria, before you. We pray and thank you, for you are the source of all we have and are. We are sorry for all the sins we have committed and for the good deeds we have failed to do. In your loving forgiveness, keep us safe from the punishment you deserve. Lord, we are weighed down not only by uncertainties, but also by moral, economic, and political problems. Listen to the cries of your people who confidently turn to you. God of infinite goodness, our strength in adversity, our health in weakness, our comfort in sorrow, be merciful to us, your people. Spare this nation, Nigeria, from chaos, anarchy, and doom. Bless us with your kingdom of justice, love, and peace. We ask this through Christ our Lord. Most sacred heart of Jesus, Immaculate Heart.

0: continues on the air, reaching you from ESA Binoculars Radio Uromi. First, the headlines. Catholics in Uromi celebrate Ascension of the Lord with call to evangelism and faith. Ex-Edo Commissioner partners Foundation for CBT Center. As Mabila Project stalls, court jails Maman 75 years for the 3.8 billion naira fraud. I am Judy Chinenye. Now the news in details. Catholics in Uromi on Thursday joined millions of Christians across the world to celebrate the Ascension of the Lord into heaven, a solemn feast commemorating the Ascension of Jesus Christ 40 days after His resurrection. At Holy Family Chapel, Efangion Quarters, parishioners gathered in large numbers for a special Holy Mass filled with prayers, thanksgiving, worship, and reflection on the significance of Christ's Ascension. Delivering his homily during the Mass, the priest in charge of the chapel, Very Reverend Father John Bosco Ezeyi, described the 40 days Jesus spent after the resurrection as deeply significant in Christian faith and history. According to him, the celebration of the Ascension is not merely about Jesus leaving his apostles, but about his continued presence among believers in a more powerful and spiritual way and his glorious return, just as he promised to remain with us till the close of the age. Father Ezeyi explained that Ascension signifies hope, divine empowerment, and the continuous presence of Christ in the lives of believers through faith and the work of the Holy Spirit. He further reminded Christians of the instruction Jesus gave to his disciples to go into the world and make disciples of all nations in order to populate the kingdom of God, urging parishioners to remain committed to evangelism in their communities. He also encouraged the faithful to continually look up to God as the ultimate source of faith, strength, and direction, especially in difficult times facing individuals, families, and the nation.
1: The day that marks the return of the Lord Jesus to heaven, we understand from Scripture that after the resurrection of Jesus, he was here on earth for 40 days, after which he ascended into heaven. Those important days were very significant and very important for us all, for Jesus himself and his disciples. In Scripture, we see the factor, the element and number 40 are very important and significant as well, right from the time of creation. I pray that God will grant us all enough faith to be able to receive the gift, blessings, and gifts of the next coming days. I pray as well that all of us who call ourselves Christians will give our time, devote ourselves and energy to worship of God and truly one in these days of prayer. Because it is when we gather together that we are able to ask God of intentions, asking for gifts. This is when two or three of you are gathered in my name, someone who has gathered, one who has gathered. I pray that we grant us all the needs of Jesus required you to come together. And to gather and to ask. We are saying, Lord, seek and you find. Ask, you will do. So when you seek from the Lord, you will find it. The Lord grant us the grace to seek in the next few days to appreciate Him properly and to always be with Him always and be with Him as well. So,
0: Lord. In separate news, in an effort to boost education in Oredo, a former Edo State Commissioner and Oredo Federal House of Representatives hopeful, Dr. Paddy Iyamu, has secured computer-based testing center for Oredo Federal Constituency. In a statement on Tuesday, Iyamu said he is delivering the project through a strategic alliance with the Senator Desi Danjuma Foundation, with the groundbreaking scheduled for the end of May. He said the initiative was part of efforts to support Governor Monde Bawolo's drive to better Edo, as well as his commitment to bringing the technology and education gap at the grassroots by ensuring that young people in Edo are not left behind in the rapid evolving digital economy. We will take a break now. Stay to come as Mambila Project stalls. Court jails Maman 75 years for the 3.8 billion naira fraud. Please stay tuned.
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0: Welcome back. If you're just tuning in, this is Sound Radio Class News on the Hour. Glad to know that you're still with us. Before now, I informed you that Catholics in Uromi celebrates Ascension of the Lord with call to evangelism and faith. Ex-Edo Commissioner Partners Foundation for CBT Center. Now the rest of the news. A federal high court in Abuja yesterday sentenced the former Minister of Power, Saleh Maman, to 75 years jail term in absentia following his conviction of money laundering to the tune of the 3.8 billion naira, being part of funds for the construction of 2050 megawatts Mabila hydropower project in Taraba State. The power project, with a contract cost of 2.1 trillion naira, is yet to begin over 40 years after it was initiated. It has also been delayed since 2017 after the Federal Ministry of Power got a certificate of no objection for it. When completed, Mambila Hydropower will be Nigeria's biggest power plant. It is aimed to increase electricity access to the country, stimulate economic growth, enhance the living standards of millions of Nigerians, and increase power exports to Niger, Togo, and Benin and Chad. Justice James Omotosho, who convicted Maman in all the 12 counts preferred against him by the Economic and Financial Crime Commission, EFCC, ordered that the sentence shall run consecutively and not concurrently. To wrap up the news, a quick recap of the headlines again. Catholics in Uromi celebrate Ascension of the Lord with call to evangelism and faith. Ex-Edo Commissioner Partners Foundation for CBT Center. As Mambila Project stalls, court jails Maman 75 years for the 3.8 billion naira fraud. This will be today on News on the Hour. Thank you for listening. I am
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2: Dodo, Ramuoto, Nigeria, Ore, Ona, Besan Radio. One more, Vazore, Babulu, Arakamaho. 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
6: Alright, ladies and gentlemen, my name is Samson Alamanoso as enjoyment landlord. I'm speaking right now. 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
2: Welcome to Sports Daily from Esan Banacola's Radio. I am Big Billy. First from the local sport, world record holder Toby Amosun has won Nigeria's first gold medal at the ongoing African Athletes Championship after storming to victory in the women's 100-meter hurdles final on Wednesday. In a separate news, Manchester City second stead is past Crystal Palace 3-0 on Wednesday to climb just 2 points behind Premier League leaders Arsenal with 2 games remaining of a competitive title race. Manchester United caretaker manager Michael Carrick has been shortlisted for the Premier League Manager of the Season award after an impressive spell in charge at Old Trafford. This is the Beat of Sports from Esan Binoculars Radio. I am Big Billy saying to have a lovely day and thanks for listening.
0: Welcome to entertainment news from Esan Binoculars Radio Uromi. First, the headlines. Alleged extramarital affair court orders Verdac Man to pay Mr. Jollof's wife 30 million naira for defamation. How God intervened in Vicky James' childbirth. Idowu. I am Judy Chinenye. Now the entertainment news in details. A Delta State Federal High Court sitting in F Room has ordered popular Nigerian social media personality Verdac Man to pay 30 million naira in damages to comedian Mr. Jollof's wife, Mrs. Esin Jemiyota Uruneyo Juwe Asopei. In a statement in September 2024, when Redakman, during his online altercation with Mr. Jollof, accused his wife of committing adultery with politicians and Yahoo Boys to help husband secure a political appointment in Delta State. In response, Mr. Jollof, who described Redakman as a product of a broken home, said he was not well trained. Reacting to the allegation against her, Mr. Jollof's wife filed a 500 million naira defamation lawsuit against Redakman. In separate news, Nigerian popular clergyman Bolaji Idowu has explained how God intervened in celebrity fashion designer Vicky James and her husband Femi Atere's first childbirth. It was reported that the celebrity's couple took to their Instagram handle to announce the birth of their daughter, named Eliana, in the United States. The news has stirred reactions from Nigerians in recent days. Reacting, Pastor Idowu attributed Vicky James' baby's birth to God's answering prayers. He encouraged Nigerians to remain hopeful, expressing confidence that more testimonies would follow. In his reaction to Pastor Idowu's comments, Atere held him for his prayers and support throughout the journey. To wrap up the entertainment news, a quick recap of the headlines again. Alleged extramarital affair court orders Redakman to pay Mr. Jollof's wife 30 million naira for defamation. How God intervened in Vicky James' childbirth. Idowu. This is all of it today on entertainment news. Thank you for listening. I am Judy Chinenye saying have a lovely day.

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2: 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You're welcome to SM Binoculars Radio. It's business news. The headlines: Dangote rejects an NPC offer to increase take in refinery. AI key to boosting Nigeria's productivity. I am Edna Fawaz with the business news in details. The president of the Dangote Group, Alhaji Aliko Dangote, has said the group rejected requests by the Nigerian National Petroleum Company Limited to increase its 7.25% stake in the Dangote Petroleum Refinery. Dangote stated this in an interview with the chief executive officer of the Norwegian Sovereign Wealth Fund, Nicola Terje. The interview was monitored by one of our correspondents on Wednesday. In another development, the regional managing partner for RA West Africa, Anthony Oputa, has stated that business leaders across Nigeria are increasingly pivoting from broad experimentation to targeted scaling of artificial intelligence to navigate a volatile economic landscape. He noted that integrating AI into core business units is no longer a luxury, but a strategic necessity for survival and growth. With this, we end the business news from Esan Binoculars Radio. I am Edna Fawaz. Thank you for listening. Have yourself a wonderful day.
3: Welcome to News Across the Globe on Esan Binoculars Radio. First, the headlines. China Z warns Trump about Taiwan at Benji Summit. Nigeria-South Africa Chamber urges calm, deeper bilateral cooperation amid unrest. My name is Joseph Osayamoi Gwari, and now the news in details. Chinese President Xi Jinping has warned his United States counterpart, Donald Trump, that misstep on Taiwan could push their two countries into conflict, a stark opening salvo as the two leaders met in Benji for a summit. Trump arrived in China with accolades for his host, calling Xi a great leader and friend, and extending an invitation to Xi to visit the White House in September. Beyond the bomb, as he welcomed Trump, Xi, in less effusive tone, said the two sides should be partners and not rivals, and highlighted the issue of Taiwan.
4: Revival, revival, revival. Assemblies of God Church of Wabu Quarter, they present 3 days program with a team breaking barriers to our responsibility. Zechariah 4:6-7. This program will feature salvation, healing, deliverance, and lots more. The pastor and anointed minister will go there, Evangelist S.O. Eboji Ministry. You should get Reverend E.F. Ilembo Diaye will be the chief host and district superintendent. Pastor J.O. Otobo is the host for the program. The date now Wednesday 20th to Friday 22nd May 2026, and the time now 4 p.m. daily. The venue AGC Owobu Quarters, Agboya Close off Mary the Queen Road, Uromi, Edo State.

0: We welcome you to Instant Binoculars Radio 105.1. We bring to you our program, Electoral Matters. With me in the studio today, I have our brother, Joseph Iguare. And we shall be looking at issues arising from where we stopped last week. And we also want people to know what is going on as far as the electoral matters in Nigeria are concerned. But the most thrilling one is the one we want to bring to us, the primaries that is at hand, that is to take place between 15th of May to 23rd of May 2026 by All Progressive Party, APC. Like I told you last time, why we chose to begin with All Progressive Party as the electoral matters are concerned in this country towards the preparation to 2027 general elections, APC as the ruling party, they are still the leading party as far as preparations are concerned. So we also let us know last time that we have someone who purchased the same presidential nomination from in APC, Stanley Usifo from Edo State. So we also want to bring to our notice what we have heard or seen that APC have done as regards to President Ahmed Bola Tinubu, GCFRO, who is also a leading candidate as far as the party is concerned for the presidential position. My brother with me in the studio. On the 6th of May, a week ago, the National Working Committee of APC has granted waiver for the screening requirement of Mr. President, who is the leading aspirant for the presidential position. So what do you have to say about this? Have you heard such a case before where a waiver is granted on requirement for the screening to a particular position, or is because he's the number one leader of the party?
1: Well, thank you very much. Greetings to you listeners out there. This is a very important question because looking at internal democracy that concerns political party, it's supposed to be something that will be reflecting the example of Chinese electoral behavior that will shape the general elections. But looking also at Mr. President, he is somebody that's very busy as far as the country is concerned. And the party, in their wisdom, giving him a waiver is not out of place, if you ask me, because just recently we heard the president traveled out to one conference, one summit and all that. And he will always be busy because he's the president. He has many responsibilities to fulfill as the president. So the party giving him a waiver is not out of place. I think it's just the proper thing to do so that they will be able to carry other people along in that party. That's my take.
0: All right, thank you, Mr. Joseph. So the public, you who have listened to him carefully and what he feels, the reason why the president, a candidate for the presidential election 2027, was granted waiver. But however, do the National Working Committee actually have that right to grant a waiver? The answer is yes. So this is what the public should know. It has happened before and it is happening again. In their law of the party, they have such power to grant waiver. And this is under Article 13.4. Roman figure 8 and 9 of the APC's constitution as it applies to such a candidate in the special circumstances waiver can be granted. So this is also the best interest of the political party as they explained in the letter. Also, don't be surprised that President Ahmed Bola Tinubu GCFRO has actually gained a lot of endorsement within the party stakeholders and the party circle, like the Progressive Governors Forum. He has received their endorsement. The leadership members of National Assembly, every organs of the party, he has duly received their endorsement at major statutory events of the party. So that is the reason the party is telling us that the National Working Committee granted such waiver over screening requirement for Mr. President Ahmed Bola Tinubu GCFRO. So we'll also quickly want to look at other issues that have surrounded the primaries that are around the corner, especially for that of APC. And we look at it, a lot of new things are happening. Though these things happened before, but not in this manner. It's also good that we bring them to the attention of the public so that they will know the true position of things. First is a sitting governor. Governor Hope Uzodinma is contesting for the senatorial position, Imo West senatorial seat. And this is a governor, a city governor. We have never heard this before in the history of elections in Nigeria, wherein a city governor will want to abandon his seat and go for the Senate. What we know, we have been seeing as some sort of custom or tradition in the political space, a governor who has finished his tenure will vie for election into Senate. And we have also had others who have even been senator, they contested for governorship, they won. After the governorship, they are returning back to Senate. These are the things we are experiencing. Mr. Jojo, what do you have, Joseph, what do you also have to say about all this maneuvering we are experiencing this time?
1: Well, it's no longer strange in Nigerian politics because, a lot of things are changing, and part of it is that when governor finish, they go back to the Senate to represent the people in the Senate. But this time around, we are getting a shocker because this governor we're talking about is still incumbent, and he's still very much the incumbent governor of Imo State, Hope Uzodinma. He's saying he's going straight to the Senate. Then if you check his record, you discover that this is his second term as a sitting governor of Imo State, and he has already checked that his tenure will be going down just almost exactly the same time that seat will be vacant. He just want to move ahead, not wasting 1 minute at home to come out and be campaigning and doing other political jobs. So why is the governor has put in to go back to the Senate immediately? So he's always very, very, very urgent. And this is something Nigerian politics have continued to witness over the years. But you see, a lot of people will ask the question, is he the only one from the state? Are there no other political actors that have interest to go to the Senate? But his influence is huge. His influence is big. Being a sitting governor, you agree. And that will do him more favor to campaign. And these are some things the electoral body should have put into check, and also the legislative arm should have also put into check by passing a bill in the electoral act that will correct that, because it's not good for people to just remain in politics as if they don't have any other business. Somebody has been on 8 years. If he succeeds going into the Senate, before you know, it will be 12 years. And if he goes to Steno, it will become 16 years. So it's just very, very disheartening seeing this in Nigerian politics.
0: My brother, it is not just disheartening, it is interesting. It is interesting because these things we are experiencing today, they are happening new. And we actually have no law preventing him from contesting for the position of Senate while he's a city governor. But it will interest the public to know that this very governor has been successfully screened for this senatorial position. And his tenure, according to when he was running, supposed to end mid-January 2028. This very governor, he has 2 years to go. And that is where it sounds very interesting that such governor has taken a decision to contest for his position of Senate. Is it because his tenure is not within the normal election cycle that he feels that if he's done for the position of governor in 2028, he must have missed the chance of joining the Senate, the 11th Assembly? That is why he's contesting now. So this is what calls for more clarifications and questions. But as Ishan the talker, who sleep say he dream, they know they follow and argue waiting dream see. So it is left for him. He knows the reason why he is contesting, and people are actually raising comments concerning that. And does it also mean that no one in the village or in the senatorial district that can contest for such position? So like you said, he's popular, is the lord of the ring as far as that region is concerned in their political party or progressive party. So in Nigeria political system and in the electoral system, don't let this shock you. Anything can happen. It's also a case of the more you look, the less you see. So that also takes us to a dramatic issue that has taken place in Rivers State, where we have a PDP House of Representatives member, the minority leader, Honorable Kingsley Chinda. He has obtained a renomination form from the All Progressive Party as governor aspirant of Rivers State, and he has also been successfully screened by the committee to screen them. And he has joined in the race with Governor Fubara. So what do you also have to say about this? A party holder, a carrier of another party, purchasing a form of another party, and is being screened. So these things are just amazing. So Mr. Joseph, what is your take on this?
1: Well, this case is very, very particular because Rivers State have been on the spotlight for some time now. If you check, you discover that

0: to other. But in the news, what we heard, they said, what was in the news was that the former governor there, talking about the FCT minister, Yemson Wike, is the leader of River State politics, even though he's not a member or a card-carrying member of the ruling or progressive Congress. And yet, we still have a sitting governor who is a bona fide member and a card-carrying member of the All Progressive Congress right there. So this is going to be a very, very, you know, interesting one to look at, because I think whatever pan out from this will be a precedent for River State going forward, because that state have been, you know, jostling for position of, you know, that governorship seat. A lot of people are saying Wike will be the one to bring a governor candidate. A lot of people are saying Fubara is an APC member, he can be the governor candidate going forward and get a second ticket. But the question remains, what we are going to behold in the primaries. So since Wike has brought his own to come for the primaries, even though he is in, from the opposition, I've also gotten somebody who is the sitting governor and a member of the party who has also been screened. So let's watch out what pan out in the primary. I think that will be the deciding factors of what we have in River State going forward.
1: All right, and this primary you mentioned is just around the corner. It's a week from now. It takes place next week. Precisely, if the timetable is correct, 21st of May 2026. So it remains to be seen who will be flying the gubernatorial flag as far as River State is concerned. So that takes us to the issue of consensus and the disagreement that are arising therein. So we'll go on a short break. When we come back, look at the states and the constituencies and the areas that we have issues with consensus as far as this forthcoming is concerned, and also within the All Progressive Congress.

Welcome back. We are still on our Electoral Matters program on ASAM Bionucleus Radio 105.1. Thank you for tuning to ASAM Bionucleus Radio. We bring you all the updates as far as Electoral Matters is concerned as it relates to the preparations towards 2027 general election. So we move to look at the states where we have issues of disagreement. We have issues in few states, and in these states, mostly where governors or party leaders are trying to impose candidates or have a single candidate, as the case may be. We have such cases in Oyo State, where aspirants rejected consensus and accused the party of trying to use it to exclude them in the scheme of things. In Ondo, the case is not different.

0: We also have an issue with the governor, Lucky Aiyedatiwa. Initially pushed for consensus, and there were resistance among stakeholders and aspirants. So the issue has been referred to the National Working Committee of the ruling party, APC, wherein direct primary was asked to be adopted. So it also remains to be seen how the outcome of such primary will look. That takes us to our Omoge River State, where a lot have been happening over the years. We have had a lot of tension in that state around Governor Sim Fubara and the APC stance. According to what we have so far, he has been cleared, he has been screened to contest for the position of gubernatorial candidate come next week. And my brother, we were having some speculations that this same Governor Fubara of River State has decamped. Is it true that he has decamped? But we have it on record that he has been screened. So what is the true picture of that, what I would call rumor going on in the various media?
1: Well, I don't think Governor Fubara will be very, you know, at this point in time, decamp. I don't think so, because he has been in the APC for a number of time now, which is not quite long. Being in the APC, I've actually covered some, disaster. Let me put it that way. Because if he decides to leave the APC for now, I think the disaster he has been trying to avoid, he will see it firsthand the next morning. So I don't think he will be so unwise to leave the APC. He's still very much in the APC. He has gotten the screening. He went for the screening. If he was not in the party, I don't think he would have gone to the screening. And he has also come out to say that that rumor was not correct, that he left the APC. He's a member of the APC, and he's expecting to go into the primaries for the primary election.
0: All right, for the listeners, it is clear that Governor Fubara of River State still remains an APC carrier till otherwise. So that is the state of things as far as Rivers is concerned. And the case of a disagreement is still ravaging the internal politics of Kano State, Zamfara, and Cross River. So nowhere that we have no issue. But the most important one we want to bring to our people, our dear listeners, is our Edo State. It's good we look at our Edo State to conclude this our program on Asan Binoculars Radio. Issue of consensus in Edo State in the forthcoming primaries that is about to take place in 2 minutes or hours from now. We have in Edo where we have a lot of the, you know, the leaders, not a lot now, the leaders are pushing for consensus, but it has triggered an open pushback where you see a lot of flashpoints across the senatorial zones, across the, you know, constituencies, across the various areas of representation. And the issue of imposition of candidates have been alleged. Then we'll begin with Edo South, like as we used to do it. We have issue in Oredo Federal Constituency that is disputed there, and the primary election is this week, commencing in few moments. And we have issue in the senatorial level of at the senatorial level of Edo South, to be precise, the incumbent rep Esosa Iyawe is pushing for the second term, and also is appealing to the governor to honor him, you know, with the existing agreement. It's like he was promised a return ticket. But today, you know, what he's getting is not commensurate with what he was expecting. The arrangement seems to have changed. And what do you have to say about that, my brother?
1: All right, thank you very much. You see, the consensus team, we said it before on this show that it's not going to work everywhere in all the nook and cranny of Nigeria. In some regions, it will be very perfectly okay. We saw some regions where some people have to step down and adopt a particular candidate. But in some other regions, we saw some, some people are asked to step down. They refuse to step down. So this is actually raising concerns on the electorate, as far they want to be sure of who they will, you know, put their trust in going into the election. But I think if the party do not do their internal thing very well, it will go to another level where people after the primaries will start defecting of the ruling of Progressive Congress. So if they want to maintain their membership, they should, I think, use another method other than using the consensus. If one person is aggrieved, they should use the direct primary or indirect primary, as the case may be, to make sure that everybody is carried along, so that the highest bidder will get the ticket automatically.
0: All right, thank you. The case of the senatorial position in Edo North is not different, where we have one of the chieftain of the party, Honorable Pastor Ezeyamu, aspiring, and we are also hearing from another corner that someone is being endorsed. So the issues are just there, yet to be resolved. When we now come to Edo North, we have experienced some relative peace there in the senatorial aspirations, the House of Representatives, except that of the area of the Honorable Speaker of Edo State, where the stakeholders in his area, in his constituency, are rejecting his third term bid. So that's the only thing we are getting from Edo North. When we come to Edo Central, where we are, for the senatorial position, I believe it has been seen at the APC level, where the incumbent senator Joe Igbea has been endorsed, screened, and cleared. So his ticket is sure. At their party level, there is no objection or rivalry. Then we now come to Opewolo Federal Constituency. A lot is happening there, like we mentioned last week. When we talk about that constituency, we are referring to Igwebe local government, Esan West, and Esan Central local government areas put together. And some political figures in those areas have endorsed one man. And the incumbent is running from pillar to post. To the extent, I quote him, he said, he called the endorsement as premature endorsement, democratically unacceptable. That was the words of Marcus Onobu, honorable member representing Opewolo Federal Constituencies. And he's still in the race, while the primary elections will be held in few hours' time, as you are hearing this program. And that also takes us to the most contradicting area and conflicting areas in Esan Southeast local government. In Edo State, a member representing state assembly there is going for the third tenure. There are a lot of pushback. Issues were discussed and endorsements were made. But it will surprise you that at first there were signatories that came out to deny the endorsement. And what we see now is group of aspirants have, positioned themselves to talk to the media that there was no endorsement, that they are ready for the primaries. So we are looking at what will happen at that end at Esan Southeast local government, Ubaja. Another area is Igwebe local government, Igwebe, where one aspirant has been endorsed by way of consensus, and the incumbent is challenging the process and is ready, and he has been screened to contest the same position. So my brother, Mr. Joseph, in all of this, what is your prediction? What can you predict? And what will be the fate of these incumbents that are actually getting it hot from the political leaders of their various constituencies?
1: All right, thank you very much.
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4: Sports lovers, it is another beautiful day and Big Billy is right here in the building to give you the latest happening from the world of sport. Please stay glued to your radio set and don't touch that dial. Big Billy will be right back after this short break.

And alright, I welcome you back from that break. And if you are just joining in, this is Sport Review with Big Billy right here in the building. Starting from the local sport. Sport stakeholders have called on the National Sports Commission to reinstate volleyball and handball in the 2026 National Sport Festival, warning that their exclusion from the Enugu Games threatened to reverse years of progress in both sports and push athletes into idleness. The NSC recently confirmed 20 sports for the Coast City Game, scheduled for Enugu State following a meeting between its Director General Bukola Olopade and State Director of Sports in Abuja, with volleyball and handball conspicuously absent. The Commission said the reduction was in line with decision taken at the last National Council on Sports meeting in Calabar, citing prevailing economic realities and drawing a comparison with the modern adapted for the 2026 Commonwealth Games in Glasgow. But stakeholders have rejected that explanation, insisting the inclusion of two of Nigeria's most widely followed sports is both reckless and counterproductive. Retired Assistant Director of Sports and FIVB Level 3 Coach Augustine Odumo described the decision as an embarrassment to the National Sports Commission, arguing that volleyball as an Olympic sport with a long and distinguished history in Nigeria should never have been on any removal list. Volleyball, like other Olympic sports, has maintained great value over time and built an imposing sporting image that equals football. Bringing volleyball back to the festival should not be a subject of debate, Odumo said, adding that the approval of some local sports that have not found their bearing even within Nigeria for the same festival made the exclusion even harder to justify. Former Kano Pillars Volleyball Club and senior men's national team head coach Musa Ababa said the decision was both miscalculated and insensitive. Volleyball is the world's second most watched sport. The festival is our own Olympics, and the Olympics is a solidarity event, not just about medals, he said, warning that the exclusion would damage players' morale. Handball coach Yusuf Abubakar was equally emphatic, noting that handball has featured at every edition of the National Sport Festival since 1979 until now, and that its omission this year stand as a historic low point for the sport. Last African Games handball won bronze for Nigeria. In the last 8 years, the sport has attended over 4 Junior World Cup, both male and female. What happened now is that those athletes will be thrown back into the street, various vices, and take control of them, and we will lose a lot, Abubakar said. In another info, the Confederation of African Football says it has introduced new regulations following the controversy that overshadowed the African Cup of Nations 2025 final in Morocco, with the CAF president admitting that deficiencies in officiating and match management contributed to the chaotic ending. The final held in Rabat saw Senegal initially declared champions after a 1-0 extra time win over Morocco. However, the result was later overturned by CAF appeal board, with the title awarded to Morocco following disciplinary ruling tied to Senegal protest walk off after a late VAR penalty decision. The match also drew widespread criticism due to security clashes inside the stadium and accusation of unsportsmanlike behavior. Speaking to BBC Sports Africa on Wednesday, the CAF president said CAF had carried out an internal review of the incident. We have done good work in terms of building the confidence and the trust amongst the football community of our referees and of our VAR. But there are still these challenges, and we have recognized
what the deficiencies were that led to an unfortunate incident we had in Morocco. We have introduced new laws, new regulations, which will ensure that doesn't happen again, the president said. The president also added that CAF is still working to strengthen officiating standards and VRO consistency across the continent. We are continuing to improve the system because African football must be judged by the highest standard of fairness and integrity, he said. The controversy has continued to generate debate across the football world, with critics arguing that the handling of the final damaged CAF's credibility. The Senegal Football Federation has described the decision to strip Senegal of the title as a robbery and has taken the case to the Court of Arbitration for Sport, where a final ruling is still pending. And with that info, I shall quickly have a break, and when I'm back, I'll be giving you more info on the program. Please stay glued to your radio set and don't touch the dial. Big Billy will be right back after this break.

Jebulizo Boketa, everything revealing. And I want my love, blow my head up to the ceiling. When I catch a feeling, I'm so calm in the busy. If one out of my go make everything easy. What's maybe misleading, but your love is what I'm needing. Woman and your movie, but your heart is what I'm keeping. Now me, you go believing. I forgot Mumu, I've seen it all, I've done it all. But then you can give with your monarchy, I'll call it all. My cable then I roll a plug on. I notice I'm only my ninja buggy sugar plug on. I'm obsessed, you could drop your address. That bullet will come a dime in the back of my pants. More cocoa when you see Munko, and I thought you'd be Mudo. If I'm a nature, I'm a go. My catch on me, I'm a go.

All right, I welcome you back from that break. And if you are just joining in, this is Sport Radio with Dick Billy right here in the building. Manchester United caretaker manager Michael Carrick has been shortlisted for the Premier League Manager of the Season award after an impressive spell in charge at Old Trafford. As reported by BBC Sport on Thursday, Carrick was named among six nominees for the award alongside Arsenal Mikel Arteta and Manchester City manager Pep Guardiola, who are both battling for the Premier League title. Also shortlisted are Bournemouth boss, Brentford manager, and Sunderland head coach. The former Manchester United midfielder took over as an interim boss in January, following the departure of Ruben Amorim, and has since overseen a remarkable improvement in the club performances. Under Carrick, United have climbed from 7th position into the top 3 and secure qualification for next season UEFA Champions League. Reports show that no Premier League club has earned more points than Manchester United since the coach appointment in January 13th, with the team calculating 33 points during the period. The 44-year-old has won 66.7% of his match in charge, increasing speculation that he could be handed the role permanently. And lastly, on Eastern Binoculars Radio Sports Review today, scientists and climate experts have warned that players and fans could face dangerous heat conditions during the 2026 FIFA World Cup, urging FIFA to strengthen its certified measure before the tournament begins.

reported by BBC Sport on Thursday in an open letter signed by medical experts, climate researchers and sports scientists. The group called on FIFA to adopt stricter heat protection standard proposed by the Global Football Players Union. The experts warned that raising temperatures across the United States, Canada and Mexico, the three host nations for the 2026 tournament, could place athletes and spectators at serious risk. Player safety is an immediate and urgent concern because things can go wrong very quickly when people overheat, said Andrew Simmons, who coordinated the letter. We are worried that FIFA is playing recklessly with the health and safety of players, Andrew added. The concern comes after new analysis by the World Weather Attribution Group found that around one quarter of World Cup matches could be played in temperatures above 23 degrees. West Bob Globe temperature, a key measure used to assess heat stress. And with that info, I have come to the close of FaceTime Binoculars Radio Sport Review today, and I hope you enjoy every bit of it. Please stay glued to your radio set. I don't touch the dial. Big Billy saying, do have a lovely day, and God bless you all.

Revival, Revival, Revival, Assemblies of God Church of Wabu Quarter, they present 3 days program with a team breaking barriers to our responsibility. Zechariah 4, 6 to 7. This program could feature salvation, healing, deliverance, and lots more. The pastor and anointed minister will go did then, evangelist S.O. Eboji Ministry. You should get Reverend E.F. Ilembo Diaye will be the chief host and district superintendent. Pastor J.O. Otobo will still host for the program. The date now Wednesday 20th to Friday 22nd May 2026 and the time now 4 p.m. daily. The venue AGC Owobu Quarters, Agboya Close off Mary the Queen Road, Uromi, Edo State.

people. My name na Gladys Odia. I dey go in for Miss Edo International Beauty Pageant as Miss Uromi to represent Una. And the day of this event na May 24th at Victor Wifos Hall, Airport Road, Benin City. I beg, make Una vote for me and buy tickets. You feel reach me on 070-3480-5893. And if you reach me on my TikTok account, where your name now, it's Gladys Mine. This beauty pageant not be just to show my beauty, but to tell Una

My fellow Nigeria country people, respect my people, Unado, to Alefo now for hearing from us on Eastern Binoculars Radio Gongon, like no other station, my listeners out there. In fact, you people are wonderful. Make no worry, everywhere marama, everywhere good, everywhere support, but in fact, everywhere still. Make no worry more, I say thank you for this Tata Fujuk Mata proper program. What would they call my people? Unado, I am a first source, the theologian, if you call me Mr. T. Now, this time, I want to the carry matter come up from both school level, carry con, new school level, based on game changer. For this Unado salutation program, our WhatsApp number where if you took mount for this Unado program, 90051918139. My record, the WhatsApp number I gave for clarity sake, 0051918139. Yes, so more right on. Based on Vara Online and other social media network, Facebook, friends and other sources, just as in the Bible, they say, in everything, there is a season, and so in be for our Bodo country, Nigeria. For this political season, my people, and for this Unado, make we chook mouth. For one matter, you know, say the talk, say the rich also cry. Remember, the rich also cry. So APC, as we all know, they are in money as a ruling party, and other parties are not that bold to spend their money like the party on board. When be APC, you know what that one mean? They don't almost turn the whole country, our Bodo country, Nigeria, to APC to become single or one party system. Me say they are in charge, say every other party a minority, they not get level. So why come talk, say the rich also cry? Now be what is up for Gombe State, you know, say the governor for there, Mohammed, you know, when BC man in a APC for Gombe State, in now don't sit down get it back, and now say Dr. Isiyaku Gwama, say, na be the party consensus gubernatorial candidate for 2027, which is a surprising gist. Then from there, while Ratami, when he be major aspirant, when he be say, man, he na strongly guy, when he say he be there with them, they can still strongly reject him. Now, so aspirant, so when I mention his name, when he be Ratama, he na can share tears for there, bitterly, na make I don't say the rich also cry. So now, so this Ratami, share tears bitterly for Vara Online video, my people, when we say everybody see Sunday laugh, huh? Sunday show see party based on how you reason now. So waiting on the day now, we say, man, the supposed APC consensor, he can swear with the tears, so as they cry, they share tears, and say, he swear, say, man, he regret to ever be APC party member for in life. You know, understand? So may you drop your comment for our WhatsApp page when I call just now, when be 0051918139, so that you as a person got tear talk your own for this our WhatsApp page. Whether indeed there is fire on the mountain in the APC party, based on the Nigeria is not a one party system and cannot be a one party system, or even when the guy, so when I mention his name, so when be Ratemi cry a river, APC will still take over. We don't know. So talk your own, no. So now so the matter be, so back to the matter. Now so this guy cry wella. The form say he won't come on there, go another party. You dey hear me now? Based on he no fit dey where we say that the intimidator, they don't they consider her, they don't they reason her as full member of the house. So now be the matter. Governor remaining and the people, when we say he did a few states, when we say they never turn APC. So I don't know what this kind of matter will come be to them, whether they will still encourage them or they will still talk, say, na film trick or maybe na just house content they create, we don't know. So my people, talk your own on our WhatsApp page. Yes, so, because now for inside Eastern Binoculars Radio, now we flow you this recent inflow. Based on our people, when on our be, whether this guy so, even when he cry a river, APC stanky dig back, or this one so, when he does cry so, don't show say, Katakata, Uruguru Day, APC, when you say, then self, no fist time fame, now make some people, they can't come on for there, they can't any DC so big time. Talk to your own freestyle, well, MD, because I really tell you, see, our conversation, now very confidential, may you no fear, no shaking. I remain a phone, so the theologian, if you call me Mr. T. See you same time, same station, Eastern Binoculars Radio tomorrow by the grace of God. Bye for now, my people, as you march the final break. Finally, my people, now though.

Hello, our good listeners out there, and a lovely welcome to today's entertainment gist. What will be to you from Eastern Binoculars Radio Uromi. I am your host, Mijudike, and today I welcome you all to today's entertainment gist. Sorry, Jay, sorry, Yakba, all the present happenings, the latest info where they happen for that side of entertainment industry. Now I want to hear you today. Before I give you the full package as the day on my table today, because I'm going to give you the info as the day hot. So make we sharply go on a short musical break to relax your spirit, your body, and your soul for the entertainment way. Entertainment is where I carry on today, because it's going to stress you to know all.

That short music will break the day first in for first story where one year news today. The talk say alleged extramarital affair court orders Braddock man to pay Mr. Jollof's wife 30 million naira for defamation. This one be the matter. Recall that there was a time where, you know, his friend did actually. I just told you guys about where the matter will happen between Braddock man and Mr. Jollof, where they go, they fight for play. You remember, right? And the same matter, Naikon resurfaced again today. When they bring the matter still they caught since that time, oh, yes, nobody said that they fight. After fighting, everything can't end there. You know, end there because, you know why? He gave it to where they talk, say, Braddock man talk concerning Mr. Jollof's wife. And Braddock man can't tell everybody, say, Mr. Jollof go to sleep with politicians so that he go secure political position for his husband, will be Mr. Jollof. You get? So that particular word now, when he drop about Mr. Jollof's wife, that one, it don't enter another level. You get? So even though, say, there are many, many things where, you know, Mr. Jollof tell Braddock man, like, if you say now only the two of them, they throw word at each other, banter, you get? That one for no go far. But you can't talk, you know, the matter enter where the wife did. And you know, some states like this, for some, not only some communities, they know they carry women play. Like there are some states they protect women more than they protect men. You get? I'm not saying this is a case, but it's just an instance. So this particular matter now, after a fight between Braddock man and Mr. Jollof, the matter still they cause because of that thing where Braddock man talk about Mr. Jollof's wife. So today, Delta State Federal High Court, after they can sit down, you know, take a look at the matter. All the hearings and all everything will happen. They can't talk, say, because of what Braddock man talk, say, that thing, now damage to Mr. Jollof's wife. Like, now, they call him defamation. It they damage person name. If another person hear him, for instance, now, they can't talk when you go talk about person. If there's any business wants to do with another person, so because you don't hear bad thing about that particular person, you don't go like do business. You get? So, for instance, now, Mr. A, can't tell you, say, this Mrs. B, where you won't go do business with. Or, in fact, this person, if they collect it, no belong to them. If they do, you know, bad things. You, self, we won't give and work, you go give and work. That is one thing that it has to do with defamation. Anything where it has to do with spoiling your name, is no good. And they're not supposed to take them lightly. Because if people now, can't they tarnish people's image because of that. There are people in this life, like, their job, they social media. Now, social media be their food. They sign ambassadorial deals. They represent different brands. So now, one community radio turn reputation and all that and all that. Why am I saying this? After Delta State list, Delta State, you know, high courts don't know all their cities in a room, that place. They can't check and say, waiting for that man through, you know, talk, he talk, we no good at all. Waiting in talk concerning Mr. Jollof's wife, say he no try. Say why go talk, say, your wife, they sleep with different politicians so that he go secure political position for his husband. And after they can't check and balance, and they still say the wife no do that kind of thing.

Because of that, the conclusion be say, very dark man go pay Jolo's wife 30 million naira. Yes, now the ruling be that. And you know why very dark man go pay that money? Because during all these sittings, they go just do sitting, man, they talk this one so that everybody go hear from you. You go bring, you know, once never caught. Anything about court is that you must bring evidence. So if you accuse person for this life now, even as you do your own community, as you do your village like that, see, there are things you're not supposed to tell people. If you're the talker, you don't know whether that person will take it to another level or will take it up. You get? So when the person now can't get money, take it up, go court, and you already know what it means, make person carry matter, go court, you know they all go well, because no be one day everything they end, no be, may we go PlayStation now, may we just go do them. Now lie, yo, court, they go get one city, second city, now so you go continue. Before you know, it's that 1 million and when you get, where you won't do that court case, you go finish for just 2 days, and the city still they go like that, they go. You get? So now, after all these cities, they ask Very Dark Man to bring evidence, you know, to back up his claim. Say this woman do this thing, you catch her for hand. And a question they supposed to ask people, they ask for court be that one. They ask people whether you get evidence. So last now, Very Dark Man no can get evidence. Say because of that, you go pay this woman 30 million naira for damaging her name, her reputation. Because na defamation be that one. You know they sure you can't talk him to ruin her, you know, her good name and her image. So that is that the update about it. That matter, that fight when they fight that time is still they go on because Red Hat Man they pay damages today. So my people to the next info where I carry come today. It says reason why cancer has not shrinked me like Alex is because I have a tough skin. Blessing CEO. When they come from the self-acclaimed relationship expert yesterday at the juice about the matter, you know, when this Nollywood actor where they call Alex Ekubo way passed away. You get so when the news came out, say the guy don't buy for Nollywood. So many people they talk plenty things. Others they say, why the guy no come online can't talk, say if they go through all these things because the guy don't disappear from media, from social media. Get, you know, post, family people no post anything about him. You know, sometimes like these people come, they ask questions. How is Alex Ekubo? How is he? He's no longer acting, he's no longer on screen, all that questions and all this. So nobody talk anything. But last we come here say, he later cry for that situation because of cancer. We don't reach another level. We be stage 4 or more. Any matter, any sickness, we don't reach that level, stage 4 or more. Roll on for your head, throw away. Because that kind of sickness, it is very, very bad. So yesterday, the CEO, they tell us, say, that in you know like as that art or take die. Say God, may God punish that cancer. Anything we call cancer for this life, say may God punish him. Because na bad thing. And according to when she talk online, say she gets cancer we don't reach stage 4. When she later come online talk, say you never reach stage 4. All those kind of like where people no still believe her. Say she they suffer for cancer till today. Even though she do series of videos, they post online. Sometimes we go see her where she go hospital, we go lie down, they do video and all that. People no still believe because of how she takes startup with lies. So today, something happened when picture of this Nollywood actor, Alex, wake by. Many people come to post, say, why God no take blessing, CEO, give us Alex Ekubo. Many places where they post the picture of the guy, now waiting people they comment with that one. Almost some people get bad mouth. Person they are alive, another person by you call the tape God say why you not take this one with their life, give us the one wake by now you be God. So today blessing CEO come finally answer them. Yes, here she answer them with all these things where they talk, say no, those people they pray say why God not take her, leave Alex Ekubo, may God say God now go punish them. Because he get the time where according to how she tell everybody say all this why. Because the guy keep everything away from social media because of waiting people go talk, you get? Because of waiting people go talk about that situation, now why you can't keep it off social media? You know how people be now. No be how you label it, no be how you understand that. Now that person go understand that thing. Now so this life be. So now why some people, even if no be sickness, so anything, celebration or marriage, or success, so they like keep it off social media.
And the ones where have the thick skin, we get thick skin, where we're thick skin in the sense that anything where people they talk, you know, they enter you, you know, they shake you. Now just a hero culture, they push you, you stand. So now you go come and post them online because anything where people talk, you know, concern you. So blessing you, they tell them today, Sam, that guy yourself wake by, you get the time where people come online, come they say, the guy they do man. Like man, where they do man. Now you get that kind of vibe and hey. Say the guy they do man. Now because of that, the first wife where if you won't marry, can't live and come out. The rumor was everywhere at that time. So if to say the guy come bring say in the sick now, come on like on the post pictures of his vulnerable state. So many people go see talk say eh. Now because of say they do man, now why God don't they punish him? Maybe now waiting the guy see, you know, come post picture of himself online, you get. So now waiting blessing still they talk to David that one. Say, oh this one now where people they tell her because she posted say she get, you know, cancer. Because she keep posting it today is because she has thick skin. So one thing she they talk in essence is that all these people they happen for social media. You they hear all these buzzwords. There are people where they, in fact, they enjoy it. If they want to post about their family, and in fact, they ready already to fight back. If you give them buzz, they will give you buzz. So, but if you're not ready for all those fights, no, just post them for social media because social media now very very war zone. No, be as you take understand them. Even you will post something sometimes, you have a different intention or different caption. But bloggers, they go carry and they give them different captions. Even when you wake up for morning, one day like you just wake up for morning, see say that your picture when you post, it don't turn to another thing. It's a disaster on social media. Now why people, even though say the guy, everybody blame the guy where buy for no leave, say you no try. Why go keep on for? Even so many people they post the chats. People where they close to him, they post and where they come the chat and say, Alex, how fun, I don't even see you for screen. Hope say all is well. You just crossed my mind today. I say, make I check up on you. The guy go tell them, say, you did fine. That you don't decide to take off, you know, just cool off. You don't want to be on social media for now. People will chat and they post them. You get, you just don't want to tell anybody about, say, you did sick. But last now, the thing no come end well. Now why everybody blame him? They say, if to say you know, if your career come online, at least, make people, even if not money, they go contribute them, carry and go outside, or do anything. But anyhow, anything we go say will happen, sha, now ain't gonna let that happen. So now when people listen, they talk to David that one, say, every time people they talk, if you not like, make you not talk, do away with your mind. She goes to chest them. She there ready to give you a bag. If you give me back, I will give you left. Now, so, bless you, see, you're ready for them. So, my people, to the next time, one way they hear next thing for where I carry come today, it says, she said, many women go into marriages for survivor lady. So, they come from a Nigerian lady, actually. She posted some twisted reactions online after sharing her view on marriage and divorce. Yes, the one we should talk about today now, marriage and divorce. Because if you look around, you go see, say, this thing is really, really alarming in our society today. Marriage and divorce. You go see somebody married, not only our celebrities, so, not only celebrities, politicians, people with the businessmen. If you see, say, you know, I don't marry today, the next thing, you know, they don't divorce. Why? Why is the rate of divorce increasing? Now, waiting this lady today, can't say, she know why. Like, she understand why all these things, they happen. Because women, they cannot survive on their own without that marriage. And you know why? According to her, she talks, say, as a woman, they need that marriage. You go just see a woman run into marriage. You see one man, we don't make him. You go just run into marriage. And I go marry, you go born one pikin. Sometimes, they know they born pikin. 4 or 5 years or even 2 self, go tell the man say I know they do again, no, they go divorce, they go share the property. Say some women, and that will be the reason why they enter that marriage in the first place. They never love the man, all they want is that money where that man don't suffer get, so that they go share them at the end of the day. And you with the listen, you believe them. Because the rate of divorce is really, really increasing by the day. And I don't know why, I keep asking questions. Is it that some people, they don't know what they want?
They just see somebody, they run into marriage, and all of a sudden, you know, like the

in rich house now, why they talk say, ah, this lady they do well for herself. You get, that doesn't mean you don't have hard-working ladies, so we have. But majority of the women today, they are going to marriage because they want to share man property after divorce, carry the half, go start up life. After all, they can't tell everybody say marriage no favor people. Now waiting this lady, they talk today with that one. I don't know how it takes him. Not true. I be no be true. You shall reason up. Think about it. I'll be waiting you guys to talk concerning this topic because it's actually a debatable topic. So my people right about now, as they're trying to regurgitate on that point, make we sharply go on another musical break. Another short musical break actually because of our time. Yes, our time in the studio. We'll soon be leaving the studio for other people to come in. So my people, enjoy that sweet melody. I'll be right back with the remaining package of today's program, Entertainment Gist.

Welcome back from that musical break. Hope you love it and also you vibe to it. Music. If you know sabi dance, you go sabi shake head. If you know sabi shake head, you go sabi move body. Now so you be. You know get as you go there listen to music, make you know they do one or two. even if you know smile, you go they do one kind thing. You go they shake your body small. So my people moving forward to the next thing for where they on my table today say man sent wife packing because of iPhone wahala. Yes, now so you be that iPhone where you know now you don't cause this marriage. Now this couple may they separate. Listen to what happened before you go judge them for innocent iPhone. So the husband might buy the iPhone, give the wife, you get the con they leave. When he gifted the wife before, now when he engaged the wife, you get, you know, when they see they do girlfriend, boyfriend, you can't engage the lady, say you won't marry her. Now that day he gifted her the iPhone. As they come marry, 2 years into the marriage, things come they had for them small financial challenges. Now so they manage, they do. So one morning like this, they prepare to go to church. The man say may they quickly do Snapchat video with their phone. The phone can't slip off from the man hand. From two-story building, come fall for grand. Everything smash. So now the phone can't smash. You know iPhone now, once it fall, in fact, not the way you know, go fit do anything like that. Especially when it is very high, you know, heights like that. So as the phone can't destroy already, don't damage, nothing again to do about the phone. The wife can't invest. So that day, the woman not follow the husband go church to start with, like where the problem started from. He no go church that day. After everything, where the husband they beg and they plead, say don't worry, he no agree. Oh, she no agree go church. Everything. Now the man can't go church. Come back to just make sure say peace reign. He can't see they beg the wife go buy Android phone for her because things no balance that time. He no to get. Come buy Android phone for the woman. Make she use the manage. The woman no still grill. The woman no put SIM card for that phone. Now saw the phone there. The man go back to his place of work. Even when the man get the emergency, call the wife the phone this feature because she refused to put her SIM card inside the Android. She's waiting for the iPhone. So that day the man can't come back and say which kind of thing be this. Why all this pleading like what they please buy Android phone for you so that I go later know when things no balance where I go buy iPhone. The woman no still put them. So the man confess say made the woman pack all her belongings come up for the house. Say you no marry again. Marriage we don't reach 2 years. Say you know they marry again. See what they call these people divorce now? Not that they have divorced legally, but the man after that time the woman don't say she go they beg. She called it down they beg. Say made the woman now work of the devil. Say now hand work of the devil. The man say you know they do again. So now people come they talk. Say what thing be the reason why the woman go harden her heart like that? Say the phone where she invest for. She know now the man nine by him. Now my own question be that though. Is it the same question why they ask? Now man buy phone for you. Now man hand phone from spoiled. Now the man they beg you, I go buy another one for you. You know still agree. So for you, for your own mind, for your own judgment, what you got to tell this woman? So what did she do? It makes sense. I be go blame the innocent husband. Actually, I'm giving my own judgment. Where Chester say you know they marry again. What is your take on this, you know, particular story? So the last one where I want just now about today, my people. It says, man shocked girlfriend after she refunded 500,000 naira, he lent her within 5 months. This one now, a good one, because you know why? The lady in question, she no bridge the agreement. Make I tell you what thing happened. The boyfriend and the boyfriend can't lend the girlfriend 500,000 naira, make she use the do something. You get? Make she use do business. So every month she go to pay the boyfriend 100,000 naira until he reach that 5 months. He go pay 500,000 naira complete. That was the agreement. Now, as they go like that, they go. The girl they try every month. Maybe she receive her salary. She go pay the 100,000 naira. So the boy can tell him when you pay the final one, call me for phone. Get.
as the girl complete the payment, the fifth month, he complete the 500,000 naira payment. Now the boyfriend can't call him for phone, you know. Send the money back. He sent the whole complete 500,000 naira back to the girlfriend. The girl come dey tell her, say, "Wetin happen? You know, say you go give me this money, you can't allow me make her stress myself for this why." The boy say, "No, that is not the point here. The point here is that you did not breach the agreement, and you are someone that can trust. With all sincerity, you pay the money. It's not about the money." The guy they talk say, like, he never even want to lend the girlfriend money to collect and back. You get, but he wanted to know the type of person he is dating. You see, some girls for this life where me and you deal like this, they never end trust for their relationship. Not even about money. Oh. Even though say it's money, let's just say it's money, because mostly money must be involved. Person when you date, or even your husband self, some people they know date, they marry. Do you agree with me? That one day possible. They know date, they marry. Even your own husband, he give you small money when you keep for him. Maybe he won't test you to know whether you're a very sincere person. Say you feel keep this thing, make your husband trust you. He give you that small money when you keep for him. The next day, call the tell Antori, say, honey, I wake up for Junior leg on the shake jiggy jiggy. So because of that, I carry the money, go hospital. You won't lie, carry the money. So even like that money when you give him, you keep. Not say you won't collect and back, but you won't know who you are. So even for relationship, it happen. Person go use smart like this test person. But you when already know say you be camelo, you know fit stand, you don't change, make different colours. Person no fit know your true colour. Now there some people they lose relationship. So this girl now, as she just, you know, do everything to make sure say it happened, the agreement, the boy can't trust and the more. Now why the story can't find its way to papers? Because now genuine story where people supposed to learn from, not only dating, you know, young people, married people, they're supposed to learn from it. Because you know why? It is very, very important for you to gain trust and allow someone to gain your trust. So my people, now here I go talk rich for today's entertainment gist. Thank you for listening. Till tomorrow, keep listening to Esan Winoculars Radio. I remain your host, Miss Judy K. Have a lovely day and bye-bye for now.

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Assemblies of God Church of Wabu Quarter, they present 3 days program with a team breaking barriers to our responsibility. Zechariah 4, 6 to 7. This program will feature salvation, healing, deliverance, and lots more. The pastor and anointed minister will be there, evangelist S.O. Eboji. Ministry, you should get Reverend E.F. Ilembo Diaye will be the chief host and district superintendent. Pastor J.O. Otobo is the host for the program. The date now Wednesday 20th to Friday 22nd May 2026 and the time now 4 p.m. daily. The venue AGC Owobu Quarters, Agboya Close off Mary the Queen Road, Uromi, Edo State. Come

my people, my name na Gladys Odia. I dey go in for Miss Edo International Beauty Pageant as Miss Uromi to represent Una. And the day of this event, na May 24th at Victor Wifos Hall, Airport Road, Benin City. I beg, make Una vote for me and buy tickets. You feel reach me on 070-3480-5893. And you feel reach me on my TikTok account, where name na It's Gladys Mine. This beauty pageant not be just to show my beauty, but to

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Distinguished listeners, your trusted program is here again that brings you the nation legislature closer to you. And in here, we break down the debate, the decision, and development shaping our democracy. And of course, we usually take you from the red chambers of the Senate to the green chambers of the House of Representatives. Yes, of course, we keep you informed, enlightened, and empowered. And make sure you stay tuned as we unpack the issues, spotlight the lawmakers, and explore how the action affects you, the Nigerian people. My name is Joseph Osayamo Igwanre. And of course, I'm your host on the show today, the National Assembly Matters. Stay tuned. We'll be right back to give you the updates coming in from the Senate so that you know what's happening out there.

All right, welcome back from that short break. And just in case you're tuning in, this is the National Assembly Matters on ASAM Binoculars Radio 105.1 Urumi. And we're back on track to give you the update as it is emanating from the Senate. Just in case you don't know, quiet battle for the 11th Senate presidency have begun. And we have some people who are already eyeing that seat of the Senate President Godswill Akpabio. Somebody like Senator Adams Oshiomhole, Uzodinma, Kalu, Omo Agege, they are all eyeing Akpabio's seat. Zoning, ranking, Tinubu's factor is shaping the narrative, even though the inauguration of the 11th Senate is still more than a year away. Political calculations over who become the Senate President, the permutation and combinations are already taking place right here. And we must say that it is a fair game. And let's see what panels in a couple of days as far as who, win the election to the Senate in the first place before we talk about who becomes the Senate President. Yes, we have Senator Oshiomhole avoiding the talks. Yes, he's avoiding the Senate President talk, saying that he is focused on re-election as he's not taking the electorate for granted. Yes, the Senator representing Edo North, Senator Adams Oshiomhole, on Wednesday declined to declare his interest in becoming Senate President in 2027, insisting that his immediate focus is securing re-election to the Senate. He was speaking during an interview on Channel's television amid speculations about the 2027 Senate leadership. Oshiomhole said it would amount to playing God to discuss occupying the Senate President's seat before being re-elected. Yes, the former Edo State lawmaker, the former Edo State governor, I beg your pardon, he said his current mandate was nearing expiration, that he was concentrating on retaining his seat in the Senate. According to him, I quote, "So now, my current tenure will end at the end of this session. I am applying for renewal. I cannot take the people of Edo North for granted." That's a quote coming from Senator Adam Oshiomhole. And everybody is already aware that, the battle to the Senate is already begun, even though the elections are yet to be conducted, because some people are super sure that they are getting there by all means. And well, let's see what pan out in the primaries and in the election, because if you ask from the Edo North side, I think Oshiomhole is not getting any rival in the All Progressive Congress as far going for the Senate. So he has gotten the ticket, like they call it, the consensus ticket. So his primary is sure. So the only one that is the deciding factor is the general elections come 2027. And I believe Oshiomhole don't want to entertain that discourse yet. He wants to secure his slot to the Senate before talking about being the Senate President. Yes, that is the first info we're bringing you that is coming in from the Senate. And it has been a very wonderful time because a lot of politics have been happening with the senators. Everybody wants a return ticket there. While some are complaining of the consensus attitude, some are also saying whether this consensus work or not, they are going into the primary to see how they sludge it out. Well, meanwhile, we have the Kano North. In Kano North, Bariu has clinched the, consensus ticket as Guazo stepped down. Don't forget, Bariu is also another person who is also eyeing at Wabio seat. And the former Minister of State for Housing and Urban Development and ex-Deputy Governor of Kano State, Abdullahi Tanjani Guazo, on Tuesday evening withdrew his aspiration for the Kano North Senatorial District seat ahead of the 2027 general election. Guazo announced his decision in a statement issued on Tuesday after what he described as extensive consultation with political stakeholders at the national, state and zonal level. According to him, the decision was taken in the interest of unity, progress and the overall success of the All Progressive Congress in the 2027 election.
Yes, Guazo said, and I quote, in defense to His Excellency Bola Ahmed Tinubu, in deference to His Excellency Bola Ahmed Tinubu, Commander-in-Chief and President of the Federal Republic of Nigeria, and His Excellency Abba Kabi Yusuf, Executive Governor of Kano State, and following extensive consultations with all concerned, I have reached the decision to step down my senatorial aspiration, end of quote, he stated. He added that the move was aimed at promoting cohesion and strengthening the party ahead of the poll. Yes, that was coming in from, Kano, senatorial seat right there. It just sold to the Kano electoral north, Kano north electoral seat right there in the Senate. Right now, Bariu has clinched the consensus ticket, while Guazo has stepped down. Well, let's bring you to another issue that is also making the round. We're having the pro-Tinubu group endorses S. Ondo SSG for Senate seat. Those who are supporting the Tinubu group, the Ondo State Chapter of the Renewed Hope Youth Alliance, they have endorsed former secretary to the state government, Prince Katrin Odu, to represent Ondo South Senatorial District in the Senate following the nomination of Senator Jimo Ibrahim for an ambassadorial appointment to the United Nations. The development comes amid growing political consultations within the All Progressive Congress over who should fill the expected vacancy of Ibrahim's nomination. Is confirmed and he's formally exit the Senate. At a press conference in Akure on Wednesday, the Senate coordinator of the group, Samuel Olukwade, declared a vote of confidence in Odu, describing her as a remarkable leader and an exemplary public servant. According to him, Odu's long-standing record in public service, particularly in governance, education and women's development, makes her a strong contender for the position. Well, Princess Katrin Oladinu Odu is not just a name. She is a beacon of hope and inspiration for many, particularly women and youths aspiring to lead. That is coming in from the leader of the pro wiki group right there, who is endorsing that female to go for the Senate seat. Yes, talking about S. Ondo SSG right there. And it's all politics all the way, as we have a lot of people putting in their own talks into the fray to get somebody they want to support into the Senate by all means. Well, let's see what pan out after the primaries of the APC, because a lot of political jostlings happening right around there. Alright, Steve, from the Senate, we have Ogun Senator trains youth in digital marketing. Yes, of course, everybody are trying to do something to put them in the good book of the people who are going to elect them into one elected position or the other. That is the politics we're talking about. Sometimes this don't happen when it's not election cycle. It is just business as usual. But when it's coming close to the election cycle, you see a lot of politicians trying to do things that they can campaign with going into the election. To bridge Nigeria's digital skill gap and tackle youth unemployment, Senator Shaib Salisu, representing Ogun Central Senatorial District, has facilitated the training of over 350 graduate youths in the Comprehensive Digital Literacy and Empowerment Program. The initiative, which is the 9th edition of the Senator Salisu series of skill acquisition program for graduates, according to a statement on Tuesday from the media office, focused on digital and social media marketing skill for renew hope, employment and wealth creation. That is a very plausible one. That is a very commendable one from the Senate, from Ogun Central, right there, who is trying to support the youth in digital skill. Training them on digital marketing. And it's not the first time he's doing this, but he's doing this close to this election cycle, so that a lot of people will have him in mind
I think it's a very good one. Anything that brings development should not always be politicized. So long as you are helping the people and it's real, not fake, it's a good one. If everybody can do this, even if it's just during election cycle, I think it will go a long way to empower the people and create other development in the community where these people are coming from. Just same thing happened in Edo State recently, where we got somebody who is vying for one position of the House of Representatives. He also did similar thing for some populists in the area. And I think it's also a plausible one. If others can actually emulate such in their various area they represent, it will go a long way to also bring a lot of people out of the poverty gap. All right, let's take you now to another info that is making it round. We have a lot of people submitting their nomination form, in the opposition party, PDP. We have Natasha. She has submitted a PDP senatorial nomination form right there. Yes, Natasha, the celebrity senator representing Kogi Central Senatorial District. Her full name is Natasha Putu-Dwaga. And on Monday, she officially submitted her People's Democratic Party senatorial nomination form in Abuja, formally signaling her readiness to seek re-election in 2027. The lawmaker arrived at the PDP National Secretariat, accompanied by supporters and political associates, drawing attention in a wine and red outfit, complemented by her trademark dark eyeglasses. Of course, Akpotiuduaghan, who is seeking a second term in the Senate, is expected to face stiff competition from the ruling All Progressive Congress, where former Kogi State Governor Yahaya Bello is widely speculated to be interested in the seat. Speaking shortly after submitting the nomination forms, the senator thanked members of her constituency and the PDP for their continued support and confidence in her leadership. She said, and I quote, "I remain committed to the service of my people and to the advancement of democratic values. This journey is not about personal ambition alone, but about sustaining purposeful representation, youth and women empowerment, and ensuring that the dividends of democracy reach every community." And of course, she said, well, let's see what pan out in this election, because this is already a very, tight competition for her, if you ask me, because contending with the former governor of that state, who is also from the ruling Progressive Congress, is going to be a tight rope for her. Well, let's see how she can actually navigate her way going back the second time to the Senate. Who shall wear? And if she cannot get it to, let the highest bidder get it. All right, that is it coming in from the Senator Natasha Akpotiuduaghan. And there's one shocking one coming in. Showore, yes, you know Showore, the activist who have been on the social space for a number of reasons, always going to court, always, you know, talking one or two concerning the presidency and also the administration of the current president. He has backed Aisha Yusufu, Aisha Yusufu, one of the obedient, fellow for the 2027 senatorial bid, saying party choice, wrong. That is coming in from Showore. Activist and former presidential candidate Moye Showore has backed the senatorial ambition of fellow activist Aisha Yusufu, who is contesting the FCT seat in the 2027 general election, by criticizing her party choice. Showore made the remarks on Monday during an interview on Channel Television, where he said, "Activists should not stay out of politics. No, I totally support her. I've always told her that good people believe that they can do things should get into politics," he said. He added that political participation remains a key form of activism, saying the business of politics is actually the biggest activism that has to be done to save the society. While expressing support for her ambition, he said she was with you
and should have joined his own platform. That's coming in from, the activist right there, talking about the party that Yusufu actually joined. Yusufu resigned from the African Democratic Congress and joined the National Nigeria Democratic Congress, NDC, where she declared her intention to contest the FCT senatorial seat. You will recall that Aisha Yusufu have been a very ardent follower of Peter Obi, who is also in the NDC right now, and that's why Aisha Yusufu is pitching a tent in the NDC. But Omoyele Sowore is thinking that was not supposed to be the party she is supposed to run. She's supposed to run on his own party, Omoyele Sowore. Of course, let's see what pan out in the election, and I wish Aisha Yusufu success going into the Senate if she can actually clinch her ticket right there. And we'll still tell you that Uzodinma declared for Imo West Senate seat. However, we'll not bring you details about that because right now we'll be taking a short break, and when we come back, we'll bring you a little detail of Uzodinma, who is declaring for Imo West Senate for senatorial seats right there. Take tune after this musical break, we'll be right back.

Welcome back from that short break. Just in case you are joining in, this is the National Sublimators, and you are tuned to Eastern Banoclus Radio. Welcome on board, and we told you that the senator talking about in Senate seats of Imo West, Uzodinma, who is currently sitting governor of Imo State. He has declared his candidacy for the APC Imo West senator ticket. He announced this via social media, emphasizing his commitment to serving the district and supporting the renewed hope agenda of President Bola Tinubu. APC leaders in the zone describe him as their consensus candidate and had earlier secured his nomination form. Imo State Governor Uzodinma is who we are talking about. And the report is that Uzodinma announced his entry into the race on Sunday through his verified social media handle. But IAPC has ground seeking the same seat include former Imo State Governor Rochas Okorocha and the incumbent senator representing the district, Osita Uzunaso. APC leaders from Imo West has announced 2 weeks ago the purchase of the nomination form for Uzodinma. They also describe him as their consensus candidate for the senatorial seat. Uzodinma said he had accepted the call by the people of the Imo West senatorial district to serve and to contribute to the development of the zone. The governor said, "My dear people of Imo West senatorial district have once again called upon me to serve, and I have accepted this noble call with utmost humility, sincerity of purpose, and unwavering commitment to the collective advancement of our people." Yes, that is Uzodinma talking, and I actually quoted him right there. And it's going to be a very, very challenging moment for those who are also picking the tickets with him, who are not actually big weight, because I think Uzodinma at this point in time have big political influence, being the governor, sitting governor for that matter. And he's been for the same seat after the expiration of his governorship seat. He's just going to relax in the Senate. And then other people in the state, even Rochas Okorocha, who is also talking, has also been governor. He was also thinking of going to relax in the Nigerian. Other people run governor for 8 years. The options they think is best for them in politics is seat. Well, very soon, don't be surprised, we'll start seeing the Senate filled with ex-governors. That will not be shocking to me. Let's bring you up to speed now on what is happening at the Green Chambers, talking about the House of Rep. And I don't think it will take much, because a lot is actually happening in the House of Rep. Because of time, we will not be able to take much steep politics all the way. But let's tell you that the rep has urged FG to provide Niger rainstorm victims relief materials. Yes, the House of Representatives on Tuesday urged the federal government to provide relief materials to victims of the recent rainstorm in Mokwa, a community in Niger State. The resolution followed the adoption of a motion of urgent public importance moved by the member representing Lavon Mokwa, Aditi Federal Constituency, Joshua Gana. Lawmakers said Mokwa, a major commercial and transit hub, experienced several rainstorms accompanied by strong wind, leading to widespread destruction of

homes, loss of lives and damage to property. Ghana said the House is aware that the disaster led to the collapse of residential buildings, displacement of families, destruction of personal belongings, and destruction of economic and educational activities in the Niger State University of Agriculture and Aquaculture, Mokwa, leaving the students in a harsh environment. And right now he's advocating that the federal government give them relief material. Well, I think that should be something that is not too bad. Calling for your constituent to get some relief material from the federal government. It's a good one, but not so good when it is to ameliorate a disaster. But let's bring you now to what is happening in the, Lagos side of the House of Rep. Some people also do a lot of politics. We have Mudashiru Obasa. He has declared for House of Rep seat. Don't forget, he has been the speaker and a one-time controversial speaker right there of Lagos State. And he wants to upgrade his CV by moving from Speaker of the House of Assembly in Lagos State to becoming a member who is actually representing a constituency right there in Lagos, not the Senate, I beg your pardon. He's all in the, All Progressive Congress already there, and he wants to check his chances of getting there. And this is just another political leader from the Lagos State House of Assembly moving after doing 8 years in that place. They want to go and upgrade their CV in the House of Rep. Yes, that is it. Politics is something some people will never stay away from. And if you check the pedigree of some politicians, they have been in the fray since 1999 when Nigeria became a democratic state. And it has been like that, going back. Well, we hope to see some changes, not just the representation, not just the personality. We hope to see some things that are meaningful change that can affect the lives of people. That is what governance is all about. Well, that is the much we will be taking on the show today. The National Assembly Martins will join me next episode, same time, same station, so that we bring you fresh vibes and updates coming in from the politics happening right here in Nigeria and others, talking about the House of Rep and the Senate House. Thank you for being with me on this episode. Join the next one. My name is Joseph Osemo Iguare. I say bye for now. Have a productive weekend. Have a great day.

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1: Welcome to News Headlines from Eastern Binoculars Radio Uromi. As usual, I'll be giving you stories from different newspapers. The first one I have here is Vanguard Newspapers. The first credit says, court jails ex-minister Maman 75 years over the 3.8 billion naira fraud. 2027, Fubara reaffirms loyalty to APC, dismisses defection rumors. Why I can't help BB Niger applicants secure slots? White money. In Naira dispute, court fixes May 22nd for judgment. Garrick on brink of permanent Man United job. Report. Was on the Vanguard newspapers, Tinubu arrives Rwanda for African CEO forum. The government launch nationwide free digital TV platform June 17. The government approves 70% peculiar allowance for civil servants after showdown threat. And the last letter says, why I visited APC chairman Wike. Away from that newspapers, I'll be taking you to Punch newspapers. The first letter says, Makinde declares presidential ambition on APM platform. Nigerian professor jailed 17 months in USA for 1.4 million fraud. AMVCA 12 Guinness World Record reacts to BB Niger Queen's Bread inspired outfits. APL Emery admits frustration over Elliot failed loan at Villa. Oyo Monarch fought Obas over non-confident moves.
2: Hello, Betashas Nigeria country people and Obongo listeners. I greet you now, especially I say welcome to News Across Geopolitical Zone from Niger. We reach you always from Eastern Binoculars Radio 105.1 Uromi as they bring you the gist, the hot informate. Radio and food for the papers. My name now, Jojo Namani. I'll be your special radio country brother. Another time to check time. I'm going to tell you as it's a break for the news today. First thing for the rich me say, ADC Chieftain and former Director General of the Progressive Governor Forum, where name is Alihu Lukman. He don't also the party could prioritize the welfare of citizens as well as tackle insecurity if they vote them for the 2027 general election. Reports they show say illegal mining they threaten Nigeria's economy as revenue leakage they persist. And then we could tell you see on top 2027 election, court don't rebuke plaintiff lawyer for inside suit against Jonathan. David Beckham don't become the first British sportsman to reach billionaire status with a combination of fortune of around 1.185 billion pounds with the wife Victoria. Yes, that's enough for sport matter and it's equal ceremony matter. Next info, government secondary school Zing family don't support program for casino and Ekwonwi Milo basketball regional titles. Remy Tinubu advocate family centered policies to tackle inequality. Company they face compliance boarding under Nigeria's new e-invoicing regime. Over 90 students don't receive treatment after suspected chemical odor can spread across schools for Ijebu de Ogun State. Nigeria's inflation don't rise to 15.69% for April 2026. NBS report 9B. That one, Dangote Refinery, he don't ask the Lagos court to make them cancel fuel import licenses with the issue to marketers and NNPC. For AMVCA Mata, winner they take the seat for inside the Don's table and the winner for inside the 12th edition of the African Magic Viewers Choice Award. They spotted through the Don's table or the initiative with the power by Don Julio. For inside the tequila as part of the brand. I could tell you, say, I have absolute no sexual or emotional relationship with Frank Edoho. This one, now another update will come from Tega Dominic. And she declared the heir after Frank Edoho wife alleged toxic, in-get affair. No doubts, no citizenship. Tinubu, the defend taxation of Nigeria amid economic hardship. Make we tell you say UNICEF don't donate infection prevention materials to 200 health facilities for Borno. Now that won't happen. He said Kiri is set to endorse Tinubu Oboriwore for inside rally. And yeah, that's one. Make we tell you also say FIFA under 20 Women World Cup, the final draw, it don't show for the paper. The tournament don't set to host for inside Poland. And at the 12th edition, and it will run from 5th to 27th September 2026. And we will carry body go another info. We see the

features for inside the update. Video line shows the Genevieve Unagi talks, she did on the verge of giving up on her cinema entirely for inside there. What could tell you, food transports don't cost, and this one don't drive inflation to 15.69% for the month of April. Woman they arrested by DSS with 302 AK-47 bullets. They don't sentence her to 20 years in prison. Yes, the Federal High Court of Abuja, Iran, that matter. Waiting woman they do with 302 AK-47 bullets. That's on a question with the security. Influencer Blessing CEO, she said, don't appear before the Federal High Court for Lagos over alleged 36 million naira fraud charge. The World Bank don't restrict Instagram comments after Nigeria react to the proposed $1.25 billion loan to Nigeria. And make we also tell you also say, as the reach us for the news, we get updates say, this matter will consign a woman where they arrested for Abuja issue for paper 2, and Carrick don't confirmed as Man United permanent coach. Yes, just in case you be Man U fan, making us in a Carrick doing a coach now. Dangote refinery don't sue Nigeria Attorney General over issuance of import license to marketers and intoxime. And I supposed to be like that. Make we tell you, say, woman don't they arrested by DSS with 302 life ammunition, and they don't knock her 20 years in prison. UTME, jam don't activate change of institution. They can begin resource sleep printing by Monday, with the 18th day of May. 2027, SINN Commissioner don't emerge as UVADC governor candidate. Now consensus, now they take give on that one. Governor Sule, I have constitutional right to endorse successor. Also the update issue for paper. Iran, straight up for months, close only to our enemies. Yes, now Iran, they took that one. Cause don't find pontiff. 1 million naira over delay for inside Jonathan eligibility suit. Only Queen Miriam don't welcome twins princess. Congratulations to those. We welcome that baby. Boko Haram terrorists don't adopt scores of pupils from Bono Primary School. Soldiers reportedly flee. So that update reach us, and it is very shocking, say, these Boko Haram people don't strike again for Bono. Bayelsa own airline don't secure NCAA certification, and they don't begin flight operation May 25th. Now that's one good sub. Farmers, they call for more investment for inside cocoa processing. And we could tell you, say, President Tinubu, in the appoint, Adedayo Benjamin Laniyi as the Director General and CEO of the Miriam Babangida National Center for Women Development for 4 years term, and inflation for Nigeria don't rise to 15.69%. Tinubu don't remove poverty as barrier to education. Who they talk this one? Minister, and they give us that update. And my country people, we'll talk to you today for news across your bosom for Nigeria. On top is on Binoculars Radio. We trust you and get a good time with us, and yeah, the information will bring on tomorrow on another day, and we'll see on tell now waiting day for the news. Make sure say you know touch your radio die. Keep on lock on for it's on Binoculars Radio, because now yeah, you go hear all the sharp information as in the break first time. My name now Jojo Namani, I'll be a radio country brother. I say make a great day today.

0: In the name of the Father, and of the Son, and of the Holy Spirit, amen. Greetings of peace to you, dear brothers and sisters in Christ. 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
1: They told us we're the future of tomorrow.
0: This was Jesus. After spending some time in Antioch, Paul departed and went from place to place through the region of Galatia and Phrygia, strengthening all the disciples. Now a Jew named Apollos, a native of Alexandria, came to Ephesus. He was an eloquent man, well-versed in the scriptures. He had been instructed in the way of the Lord, and being fervent in spirit, he spoke and taught accurately the things concerning Jesus.

Though he knew only the baptism of John, he began to speak boldly in the synagogue. But when Priscilla and Aquila heard him, they took him and expounded to him the way of God more accurately. When he wished to cross to Achaia, the brethren encouraged the inroads of the disciples to receive him. When he arrived, he greatly helped those who through grace had believed, for he powerfully confuted the Jews in public, showing by the scriptures that the Christ was Jesus. Theme of our gospel reading is, My Father loves you because you have loved me and believed in me. John 16:23-28. At that time, Jesus said to his disciples, Truly, truly, I say to you, if you ask anything of the Father, he will give it to you in my name. Until now, you have asked nothing in my name. Ask and you will receive, that your joy may be full. I said it to you in figures. The hour is coming when I shall no longer speak to you in figures, but tell you plainly of the Father. In that day you will ask in my name, and I do not say to you that I shall ask the Father for you. For the Father himself loves you, because you have loved me and have believed that I came from the Father. I came from the Father and have come into the world. Again, I am leaving the world and going to the Father. Reflection on the readings. Anyone who loves Jesus and believes that he came from the Father to save the world has access to divine provisions. Through the name of Jesus, any disciple of Jesus is entitled to anything he asks in the name of Jesus. However, entitlement does not automatically mean possession. Jesus tells us that we are entitled to have anything if we ask. We shall possess whatever we ask the Father in the name of Jesus, because we are entitled to ask and receive. Paul, Apollos, many others were answered prayers of the disciples of Jesus. And so we pray this day and ask God for the grace to be, the grace to have, and the grace to love in the name of Jesus. May the Holy Spirit, our advocate, help us to understand clearly the Word of God, the undiluted Word of God, to give us the grace to continue to serve God sincerely and faithfully. In the name of Jesus Christ we pray. Amen. Thank you for joining us today. God bless you. Have a wonderful day.

people of Nigeria in distress. All-powerful and merciful Father, you are the God of justice, love, and peace. You rule over all the nations of the earth. Power and might are in your hands, and no one can withstand you. We present our country, Nigeria, before you. We pray and thank you, for you are the source of all we have and are. We are sorry for all the sins we have committed and for the good deeds we have failed to do. In your loving forgiveness, keep us safe from the punishment we deserve. Lord, we are weighed down not only by uncertainties, but also by moral, economic, and political problems. Listen to the cries of your people who confidently turn to you. God of infinite goodness, our strength in adversity, our health in weakness, our comfort in sorrow. Be merciful to us, your people. Spare this nation, Nigeria, from chaos, anarchy, and doom. Bless us with your kingdom of justice, love, and peace. We ask this through Christ our Lord. Most sacred heart of Jesus, Immaculate Heart of Mary.

0: Welcome to News on the Hour, reaching you from Mason Binoculars Radio Uromi. First, the headlines. Citizens call for urgent relief support for natural disaster victims in Edo across Nigeria. NDLEA trains NYSC members in Edo. UTME, JAMB activates change of institution, begins resource printing Monday. My name is Joseph Osayama Igwari, and now the news in details. Concerned citizens have called on government authorities and relevant emergency agencies to provide relief materials and urgent support for victims of natural disasters across the country, particularly in Edo State. The appeal comes amid growing reports of rainstorm, heavy wind, flooding, and other harsh weather conditions that have destroyed properties and rendered many families homeless in some communities. Some residents have reportedly received warning of possible environmental disasters, while others are already battling the devastating effects of strong wind and rainstorm that have displaced citizens and damaged homes. Speaking in an interview with our reporter, Mr. Mark Omar urged the government, political representatives, and worthy individuals to show compassion and provide assistance to affected victims. According to him, although people pray against disasters, it is important for society to stand together whenever such unfortunate incident occur. We don't pray for disaster, but if it happens, it is important for people to show concern and help victims get back on their feet again, he said. Mr. Omar further stressed the need for proactive emergency response measures, noting that timely intervention from authorities and humanitarian agencies could reduce the suffering of displaced families.
1: Yes, sir.
2: Yes. Concerning a natural disaster, we don't pray for that. But should it happen to any of our person, even when we don't know the person, maybe we hear about it in the news or on television or in radio, or we read it in paper or see online that there is a fire disaster somewhere, or rain or wind, any form of disaster that is natural, and the victims are crying for help. Even when they are not crying or asking you for help, I believe it's a good thing for people to show concern and be empathetic enough to go there and see what they can do to help them out of that situation. The government, our representatives in the houses of assembly, the house of reps, and even the National Assembly, those that are well to do that can help. We should go around them and go see what we can do to be able to bring them to their feet again.
0: In a separate news, the National Drug Law Enforcement Agency, NDLEA, Edo Command on Thursday trained members of the National Youth Service Corps Drug Free Club as anti-drug abuse advocates. The specialized one-day anti-drug abuse trainer seminar held in Benin on Thursday was meant to strengthen grassroots sensitization and prevention efforts among young people. Speaking during the event, Michelle Ofeyeju, who is the state commander of the NDLEA, said the initiative was designed to equip corps members with the knowledge and skills required to champion drug abuse prevention campaigns in their communities. We'll take a short break now to come on the news today. UTME, JAMB activates change of institution, begins resource printing Monday. We'll bring the details of these more shortly. Please stay tuned.
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0: Welcome back and thank you for staying tuned. This is Asan Binoculars Radio and you are tuned to News on the Hour. Remember, a positive attitude can brighten your day for the better. Stay positive today. And now the rest of the news. The Joint Admissions and Matriculation Board has announced the commencement of the 2026 Unified Tertiary Matriculation Examination Change of Institution and Course Process for candidates. The board disclosed this in a notice issued on Friday by spokesperson Dr. Fabian Benjamin on X. Candidates wishing to change their institutions or program of choice may now proceed to do so visiting any of the board's approved CBT. Applicants are advised to visit any accredited CBT center to effect the changes the statement read. Jam also announced that the printing of the original 2026 UTMA resource slip would commence on Monday, May 18, 2026. The board advised candidates to visit accredited CBT centers for printing of their resource slips and other related services. To wrap up news on the hours today, the airlines again. Citizens call for urgent relief support for natural disaster victims in Edo across Nigeria. NDLA trains NYC members in Edo. UTME, Jam Activate Change of Institution, begins resort slip printing Monday. And that is the size of it on News on the Hour. For comment, feedback and info, send your update to us on 00519181139. You can give us an email on asambinoclass9@gmail.com. And on behalf of Asambinoclass Radio News Crew, thank you for staying tuned. My name is Joseph Osayamo Iguare saying, have a great day.
1: Ege nare kahi ebe sunu oto isan la oto edo remu oto Nigeria rebe oiko na be san radio wa mowo wa zore babulu are ka banho.
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7: All right, ladies and gentlemen, my name is Samson Alamanoso, known as Enjoyment's Landlord. I'm speaking right now. 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
8: Welcome to Sports Daily from Esan Banacola Radio. I am Big Billy. First from the local sport, World Cup world record holder Toby Amosun says she's still hungry for more success after winning her third continental title at the ongoing CAA Senior African Athlete Championship in Ghana on Wednesday. In a separate news, Belgium have included striker Romelu Lukaku in their World Cup squad despite concern over his fitness, with head coach Rudi Gracia admitting the forward is not yet in peak condition following a lengthy injury layoff. In another development, Bayern Munich Victorian goalkeeper Manuel Neuer announced Friday that he has extended his contract at the German champions by 1 year until 2027. This is the beat of sport from Asian Binoculars Radio. I am Big Billy saying to have a lovely day and God bless you all.
9: Welcome to entertainment news from Asian Binoculars Radio Uromi. First, the headlines. Poor electricity in Nigeria affected my growth. Arasta. Living Nigeria should be your biggest dream. Scale sells Nigerian youths. I am Judy Chineye. Now the entertainment news in details. Nigerian Afrobeat singer Arasta has said unstable electricity supply in Nigeria negatively affected her childhood. Speaking at the Global Citizen Now Center in New York, Star claimed that her life would have been different if she had grown up with a steady electricity supply. She recalled that poor electricity supply affected her education, career development, and even her family's means of livelihood. Arasta appealed to African leaders to address the logistic challenges in the continent, stressing that every child deserves electricity and other basic social amenities for proper growth. In separate news, Afrobeat singer Rel John Njege Njege, popularly known as Kells, has urged Nigerian youth to make emigrating abroad their top priority. According to him, leaving Nigeria would guarantee the security of Nigerian youth and afford them the opportunity to achieve their goals. On his X handle, he wrote, "As a young Nigerian, your biggest dream should be to leave Nigeria so that you can survive and actually achieve your dream by at least staying alive." To wrap up the entertainment news, the headlines again. Poor electricity in Nigeria affected my growth, Arasta. Leaving Nigeria should be your biggest dream. Scales tells Nigerian youth. This is all of it today on Entertainment News. Thank you for listening. I am Jude Chinenye. Have a nice day.

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2: 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Welcome to ASAM Binoculars Radio. It's business news, the headlines. Nigeria attracting $20 billion FDI in 2026, says Tinubu. Stakeholders back FG on tourism sector restructuring. I am Edan Fawaz. Now the business news in details. President Bola Tinubu on Thursday said Nigeria is on course to attract close to $20 billion in foreign direct investment in 2026 alone. He attributed the figure to his administration's systematic removal of regulatory bottlenecks, microeconomic stabilization, and transparency reforms. Tinubu stated this while making a case for Africa's self-reliance and continental resource integration at the Africa CEO Forum in Kigali, Rwanda. In another development, still business news, the federal government has reaffirmed its commitment to building a globally competitive hospitality, travel and tourism ecosystem as key stakeholders across government, the private sector and industry institutions rallied strong support for the National Institute for Hospitality and Tourism. A statement from Nyota on Thursday stated that the support was given at the sectorial personal practitioners, operators, and institutions registration, induction, fellowship, conferment, and inauguration of the governing boards of the hospitality and tourism sector skills. Council of Nigeria held in Abuja. With this, we end the business news. I am Edna Fawaz. Thank you for listening. Have yourself a lovely day.
3: This is news across the globe on ASAM Binoculars Radio. First, the headlines. Oil prices ease as Hormuz shipping resumes. Ebola crisis deepens in DR Congo as debt toll rises. My name is Joseph Osaremoi Gwari, and now the news and details. While the United States and Iran have yet to agree on terms to reopen the strategic Strait of Hormuz, about 30 Chinese ships reportedly transited the waterway on Wednesday. The semi-official affairs news agency in Iran reported on Thursday that it became possible for Wednesday night for a number of Chinese ships to pass through the Strait of Hormuz in compliance with Iranian management protocols. Citing an informed source, a news agency reported that a senior official of the Navy of Iran Islamic Revolutionary Guard Corps disclosed that 30 vessels passed through the Strait of Hormuz since Wednesday night. Meanwhile, health officials are racing to contain a deadly Ebola outbreak in northeastern Democratic Republic of Congo, where at least 65 people have died and 100 more are suspected to be infected. According to the African Center for Disease Control and Prevention, around 246 suspected cases have now been recorded, raising fears the virus could spread beyond Congo's borders. Preliminary testing confirmed Ebola in 13 out of 20 samples, with scientists now working to identify the exact strain behind the outbreak. To wrap up news across the globe, the headlines again. Oil prices ease as more shipping resumes. Ebola crisis deepens in DR Congo as debt toll rises. And that is where we wrap up today. Thank you for joining. Have a beautiful day. Welcome to the religious news segment on ASAM Binoculars Radio. First, the headlines. Pope commends Cardinal Shering, witness of hope at funeral mass. Pope Leo, no one may claim rights to violate dignity of others. My name is Joseph Osayamoi Gwari, and now the news in details. At the altar of the chair of St. Peter's Basilica, Pope Leo XIV presided over the funeral mass of Cardinal Paul Emi Shering, who died aged 79 on 12 May, giving thanks for the late Swiss Cardinal's decades of faithful service to the Holy See and entrusting him to the mercy of God. and his family. The Pope reflected on the great and solemn moment in which the Cardinal now stands before the Lord to receive the reward for the good accomplished in this life and forgiveness for the shortcomings caused by human frailty. In a separate update, Pope Leo XIV had an audience on Friday with participants in the second internal parliamentary conference on the fight against drug and organized crime. The event was promoted by the Organization for Security and Cooperation in Europe, a club of 57 states across Europe, North America, and Central Asia. In his address, the Pope said, "The present at the conference highlights the importance of combating the scourge of illicit drugs and the criminal network that imperils the very future of our society." To wrap up the religious news here once again, Pope commend Cardinal Chérigue's witness of hope at funeral mass. Pope Leo, "No one may claim right to violate dignity of others." And that is the size of it on the religious news. Thank you for joining. Have a good day.
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1: Hello and welcome to Eastern Binoculars Radio. It's a weather forecast for Uromi, Eastern Northeast Local Government, predicted by Metro State. My name is Jay Chris. By 12 a.m. in the morning, there will be an overcast sky of 77 degrees Celsius of relative humidity of 94%. And by 1 a.m. in the morning, there will be a cloudy sky of 77 degrees Celsius of relative humidity of 95%. And by 5 a.m. in the morning, there will be an overcast sky of 75 degrees Celsius of relative humidity of 96%. And by 8 a.m. in the morning, there will be a cloudy sky of 79 degrees Celsius of relative humidity of 91%. And by 9 a.m. in the morning, there will be a light rain of 81 degrees Celsius of relative humidity of 82%. And by 4 p.m. in the afternoon, there will be a thunderstorm of 90 degrees Celsius of relative humidity of 68%. And by 5 p.m. in the evening, there will be a light rain again of 88 degrees Celsius of relative humidity of 64%. And by 9 p.m. in the evening, there will be a cloudy sky of 81 degrees Celsius of relative humidity of 87%. And by 11 p.m. in the evening, there will be an overcast sky of 79 degrees Celsius of relative humidity of 91%. And the sun will rise by 6:18 a.m. and the sun will set by 6:44 p.m. in the evening. And that will be that on your weather forecast for Uromi, Eastern Northeast Local Government. 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
1: MC Alamano, Ozemire Wan, of Esaland, Abetama, we are Bele Bayoke, Esam Banacola Radio, Madugere, Anepatetane Mono Senizore, no Arro, no Abu, no Rebiaho, MS Azilu, and Ebersunuan Nigerian Arugbe, Esa Walube Kiona, Esa Marahio, Esa Nagbe, Sana Muesa Nolika, Iria Mareba Dodo Travina. Esa Banacola Radio. 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
3: 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Quel but de Brendan Chignac! 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
4: Hello, sports lovers. It is another beautiful day, and Big Billy is right here in the building to give you the latest happening from the world of sport. Please stay glued to your radio set and don't touch that dial. Big Billy will be right back after this short break.

All right, I welcome you back from that break. And if you are just joining in, this is Sport Review with Big Billy right here in the building. Starting from the local sport, the newly appointed chairman of the Nigerian Boxing Federation's Pro Boxing Committee, Ezinna Omoagege, has outlined plans to improve the earnings of Nigerian professional boxers by attracting credible promoters who can build sustainable careers for fighters in the current situation, where a celebrity boxing fight pays more than professional boxer, will change. Omoagege was speaking in the context of content creator Kata Efe 15 million naira prize gift for defeating singer Portable in the celebrity boxing bout at the Federal Palace Hotel in Lagos on May 1st, a figure that dwarfs what most professional boxers earn in Nigeria. Our focus at the Nigerian Boxing Federation is to create a system where promoters can come in, grow sustainably, and also have the genuine interest of the boxers at heart. That is very important because promoters are key to improving the financial value of the sport, Omoagege said. We need promoters who understand that boxing is not just about putting up one big event, but about building careers, creating opportunities, and ensuring fighters are properly rewarded for their talent and hard work. If we get the right promoters involved and create the right structure, Nigerian boxers will no longer have to depend on celebrity fights to see big money in boxing. Professional boxing itself should be profitable enough for them. The NBF board member also stressed that the welfare of boxers remains central to the federation's agenda, saying the federation has the interest of the boxers at heart. We want them to earn better fight purse, we want them to have more regular fights, and we want them to see boxing as a profession that can truly change their lives. That is why the NBF Pro is working seriously to open more doors for credible promoters, because when the business side improves, the welfare of the boxers improve as well. In another info, Nigeria's weightlifter have stamped their authority at the 2026 African Senior Weightlifting Championship at the 16th Mediterranean Cup in Egypt, winning 10 gold and 5 silver medals after 10 days of competition. The championship, which also serves as qualifiers for the 2026 Commonwealth Games, have seen Nigeria emerge as one of the most dominant forces in the competition, with the women's contingent leading the charge in spectacular fashion. Nigerian Weightlifting Federation President Dr. Ibrahim Abdullah expressed gratitude to President Bola Ahmed Tinubu, Nigerian Sports Commission Chairman Shehu Diko, and NSC Director General Bukola Olabode for their support. Your unwavering commitment to sports development continues to inspire Nigerian athletes to excel and make the nation proud on the international stage, Ibrahim said in a statement. Nigeria have 10 athletes competing in Egypt, with 3 male and 2 women still to compete and expected to add to the country's medal haul before the championship conclude. In another info, Arsenal goalkeeper David Raya is now just one clean sheet away from equalizing the club all-time Premier League record of most in a single season. According to a report from ESPN on Friday, the Spanish international has been a central figure in Arsenal title challenge under Mikel Arteta, combining composure, airlight distribution, and crucial saves to help deliver one of the strongest defensive records in England. Raya's net clean sheet will see him match the record jointly held by club David Salman and Peter Cech, a remarkable achievement considering the scrutiny surrounding his arrival at the club earlier in the season. Initially, in a heavy debate over Arsenal goalkeeper situation, Raya faced contest comparison with Aaron Ramida. However, the 29-year-old has responded emphatically, producing a stirring of commanding performances in the crucial matches as Arsenal continue their push for major honor. Beyond the clean sheet record, Raya
could also enter Premier League history in another extraordinary way. The Arsenal goalkeeper is now emerging as a genuine contender for the Premier League Player of the Season award, an honor no goalkeeper had won since Peter Mimica claimed it with Manchester United FC during the 1995-96 EPL campaign. Goalkeeper are rarely recognized in individual awards dominated by goal scorer and attacking stars, but Raya's influence on Arsenal's season has become impossible to ignore. And with that info, I shall quickly have a break, and when I'm back, I'll be giving you more info on the program. Please stay glued to your radio set and don't touch that dial. Big Billy will be right back after this break.

All right, I welcome you all back from that break. And if you are just joining in, this is Sports Radio with Big Billy right here in the building. Michael Carrick has been confirmed as the permanent manager of Manchester United after agreeing terms on a new long-term contract with the club. The decision, which had reportedly been in development for weeks, has now been finalized and approved by key stakeholders of the club. Carrick is expected to sign a new deal with the agreement on stood to run from an initial 2 years, including an option for extension or a potential three-year structure depending on performance. The former Manchester United midfielder had been in interim charge before being entrusted with the role on a full-time basis following a strong run of results and growing internal support. According to a report, as reported by Fabrizio Romano on X, formerly known Twitter, on Friday, Michael Carrick will stay at Manchester United as permanent manager in the next 2 seasons, direction clear for which plan also approved by the stakeholders of the club. A new deal set to be signed soon. New deal for 2 years plus option to extend on directly 3 years, but no doubt Carrick says yes and I will sign the contract. Carrick, who confirmed 34-year-old Brazilian midfielder Casemiro will be available for his Old Trafford farewell, said he intends to follow the tradition started by his former boss, Alex Ferguson, and address supporter after the Forest game. We tied them for next season. That's important away, he said. The supporters are massive part of the club. We thank them for the season, the last 4 months, for me personally. Regardless of that, for what we have gone through and that connection which the players have felt, it's important for me to thank the fans for that, Mike Carrick said in a statement. And with that info, I have come to the close of Asian Binoculars Radio Sports Review today, and I hope you enjoyed every bit of it. Please stay glued to your radio set and don't touch the dial. Big Billy is saying, do have a lovely day and God bless you all.

Revival, Revival, Revival, Assemblies of God Church of Owerri Quarterly present 3 days program with a team breaking barriers to our responsibility. Zechariah 4, 6 to 7. This program could feature salvation, healing, deliverance, and lots more. The pastor and anointed minister will go dead then, Evangelist S.O. Eboji Ministry. You should get Reverend E.F. Ilembo Diaye will be the chief host and district superintendent. Pastor J.O. Otobo is the host for the program. The date now Wednesday 20th to Friday 22nd May 2026 and the time now 4 p.m. daily. The venue AGC Owerri Quarters, Agboya Close off Mary the Queen Road, Uromi, Edo State.

my people. My name na Gladys Odia. I dey go in for Miss Edo International Beauty Pageant as Miss Uromi to represent Una. And the day of this event na May 24th at Victor Waifos Hall, Airport Road, Benin City. I beg, make Una vote for me and buy tickets. You feel reach me on 070-3480-5893. And you feel reach me on my TikTok account, where name now it's Gladys Mike. This beauty pageant not be just to show my beauty, but to tell Una say

My fellow Nigeria country people, respect my people. Unado, telephone for hearing from us on Eastern Binoculars Radio Gongo. Like no other station, my listeners out there, in fact, people are wonderful. Make no worry, everywhere good, everywhere marama, everywhere sobobo, everywhere nice, in fact, everywhere still. Make no boy more rice, thank you, ba. For this Tatafor Chukmata Proko program, what would they call my people? Unado. I'm a first of the theologian, if you call me Mr. T. At the same time, I'm going to carry my talk more from old school level, carry call new school level of these recent years, based on behold, all things have passed away, and everything that become new school level, update with the play for our Bodo country. For this game changer program, this salutation program, Nando, I'm going to greet now for there, give an update from this is Binoculars Radio, Nano I they play. You for inside where una welfare where well I'm there, so they say you guys are good, I say bravo. So for today Tori, now why they play as usual. Our WhatsApp number where you feel chukma for this Unado program 90051918139. I record the WhatsApp number again for clarity sake 0051918139. And then you feel green grey us. Reach out to us, chat with us, write to us while we write back. Talk about us as you out there. The reason as we salute you for this Unado program. So back to the matter. As we write down based on Vera Online and other social media network, Facebook, friends and other sources, just as the Bible they say, in everything there is a season. And so it be for Abodo country, Nigeria, for this political season. My people, for this Unado program, make we chook mouth for the APC party screening when they do with Governor Fubara. When it be said during the process, in now when the Fubara be APC party, and in now the process now in the APC party when Fubara belong, come tell them say make Fubara make it go see Wike when the PDP party FCT minister for Abuja before they go reason with him for him to be one party. Oh boy, you reason that kind of matter now for him to go reason with and for another party when in now the APC. You can imagine, can you dig it? You can imagine. Just imagine the KPC, go follow PDP person, rob my face based on first thing first. Oh boy, you, that one just classy, man. Should get size, level, the past level. I must give honor to whom honor is due, meaning in the animal farm or animals are equal, but some are more equal than the other. In fact, Oga Wike, now, boss of the bosses, are you kidding? That remember me of this saying, just remind me of that saying the other time. Who does that? You are mad. I'm not mad, bruh. Bruh, Wiki, I throw a salute. Okay, back to the matter, my people. As if that's not all, based on an eye for an eye, now so Fubara people verse enter street, they gyrate, sing generation song, go boy, you want to, you give me for leg. I give you for a hand, nothing do me, and I for an eye they play now. Tonight, we keep people full street, they see the jarred, they see we kill.

Wike o, na minister you be o, you no be God. 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Oh boy you, no be small matter o, that means eh, no be as be reason this guy just o. See, Fubara na, no concrete, na so they call the Jared for street, they para big time. So, what to do? I mean, what if Percy go do now? That's so Governor Fubara, judgely and willingly, that is Governor Fubara, walk out of APC screening when APC tell him to go settle scores with Wike first. And also Governor Fubara, hope, if that is in hope now when he be put on that APC now, could disappear. Fiam and Fubara converse go any DC with anger mind. Meanwhile, and so protest then. With a video song when I sing just now, and so the matter take us, or to say, man, we not go green, we not go green, you be nobody, you don't be God, say, nah, him be the governor, governor, nah, governor, you can forget him, man, they pass me. Although, sha, mono talk plenty, talk your own, our WhatsApp number, if you choke man for this, we not do program, now it be 00519181139, again 00519181139. I don't call them again for clarity's sake. So my people, talk your own. Whether all this guy may matter, whether are you raising this guy gist, because you got to talk your own. Because me as a person, now what he playing, that me I got to tell you from here. So you got to talk your own, so that we rub my together. Talk and confidentially, as I already tell you, see our gist from here. Now Nicodemus quietly one on one, not be public announcement. We just talk and. One on one and there now in end. So my people, I here now will match our final break for today. We remain and foster the theologian if you call me Mr. T. See you same time, same station, Eastern Banacolas Radio tomorrow by the grace of God. Bye for now, my people.

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3: Revival, revival, revival. Assemblies of God Church of Wabu Quarter, they present 3 days program with a team breaking barriers to our responsibility. Zechariah 4, 6 to 7. This program will feature salvation, healing, deliverance, and lots more. The pastor and anointed minister will go then, evangelist S.O. Eboji. Ministry. You should get Reverend E.F. Ilembo Diaye will be the chief host and district superintendent. Pastor J.O. Otobo is still host for the program. The date now Wednesday 20th to Friday 22nd May 2026 and the time now 4 p.m. daily. The venue AGC of Wabu Quarters at Boya Close off Mary the Queen Road, Uromi, Edo State. Come one, come all.
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2: Welcome to news headlines from Eastern Binoculars Radio Uromi. As usual, I'm going to be giving you stories from different newspapers. The first one I have here is Leadership Newspapers. The first headline says, Court orders EFCC to detain Blessing CEO over alleged 36 million naira fraud. End this political vendetta now. Article calls for El Rufai's immediate release ahead of Ede Kadri. Arasta opens up on how Nigeria's electricity crisis shaped her childhood. Court to hear suit challenging Jonathan's 2027 presidential eligibility today. Shakira and Burna Boy unleash Dadai as official FIFA World Cup 2026 anthem. Liverpool manager slots back Arsenal to beat Man City to Premier League title. Sorry, Leadership Newspapers. Oni of Ife welcomes twins with Olori Miriam Ajibola. Tinubu nearly sacked me over Elliot, says Gbaja Bimiela. Prioritize safety of Nigerians, Idris Etinami tells new Homeland Security Advisor. ADC female aspirant pushes for greater women's representation in Kogi politics. The last letter says NJC queries 256 judges for poor performance. Away from leadership, let me take you to Vanguard Newspapers. And the first headline says, Gunmen kill teacher, abduct pupils in Oyo school attack. I am sorry, my daddy. Desmond Elliot apologizes to Gbaja Bimiela. 2027, Daniel challenges Abiodun to leave debate over Ogun East ticket. APC shifts primaries as anti-consensus revolt spreads across states. Alleged 36 million naira fraud. Blessing CEO arraigned, remanded in UFCC custody. Tambuwa steps down from Senate race, backs as commissioner. Was on the Vanguard newspapers. Relieve El Rufai before Salah. Article tells Tinubu and Obasani. Many fear dead abducted as Boko Haram invaded school in Bono village. India hikes fuel prices as Middle East wars strain supplies. Man City battle fatigue ahead of FIFA Cup final clash with trouble Chelsea. 2027, Atiku, Obi, Amechi, Makinde and Hayatu deemed set to battle Tinubu. Economic hardship in Nigeria, painful but necessary. Federal government. Police dismiss officer over misconduct. So the Vanguard newspapers, Chad denies targeting civilians in operation against Boko Haram. Fresh loan, ADC accuses federal government of ruining Ponzi economy. And the last letter says APC primaries, Tinubu warns against rancor, urges consensus and fair play. So the next newspaper, which is the Nation newspapers, the first letter says deadly Ebola outbreak declared in DR Congo. INEC, political parties reaffirm commitment to credible 2027 elections at Lagos workshop. African CDC activates emergency response as Ebola outbreak confirms in DR Congo. Taxpayers are stakeholders in nation building. Tinubu was on the Nation newspapers. Oni of Ife welcomes twin princess with Olori Miriam Ajibola. Manchester United Patrick Dogu wins club's goal of the season award. Lower patience contributes to strain in modern marriages. Baby Naija, Tochi. Peter Obi mourns late actor Alex Ekubo. Alex Ekubo love and support people while they are still alive. Casey, what's the national newspapers? Latif Adedimeji speaks on admiration for Davido after Abuja link up. And the last letter says, troop rescue 6 abducted civilians in Mandara Mountain. Away from dance papers, let me take you to Punch newspapers. And the first calendar says, NDLA trains NYC members in Edo. I crossed same border on foot. Daily Momod recalls exile order. Lagos bans petroleum tankers from transporting edible oil. EPL Premier League VAR error now 23 panel. Fans injured in Liberia football clashes, government buildings set ablaze. Army rescues kidnapped victims in Abia. So they punch newspapers. NNPC calls for stronger gas financing in Africa. Gunmen abduct school principal and students in Oyo community. Akwa-Ibom communities get free cancer screenings. Ondo University VT seeks innovative solutions to education challenges. NEMA unveils nationwide campaign to reduce disasters. Wasson the Punch newspapers, Labour Party sets up screening committee for primaries. Students, teachers hospitalized as gas leak hit Ogun School again. Possible contenders in UK Labour Party leadership race. Adamawa APC screen 115 aspirants for assembly primaries. Nigeria Fresh Science Museum to open May 21st in Abuja. While some of the Punch newspapers article demands release of El-Rufai before Eid celebration, says detention unfair. ESCC Irene blessing CEO over 36 million naira fraud in Lagos. Over 327 arrested in nationwide crackdown on illegal mining. Alake. And the last letter says, customs and police teamed up to fight crime in Delta. So the last news I have here, which is Daily Trust newspapers, the first letter says, Boko Haram raids Bono school abduct pupils. Alleged 36 million naira fraud, blessing CEO remanded in FCC custody. Yobe ADC adopts Kashim Ghana Garden as consensus giver candidate. Salihu Lukman, ADC has solutions to subsidy removal and other challenges. Senatorial race, Tambuba steps down for ex-commissioner. Wasson Daily Trust newspapers, Sokoto, troops foil attack on immigration at post, killed two Lakua terrorists. KB, Hezbollah arrest married woman in hotel raid. Was on the Daily Trust newspapers, KB, Zulum, I resisted pressure to contest Senate seat. And the last letter says, Lassa fever test toll hit 191 NCDC. Now wrapping up today's headlines, thank you for listening. I am Judy Chinenye. Have a nice day.

Hello, Betashas Nigeria country people and Obongo listeners, I greet you now, especially I say welcome to News Across Geopolitical Zone for Niger. We reach you always from Bessam Binoculars Radio 105.1 Uromi as they bring you the gist, the hot information. We're doing food for the papers. My name is Jojo Namani. I'll be your special radio country brother. Another time to check time. I'm going to tell you as it's a break for the news today. First thing for the rich me say, ADC Chieftain and former Director General of the Progressive Governor Forum, where his name is Salihu Lukman, he don't talk say the party could prioritize the welfare of citizens as well as tackle insecurity if they vote them for the 2027 general election. Reports, they should say illegal mining, they threaten Nigeria's economy as revenue leakage, they persist. And then we could tell you on top 2027 election, court don't rebuke plaintiff lawyer for incest suit against Jonathan. David Beckham don't become the first British sportsman to reach billionaire status with a combination of fortune of around £1.185 billion with his wife Victoria. Yes, that's enough for sport matter and it's equal ceremony matter. Next info, government secondary school Zing family don't support program for casino and they come with Milo basketball regional titles. Remit anybody advocate family centered policies to tackle inequality. Company, they face compliance boarding under Nigeria's new e-invoicing regime. Over 90 students don't receive treatment after suspected chemical odor can spread across schools for Ijebu de Ogun State. Nigeria's inflation don't rise to 15.69% for April 2026. NBS report 9B. That one, Dangote Refinery, he don't ask the Lagos court to make them cancel fuel import licenses with the issue to marketers and NNPC. For AMVCA matter, winner they take the seats for inside the Dawn Stable and the winner for inside the 12th edition of the African Magic Viewers Choice Award. They spotted through the Dawn Stable or the initiative with the power by Don Julio. For inside the tequila as part of the brand. I could tell you, say, I have absolute no sexual or emotional relationship with Frank Edoho. This one, now another update will come from Tega Dominic. And she declared the air after Frank Edoho wife alleged toxic, in get affair. No doubts, no citizenship. Tinubu, the defendization of Nigeria amid economic hardship. I could tell you, say, UNICEF don't donate infection prevention materials to 200 health facilities for Borno. Now that won't happen. Ezekiri is set to endorse Tinubu Oboriwore for inside rally. And yeah, that one. We could tell you also say FIFA under 20 Women World Cup, the final draw, it don't show for the paper. The tournament don't set to host for inside Poland and at the 12th edition, and it will run from 5th to 27th September 2026. And then we could carry body go another info. We see the rituals for inside the update. A video on shows the Genevieve Vina, she talks say she they on the verge of giving up on her cinema entirely for inside there. We could tell you say food transport don't cost and this one don't drive inflation to 15.69% for the month of April. Woman they arrested by DSS with 302 AK-47 bullets. They don't sentence her to 20 years in prison. Yes, the Federal High Court of Abuja, I run that matter. Waiting woman, they do with 302 AK-47 bullets. That's another question where the security agency could tell us. Next info will reach us today for Inside the News. Now say social media influencer Blessing CEO, Jesus don't appear before the Federal High Court for Lagos over alleged 36 million naira fraud charge. The World Bank don't restrict Instagram comments after Nigeria react to the proposed $1.25 billion loan to Nigeria. And make we also tell you also say, as the reach us for the news, we get updates say, this matter will consign a woman where they arrested for Abuja issue for paper 2 and Carrick don't confirmed as Man United permanent coach. Yes, just in case you be Man U fan,
Emeka Nosina Karikulu Nakoshina. Dangote Refinery don't sue Nigeria Attorney General over issuance of fair import license to marketers. And in Toksime, in a supposed be like that, Megu tell you say woman don't they arrested by DSS 302 live ammunition and they don't knock her 20 years in prison. UTME, Jam don't activate change of institution and they come begin resource sleep printing by Monday with the 18th day of May. 2027, SINN Commissioner don't emerge as UVADC governor candidate, now consensus. Now you need to give on that one. Governor Sule, I have constitutional right to endorse successor. Also the update issue for paper. Iran, straight up for months, close only to our enemies. Yes, now Iran, they took that one. Cause don't find Pontiff, 1 million naira over delay for inside Jonathan eligibility suit. Only Queen Miriam, don't welcome twins, princess. Congratulations to those. We welcome that baby. Boko Haram terrorists don't adopt scores of pupils from Bono Primary School. Soldiers reportedly flee. So that update reaches us and it is very shocking. CAA certification and they don't begin flight operation May 25th. Now that's one good sub. Farmers, they call for more investment for inside cocoa processing. And we could tell you, say, President Tinubu, in the appoint Adedayo Benjamin Laniyi as the Director General and CEO of the Miriam Babaginda National Center for Women Development for 4 years term, and inflation for Nigeria don't rise to 15.69%. Tinubu don't remove poverty as barrier to education. Who they talk this one? A minister. And they give us that update. And my country people, yeah, we'll talk to you today for news across your phone zone for Nigeria. On top is on Binoculars Radio. We trust you and I get a good time with us. And my year, the information will bring on tomorrow on another day. And we'll see until now waiting day for the news. Make sure say, you know, touch your radio there. Keep on locked for ASAM Binoculars Radio. Because now, yeah, you go hear all the sharp information as in the break first time. My name is Jojo Namani, I'll be a radio country brother. I say, make a great day today.

the name of the Father and of the Son and of the Holy Spirit. Amen. Greetings of peace to you, dear brothers and sisters in Christ. Welcome to the Masters of Our Faith from Eastern by Noculas Radio, your number one radio station in Eastern Land. Today we will

We're taking our first student from Acts of the Apostles 18:23-28, and the theme is Apollos showed by the scriptures that the Christ was Jesus. After spending some time in Antioch, Paul departed and went from place to place through the region of Galatia and Phrygia, strengthening all the disciples. Now a Jew named Apollos, a native of Alexandria, came to Ephesus. He was an eloquent man, well-versed in the scriptures. He had been instructed in the way of the Lord, and being fervent in spirit, he spoke and taught accurately the things concerning Jesus. Though he knew only the baptism of John, he began to speak boldly in the synagogue. But when Priscilla and Aquila heard him, they took him and expounded to him the way of God more accurately. When he wished to cross to Achaia, the brethren encouraged the inroads to the disciples to resist, for he powerfully confuted the Jews in public, showing by the scriptures that the Christ was Jesus. Theme of our gospel reading is, My Father loves you because you have loved me and believed in me. John 16:23-28. At that time, Jesus said to his disciples, Truly, truly, I say to you, if you ask anything of the Father, he will give it to you in my name. Until now, you have asked nothing in my name. Ask and you will receive, that your joy may be full. I said it to you in figures. The hour is coming when I shall no longer speak to you in figures, but tell you plainly of the Father. In that day, you will ask in my name. And I do not say to you that I shall ask the Father for you. For the Father himself loves you, because you have loved me and have believed that I came from the Father. I came from the Father and have come into the world. Again, I am leaving the world and going to the Father. Reflection on the readings. Anyone who loves Jesus and believes that he came from the Father to save the world has access to divine provisions. Through the name of Jesus, any disciple of Jesus is entitled to anything he asks in the name of Jesus. However, entitlement does not automatically mean possession. Jesus tells us that we are entitled to have anything if we ask. We shall possess whatever we ask the Father in the name of Jesus because we are entitled to ask and receive. Paul, Apollos, many others were answered prayers of the disciples of Jesus. And so we pray this day and ask God for the grace to be, the grace to have, and the grace to love in the name of Jesus. May the Holy Spirit, our advocate, help us to understand clearly the Word of God, the undiluted Word of God, to give us the grace to continue to serve God sincerely and faithfully. In the name of Jesus Christ we pray. Amen. Thank you for joining us today. God bless you. Have a wonderful day.

prayer for Nigeria in distress. All-powerful and merciful Father, you are the God of justice, love, and peace. You rule over all the nations of the earth. Power and might are in your hands, and no one can withstand you. We present our country, Nigeria, before you. We praise and thank you, for you are the source of all we have and are. We are sorry for all the sins we have committed and for the good deeds we have failed to do. In your loving forgiveness, keep us safe from the punishment you deserve. Lord, we are weighed down not only by uncertainties, but also by moral, economic, and political problems. Listen to the cries of your people who confidently turn to you. God of infinite goodness, our strength in adversity, our health in weakness, our comfort in sorrow, be merciful to us, O people. Spare this nation, Nigeria, from chaos, anarchy, and doom. Bless us with your kingdom of justice, love, and peace. We ask this through Christ our Lord. Most sacred heart of Jesus, Immaculate Heart of Mary.

0: Welcome to News on the Hour, reaching you from Mason Binoculars Radio Uromi. First, the headlines. Citizens call for urgent relief support for natural disaster victims in Edo across Nigeria. NDLEA trains NYSC members in Edo. UTME, jam activate change of institution, begins resource slip printing Monday. My name is Joseph Osayama Igwari, and now the news in details. Concerned citizens have called on government authorities and relevant emergency agencies to provide relief materials and urgent support for victims of natural disasters across the country, particularly in Edo State. The appeal comes amid growing reports of rainstorm, heavy wind, flooding, and other harsh weather conditions that have destroyed properties and rendered many families homeless in some communities. Some residents have reportedly received warning of possible environmental disasters, while others are already battling the devastating effects of strong wind and rainstorm that have displaced citizens and damaged homes. Speaking in an interview with our reporter, Mr. Mark Omon urged the government, political representatives, and worthy individuals to show compassion and provide assistance to affected victims. According to him, although people pray against disasters, it is important for society to stand together whenever such unfortunate incidents occur. We don't pray for disaster, but if it happens, it is important for people to show concern and help victims get back on their feet again, he said. Mr. Omon further stressed the need for proactive emergency response measures, noting that timely intervention from authorities and humanitarian agencies could reduce the suffering of displaced families.
1: Yes. Concerning a natural disaster, we don't pray for that. But should it happen to any of our person, even when we don't know the person, maybe we hear about it in the news or on television or in radio, or we read it in paper or see online that there is a fire disaster somewhere, or rain or wind, any form of disaster that is natural, and the victims are crying for help. Even when they are not crying or asking you for help, I believe it's a good thing for people to show concern.